0: Guess we can't go back, can we?
1: I guess not.
0: I dropped off Whitney early and swung by. Yeah, I've been waiting in line for over an hour.
1: I didn't realize line was gonna be this long. I'm gonna be here all night.
0: Jump in.
1: Thank you, but I don't wanna cut in the line.
0: Oh, then I'll go to the end of the line with you.
1: Oh, really?
0: Yeah.
1: But you are so close.
0: Yeah, that's what best friends are for.
1: Thanks. Yeah. But first, let's take a picture to commemorate this occasion.
2: You know
1: okay,
2: it.
1: Okay, let's do it. Okay. Yeah. Ready?
0: Uh-huh.
1: 1, 2, 3.
0: That's great. You know you're gonna have to send me that, right?
1: Of course.
0: Right?
1: Really? Oh my gosh, you're crazy.

0: Oh, I don't know where I'm going. Oh, where am I? I'm lost in a shopping center. I can't find the cucumbers.
1: Like it?
2: Why are you dressed like that?
1: I'm just doing a little research.

0: the offer from Browncroft came in. It's good. We don't have to give them an answer right away. You can look it over, think about it, and I'm on board with whatever you want to do.
1: Man, I was up playing all night.
2: I know. I'm already on my third cup of coffee, but it was totally worth it.
1: I think the closest thing I got to a pillow was a bag of styrofoam packaging.
2: Did you ever figure out how to escape from the Knight's Tomb?
3: Yeah. Yeah, I did. Come over later tonight, and I'll show you how to do it.
2: Sounds good. I should get back to work. I'll see you later.
3: Okay.
1: Thanks for waking me up.
2: Anytime.
0: So I thought about what you said about throwing out the rules, and my clients are making amazing progress.
3: That's fantastic. Diffuses the tension and makes therapy feel like fun.
0: Thanks.

0: That's the kind of thinking I need. I still don't know what I'm gonna say to Mr. Vincent.
1: This is the first contract he's signing without your father around. He has to know he's in good hands. And he is.
0: He always wore my biggest cheerleader.
1: There's something you should know. The Browncroft offer came in.
0: I'm sure it's great.
1: I haven't made my decision yet.
0: Well, I always knew I'd have to fight for you.

0: Whitney. So you and Connor used to date.
1: Yeah, but we're just friends now.
0: Good that you're still so close. I guess that's why I like Connor. He's sweet.
2: The guys I used to date in the past were party guys. Lots of fun, but I always had to keep one eye on them. Good not to have to worry about that anymore.
0: Of course, if I did have to compete for him, I'd have to think I'd be pretty good at it. Honesty is the key element to any successful relationship. One method I use to open up dialogue with my premarital counseling clients is reveal a secret day. It can be silly or embarrassing or deeply personal, as long as it starts a conversation.
3: I thought I already knew all your secrets.
0: We'll see about that. I have this weird thing with my feet. They're extremely sensitive and they can be tickled without touching.
3: Like this?
0: Yes, and that's not funny. It may sound trivial, but it's difficult to trust someone enough to let your guard down and admit your vulnerabilities. Your turn.
3: I almost gave up my career once. It all started with a girl. Smart, beautiful. I was crazy about her. But I was a bit of a workaholic, which took a toll on the relationship. One night, she was being honored by some colleagues. I was so proud. But as I was getting ready to leave, I was handed a stack of paperwork. Stuck in the office, I suddenly realized I had this great girl that I was ignoring. So instead of working, I wrote a resignation letter. And I went off to see her. But I was late, obviously. I was just about to tell her what I had done. But by that point, I had pushed her too far. She thought that my not being there meant that I didn't care. She broke up with me on the spot. I guess it was pride. But I figured if she was so willing to give up on me, why should I give up everything for her? So I went back to the office and I ripped up that letter. Stupidest thing I've ever done. I fought so hard at work only to lose the one thing I cared about.

Hey, did you have a chance to look at the Browncroft offer? I sure did. I'm sticking with price.

0: phone hung up.
1: Still going strong.
0: So, there's this animation festival happening at the Independent Theater later. Feel like going?
1: Wouldn't you rather take Whitney?
0: Animation's not really a thing. Besides, I thought it'd be fun for us.
1: Actually, I'm kind of busy tonight. I have to take a pass.
0: Okay. Maybe next time.
2: Initial here. And lastly, sign here. That concludes the business portion of our night.
3: When you said you wanted to take me out to celebrate the contract, I did not expect all this.
2: I told you. At Price, we treat you like family.
3: This has to be the most intimate contract signing ever.
2: I have to admit, I didn't think I'd get you to sign again.
3: I have to admit, me neither. Why didn't you tell me about the letter?
2: I don't know. I was hurt, angry, and focused on myself. By the time I realized how pig-headed I was being, you moved on.
3: I'm not sure how much I moved on. I think in a lot of ways, writing Do I Say I Do was my way of getting over you.
2: I guess we both had things to figure out.
3: Yeah.
2: Second chances?

0: Give it to me. Yeah. Let's do that. Don't wait too long. We don't want to flop this one, okay?
1: Everything okay?
0: Just work stuff.
1: Did you get it? Okay, keep trying. We only have one shot. That was the gardener.
0: I gotta take this.
2: I hope you're impressed. I broke out the good fake dinner party china.
1: Joke if you will, but a dinner party can be a great metaphor for a successful marriage.
2: Sorry. Didn't mean to snack on your metaphor. You free for lunch today? There's something I want to talk to you about.
1: Yeah, there's something I want to talk to you about, too.
2: Oh, there you are. Got a minute to go over some paperwork? Sure. I'll be right back. All right, see you later.
1: See ya. Hey. A package came for you.
3: Oh, yeah? Oh, nice. And I could finally complete my work on my robot army.
4: I wanted to tell you something.
3: Yeah, me too, actually. Whitney said she wants to go to ZoomCon.
4: She did?
3: Yeah. I mean, took a lot of persuading, but I bought the ticket for me and Whitney last night, so we could all go together.
4: That's actually what I wanted to talk to you about. My computer crashed last night when the tickets went on sale. By the time I got it up and running, there were none left.
3: So you're not going? It won't be the same without you.
4: Maybe next year?
3: Okay.

0: I cannot believe you got Jessica to sign. I will never doubt your charms again. It must have really worked some magic, huh?
1: Something like that.
0: Well, now that Jessica's locked in, you just have to work that razzle-dazzle on Robert Vincent.
1: Right to him, Jessica's gonna look like a breeze. At least I knew how to talk to her.
0: Just give him the same dog and pony show you used to coach Jessica. The investors want both of them on board, or they're gonna walk.
1: Jessica.
2: I can't believe you.
1: Jessica, wait.
2: Was this all just a setup to get me to agree to a new contract?
1: Of course not.
2: You never told me you needed me for the investor.
1: I didn't think it was relevant.
2: What about the resignation letter story? Was that relevant?
1: What are you talking about?
2: Funny how after all these years suddenly just came up after I told you about the Browncroft offer. Have you just been telling me all these things I want to hear to get me to sign?
1: How could you even think that?
2: It's what you're doing with Robert Vincent, isn't it?
1: That's different.
2: How? You're pretending to feel a certain way as a means to an end. You know, the problem isn't that work is the thing you care about most, it's that it's the only thing you care about. There has to be some way to get out of this contract.
3: Not unless you signed with Disappearing Ink.
2: Two more books with Mike. I cannot do that.
3: Just breathe. I'm more concerned with you than the contract right now.
2: I really thought he changed, but it was all just to get me to sign a new contract.
3: Are you sure about that?
2: Kim, I heard it. He just needed me to get the investors on board.
3: Come on, Jess, what did you expect him to say? I have a major deal in the works right now, and the fate of the company rests in your hands. No pressure.
2: Still, I shouldn't have let my guard down.
3: You and Mike have always had your differences. But I've known you a long time, Jess. For better or worse, he brings out the real you. You gonna walk away from that?

0: Hey, Kim.
1: I want to call a truce.
0: Okay.
1: Lunch tomorrow, Bon Mange restaurant.
0: See you there.
2: Well, just got off the phone with Robert Vincent. He's coming in the day after tomorrow.
3: Good.
2: So, what's the plan?
4: Jessica and I found this photo of my father and Mr. Vincent up at his cabin. They used to hang out up there. Talk about books, give notes. I would have done anything to be up there with them. Anyway, talk about that. Get him to relive some of his glory days.
2: Perfect. Butter him up like toast. And with Jessica on board, he's the last piece of the puzzle.
4: Maybe I should tell him what I really think.
2: Well, what?
5: Mike, do you want to make something of yourself?
4: Hmm?
5: Do you want to step out of your father's shadow? Sometimes you have to make compromises.

0: Wanted to return your Star Angel graphic novel. It was really good.
1: Oh, yeah. I can bring in some more if you want. I got some really great ones.
0: No, thanks. I'm good for now. Ooh, she's hot. Maybe I'll dress as her for ZoomCon.
1: Wait, you're gonna dress up for ZoomCon?
0: Yeah, one in Rome, right? Besides, I don't want to lose you to some other cute girl. I should get back to work.
1: Okay.

0: She's a really cool character.
1: And here are your menus.
2: Thank you.
1: Sure. I'll be right back.
2: Did you come alone?
3: Yes.
2: No weapons?
3: What's this about?
2: I have a proposal.
4: So I told the wolf, you're just a dog.
3: Oh.
2: I am such a goof.
0: Please, this is nothing. In high school, my superpower was clumsiness.
2: Come on, be late.
1: It's okay.
3: Sure?
2: Yeah, thanks.
1: I got it from here.
2: Maybe.
1: Yeah, she's got it.
2: Have a good night.

0: heading out. Are you gonna be here a while?
1: Probably.
0: So, should I ask what happened with Jessica?
1: She found out she was part of the deal with the investors and thought that that was the reason I was saying all the things that I said.
0: Why would she think that?
1: Because it's what I'm doing with Mr. Vincent. She said I should be honest with Mr. Vincent, but if I do that, I'll lose him and I'll lose the investors.
0: So?
1: It's my father's legacy.
0: Your father's legacy is exactly the way he left it. This is your company now.
1: Jessica said that Mr. Vincent needs to know the company's in good hands. But I don't know if it is anymore.
0: Jessica didn't stay with us because you tricked her into signing. She signed because she knows you care about her, about the company, about everything your father built this company on. So listen to her advice. I've read her stuff. She is one smart cookie.

0: I want to start today with an exercise. I want each of you to make a list. Or if you prefer, we could practice our role reversals.
1: Jessica, this isn't working. Pillow fights are fun, but whenever we go home, we have the same issues. I know that you're trying your best, but at the end of the day, we're just not on the same page.
0: You know what? Maybe you're not right for each other. Since I've been doing this, I've seen couples who can finish each other's sentences and they can't make it a year. Or couples who can argue about the color of the sky and they're celebrating their 50th wedding anniversary. The truth is, compatibility can't be measured by looking at two individuals, but by seeing how those two people work as a couple. You can do all the tests and exercises and check all the boxes, but only you can decide if the person sitting next to you is the right one. I'll hold your next session. If you want to keep working at it, I'll see you then. But if you can imagine a life without each other, then there's really no point in going on.

0: Hi, Kim.
1: What are you doing?
0: Nothing.
1: Perfect. Tony and I just ended our client war. Why don't you come over and help us celebrate?
0: That's great. Who won?
1: Both of us. We decided to split represent. I'm taking book sales and he's handling TV and movie deals.
0: Congratulations. But I don't really feel up for dinner.
1: Just call me if you change your mind. We're here.

0: I don't know where I'm going. Oh, where am I? I'm lost in a shopping center. I can't find the cucumbers.
1: Like it.
2: Why are you dressed like that?
3: I'm just doing a little research.

0: the great Robert Vincent.
1: Thanks for taking the time to see us.
2: You packing?
1: Unpacking. My father's books. Figure they belonged up here.
0: Okay. You have the floor.
1: I want to read to you something that was written about your first book. The Hay and the Needle Stack. Robert Vincent writes the way nature carves landscapes. Beautiful, harsh, expansive, and all-consuming. His narratives aren't just engaging, they're enlightening. In his words are truth. A truth you can't always face, but you can never deny.
0: I don't remember that review. Is that from the Times?
1: It's a book report I wrote about you. I was 13. My father and I have a complicated relationship. He wasn't good at sharing his feelings, but what he did share was his love of literature. Which is why I can't release your book.
0: I beg your pardon?
1: It's not good.
3: I think what Mike is trying to say
1: is... My father's legacy was literature. It's the only thing I have left of him. He wouldn't put it out, and I can't tarnish his name by releasing it. I took the liberty of writing up some notes. I think it could be great. It just needs some guidance. Thanks for taking the time. I honestly hope you'll choose to remain a member of this family. Hannah. I need you to do something for me.
4: That's okay.
5: We tried to imagine our lives without each other. We couldn't do it.
6: So we're willing to do whatever it takes. This and all.
5: Come in.
1: So that was your idea of buttering him up? I want to be proud of the work we do, not just successful at it. Well, I want to work with writers who make us money. You're going to blow this deal with the investors.
7: My company, my decision.
1: Mike, maybe I can salvage this deal. At least we still have Jessica.
7: Funny you should mention that.
5: That was really good work today. See you next week. Hannah, what are you doing here?
4: Hey, Mike asked me to drop off some paperwork. Too busy to drop it off himself?
8: Kinda. He's meeting with Robert Vincent, telling him what he really thinks about his book.
4: Really?
8: Yeah. He took some advice from an old friend. Look, I know Mike cared about losing the investors, but I think what he really cared about was losing you.

0: I know. Mike called and he told me that he was letting you out of the contract.
1: Why would he do that? He needed to keep me for the investors.
0: Well, I spoke with the Browncroft people and they still want to offer you the same deal.
1: Okay.
0: That is, if you still want it.
1: I'm not sure what I want anymore.
2: Mr. Vincent, don't get up. You were right. The book's no good. I knew it. And you knew it too.
3: Mr. Vincent, I think you're a brilliant author.
2: Now look, an author's world is insulated. We're fiercely protective of our work, yet we need an outside voice to give us perspective. Read your notes. I'm impressed. The only other person to give me feedback like this was your father, and I thought I'd lost that.
3: Thank you.
2: Well, the company is changing. That's for sure. Maybe it's just growing up. Your father would be proud.
3: Unfortunately, we'll never know.
2: I do. You have more in common than you think. By the way, your father called me Robert.

0: What do you think?
1: Oh. Wow.
0: Thanks. Hey, how long is this ZoomCon thing? Because I told some friends we meet up with them later and go dancing. We can dip out early, right?
1: I think we need to talk. Look, I can't even believe that I got the chance to go out with you. I mean, you're beautiful and you're smart. But I changed myself a lot to be with you, and you changed yourself to be with me. And I think as much as we want to be with each other, I think we got to be true to ourselves.
0: Are you breaking up with me? Hannah must be pretty special.
1: You both are.

0: So, got an extra ticket for ZoomCon. Got any plans tonight?
1: What about Whitney?
0: We broke up. It's bound to happen. You can't be with a girl who can't quote Astrofleet.
1: But you did it. Tonight's the night. You got the girl.
0: Just not the one I wanted.
1: Careful. You're gonna make Whitney jealous.
0: She'll be fine.

0: Hi.
1: What are you doing here?
0: I wanted to tell you to hold off on publishing the book.
1: What?
0: It's missing a step.
1: What step would that be?
0: After all the checklists and compatibility tests, you have to ask yourself if this is what your heart wants. And then, trust what it says.
1: You didn't sign with Browncroft?
0: It wouldn't have been a good match.
1: If you're still under contract, you know that means we're gonna have to do more videos.
0: Good thing we're compatible. I have some ideas for the next book.
1: Well, as your publisher, I'd be very interested in hearing them.
0: We could discuss them over dinner tonight.
1: Do you ever stop thinking about work?

0: blue roses.
1: I don't have those.
0: Wow,

0: A man just said he loved you. What more do you need?
1: I need a few specifics.
0: Because I do.
1: Well, but why?
0: What kind of a question is that?
1: Why do you love me?
0: I just told you. Electricity and friction and because you say things and then you do things and then you say, and I can't define love.
1: Apparently so.

0: Would you like to buy some cookies?
1: Well, hello there, honey. Yeah, I'll take some cookies.
2: Red. Can you guess what it is?
1: How many?
3: 10.
1: 10 boxes of cookies? You're a good little girl, Skye.
3: She said she was getting ready to play cards because she always plays on Saturdays. And I said she could give them to all her friends.
1: Well, you got a gift, girl. I think we got to get you set up with brushes or vacuums or something. Get you out here making money for this family.
3: I'm a kid, Mama. I'm not selling vacuums to grandmas.
4: That is too bad, because I thought we were on to something here.
5: Speaking of grandmas, yours are waiting on us. Hurry up!
3: Last one.
5: Hey, Daddy.
6: Hey, baby.
3: Grandpa! Whoa.
6: You having a good day?
3: Great day.
6: I like to hear that. Hold on, little man. What about your old grandpa?
7: Hi, Grandpa.
6: Go ahead, go on.
1: What about me?
6: Hey, darling.
1: She sold half the cookies in Texas today.
6: Including us?
1: No, you're buying the other half.
6: I was afraid of that.
8: Hey, Donna. Hey, Mama. Where's my grandkids?
9: Right behind you.
2: Bye, Grandma.
3: Bye, Grandma.
8: What, don't you want a snack first?
3: We'll be back in 5 minutes.
8: Oh, you got that right.
3: I know.
1: Hey, one time around the loop, that's it. Then straight back here and you stay with your brother no matter what.
3: Okay.
8: Ricky, you stay with Sissy now, you hear?
7: I will.
3: Okay. Oh, Ricky.
8: Oh, you got it. Go on then. You got it.
10: Don't hurt nobody.
3: Grandpa.
8: Bye-bye. So y'all gonna feed me or what? Well, of course
9: we are.
8: Let's go.
9: Come on in.

0: That's not your style.
1: Wasn't it just yesterday she was coming home from the hospital? Tiny little thing all wrapped up in a blanket.
2: Amber? Donna.
1: You got a point there.
3: She's growing up, huh?
2: School okay?
0: Yeah, she's doing great. She's reading 3 books a week, getting A's and everything. Teachers say she's a dream kid.
4: Well, of course she is.
0: Well, I wouldn't. I'll tell you that much.
2: Well, it skips a generation, sweetheart.
0: Why are you laughing?
1: She got you there.
5: Go on, Ricky. I'm right behind you.
6: Mama said.
5: I'm right behind you.

0: Where's Sissy?
1: I know, Mama.
2: Well, what do you mean you don't know, baby?
1: Amber went to the loading dock, Mama.
2: Oh, go on and get her, because we're waiting on her for dinner.
3: I'll get her.
4: Ricky, you come with Grandma.
2: Spoiled, spoiled, spoiled.
5: And we'll put you back away. And we'll get you something to drink.

0: You're the one that called this in, sir?
1: Yes.
0: Okay, now, is that your residence over there?
1: Yes. Now, this is her bike. The little girl that he took, this is her bike. It just fell here.
0: Mr. Redden, sir, I need you to stay calm, okay? Tell me exactly what you saw.
1: Well, I was in my backyard. I heard her screaming, and the man came out of the truck.
0: The black pickup, sir?
1: Yes.
0: Now, could you see the license plate or anything else about the truck that stood out to you?
1: No, my eyes are very poor. I know it was black, and it was a truck. And it was, the man was white, and he was wearing a hat, a cowboy hat. That's all I could see. She was screaming and fighting, and he just ran up and grabbed her off the bike and just grabbed her and threw her in the truck.
0: Okay. Thank you, sir.
2: Excuse me. My name is Jimmy Whitson. We're looking for my granddaughter. She was on her bike. That's it. That's Amber's bike. That's her bike.
0: Sir.
2: Where's my granddaughter? What happened?
0: My name's Officer Perry, Mr. Whitson, okay? Now, we don't know exactly what's happened just yet, okay? But there's been a report of a child abduction at this location.
2: Abduction? What are you saying? Somebody took Amber? Is that what you're saying? Somebody took Amber?
0: No, sir. I'm not saying that, Mr. Whitson. I can't confirm anything, okay? But someone reported that they did see what happened. There's an eyewitness.
2: Oh, Jesus. Sweet Jesus.
3: I got a grand sense.
4: Look who's here.
3: Yes, he is.

0: A man just said he loved you. What more do you need?
1: I need a few specifics.
0: Because I do.
1: Well, but why?
0: What kind of a question is that?
1: Why do you love me?
0: I just told you. Electricity and friction and because you say things and then you do things and then you say, and I can't define love.
1: Apparently so.

0: I love that old coupe.
1: Hey, good looking. What are y'all doing? Hey, Daddy.
2: She's gone, Donna. Somebody took her, huh?
1: What?
2: The police are at the Winn-Dixie now.
1: No!
3: There was an eyewitness.
1: No.
3: A man in a black truck took her.
1: No. Oh, God, no.
3: You gotta stay, Donna. The police are coming.
1: Oh, my God.
3: It's gonna be fine.
1: No, the police are coming.
3: They're gonna find her. They're gonna find her, Donna.
1: Get off me!
3: You gotta stay, Donna. It's gonna be fine.
1: No, Daddy, no.

0: 350,000 kids a year abducted by family members. So we're going to start there. I got a list from Mrs. Whitson. Names, addresses, phone numbers, everybody in the family. Aunts, uncles, cousins, brothers, sisters. Let's start with the ex-husband, Richard Hagerman. He's out of the picture. He lives halfway across the country. Let's see if he's in town.
1: If it's a family abduction 5 out of 10 times, it's the father who took him.
0: If he's here, he's got her. Make sure everybody in Arlington has this.
2: All right.
0: Speed is everything.

0: so long.
1: These things take time, Donna.
0: Where is she? I mean, who would take her? Why haven't they found her, Daddy? I don't understand why they're not doing anything.
1: They're looking, Donna.
2: Yeah, right. They need to find her. I mean, they need to find my baby now.
3: They're calling everyone we know.
0: I can't believe this. I feel so guilty, my God. She's done that loop 1,000 times, y'all, 1,000 times.
1: Oh, Donna.
0: What'd she do? She didn't do anything to anyone. Who would take her? Where is she?
1: You can't leave.
0: Why?
1: Griffin said you gotta stay here in case whoever did this is after you or Ricky.
0: I don't care.
3: You have to be here in case she comes back.
0: She needs me, Mama.
3: I know that, darling, but...
4: Donna, the press is here. They're right outside. They asked my permission to put something on the air. I said yes. We need some way to get Amber's picture out in the world. People need to know she's been taken.
1: Are there no leads?
4: It's been over 2 hours, Mr. Witz. We've been all over your neighborhood, Amber's neighborhood, Winn-Dixie. We called every name in that list. No one has her.
3: What about Richard?
0: Mama!
4: He's 1,000 miles from here. He doesn't have her.
5: Is there anything you can think of that maybe you forgot, slipped your mind, anything that would help us identify and find her?
0: No.
5: You're right. Amber needs you. Help us find her.
6: I'm standing here in front of the house.
7: It'll be on the 6 o'clock news.
6: Where earlier today, just a few hours ago.
4: No, we're going to miss it. We'll be on at 10.
7: And everyone will see it, maybe even Amber and that man who took her.
4: That's what we're hoping.
6: Now, Jim, we'll see if we can get a comment from Amber's mother.
0: Okay.
6: Donna, hi.
0: How are you?
6: Good. What can you tell us about your daughter's disappearance?
0: Well, I could just say that my daughter's out there somewhere, and that her mama really loves her a lot. And that her mama wants her to come home. I could just say that I'm hurting so bad because I can't touch her right now. Please, I beg you, don't hurt my little girl. Please bring her home for me.
6: Donna, thank you. If you have any information regarding the disappearance of Amber, please contact the Arlington Police Department at 555-0101. Jim, back to you.

0: Detective, have you received any new information today?
1: We have no comment at this time.
0: Have you had a chance to speak to the family?
1: There's nothing at Clearview.
2: We got everybody in the complex twice. No trouble of any kind. No police records, no fights. 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

0: Island, same. We got everybody who was home. Nothing. They're all in shock. Except for Redden. Winn-Dixie came up 0-2.
1: You hit them all again tomorrow morning. Something has to give. Make sure the media is up to speed and accurate. More information we get out there.
0: The better, I know.
1: Right. Redden remembers the black pickups of Ford, so get with citations. Get a printout of all 82 to 87 black Ford pickups that have been ticketed last year.
0: You want to cross the list?
1: Pool's empty. I want suspects. I want them tomorrow morning.
0: All right.
2: Regarding the disappearance of Amber, please contact the Arlington Police Department.
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5: What you have before you is a list of all black Ford pickups, 82 to 87, sighted in the last year. I want every one of them accounted for the next 3 hours. Also, there's a list of every sexual predator who fits the profile within a mile radius of the abduction site. It's not that long a list. You make sure that none of them have Amber. It's Monday morning.
0: Can we take a look?

0: want you kept out of the media, radio, TV, magazines, newspapers, all of them.
1: Goes out one little bit at a time. Maybe people are hearing it, maybe no one is.
0: It's what we can do, so it's what we will do.
1: Like this.
0: It's standard procedure. To get the answer, I have to eliminate everything that isn't the answer. Donna.
2: Is your name Donna Whitson?
1: Yes.
2: Are you married to Richard Hagerman?
1: No.
2: Do you live in New Orleans, Louisiana?
1: No.
2: Is your daughter's name Amber Hagerman?
1: Yes.
2: Was she abducted Saturday, January 13th, 1996?
1: Yes.
2: Did you abduct Amber?
1: No.
2: Did you plan Amber's abduction?
1: No.
2: Did you have anything at all to do with your daughter's abduction?
1: No.
3: It has been 2 days now since 9-year-old Amber Hagerman was first reported missing in Arlington, Texas. Now, as of today, police are telling us that they have received absolutely no new information, no new leads that could possibly help them in this missing child case. Now, Amber's mother, Donna, has just arrived on the scene. We'll see if we can get a comment from her. Donna, hi. Ashley Chambers, KNBC Fort Worth. Can you tell us what you're feeling right now?
4: I guess I feel the same way every parent would feel if their baby girl was taken away. I have a picture of her. She's just the nicest, sweetest little girl. If you find her, please, please call the police and try to help her. And tell her you know who she is and that everybody's worried about her. If you're the man who took her, please let her go. She'll find her way. Mama's here, baby girl. I'm right here, and I ain't going nowhere. We're not gonna stop looking for you. Thank you very much.
3: Donna, thank you. And once again, Arlington police still have no new leads in
4: You find her, detective. You get out there and you find my baby girl.
0: Griff. Anything?
5: Every print in the place has been accounted for. Every name on her phone book, every message on her machine. We questioned everybody twice, and the FBI got them after us. Nothing.
0: What about your truck?
5: We're checking every black four in the county. Rangers have everything we have. Now, we're contacting other agencies and their highway patrol. They're looking, but no tags, no positive ID.
0: Needle in a haystack.
5: Exactly. Griff. You can have to tell.

0: It's not safe for you to be here.
1: He ain't after me or Ricky. He's got Amber, and that's all he wanted.
0: We don't know that yet.
1: What the hell do you know? You don't know anything. That's what you know. My baby girl is out there all alone. And you still don't know where she is or who took her. What are you doing here? What the hell are you doing here? Get out there and find her. Do something, damn it. Do something. You got kids, Detective?
0: Three. One's in college, Houston, she's living there. Two in high school, yeah, there. Home.
1: It's hard to picture you as a father.
0: I gotta leave it behind some days.
1: When it comes down to it, all you want to do is keep them safe, you know? From, well, I don't know everything out there, I guess. Just keep them safe.
0: Donna, it's been 48 hours.
1: I know how long it's been. Don't you think I know how long it's been?
0: It's all kind of statistics about
1: this. I don't want statistics.
0: Family abductions, non-family abductions.
1: I don't want my daughter.
0: Non-family abductions.
1: Where is my daughter, damn it?
0: After 24 hours.
1: I don't care how many hours it's been.
0: Chances of recovering the child alive.
1: Don't you say that. Don't you say that. She's alive, Detective.
0: If at all. Or very small.
1: She has to be alive. Instead of telling me that, get out there and find her.

Dublin, don't go too far. 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Dublin, where'd you go, boy?

0: I don't know where I'm going. Oh, where am I? I'm lost in a shopping center. I can't find the cucumbers.
1: Like it?
2: Why are you dressed like that?
3: I'm just doing a little research.

0: Is it her? Griff. It's Amber. Any idea time of death?
1: 3-4 days. Probably 4.
2: Saturday night.
1: That's about right. Let the coroner confirm it.
0: No blood.
1: I guess he killed her somewhere else and dropped her here.
0: Any signs of restraint?
1: Not that I can see.
0: Anything else I want to know right away? I mean now.
1: Okay, detective.
3: Well, what do you think?
0: He took her to Winn-Dixie Saturday, killed her somewhere else 4, 5, 6 hours later. Dropped her here at dusk that night. I want every blade of grass that's turned wrong.
3: Griff, they're all turned wrong. Look at this place.
0: Do it anyway. He left something behind and I want it. We don't tell Don until we make a positive ID.
2: Son of a bitch.
4: God darn, son of a bitch!
5: Thank you for your grace. Need some help?
6: I'm fine.
5: You've been cleaning for 3 days now.
6: Keeping busy.
5: Is he asleep? Ricky asleep?
1: He's exhausted.
6: Oh, and you're not. You haven't slept since Saturday.
1: Well, I can't sleep, Mama.
6: Well, let me fix you something, then.
1: I'm not hungry.
6: Just a little dinner, sweetheart.
1: No, thanks.
6: I've got cold cuts and salad.
7: Mama, I don't want anything, but thank you.
6: I could heat you up some soup.
1: I said no.
5: You need to eat, baby.
1: Daddy, I can't eat and I can't sleep, okay? Just leave me alone.

0: No, we were reading The Biggest Bear. Lord, he loves that book, my God.
1: Amber loved it too. That big old thing keeps coming home no matter what little Johnny Orchard does to it.
2: Well, Amber's coming home too. We gotta keep believing that.
0: Clear across the state. Everybody knows about her.
3: Took them 4 days to find out, Mama.
2: And everybody's praying for her. All to Texas.
0: News is on.
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5: Received the 911 emergency call around 7:30 this evening.
6: We now go to Ashley Chambers, who's live at the scene. Earlier today, a man walking his dog came upon a pale, white female child dead in a creek bed. As of now, there is still no official identification of the body, but police believe it could be Amber Hagerman, who was abducted from the Winn-Dixie on East Abrams Street last Saturday at approximately 3:30 in the afternoon. Despite being abducted in broad daylight, Arlington police were able only to track down one eyewitness to the breaking time.

Part of crime scene now. Leave everybody off the lawn away from the house. No exceptions.

just want

0: Anna?
1: No. Oh, no.
0: Anna?
1: It's not her.
0: We have fingerprints.
1: It's a mistake.
0: It's a positive ID.
1: No. I want to see her. I want to see my baby. I want to see her.
0: I'm very sorry.
1: No! No! No!

0: We started Paiso in April, 3 months after Amber was murdered. We knew that we were gonna call it People Against Sex Offenders, and that if we were gonna get together, we were gonna really have to do something. But we didn't know what it was we were gonna do at the time. But we kept meeting, because we were never gonna let anybody forget Amber. And then one day we all just kind of said that we have this emergency broadcast system for bad weather. Why can't we have one for abducted children? 20% of the kids reported to the National Center for Missing and Exploited Children in non-family abductions are found dead. 3 out of 4 of them, 75%, are found dead within the first 3 hours. I know that these just might be facts to you, but they're more than that to me. To us. My precious little 9-year-old girl. Was just riding her bike. She didn't do anything to no one. And yet she paid the most terrible price within those first 3 hours. Congressman Frost. So we're here today to ask you if there's anything that you can do to help us. For Amber, you know, and for all the other innocent children.
1: Donna, I have 2 daughters myself. Keeping our kids safe has got to be our first priority. No, I'm not gonna lie to y'all. Politics is it. Complicated business. I can't promise this is gonna happen. But I can promise that I will fight to make it real. Seems like first off, we're gonna have to get the police on board. And then we're gonna need to find a radio station to sign up. Then we're gonna need a bill.

0: I am so sorry that I'm late. You know, I started doing something, and I lost track of time. Let's go, little one.
1: Hi, Glenn.
0: Come on. How was school?
1: Okay.
0: Here.
2: See you tomorrow, okay. Nicole.
0: Bye-bye. Here we are. So, how did you do on your spelling test?
1: Good.
0: Evaporation.
1: Evaporation.
0: Bang! Precipitation.
1: Got it right.
0: Oh, my God. You've got them all right. They're all... It's perfect. Oh, my gosh. I think a reward is in store for you, young lady.
1: Mommy said no more shopping.
0: Oh, come on. Look, you worked hard. You deserve something pretty. Yeah, we won't be long.

0: Hey, Linda.
1: Hey.
0: You doing Vegas next?
1: No, Atlanta. You?
0: Yeah, I got Vegas, Seattle, San Diego, Denver. I'm actually going to be gone 10 days this month.
1: No idea why I do this.
0: Yeah, well, I know why I do it.
1: Thank you.
0: Nice house. Nice car, nice truck. One daughter in college, one at home. No husband. Wait a minute. Scratch that. Ex-husband.
1: Girl, I knew there was something.
0: Okay, hey, listen, 514 and 672. Do you know where they're going?
1: Yes. 514 to Denver, mm-hmm. 672 to San Diego.
0: Great.
1: So, who watches Nicole?
0: Her dad when I'm out of town.
1: Well, what about when you're here?
0: Got this guy named Glenn who picks her up after school. He just lives around the corner from us, basically behind the house. He picks her up and then takes her back to his place. I spend Thanksgiving with him. He helps Nicole with her reading. He helps her with her homework. He has her waiting out front for me when I go to pick her up.
2: Then why don't you sound happy?
0: He gives her junk food when I tell him not to.
2: Oh, come on. All kids love to eat junk food.
0: Yeah, listen. He takes her shopping when I tell him not to do that either. Now, I'm going to find somebody else. They've got this great new aftercare program at the school I'm thinking about.
2: Let me ask you something. How many babysitters did you burn through before this guy?
0: Five.
2: And you've known him how long?
0: 10 years.
2: So what's the problem? You've known him forever. Give him a break.
0: He does things I don't want him to do.
2: Is that a crime?
3: Very nice, isn't that nice? Mm-hmm. Come on, turn around. Isn't that nice? Mm-hmm. Okay, just these, then we'll pick one, and we're done.
4: You look adorable, sweetheart. She's cute.
3: Thank you.
4: Is she yours?
3: Yeah, she might as well be. I watch her every day after school. Her mother works very long hours and travels all the time. I'm just like a parent to her. Yeah, that's what I meant. I'm just like a parent. How you doing, Nicole?

0: what is your problem? But you have no right to talk to me like that. No, you have no right to talk to me like that. You have no right at all.
1: You know what? I have every right, Glenn. She is my daughter. That's enough. Let's go.
0: Well, you were never there for her. You're working. You're always working, working, working. I am the one who's raising her. See this? You think it's easy being a parent? Well, trust me, it's not. But do you appreciate me? No. No. You take advantage of me. You treat me like dirt on the top of your shoes.
1: Glenn, you are sick. I don't know what is going on in here, but it is not right.
0: Yeah, I'm under pressure.
1: Okay, well, not anymore. From now on, she goes to aftercare at the school, Glenn. Do you hear me? You are done.
0: Well, you know, you can't do that, Sharon. That's unacceptable. That's unacceptable. Sharon! That's unacceptable!

0: It was just over a year ago that we started working on this with Congressman Frost, and now Amber Alerts have spread all across Texas. Communities from other states are calling the Arlington Police Department and radio stations KRLD to find out how they can put it together so that they can have Amber Alerts too. I can't think of anything more important than getting Amber Alerts set up all across the country. So when Attorney General Stovall invited me to come here to talk to y'all about Amber and Amber Alerts, it took me all of 1 second to say yes. Except she didn't tell me that she'd be scheduling 4 schools in the same day, followed by a room full of state senators at the Capitol, so you'll have to excuse me because my head's spinning just a little bit.
1: I think we can agree that the statistics are overwhelming, but what is the cost in hard dollars based upon implementing the statewide alert system? And

0: How do we reconcile that cost with the statistics?
1: Statistics? How do we reconcile the statistics?
0: Yeah.
1: Well, first, I think we really need to understand them. Amber loved school. Her favorite subject was creative writing. Her teacher said she was a little perfectionist. Her favorite food was rice-a-roni and spaghetti. And Bluebell vanilla ice cream. It had to be Bluebell. The day that she was abducted, we were selling Girl Scout cookies. Me and Amber and Ricky. She was laughing and smiling, and she was just so happy and full of life. She wasn't a statistic to me, Senator. She was my baby. She was taken. Man murdered for no reason, and no one knew for hours or hours. And no one could help us find her. So, I don't think that we can just sit on our hands and do nothing. I mean, these are children we're talking about, not numbers. Your children, and your friends' children. So I think that we need to do everything and anything we can to make them safe, because we're responsible. And I don't think that we can take sides on this. And we can't do nothing. It's too important.

0: you weren't waiting too long, were you, sweetie? I'm sorry I'm late. So, did you have fun?
1: Yep.
0: And do you like this new program?
1: Yeah.
0: So what do you want for dinner?

0: Good girl. Good girl.
1: Hi.
0: Hi. Are you going to do that to the judges?
1: No.
0: Okay, good. Very good. All right. Now, how do we finish? Remember how I heard her say something about your chin? How are you going to... Perfect. Let's do it again. Are you ready? What was that?
1: A somersault.
0: Oh, what's it?

0: why don't we both stay home tomorrow? I'll miss school, and you'll miss work.
1: Well, I can't do that, sweetheart.
0: Why not?
1: Because I have to make enough money to pay for all the things I'm responsible for.
0: Like me?
1: Yeah, like you. And your sister, and this house, and our cars. When you're a responsible grown-up, you have to go to work every single day, even when you don't want to. Even if, more than anything, you want to stay home with your daughter. Mwah! Oh, now look what I did. We're gonna have to wash that off, aren't we? Look at this big, huge red lipstick. March. Back in.

0: I'm making a note that this money is for an MP3 player.
1: Well, that's a good idea.

0: Sid, wake up. 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
1: What are you doing here?
0: We're going to the mall. See, your mother said I could take you to the mall and buy you a new backpack for school. Come on, let's go.
1: Mall's not open till later.
0: We're going to a different mall. That's it. We're going to a different mall. Come on.
1: My mom wakes me up at 7.
0: I'll
1: so
0: have
1: worried.
0: You back by then. I'll have you back by then. Come on.
1: I don't want to go.
0: Nicole, shh. If you make any noise, I'll hit you with this. I'll hit you in the head. Come on, you understand? Please. You have to put this over your mouth? Okay. Come on, let's go. Fire. Come on. Hurry. Nicole, we've got to hurry. If you want to get back in time.

0: easy. 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Nicole, come on. Come on now. Come on.
1: Four days later, she was found in a creek bed. She'd been sexually molested and brutally murdered.
2: And that was?
1: January 17th, 1996.
2: 3.5 years ago.
1: Yes, sir.
2: Did they ever catch the guy?
1: No, they never did.
2: Well, as impossible as this is for us to understand, I mean, the loss you've been through and the pain you've had to endure, you have found a way to keep going and a way to keep your daughter alive and a way for you and Amber to save other children.
1: Yes, thanks to the help of the public and state governments, radio and television stations, police departments, and the wonderful people from the National Center of Missing and Exploited Children, we've been able to set up Amber Alert systems in more than a dozen states across the country.
2: Now, for those listeners who may not know what that means, can you explain it for us?
1: Yes, sir. An Amber Alert is an SOS broadcast immediately over a very wide area to alert the public that a child has been abducted and is in great danger.
2: And is it working?
1: Oh, yes. Every day and every time it saves another child, I think of Amber. I look up and I say, "You did it again, baby girl." Excuse me, I'm sorry.
2: Are a dozen states enough, though?
1: No, we're adding new ones all the time, because kids are taken every day in every state. We'd like there to be Amber Alert systems all across the country from coast to coast.
2: Now California doesn't have one yet.

0: Oh, I don't know where I'm going. Oh, where am I? I'm lost in a shopping center. I can't find the cucumbers.
1: Like it?
2: Why are you dressed like that?
1: I'm just doing a little research.
3: Linda, it's 7 o'clock. You're not even up yet. You're going to make me late. Okay, just be ready and I'll pick you up in 20. No, just be ready. Okay.

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0: I want to go home. 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
1: Say one word to anyone, one word, I'm gonna have to hurt you. I'm gonna get some gas. And everything's gonna be fine. It's all gonna be fine now. Don't worry.

0: I don't want to have to hurt you. You're a daughter to me, Nicole. Just like my daughter. But I swear to God, if you do anything, I'm gonna have to hurt you real bad. You understand? Well, let's go to the bathroom. Come on. Okay, give me your hand. Watch yourself. There you go.
1: Well, is Daddy okay? Because I hear him in the back there. All right. Will you tell him it's Donna Norris now, in case you forgot?
2: And in today's latest headlines.
1: Mm-hmm. Hold on a sec, Mama. Hold on.
2: The Amber Alert continues to be a powerful partnership between law enforcement, broadcasters, and the general public. California is joining some 33 states across the country in passing into law a statewide Amber Alert plan.
1: Called your sister. She's away in college. I have to tell her. I have to call her.
3: Let us call her, all right? Let us do that for you. You have her number in the house?
1: Yeah, it's on a desk in the kitchen. It's in my little phone book.
3: Okay. I need you to stay out of the house for now, okay? Because there might be some evidence in there that we can use. Let's just step back here for a second, all right?
1: She wanted an MP3 player. She was saving her money for an MP3 player. She has her money box with her because she stuck this on it last night, and I found it by the back gate.
3: Okay, I'll send some officers over to the local mall just in case she walked over there. And I'll also check with the neighbors and her friends and her classmates.
1: Oh, God.
3: Sharon.
1: Oh,
3: Sharon.
1: God.
3: I'm going to need you to make a list of those people for me. Sharon?
1: What?
3: Sharon, I'm going to need your help. I need you to be here with me on this, all right?
1: Okay.
3: And who's mad at you?
1: What?
3: Who do you think could have taken her?
1: Terry?
3: Tell me.
1: Boyfriend. We broke up last month. He asked me to marry him. I said no. And he got really angry. I've never seen him like that before. Do you think he is? Oh, God, please tell me. Do you think he took her?
3: Well, I don't think anything yet. Terry's boyfriend. His numbers are in your phone book?
1: Yeah.
3: Who else?
1: I don't know. Oh, God.
3: What? Who? Who?
1: Ralph. Ralph. It's Nicole's father. He's going to the Philippines. He's marrying a woman there. I don't know if he's going to live there. He's going to work there, but he wanted to take Nicole. And I said no, and we had this huge argument. Oh, God.
3: Okay. Stay with me. We don't know that he has her. When was he supposed to leave for the Philippines?
1: This morning.
3: Okay.
1: He left this morning.
3: All right. Well, we'll find him, and then we'll know. Is there anyone else? A friend? Somebody from work? A relative? A babysitter?
1: Glenn.
3: Glenn who?
1: Park. Glenn Park. He used to watch Nicole for me after school till I got off work. I let him go, and he did not handle that very well at all. He just lives around the block.
3: Okay, that's good. That's very good. Okay, now, Sharon, what I want you to do is just stay here for now. I'm going to get everybody going on this, all right? Sharon?
1: What?
3: We're going to find Terry and Ralph and Glenn. And then we're going to find Nicole.
1: Please find Nicole. Please. She's just a baby for me.
4: Nicole. What's the matter with the ice cream?
5: I'm eating mine.
4: Nicole, please. You should eat your ice cream. It's good.
5: What's the matter, Nicole? What is... Nicole, what's the matter? What is... Please. Come on. Come on. Come on now. Shh. Now, wait here. Didn't I buy you some ice cream? And now I'm gonna buy you an address.
6: I don't want a new dress. I wanna go home.
5: You want what I want you to want. And you're gonna do what I tell you to do. If you can't do that, if you don't listen to me, now you take this dress. That's a real pretty dress. Now you go. I want you to be pretty. Now come on, and you put that dress on, all right? And stop complaining. Now go.
7: So I guess we should talk about the book, even though I know your opinion on it.
8: It's not that I didn't like it, or that I didn't agree. It just didn't sound like you. The you that I remember.
7: What do you mean?
8: Your first book was all about opening yourself up to love. It spoke to me. The randomness of a chance meeting. The spark of a first kiss. The unexplainable but undeniable chemistry. But as you pointed out with my track record, I'm not an expert in that area.
9: What's so funny?
10: No, it's too embarrassing.
9: Oh, come on. You have to say it now. It's not fair.
10: You and me walking along the beach holding hands. I've had this dream for so long.
9: Are you serious?
10: Come on, growing up, I had a huge crush on you.
9: No, you didn't. I was always so mean to you, though. I was calling you names all the time, Randy, for one.
10: Well, I was forever sporting the baseball cap and pigtails.
9: That's true.
10: But you weren't always mean to me. Remember that one time when Jeremiah got sick after that pie eating contest and he couldn't go on the brother-sister go-kart race with me? And you saw how disappointed I was and you offered to take his place.
9: I felt bad for you, you know? Besides, I thought it was fitting. I mean, you were like a little sister to me back then.
10: And now?

0: Philippine Airlines, Philippine Police, Philippine Customs. Ex-husband arrives alone. He doesn't have her.
1: What about the ex-boyfriend?
0: Rock solid alibi. Two confirmations.
1: Stevens. Hey. Yeah, we're coming over. We got something. Jesus. He was in a hurry.
0: When I called for the warrant, I called DMV. We got his picture, license, registration, insurance, everything.
1: All contact information is being sent electronically.
2: We're receiving now, Detective. I need to ask you four questions.
3: Are you ready?
2: Ready.
3: One, is it a confirmed abduction?
2: Affirmative.
3: Two, is the victim 17 years of age or younger?
1: Affirmative.
2: Three,
3: is the victim in grave danger of bodily harm or death?
2: Affirmative.
3: Four, have you obtained information that will help the public identify the abductor, the victim, or the vehicle?
2: Affirmative. We've sent you everything.
3: What do you want us to do, Detective?
1: We think he's headed out of state toward Nevada.
3: Okay, we'll activate Riverside East to the Nevada Highway Patrol.
2: Good.
3: Let's get this guy.
1: I've ordered an Amber Alert. Here's what's going to happen in the next 45 minutes. First, they'll put together the message, everything about Nicole and Glenn and the truck. At the same time, they'll put out a written electronic alert, which simultaneously notifies all communications, law enforcement, and public service personnel in the Amber Alert area. That means police, fire, EMS, phone company, state lottery, all their people in the field get the message immediately.
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7: What? What? What'd you say?
6: We're on TV.
7: Oh my gosh. Nicole, we have to go. We have to leave. Wait, get your stuff in the bank. Here, come on. Oh, why, you know, just get it in the bank. Just, come on, let's go. We've got to get out of here. It's just not a good motel, that's all. Bad motel. Yeah. Bad motel, that's it. The motel. Like, just... Come on, now. Hurry up, please, please. Get your shoes now, come on. Hurry up, get your shoes, hurry. Oh. All right, come on.

0: 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All the identifying information should be in today's briefing memo.
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0: There's no one within 20 miles, Tommy.
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1: 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You have confirmation, Tommy.

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1: Go ahead, Pono Wii 1.
0: I'm 10-6 traffic, US 95 northbound, mile marker 276. I have a gray pickup Ford, two occupants, adult Caucasian male, juvenile Caucasian female.
1: 10-4, Pono Wii 1.
2: It's 12:45 p.m. Be careful, Tom.

0: It'll be fine. I'm going to get you home.
1: Good afternoon, sir. How are you doing today?
0: Oh, we're fine.
1: I need your license, registration, and proof of insurance.
0: What's wrong, officer?
1: Sir, if you give me that information, I'd be happy to tell you.

0: Sir, will you step out of the vehicle for me? And walk back here and I'll show you exactly why I stopped you.
1: I'll be right back. Won't be long. Now just stay quiet.
0: Shh. Back here.

0: Mr. Park.
1: Huh?
0: Do you know why I stopped you today?
1: No, I don't. Is it about me and that little girl? Isn't it?
0: Correct. You and the girl.
1: No problem. No, it's fine. Everything's fine. I was just on my way to, Paula. Paula. I was going to drop her off.
0: Sir, you're not going to make it to Fallon today.
1: What do you mean? But, officer, I said there was no problem. The officer,

Nicole? Hi. Oh, God. It's okay. It's okay, baby. It's okay. It's okay. It's okay. It's okay.

0: Amber Hageman, whose mom is with us today. A good Texan, I might add.
1: We did it again, baby girl.
0: Was 9 years old when she was taken away from her parents. We are acting today in her memory and in the memory of so many other girls and boys who lost their lives in innocence and acts of cruelty. No child should ever have to experience the terror of abduction or worse. No family should ever have to endure the nightmare of losing a child. And now it is my honor to sign the PROTECT Act of 2003.
2: Excuse me? I'm sorry, I don't mean to bother you.
1: Oh, no. You're not bothering me in any way.
2: I'm Sharon Timmons, and this is my daughter, Nicole.
1: It's very nice to meet you. I know who you are. I saw you on the news. Hi, Nicole. I'm Donna.
3: Hi.
1: I can't tell you how happy I am to see you here today.
2: I just wanted to thank you so much for all of your hard work. If it wasn't for Amber, I wouldn't have my baby back. Thank you. Thank you.
1: Oh.
2: Shall we?

0: Shall we get down to business?
1: Right, yeah. Your drawdown against sales would be 600 a week.
0: Oh.
1: Is that okay?
0: Oh, yeah.
1: And there's no need to cause any trouble right off the bat, right?
0: Excuse me?

0: your skirt.
1: What about my skirt?
0: It's a little short. You know, the four P's?
1: Sorry, the four P's?
0: Prudent to appear as professional as possible.
1: That's three P's.
0: No, it isn't.
1: Yeah, prudent, professional, possible. Three.
0: Well, I always counted appear to be a P. But, you know, you're right. You're absolutely right. Appear is an A.
2: Did you bring Kitty in?
3: Tim put her in the garage for the party.
2: No, he didn't, because the garage door was locked. You have to go get her.
3: She'll be fine.
2: She's going to get eaten by coyotes.
3: I pity the coyote that tried.
2: Go, you have to go.
3: No.

0: end of that.
1: This is why I'm not a cat person.
2: A man just said he loved you. What more do you need?
3: I need a few specifics.
2: Because I do.
3: Well, but why?
2: What kind of a question is that?
3: Why do you love me?
2: I just told you. Electricity and friction and because you say things and then you do things and then you say, and I can't define love.
3: Apparently so.

Phoenix. I know it's a big day for you. I just wanted to tell you that we're so excited to have you here. Everything is ready, and we can't wait to see you. Oh, and Uncle Jack says he can't wait to take you on safari. So safe flight, lots of love, and see you soon. Bye.

0: Vauxhall in New York. As of least no amount of the international of the textile that both Clarence and Santas will be here.
1: Phoenix! Phoenix! Over here! Hey! How's your flight? Oh, you must be exhausted.
2: It was good. And yeah, I'm ready to crash right now.
1: Well, this is your Uncle Jack.
3: Hey, you, come here. It is so great to finally meet you. Welcome to Africa.
2: Thanks. I'm glad to be here.
1: Well, you have been through so much, but we're going to make a great life for you here. Everything's going to be fine, okay?
3: Come on. Let me grab your bag, buddy. The jeep's right over there.

0: What do you think? A lot different from America, isn't it?
1: Yeah. It's cool, though.
2: Oh, it gets pretty hot out here.
0: That's an expression the kids use.
2: I know. I'm hip.
0: Mm-hmm. Our lodge isn't far from here now, Phoenix.
1: So you're a veterinarian, Uncle Jack?
2: Yes, that's right. I do a lot of work with conservation officers here, mainly trying to help the big cats.
1: That's so cool. I love animals.
0: Well, you have come to the right place, sweetheart.

0: Phoenix, this is Temba, our reserve manager. Most people around here call him Big Boss.
1: It's nice to meet you, sir.
2: We're so glad to have you here. Welcome to Africa. Let me show you around, Phoenix.
3: No. This boy needs rest. I'm going to get him fed and into bed.
2: Oh, okay then. I'll see you tomorrow, Phoenix. And by the way, that's a very nice name.
1: Thanks.
0: This way. Well, here we are, home sweet home.
3: Come on in.
1: Wow. This place is amazing.
3: Your Uncle Jack grew up here. This was his parents' house.

0: It's a Zulu spear. You wouldn't want to find yourself at the end of one of these when a Zulu warrior's holding it.
1: Jack, the Zulus are the nicest people you can meet anywhere.
2: Is Tembo Zulu?
1: He is indeed. Come on, let me show you your room. We've got it all ready for you. Follow me. Here you go.

0: This is so...
1: cool, right?
0: Yeah.
2: Oh, I'm so glad you like it. Right, you get settled in, and we'll call you when dinner's ready, okay?
0: Yeah, okay.
1: Here's your bag, sir. See you later.

0: Coming in, Sarah.
1: Thank you.
2: Hey.
1: Well, I hope you're hungry. Yon Sarah's an amazing chef.
3: You bet I am. Thank you so much.
1: Thank you. Mm.
3: And Sarah?
2: Yep.
3: Are there like other kids here and stuff? Maybe my age?
2: Yeah, there are a few kids at some of the other farms and reserves. I'm sure you're gonna get to meet them soon.
1: The Fosters have a very cute daughter about your age.
3: And what about school? Will I go to school?
1: Oh, yes. But lucky for you, school doesn't start for another 5 weeks. So you have lots of time just to relax and explore.
3: Do the kids speak English?
2: Yes, all the kids speak English. And lots of other languages, too.
1: Tomorrow, Phoenix, a group of us are going on a little safari, a kind of an inspection tour. Are you interested in coming along?
2: Jack, he only just got here.
1: You'll be fine. You'll only be gone for a few hours.
3: Oh, I'd love to go. Are we going to see lots of animals?
1: Animals, I can guarantee.
3: Please, can I go in, Sarah?
2: Okay, if you feel up to it. But you have to get a good night's sleep tonight.
3: Oh, I will. I will.
1: May I have some salad, please?
2: Hey, I just came to give you a kiss and a cuddle good night, if that's okay. Or is that not cool?
3: No, it's cool. And Sarah?
2: Yeah?
3: I miss my mom and dad so much.
2: Oh. Phoenix, I know. I can't imagine how hard it's been for you. I miss my little sister, too. She was always there for me. You and I are gonna be okay. We're gonna get through this and be a family, all right? Come on, you get some sleep. It's your big adventure tomorrow. It's gonna be such fun.

0: packed him a lunch. I can't rely on you to feed him.
1: No, he'll be fine. Good morning. Did you sleep well?
2: Like a log.
1: Good. We'll be leaving in 2 minutes.
0: Bye, sweetheart. Love you. Bye.
3: Love you too.
4: Phoenix, I've got a special welcome gift for you.
3: This is for me? It's so cool looking, thanks.
4: In Zulu, we call him Indlovu, the unstoppable one. And I think you are the unstoppable one.
3: Indlovu. That's pretty cool.
1: Okay, let's move on out. Your first little safari.

0: awesome. 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
1: Big, eh?

0: avec Moulin, voilà, papa. I'm telling you. Pepe.
1: Wow. Good quality, eh? Nice size. Where did you find this ball?
2: About 5 miles away. That way.
1: He was alone, I assume.
3: Yeah, he was just roaming around by himself.
1: He'll never make our quota if we don't find the herd. My buyers are getting impatient.
3: Yeah, but Van Steen, I think these elephants are like in the bush or the marsh.
1: I don't want your excuses. I want that herd. We need to increase our aerial surveillance.
3: Okay, Van Steen.
1: No one gets paid if we don't make our quota. Now go find those elephants.
2: Van Steen. The Rangers, they've increased the activity in that area. It will be difficult, Van Steen.
1: I said no more excuses.
2: Come.
4: Sure is beautiful out here.
5: Mm-hmm. Africa is magical.
6: Yes, indeed. In spite of her troubles, Mother Africa is good to us.
5: No, don't worry about that stuff, Demba.
4: What does he mean, Uncle Jack?
5: Never mind, Phoenix.
7: We're going to be heading out soon.
4: Okay. Can I ride in the rear jeep this time? That seat at the front? That'd be cool.
7: Sure. Just hang on tight. Okay, everyone. Moving on. Come on.

Where are you going? Oh, there you are. Come here. I won't hurt you.

Okay. Well, I better get back now. Did I come from this way? Uncle Jack?

Oh, what am I gonna do? Uncle Jack! Are you there? Anyone? Anyone help!

0: was it?
1: It was great.
0: How did Phoenix like it?
1: Oh, he loved it.
0: Great. Where is he?
1: He's back there in the observer's chair.
0: No, he isn't.
1: Is Phoenix back there with you?
0: Oh, no. Jack?
1: You don't have Phoenix?
2: No, boss.
0: What have you done?
1: But I sent him to ride back with you.

0: Nobody told me. I thought he was with you.
1: Where is he?
2: We're going back there right now. Stay calm, Sarah. I know the exact spot we stopped at. We'll find him.
1: I'm coming with you.
2: Oh, and we're moving out.
1: Somebody help! Is anyone there? Is anyone there?

0: It's Uncle Jack!
1: He's still here, Jack. Where is he?
2: He must be close by. This is the exact spot.
0: Everyone, spread out. Search the bush.
3: Peter, come with me.
2: Kepa, get Colonel Abori on the radio. We need his men and a helicopter.
4: Yes, boss.
1: He just arrived. He cannot survive alone.
2: We will find him.

0: Nothing?
1: Nothing. Not a trace.
0: What do you think could have happened?
1: He was going to ride back in a different jeep. He must have wandered off into the bush, and we drove off without him.
0: Okay, well, my men are expert trackers. They'll stay out all night, and the helicopter will continue the search with thermal imaging.
2: We have to find him.
0: We'll find him, Sarah.
2: He only arrived yesterday. He's out there all alone.
1: I'm sorry, Sarah. We will find him, I promise you.
2: I cannot bury another member of my family.

0: lot more, you know. I'm not getting any sleep tonight.
1: There is a lot of helicopter activity in the area tonight.
2: Any idea why?
1: We'll be monitoring the radio chatter. Apparently a boy has gone missing.
2: A boy? Interesting.
1: Yes, an American boy.
2: An American boy? Even more interesting. But American boys don't concern me right now. Finding that herd does.
1: I don't know, boss. Maybe we should lay low for a little while until the authorities find this boy and clear out of the area.
2: I said, lost American boys don't concern me. That herd is worth millions in ivory, and I want it found right away. Is that clear?
1: Yes, boss. You've set many traps in the bush. We'll check on it again tomorrow.

0: O'Connell. Good morning.
1: Morning, Sarah.
0: Have you seen Jack?
1: He went ahead with some of the men. You're riding with us today. But first, you need to grab some breakfast.
0: No, I can't. We've got to get going. Did the searchers find anything?
1: I'm afraid nothing yet.
0: What are we going to do?
1: We're going to search in a grid pattern by air and by land.
0: Okay, let's get going.
1: All right.

I can help you. I can help you. You'll be free soon, okay? Don't worry. You'll be free soon.

Please don't hurt me. Please don't hurt me. Maybe you're friendly? I'm Phoenix. Do you have a name? Only I spoke elephant, I know your name. What about Nlovu? It means unstoppable one, you know? Yeah, I think you like that. Hey, wanna see something cool, boy? Check that out, Nlovu. I think you like that. I think this means we're friends now. I'm lost, you know? Have you seen any people? You know, people? Like me? Yeah, that's what I thought. Maybe you could lead me to them.

0: Let's get up over that ridge and have a look.
1: Yes, boss.
0: Where is he?
1: It's okay, boss. We'll find him.
0: This is all my fault.

0: Someone is messing with us.
1: Hey, people. In Lubu, people. In Lubu, people. Hello? Hello? Anybody here?

0: run! Move to the boat! Come on! Come on, we don't have much time. Come on! Come on! Come on!
1: I want you to find whoever cut those ropes.
0: Those are very bad men. They're killing elephants. I need to rest for a bit.

Oh man, that's so good. Starving. One more, boy. There you go. It's an orange. Have you seen one? You like oranges? There you go, boy. You do like that, huh? Careful, boy. Silly boy. Here. Back up. I don't know elephants eat them. All right, let's see what else we got. Hey, canteen. That's not coming handy.

0: Check these out.
1: You love them?
0: So cool.
2: What else?
0: Fire last.

0: Anything?
1: No, nothing so far.
2: We are running out of time fast. I mean, he just wandered off into the bush without so much as a water bottle.
1: We have 100 men looking and a helicopter searching non-stop.
2: Yeah, he could be anywhere by now.
3: I'm so sorry about this. I don't know what I was thinking.
2: Well, let's just get him back.
1: Agreed. Let's set up camp for the night.
4: I don't,

Oh, it's so good. Here. I got one for you right here, bud. No, you can't have all of them. Lovu. Come on, boy. Come on. Let it go. In Lovu. Come on. Give it. I can only tell I'm going to sleep so much better tonight with the fire and you guarding me and Lobo. Do you have a family in Lobo? So much I don't know about you. Maybe we both lost our families. I'll help you find them in Lobo. I'll help you find them.

0: Boss, we have a possible aerial sighting of the head. Here are the coordinates.
1: A possible sighting? Either the pilot saw the elephants or he didn't. Give me the coordinates.
0: Here.
1: That would place the herd right about there. First light, we head back to base camp, resupply, and head out.
0: Yes, boss.
1: Time's running out for those elephants. We're going to find them.

Lover? In Lobo! In Lobo, come! Oh, there you are, boy. I was so worried you ran away from me. Please always stay right beside me, okay?

0: Something?
1: Melissa.
0: I was afraid of this. Keep at it.
2: Jack? Sarah?
3: Yes, Colonel?
0: I've just been listening to the radio. I believe we may have intercepted some radio chatter from elephant poachers.
3: They're in the area?
0: We're quite certain they are. They may even be Blake von Steyn's men.
3: Well, who's Blake von Steyn?
4: He's a notorious elephant poacher.
3: And Felix is lost out there. These are dangerous men.
0: Let's not overreact, Sarah. These men want ivory, not children.
4: She's right, though. They are heavily armed, dangerous men.
0: I know. We'll have to exercise great caution. I wouldn't be surprised if they've already been alerted to our presence here. They have a network of spies, planes, helicopters, everything.
3: This just goes from bad to worse. Not only is Phoenix lost out there, but we're now up against a private army who are better equipped than we are.
0: The ivory trade is worth millions, Sarah. They always have the advantage. But my men are dedicated and well-trained. They'll find the boy.
5: Good boy. Oh, no. Oh, no.

Mama. Look what they've done. We have to stop this. We have to stop this. Come on. Come on. It's not safe out here. Come on. Come.

I don't know what to do, Lover. I just don't know what to do. You know what, boy? But I could ride you. You're super smart. Well, you could follow what I say. Look, boy. Not yet. First, try and follow what I say. Okay. Now back up. Back. Back. Good boy. That's good. Now come forward. Forward. Good. Good boy. Now. Down. Come down. Good. Good boy. Good boy. Okay, here we go, boy. It's okay. Here I come. It's all right. We did it. All right, get up. Come on up, boy. Good, good, good boy. Good boy. There you go, boy. Good boy. See, I knew you were super smart. Good boy. Good boy. Let's go.

can swim across that boy? I bet you can. You can do anything. Okay, let's go. Forward, boy. Forward. Now you can do it, boy.

0: stop you? Good job.
1: Boss, are we any closer to finding that herd?
2: The men are all out looking, boss. There's search and rescue people in the area.
1: Yeah, I know. We've been monitoring their chatter. But they don't concern me right now. Only finding that herd does.
2: Boss, what about the cow and calf?
1: I made a deal for them with a broker. We'll sell them to a zoo in Germany. They'll leave in 3 days. We'll need the usual forged export documents. But in the meantime, find me that herd.
2: Yes, boss.
3: I should never have let him out of my sight. I'm really sorry, Sarah.
4: I know I've been angry these past few days, but I realize it was an accident, and I don't want you to blame yourself any longer. Let's just get him back, okay?
3: Okay.

0: Jack,
1: Sarah, I've given this matter a lot of thought. It may be too dangerous for you to continue with us.
2: What are you talking about? I've lived here for 10 years. I know the African bush and its dangers.
1: Things have changed. If we encounter Von Steyn's men, there will be gunfire. They're heavily armed and they won't be taken down without a fight. You're not a ranger. I simply can't put you in that kind of risk.
2: Well, I'm not going back. That's my boy out there.
3: Neither am I, Colonel.
1: Okay, fine. Let's leave this matter for now. But if I feel the situation is too dangerous, I will order you back. I'm sorry.
0: Okay.
4: Good boy.
5: Watch out! Watch out! Wait!
4: All right.

We're almost there, boy. Wherever there is, in love with people. We better be a lot more careful this time. Could be those bad men. Okay, stop here, boy. Stop here.

0: Very slow. Very slow.
1: It's them, boy. Bad men that kill elephants. In Lobo, they have two elephants down there. A big one and a baby. Is that your mate? Is that your baby?

What are we gonna do with Lavu? Capture your mate and baby. What are we gonna do? We have to free them. No, Ilavu, stop! They have guns, boy. Guns. If they see you, they'll shoot you, okay? Back. Don't you know what a gun is? Oh, boy. We'll save them, Ilavu. Me and you, we'll save them. First, we need a plan. All right? A real plan. Come on, boy. Come. Come on. Good boy. Good boy. Come on. Come in, Lobo. And Lobo, maybe we should just keep going. Try to find some people to help us, like the police. I know, boy. I know. I said we'd do it together. Here, boy. At least I don't have to peel yours. Go on. They have guns in Lavu. I need to think of something. Night in Lavu.

0: plan for tomorrow, Colonel?
1: At first light, we'll search the southern ridge. The other areas have been swept by ground crew and aerial units.
0: I really feel we're running out of time. There's not a trace of him anywhere.
1: He's out there. We'll find him.
0: And those poachers, they're giving me nightmares.
2: As Colonel Nobori was saying earlier, they're not interested in children.
0: I'm going to the tent to not sleep.
3: Look at this, Enlevu. This is a gun. Watch me, Enlevu. This is a gun. Gun is bad, boy. Bad. It kills, Enlevu. Kills. Gun is bad. Well done. Good boy. Here. Take it. Good boy.

0: down in Lobu.
1: Good boy.
0: Good. All right. Come on, boy. Up. Let's go, boy.

0: Boss.
1: Where's that herd? I want that herd.
0: All the men are out looking now.
1: And what about the export documents for the cow and the calf?
2: They're ready.
0: I'm going to go pick them up now. We'll be ready to move them out.
2: We better be.
3: Get him, Nobu! Gun! Get him, boy, get him! Get him, boy, get him! Get him, boy! Get him! Come on, Lobo! Get him! You better run. Stop here, Wolf. Yeah, take that in, Lobo. I throw it. Awesome. Yeah, take that in, Lobo. Good boy. Nice. Down and level. Good boy. I bet there's some stuff in here we can use. Won't be any knees anymore, will they, boy? We gave those guys a good scare. Okay. Hope you need these either, will they? Okay, let's get going, boy. They're gonna be back soon and they'll be mad for sure.
0: Have you seen Colonel Ibori?
4: No, I haven't. He must be scouting just ahead. Do you have any news?
0: One of the aerial units may have spotted some poachers. I have the coordinates.
4: Well, give it to me. I'll make sure he gets it.
0: Thank you, sir.
4: My pleasure.
5: Jack.
6: Yeah?
5: I think we've spotted a way through. We move out in 5 minutes.
4: Great. I'll make sure Sarah's ready.
7: Side of the swamp. We see what we can get. That's on the other side of swamp, and maybe from this side we can also come.
5: You.
7: What happened to you two?
8: We are attacked by a giant bull, boss.
7: Why didn't you shoot it?
8: I came at us by surprise, boss. It just came out of the bush.
7: You're supposed to be professional hunters. You look quite useless to me.
8: Something else, boss. There was a boy.
7: A boy?
8: Yeah.
7: What boy?
8: There was a boy riding the bull, telling him what to do, telling him to chase us.
7: You mean to tell me there was a boy in the bush on top of an elephant, and the boy was telling the elephant to chase you?
8: Yes, boss.
9: Yes, boss.
7: You've been in the sun too long.

0: His shoe boss, I also saw it.
1: Great. Now I have two guys with sunstroke. Get out of my sight. Move it!
2: What do you think?
3: I don't know, but I'm going to find out.
2: Hey, be careful. Don't get chased by the boy and his elephant.
0: Guns, boy.

0: Man, sorry. Nah, I know you took one for the team, man.
1: I got the guns, boy. Okay, boy, let's go.
2: Gun! Grab your gun! They're gone!
3: Good boy, get the tent! Grab the tent!

boy! Floyd!

0: Well?
1: Well, boss, these men were also attacked by the boy riding the elephant.
0: Ah! What are you telling me? Have you all gone mad?
2: It's true, boss. It's true.
0: Why didn't you shoot it?
2: He came in very fast. We couldn't even find our guns.
0: You couldn't find your guns?
2: The boy, he must have stolen them.
0: So he walked right into your camp and stole your guns? The boy stole guns from professional hunters!
1: Boss, what do you want us to do?
0: I want every man in this camp out there. I want you to find that boy now! Now!
3: Asambe, madod, asambe! Yamona ngithi lo mlungu zakahlala.
0: Move it!

0: Talk to you later. Oh, well, well. Who do we have here?
1: You can't keep me here. This is kidnapping. Let me go.
0: I see you visited us before, hey boy. Where's that big elephant of yours?
1: You'll never find him. He's way too smart for you.
0: See about that.
2: Boss, what do you want to do with the boy?
0: Oh, I think our fortunes have finally changed. This boy will bring us a huge ransom. Put him in the hut. You won't be needing this any longer, boy.
2: Oh, just a kid. Vula le mnyango wena. Close it.

0: Yeah. I'll try that area. Speak to you later.
1: Boss, are you sure keeping the boy is wise?
0: That boy's been a major annoyance.
1: Boss, maybe we should contact the authorities so they can take him back to his parents. Some of the men are getting uncomfortable, boss.
0: Going soft on me, are you?
1: No, boss. No.
0: Good.

0: At first light, we'll continue along the southern ridge. The terrain is a bit more treacherous, so we may have to search on foot.
1: That's fine. I'm prepared to do anything. The aerial searches have found nothing, so yeah, we may well have to get under the trees.
0: Agreed. We've been adding more men to the other units daily. This is frustrating for all of us, I know.
2: I can't believe he could have gone this far.
0: Maybe going in circles. A team might have missed him. Anything could have happened.
1: Or maybe he made it back home, and I'm going to get a call saying he's safe and sound. And we can all wake up from this nightmare.
2: I wish for that more than anything, Sarah.
0: Well, let's keep those positive thoughts. It's what we need at a time like this.
3: Chain boy. Chain boy. You see the chain?
4: Oh, I know the chain.
3: Good boy, good boy. Well done.
4: It's amazing how smart you are. Okay, boy, you have to go.

0: Was no one on guard duty?
1: No, boss.
0: Only one animal could have broken that chain.
1: Yeah, this is not the ordinary elephant, boss.
0: We're going to find that boy and that elephant. And I can see I'm going to have to do it myself.
1: Yes, boss.
2: Sir, may I talk to you for a moment?
3: Yes, Colonel?
2: Have you seen Jack this morning?
3: No, actually, he was gone when I woke up. I thought maybe he'd gone to get some water or something.
2: He took one of the jeeps in the night and disappeared.
3: Disappeared? What do you mean, disappeared?
2: I don't know what's going on. Maybe he went on ahead.
3: No, he would have left a note or told someone. He wouldn't just go off like that.
2: Right. Well, the jeep tracks lead in that direction, so we'll follow right away.

0: What are we gonna do now, in love? We'll never stop looking for us now. But they're really mad.
1: You need to run. Okay? Run! Inlovu, run! Just get far away! Get away from here, okay? You don't deserve any of this!
0: Oh, I know. You won't leave your mate and baby.
1: You're good, Dad, Inlovu. I had a good dad like you once, you know?
0: Today we gotta hide. Try and think of a new plan. Find the police, the army, or something. Come on, boy. Let's go.

They almost got us, boy. They almost got us. I didn't even know they had helicopters. It's like there's an entire army out looking for us now. If only you were a chipmunk. It'd be so much easier to hide you then. You're so huge, you have your own zip code. It's just a joke, boy. I'd never change a thing about you. Now we need to figure out what to do. You won't leave your mate and baby, so you have to get them out of there. And I have to get back to my aunt and uncle. They must be worried sick about me. I've been gone so long. I sure am glad to have you to protect me.

0: Maybe we just need to recruit like 10 of your friends and charge in there, huh? Nah. Can't do that, boy. Guns, remember? Guns. Well, I do have an idea. But it's risky.
1: Just what do you think you were doing up there?
2: I don't want any part in harming a boy.
1: I had the perfect shot at that elephant.
2: The men are talking, boss. They want to find the herd and move on.
1: Fine. But your place in this operation is in serious doubt. Now get out of my sight and go prepare the cow and the calf for shipment tomorrow.
2: Sure, boss.
3: A man just said he loved you. What more do you need?
4: I need a few specifics.
3: Because I do.
4: Well, but why?
3: What kind of a question is that?
4: Why do you love me?
3: I just told you. Electricity and friction and because you say things and then you do things and then you say

0: And I can't define love.
1: Apparently so.
2: Hi.
0: Oh, I don't know where I'm going. Oh, where am I? I'm lost in a shopping center. I can't find the cucumbers.
2: Like it?
3: Why are you dressed like that?
2: I'm just doing a little research.

0: Where are the men?
1: Some of them have run away. They think the elephant is a ghost, a devil, that can't be killed.
0: Oh, he can be killed, all right. He's just another elephant.
1: I don't know, boss. I think we should just get out of here.
0: First, I'm going to hunt down that elephant.
1: What about the boy?
2: You sure have a cute baby in Lobo. It's okay. Whoa, never mind. I just got you out of there. Are you just playing with me? We can play. Hey. It's okay. What are you looking for? Probably don't smell very good right now, huh? You're a cute little guy. You're so funny. What are you doing? No, you can't eat that, boy. You can't eat that. Come on, give me my clothes. What do we do now, boy? I guess you'll leave with your family. I'm gonna miss you if you go, boy. But you should go. Those poachers will never stop looking for you. We made a pretty great team, didn't we, boy? You blew up their entire camp. Maybe you could take me as far as the next village? There has to be people out here somewhere. Okay, boy. Let's go.

0: you and keep you. I know, boy. I know. He's your baby. I know, boy. I know. He's your baby. Come on. Come on. Turn right.
1: Hold it right there, boy.
0: Whoa, stop! Hello, stop!
1: Get off that elephant.
0: No, boy, gun, it's a gun! What are you gonna do?
1: I said get off that elephant and move away.

0: You better not hurt him! How does it feel, huh? How do you like being scared?
1: Don't let them do this, boy! Get him away from me, boy!
0: Without your gun, you're nothing!
1: Don't let them do this, boy! Please!
0: Okay, stop, boy. Stop. Back up, boy. He's a bad man, but you can't do this. Good boy. Good boy.

0: It's over, von Stein. I'm done with you.
1: Uncle Jack!
0: Everything is going to be okay, Phoenix. Stay right there. Hands behind your head. Now.
2: Jy saam met my nie ding, man. As ek sing, sing jy saam met my.
0: Ek is bereid om verantwoordelikheid te vat vir my dade.
2: I'll put you away. You'll be finished. Let's make a duck, you and I, right now.
0: Not this time. It is over.
1: Where'd he go, Uncle Jack?

0: It's Sarah! It's Sarah!
1: Max! Are you okay? Oh, I've been searching for you for days. I thought I'd lost you too.
0: I'm so sorry, Aunt Sarah. I got lost and then so much happened to me.

0: Well done, Jack. Hosanna, my daughter. Tatin. Jack, we're going to need to have a little chat. But given what you've done here, I can persuade the magistrate to be very lenient.
1: Thank you, Colonel.
0: Let's get everyone home. The main thing is we found the boy. This must be the young man who took down Africa's most notorious elephant poacher.
2: You did what?
3: Well, it wasn't just me, sir. Lobo did most of it.
0: Well, the camp is ruined, the poachers have run off, and Von Steyn is in custody.
2: Phoenix, you did all that and trained a wild elephant?
3: Oh, he's not wild then, Sarah. He's super smart, very friendly.
4: Come on.
3: You gotta meet him. This is in Lobo. Down. Ooh. Good boy. Good boy. Good boy. Good boy. All right, up.
2: Phoenix, is that safe?
3: Come on up. Left boy. It's totally fine.

See? It's totally fine. Good boy. Here's his mate and baby.

0: fine. She's just playing around.
1: That's all of it.
2: You're cute.
3: Hello.
2: Hello. I'm glad I looked after you.
3: Good job. Come on.
1: So what happens now, Phoenix? You're gonna adopt an entire family of elephants?
0: Well, now that they're shaping poachers, they can roam free again. Plus, Nlobu's a very good dad, so he'll protect them from anything.
1: Truly remarkable what you've done here. You've probably saved the lives of more than 80 elephants. Von Steyn and his men were less than 20 miles away from here, so another day it would have been too late.
2: I could not be more proud of this boy.
0: So there's another herd of elephants out there?
1: Oh, yes. I wouldn't be surprised if these elephants are part of that herd. I'll catch up.
0: You hear that, boy? Your herd's not far from here. Can you find him? Guess it's time for you to go then, boy. Guess I'll never see you again. I'm gonna miss you so much, boy.

0: Now it's time to go back. Be with your own kind.
1: I want you to always be a good dad, okay? Take care of that little baby of yours. You have such a nice family.
0: You love her? There's one more important thing I have to tell you.
1: I love you, boy. Love you.

There are no orphans amongst the elephants. For if a mother should fall, her sister will raise the baby as her own.

0: Chloe!
1: I lost my shoe.
0: Oh.
1: I lost my shoe.
2: What's that?
0: What do you think?
2: 10 years. Can you believe it? 10 years.
0: Feels like 10 minutes.
2: Yeah. I love you.
0: I love you more.
2: Even though I grind my teeth at night?
0: Even though you drink the last cup of coffee?
2: You always get coffee. I love you even though all you do is watch the Cubs and the slow-mo replays. And
0: in that case.
2: You can always get another one of those.
3: I can never get another you.
2: That's right.
0: What?
1: Parents aren't supposed to kiss.
4: These parents kiss me your jacket about, monkey.
0: Okay.
1: Say cheese. This is the best place ever.

0: Morning.
1: Morning. Busy day?
0: Meeting the investors. You?
1: Arbitration. Michael and Sarah's party is tonight. I might be late.
0: Me too.
2: And please do not let your feelings enter into this. It's what got you here in the first place.
1: Oh, sorry. I'll make some more.
0: What? Oh, my new web designer.
1: I didn't know you hired a new guy.
0: Oh, a month ago. It's a she. Tom's friend from Northwestern.
1: What, the pretty one?
0: I guess.

0: You took the Hudson case.
1: They have 4 children, Walter.
0: They can't afford us.
2: That's why I took it pro bono.
0: Sometimes I think I should have taught you to say no once in a while.
1: Did it ever get to you?
0: People divorce? Families fall apart? Of course it does. Sometimes I think I should go back to being a judge. But then how could I afford to support my 3 ex-wives? No more pro bono, Chloe.

0: Hey.
1: So, did we nail the funding?
0: They love the concept.
1: Yes.
0: But they're not ready to make a decision until the website's up and running. How long before that's a reality?
1: I need 2 more weeks, at least.
0: I knew you were going to say that.
1: 10 days?
0: We don't have 10 days, Haley. It's between us and Kinetic, and if we're not live, then we're dead.
1: And there's no way you can hire an extra code writer.
0: I can barely afford to pay you. I've got everything wrapped up in this. If this thing doesn't go, then... Okay, it's not your problem. Just do your best, okay?
2: What kind of smiles are those?
1: What?
2: Again, please? That's beautiful. Thank you.
3: A toast! Years later, and I still have butterflies when she walks into the room. She's the first person I want to talk to, and the last. I look at this woman, and I think, how am I so lucky to spend my life with her?
2: I'm the lucky one. You always make me feel like I'm the most beautiful woman in the room, even when I'm clearly not. And I still love your corny jokes. And the way you always make me laugh. I love you.
3: A toast!
4: Cheers.
5: But it was your anniversary. I didn't want to bring you down.
2: Chloe, it's me.
5: How long have we known each other? Just tell me what's going on.
2: We've just grown distant, Tom.
5: How is that possible?
2: Well, we've stopped communicating entirely. And I don't know, it's like all the good stuff is, it's just gone.
0: We haven't told anyone yet.
6: You can't be serious.
0: I don't know what else to tell you.
6: But you're the couple Sarah and I always wanted to be.
0: Not anymore.
2: We used to do things together. Now he's always working.
0: She's always working. Even when she comes home, she's working.
2: I can't remember the last time that we sat down to dinner. He comes home later and later.
0: Why come home early? She's never there and I end up eating alone.
2: And he has this gorgeous new web designer. She's beautiful, she's smart, she's in her 20s, and she's a texter.
6: What about tennis? You guys love tennis.
0: We haven't played in years.
5: Remember how you used to take those drives and get lost just for fun? Go do that.
2: Getting out of the driveway is hard enough.
0: I'm not sure we have anything in common anymore, ever since Amanda left.
2: He says he wants to watch sports, but it's just an excuse to go and sleep in the guest room.
6: But you're David and Chloe, you'll work it out.
5: You're Chloe and David. You'll work it out.

0: Sarah and Michael. You used to be like them, huh?
1: I know.
0: Not anymore, but...
1: It's not working. It's like we're roommates. We're not happy.
0: That's not what I said.
1: You don't have to. Look at us. We might as well just...
0: Don't say something that you can't take back.
1: Don't tell me it hasn't crossed your mind. You work with unhappy couples all day long.
0: Yeah, but that's not us. I practically live in the guest room anyway, so... I guess separation's really not any different, is it?
1: I'll look for a place. There's some apartments near the office.
0: You know that, if we get separated, you know, chances are we're gonna get a divorce, because that's what couples do. They, they get separated, go to counseling, and they get divorced.
1: You want a divorce?
0: Do you?
1: I'm just saying out loud what we've both been thinking.
0: How do you know what I'm thinking? We barely talk.
1: We're talking now.

0: Mom? Dad, are you here? Mom?
1: What's she doing here?
2: I have no idea. We'll be right down.
1: Sweetheart? Hi, what are you doing here?
2: Is everything okay?
1: Are you sick?
0: No.
2: Did something happen with Jeremy? If he broke your heart.
1: No, just the opposite.
3: Hi, Mr. and Mrs. Baker.
2: Hey, Jeremy. Hi. Hey, no more Mr. and Mrs. Baker stuff, okay?
1: It's Chloe and David, okay?
0: Or Mom and Dad? Okay, I can't hold it in any longer.
1: Oh, we're getting married. Oh my goodness, congratulations. Love this. We couldn't be happier.
2: So happy. This is such amazing news. I hope you're not upset I didn't ask for your blessing first.
0: We really wanted to surprise you.
2: Well, you certainly did that.
0: I know we're young, but we're the same age as when you got married. And look at you now.
2: Yeah, look at us now.
0: Mom, don't cry.
1: No, I'm fine. You know, we have a vintage bottle of champagne in the kitchen that would be just perfect for this occasion. I'll go get it, and you guys sit down. Sit down, get comfy.
2: I'll help you.
1: Yeah, okay.
2: Are you okay?
1: Yeah, just that. Life's funny, isn't it? We're falling apart, and they're just starting.
2: We should probably tell them about us.
1: What? No. It was the happiest moment of her life. No.
2: Well, what should we say? Are you sure?
1: Yes. Yes. We say nothing. Okay, here we go. Look at this!
2: To Jeremy and Amanda. Cheers.
4: Cheers. Cheers.
5: It's a...
2: I guess 89 was a bad year.
1: That's the year we were married.
2: I have a great bottle of wine.
1: Wow, I'm so sorry. I don't know what happened. That's, well, tell us how this all came about. My goodness.
0: Well, you know we've been in love forever.
5: Nearly 2 years.
0: Jeremy proposed to me at the campus fountain.
5: I spent hours memorizing what I was going to say.
0: And when we got there, he forgot.
5: But Amanda completed my sentence for me.
0: You knew I'd say yes.
5: I was hoping.
0: We agree on everything.
5: We do.
0: Oh, and Mom, I decided for the wedding I want to wear your dress. I mean, it was good luck for you and Dad. Also, I have a new rotation starting at the hospital in summer.
5: And I'm doing Teachers Without Borders during the fall.
0: Right. So the wedding's next weekend.
1: What?
2: Next weekend?
1: Wait a minute, what about planning and invitations?
0: No invitations, we decided we just want our families. Look, I've already planned everything. We're getting married in Camden, Maine. Isn't everything perfect?
1: Perfect.
2: We've always been honest with her.
1: We can't tell her how things really are.
2: I think you're underestimating her ability to handle it.
1: David, she thinks we're perfect. She'll be devastated.
2: Come in.
0: Hi. I wanted to say how much I love you guys. You're the best parents anyone could ever ask for.
1: We love you too, honey.
0: Good night.
2: Good night, sweetheart.
0: Good night.
2: How long are we supposed to keep that up?
1: We can't ruin her wedding. We just will have to wait until after she's married.
2: And until then?
1: We go to Maine and then we fake it.
2: Fake it?
1: Yeah, it's only for a few days. We certainly have been doing it for a lot longer than that.
2: Okay.

0: I cannot believe we have 4 whole days here.
1: Me neither.
2: Yes, words can't describe it.
0: Everything looks just the same, doesn't it?
3: Mr. and Mrs. Baker, welcome back.
0: Mom, Dad, you remember Nico? He is the general manager now.
2: Nico, my goodness. Look at you. You were so young.
1: Weren't we all? All these years, I never forgot about you. The way you're always laughing together. Seeing such a happy couple inspired me to propose to my girlfriend. We got married down on the beach.
4: Congratulations.
5: Nice.
1: Unfortunately, she left me for a tourist. But if I hadn't married her, then I never would have met her cousin, who's the love of my life.
4: Well, congratulations on that, then.
2: Yes.
0: Yeah.
1: Everything happens as it should, right? And now your daughter Amanda's getting married?
5: She sure is.
1: Come on, come and see some of the improvements we've made to the place.
2: Yeah. Okay. So, where's Jeremy?
0: Oh, he's just getting his parents settled in. They can't wait to meet you. I've told them so much about you guys.
5: Can't wait to meet them.
6: I'm also the new events coordinator.
5: Oh.
6: And we have from today until Sunday to get all the pieces together.
0: It's going to be exactly the wedding Jeremy and I have been dreaming of.
6: Nothing but pure romance.
2: That sounds wonderful.
6: Wonderful. As you know, we have a spectacular vegetable garden. We now also have a deck overlooking the water.
5: Ah, oh, very nice.
7: Our gardens were recently profiled in an acclaimed resorts magazine.
2: No kidding.
6: And our beach is now private. Amanda's having a tough time choosing where to hold the ceremony.
0: All I know for sure is that it has to be outside, and Dad and I will have the first dance.
8: Oh, you may want to rethink that one.
0: You're not that bad.
2: Yes, he is.
6: Now, listen, we still have to make our final decision about the menu, the cake, and the flowers.
0: Right, something old, something new, something borrowed, something blue. Well, I already have Mom's dress that's old.
2: Ancient, yes.
0: And there's got to be something I can borrow from you, right?
2: Nothing that you would be interested in, Amanda. Yeah. You know, I remember this garden.
1: That's right. This is where you lost the necklace I got you in town.
2: Yeah, you found it stuck on a branch.
1: We looked for it in the dark all night long with flashlights.
0: I love that necklace. Why don't you wear it anymore?
1: I think your mother's tastes have changed over the years. Excuse me.
2: Something old, something new?
9: David here.
6: Well, we've added new tennis courts.
9: No, they can't do that.
2: Have you?
9: We're on the point.
1: Send it to my computer. I'll read it when I get inside. I can't talk right now.
0: They do. They were going
2: out. Wow, it's been a long time.
6: We forgot our rackets, too. No problem. We've got everything here.
0: Perfect.
2: Yeah.
6: I'll get your room keys.
2: Amanda, I have something that I would like to talk to you about before the wedding.
0: Mom, we had that talk when I was alive.
2: Not that talk. I really don't think this is something you should do without a prenup.
0: We don't want to get a prenup. We don't plan on getting divorced.
2: Nobody does. Nobody does. But I think that you need to protect yourself.
0: Mom,
2: trust me.
0: Jeremy's parents live on a 200-acre estate in Dallas. Maybe he should protect himself from me.
1: We didn't have a prenup.
2: No, that's because we didn't care about money. We didn't think about it. We were naive.
0: You were romantic.
2: Okay.
0: I'm going to go find Jeremy. Okay.
6: Room's ready.
1: Well, there are bigger suites, of course, but Amanda insisted you have the same room you had before.
2: Listen, it's not that we're ungrateful. It's just I've got a lot of work to do while we're here.
1: And I'm equally overloaded.
2: And if we're squished together, just
1: right.
2: Cut in.
1: Maybe we could have one of those adjoining rooms. You know,
2: oh, that's a good idea.
1: I think I understand. But if you don't mind me saying, let's not get caught up in the cobwebs of life. Relax. Around here, we like to take everything nice and easy. And voila.
2: Okay. Thanks. Thank you, Nico.
1: My pleasure.
2: All right.
1: We'll get you.
6: No, all good.
2: Well, it looks exactly the same.
6: Mm-hmm. Same bathtub, too.
2: Well, I'll sleep on the couch.
1: Don't be ridiculous. I will.
2: You have a bad back.
1: It's not that bad.
2: Well, what? I'm gonna wrinkle the dress.
1: What? Oh, wow.
2: Yeah. I was pretty nervous walking down the aisle.
10: Not as nervous as I was.
2: I tripped.
10: You looked beautiful in that dress.
2: Thank you.
11: Hey, Haley, what's going on? No, you're not interrupting.
2: Yes, Walter, yes. No, I can talk. Just you.
10: You did that? That's incredible. I don't know what I'd do without you.
2: Well, if he's going to play hardball, then his client's going to end up living in a tent eating beans out of a can.
11: Well, if Kaneda thinks they're going to steal this deal from us, they're in dreamland.
2: Yeah, okay, well, you can call me anytime.
11: Night or day. Thea!
2: What?
11: Fire her dress!
2: Oh, my gosh! Oh, my God! Ah! No, you don't mean to beat the candles. You know, we left our candles, huh?
0: No, there's definitely something burning in here.
10: Honey, there's something we need to tell you.
2: What? It's about your wedding dress.
0: You brought it, right?
10: We brought it. It's just that I did something really stupid.
2: No, it was my fault. I accidentally

0: A man just said he loved you. What more do you need?
1: I need a few specifics.
0: Because I do.
1: Well, but why?
0: What kind of a question is that?
1: Why do you love me?
0: I just told you. Electricity and friction and because you say things and then you do things and then you say, and I can't define love.
1: Apparently so.
2: Set it on fire, and then your dad put it in the bathtub. But
3: what? I can't believe this.
4: I'm so sorry. I was unpacking it. I think I caught it on the flame of the candle, and I apologize.
5: Really sorry. But you know, we'll buy a we'll go to the shopping and buy a new one.
6: Yeah, right? I'll get you a new dress.
3: But I heard it was set on your dress.
5: I know, but it was old.
3: No, but that's what I liked about it. I mean, it has a history. It was perfect.
5: No. That's the point, love. It wasn't perfect. We were just talking about that. I thought the sleeves were too short, and the train was too long. I tripped.
6: The bride that make the dress anyway, honey, isn't
5: exactly.
6: it?
5: Exactly.
6: Really?
5: Yeah.
3: Okay, well, I love shopping, so I guess we have some time tomorrow in between cake tasting, location scouting, and flowers, so...
7: Hello?
5: Jeremy!
3: Hey.
7: I want to introduce you to the in-laws!
8: Stan Hofbrauer, an honor, an absolute honor. Mm-hmm. And you must be Amanda's sister. You're a lucky man, mister.
9: I sure am.
2: Do y'all smell something burning?
5: No, it's candles. We went over this one. We like our candles.
2: That looks like a wedding dress. That is Amanda's dress. She sent me a picture of it.
5: Yeah, but...
3: You know what? It's okay. I really wasn't that crazy about it anyway. I mean, the sleeves were too short, the train was too long.
5: So we decided that we're going to go shopping, and we're going to get her a new one, and I think that you should come with us. That would be just nice, okay. Don't you think?
3: Yeah.
5: Be fun.
9: Well, let you guys get acquainted.
3: We'll be out on the deck, okay?
8: See you later, son.
5: Okay. We'll see you guys later.
2: They are so great, aren't they?
9: Two peas in a pod.
2: I've never seen them have an unkind word.
8: Nope, not once. Just like us. Hey, I hate to tell y'all, but your room's a whole lot smaller than ours.
6: Well, we're just trying to recapture that magic moment, you know, so...
5: Yeah, when we were younger, and when he was younger.
8: Well, I think we need to see about getting you an upgrade.
2: Stan, they like it here. I mean, not everything has to be big and extravagant, although I do like big and extravagant. So, Chloe, I hear that you're a family lawyer. I just think that's so admirable, helping families.
5: I guess you could look at it that way. Often, unfortunately, I deal with divorce.
8: Oh, divorce. I think people just give up on each other a little too easily these days. Don't you think so?
5: What do you think?
9: It's a shame.
8: Britt and I'm going to just take a little walk. Why don't you join us?
5: Maybe later. I'm going to check in with the office.
9: I have work to do as well, so.
8: Now, don't tell me you're going to work in a place like this.
2: You'd be working, too, if I let you.
8: She wouldn't let me bring my phone.
2: Well, that's because everything you need is right here.
8: I cannot argue with that. Now, come on, you two. Get out there and enjoy the sunshine.
2: Come on.
9: What was that?
5: That was happiness.
9: Wow. Hey, we say nice things to each other, too.
5: Yeah, but they mean it.
4: I understand, but did he read my email? Okay, well, then he should have understood very clearly by that. Yes, exactly.
10: Roll up at your own pace, one vertebrae at a time.
4: I understand, but that was not the initial agreement. I hear you, but unfortunately, that's not the way things go in divorce. I know, trust me.
10: Hi.
4: I'm sorry.
10: No, it's okay.
4: You know what? I've got to go.
10: Now, please, join us.
4: No, not really the downward dog type of person. I'm afraid a dog's actually been bitten once or twice.
10: Please.
4: I'm so sorry to interrupt you.
10: No, please.
4: Sure.
11: I'm so sorry. Okay.

0: Namaste.
1: No, my mistake.
0: Namaste. It means I bow to you. Now see how many different sounds you can hear. This time is for you to breathe deep and to tune into the simple things. Appreciate what's around you.

0: Namaste. Thanks, everybody.
1: Big class.
0: Yeah. You did well.
1: Oh, that was awful.
2: Well, you'll improve.
1: Well, stiff, out of shape, a little stressed, you know.
0: I would have never noticed. Yeah. Is this your first time here?
1: No. We've been here before. It's just my daughter wanted to come back and get married here.
0: Smart girl.
1: Yeah, she is. I'm gonna ask, is that a halo stone in your necklace?
0: Yeah, you have been here before, haven't you?
1: Yeah. My husband bought me one of those a lifetime ago.
0: Well, my family's got a shop just down the road.
1: Okay. Yeah, it's really quite beautiful.
0: Yeah, I know my niece made that one.
1: Did she?
0: Yeah.
1: Okay, well, thanks for the class and the jewelry and...
0: See you tomorrow.
1: Sorry for interrupting. Well, don't push your luck. Thank you.
0: Have a good day.
1: All right.

0: I had butterflies.
1: Everything okay, bud?
2: Oh, yeah, could be better.
1: Everyone?
0: Amanda, from the moment we met, I knew you were the one. Even though it took us a year of being friends for me to finally convince you to go out on a date with me.
2: I didn't want to ruin what we already had.
0: That could never happen.
3: Oh, aren't they the sweetest?
0: I love you for so many reasons. You're brilliant, beautiful like your mom. You're creative and willing to take risks like your dad. Chloe and David, you made the most perfect girl in the world. For me, anyway.
4: Well, hey, parents of the bride, you're up.
5: Oh, really? Please go ahead.
6: Amanda, seeing you with Jeremy, it reminds us how wonderful the world is when we finally find someone who knows us. Someone who makes us finally feel complete. You're my little girl. And you better take care of her.
1: I will. I promise.
5: Amanda's always been the center of my world.
7: Our world.
5: Our world. And you know, all she's ever asked for is us to have fun. For us to laugh together and share good times. And we have, haven't we? We've done it all.
7: Yeah. And if you guys ever find that life is tough, I hope that you continue to love each other. Love each other no matter what happens or where life takes you.
5: Hey,
7: I love you.
6: To Jeremy and Amanda.
7: Jeremy and Amanda.
4: Amen. Hey, I love y'all. To the only thing in life that really matters, family.
8: The family.
9: The family.
8: The family.
10: The family. The family.

0: How are we gonna tell Amanda?
1: How are we gonna tell Stan?
2: Well, did they get our email? Well, I don't know what to say to that. Well, I suggest they look at our email.
3: Well, there's nothing to respond to if they don't take a look at our email first. No, I completely agree with you.
4: Dad, there you are.
5: We're scouting wedding locations, so of course I thought of the point.
4: Yeah, you know, near the suspension bridge. Remember the last time we went there?
1: I remember.
3: There's no response from us.
6: Amanda says amazing.
4: Yeah, it'll be so romantic for you and Mom to go back. Remember?
3: How does she not remember?
7: She must have loved the hike so much.

0: about blue roses?
1: I don't have those.
2: Wow.

0: Oh, I don't know where I'm going. Oh, where am I? I'm lost in a shopping center. I can't find the cucumbers.
1: Like it.
2: Why are you dressed like that?
1: I'm just doing a little research. Forgot about your fear of heights.
3: It wasn't about a fear of heights. I wasn't ready to die yet. Why didn't you say something?
1: I don't know. I didn't want to disappoint them. They seem so excited. Plus, she thinks it's romantic that we do all the same things together.
3: Well, she's getting married. Everything is romantic.
1: Rose-colored glasses and...
3: Wedding colored glasses. I'm gonna call her, and I'm just gonna tell her. I can't tell her. I'm gonna be...
1: Okay, I'll wait for you in the lobby.
3: Please tell me you followed up on the Hudson's case.
4: What?
3: The Hudson's pro bono.
4: Oh, you mean the Hudson pro bono work that I'm now doing, that Hudson case? You're on vacation. That's what you're thinking about?
3: I just want to make sure that they are treated right, Walter.
4: Chloe, it's a divorce. No one gets treated right in a divorce. No one.
1: Oh, I'm sorry.
5: No worries.
1: You're the dance instructor, right?
5: Sophia.
1: David.
5: Nice to meet you.
1: Nice to meet you. Listen, my daughter's getting married the day after tomorrow, and I would love not to embarrass myself at the dance.
5: That's sweet.
1: Do you think you could give a lesson to the worst dancer in the history of all dancers?
5: Yes, and as soon as you find this person, you bring him to me.
1: It's kind of mean. Excuse me. Chloe, wait.
3: Look, pretty soon you'll be free to do whatever you want, but can we get through our daughter's wedding?

0: Actually, this is all sacred Penobscot land. It's protected.
1: Stan's always looking for the next great thing.
2: Even when it's right next to me. You're right. Some things are fine just the way they are.
3: It's pretty amazing. Maybe we should get married right here.
4: I mean, if you are.
3: Yeah?
5: Well, if you're going to do that, then you need to get married, like, right now, because you're not getting me over that mountain ever again.
2: Me either.
6: Right?
4: You know, this place isn't just beautiful, but there's beauty in the ground. This area is known for a precious stone, the halo. They say that those who have it have joy.
7: I want to get me some of that.
4: Yeah? Well, if you search long enough, you might be lucky enough to find one.
3: Pretty, huh?
4: Let's look.

0: I lost the necklace. The clasp must have broken, I think. Sorry.
1: And it's just a necklace.
0: Well, it's special you got it for me.
1: It's okay. Things change.
2: Mom. Yeah? So I'm thinking we get married at the hotel garden. I mean, it's just as perfect as this spot, so.
3: Well, I, for one, think that that's a great idea.
2: Yeah?
3: So get me out of here.
2: Okay.

0: pick.
1: Oh. Yeah, I almost forgot. Chinese bracelets. They're supposed to help with dizziness.
0: Oh. Thank you. Mom, I totally forgot you don't like heights. I'm sorry.
2: Oh, no. It's going to be just fine. Because look, your father bought me jewelry. Pretty. Isn't that beautiful?
1: Well, let's hope they work. I don't think I can carry you back down again.

0: approaching one of the most famous landmarks of this area. This bridge has been here for generations.
1: Oh my goodness.
2: Wow.
1: Oh my God.
2: Right behind you. You let me help you? Looks like we're gonna be here a while.
1: Well, this was a mistake. This whole thing was a mistake. I don't...
2: We'll be fine. Go on ahead. We'll be fine.
3: Man, what's going on?
4: It's probably my mom. She really doesn't like heights.
2: Do you remember climbing the rock wall with Amanda?
1: Yeah, she was 8, and we were inside. We had on harnesses.
2: It was the same principle.
1: Yeah, but if you fall here, you don't land on a blow-up mattress.
2: You're not going to fall.
1: How do you know that? I can't. You go. I'm going to...
2: Go on ahead.
4: Are you sure?
2: Oh, we'll be fine.
4: Okay.
1: You didn't have to stay with me yet.
2: I know. But I want to.
1: I'm sorry that I'm such a wimp. Never gone to the mountains or gone skiing or... And I know that you would like that.
2: Hey, we took some great trips together. We went bicycling through Vermont.

0: flat tire.
1: And then I fixed it.
0: With chewing gum.
1: That's right.
0: Remember the alligator in Florida Keys? No one believed us about that, did they?
1: I still have the scar.
0: Do you? Okay, I'm gonna
1: go with you.
2: There's so many natural flowers in the garden that I really don't think we need a canopy.
3: You're absolutely right. We can make a pergola out of the flowers right here. I can help build it.
2: Okay, yeah.
3: You know, we have a custom around here that friends and family put their wishes into a box for the newlyweds to read.
2: A wishing box. Oh, I love it.
3: Yeah.
2: Jeremy?
3: Uh-huh, I love it. Instead of using plain white flowers, we can use roses from the garden.
2: That sounds beautiful, Mom.
4: No, don't ask your mother about flowers.
2: Why?
4: For our wedding, she wanted to use peach roses.
0: Okay, it sounds ridiculous now, but I wanted the bridesmaids' dresses to match the flowers and the tablecloths and everything. Everything was going to be peach.
2: What happened?
4: We had one of our Chicago winters and all the flowers froze, so we had to use plastic flowers.
0: Plastic red and green flowers.
5: Leftovers from a Christmas party.
0: Dental convention.
4: That's right.
2: Out here, I always thought your wedding was perfect.
0: Yes.
4: Yeah.
0: I still have one of those flowers.
4: You do?
0: Mm-hmm.
4: Excuse me. I'm sorry, I have to take this.
3: Go ahead, Haley.
2: Dad's sure getting a lot of calls.
0: Yeah.
2: You must be worried.
0: Why?
2: Well, I mean, he's been trying to get one of his projects off the ground for so long. Must be hard on you. Especially since, you know...
0: Since what?
2: You've always been so successful. I mean, you've never failed at anything.
0: I don't know about that. I wouldn't say that.
3: It's starting to rain. I think we better head in.
0: I agree. I'm with you.
6: Well, you know what they say. Bad times go as fast as they come.
0: Yeah.
2: This is our spot right here. Let's get married right here.
4: Sounds good to me.
2: Really?
4: Absolutely.
2: I can't wait.
4: Me either.

0: to dance?
1: You used to.
0: You weren't so bad.
1: Yes, I was.
0: Okay, maybe you were. We had fun.
2: All right. Everyone back on the dance floor. It's time for my favorite, limbo time. Here we go. Come on, everybody, get in line. It's limbo time. Partners, get up on the dance for you guys. Come on, let's have some fun.
1: Come on.
0: What? Really?
1: You climbed halfway up a mountain. The least I can do is look like an idiot for 50 minutes on the dance floor. Come on.
0: Okay.
3: It's a dance for everyone. Get down so low. Shake it up and have some fun. Do the limbo.
4: All together now.
5: I can't tell with them. Something's different.
6: They're having fun.
5: Trying too hard.
2: Lower, guys, get yourselves lower. Oh. Here we go.
1: Yeah.
0: Ow.
7: Hey, baby. Can you do me a favor? Can you help them out with their dancing over there?
0: You like to limbo?
1: Of course.
0: Let me show you a few moves. Hey, you too. Come on. All right, put your arms out. Yeah, that's good. Should we go?
1: Yeah.

0: A man just said he loved you. What more do you need?
1: I need a few specifics.
0: Because I do.
1: Well, but why?
0: What kind of a question is that?
1: Why do you love me?
0: I just told you. Electricity and friction and because you say things and then you do things and then you say, and I can't define love.
1: Apparently so.

0: do not ever let me do the limbo again.
1: Wasn't my idea to do the limbo.
0: Just my bed.
1: Is this us?
0: Just my bed, yes.
1: Okay.
0: Come on, hurry up. Thank you.
1: Following your lead.

0: great.
1: Thank you.
2: It was a great night. I don't think I can make it to that sofa.
1: I can just stay there.
2: Really?
1: Sure.

0: Rise and shine. We have an appointment at the bridal shop in an hour, and then we have tennis courts reserved at noon.
1: Oh, no. No, definitely not.
0: Okay.

0: And I tripped on the aisle.
1: I cannot believe you guys set my dress on fire.
2: It'll be a great story to tell your kids one day, sweetie.
3: Not too soon, though, young lady.
2: I mean, not that we're rushing you. I mean, but, you know, you don't want to wait too long for it, right? Okay.
4: Exactly.
1: You know, buying a dress from here is going to be perfect. Okay, I'm gonna try this one on.
2: Okay, all right.
1: Okay.
4: I admire your career.
3: Sometimes I wonder if I put a little too much into my work.
4: Well, I'm sure dealing with all those families can take its toll.
3: Yeah, it does take its toll. Sometimes you don't realize how much until it's too late.
4: Oh, it's never too late.
1: Ready?
4: Hmm? Hey, nice. Look at that.
1: What do you guys think? Cute? A little big? Oh, shoes, yeah. Yes, no. No, no. Okay, next one. Yeah. Yes?
5: Oh, that's not.
1: It's cute. No? Okay.
6: That's.
4: Oh!
5: Oh.
1: No.
6: Here we are.
2: Oh my word.
6: Do you like it?
5: Oh honey, that's really beautiful.
1: It's perfect.
2: Oh my word. I'm so excited.
5: Ready?
7: The question is, are you ready? I'm so sore I can barely move.
5: Oh, me neither. I guess we just fake it, huh?
7: Okay, you take the net, I'll take the return.
5: Right. Hello.
8: Hey, you two.
5: Good.
8: Hope you don't mind, but we're gonna watch you.
5: Okay.
8: Don't get nervous.
5: Hey, be careful on the puddles, y'all.
7: I didn't realize your folks were this good.
9: Well, 15.
7: They always look this intense when they play.
6: Always. Although I haven't seen them like this in a while.
1: Here we go. Nice.
5: Nice shot.
7: You too.
8: You know, you all are pros. What other secrets you keep from us?
7: Just a few.

0: Great match.
1: Yeah, you guys definitely haven't lost it.
2: Just like a super couple.
3: Just like.
4: Look at all this. This is so beautiful.
3: So pretty.
5: Tomorrow's the big day. Just a few more details and we're all set.
3: Great, thank you.
0: You're welcome. I'll go get the cake samples.
3: Perfect.
1: Okay, thank you. Yeah, I don't know which one I like best. Honey, do you? Yeah, this one?
3: We did a candle ceremony at our wedding.
4: Yeah. I remember it clearly.
3: Do you?
4: The minister asked each of our parents to take a lit candle. And then together, they would light the candle placed in front of them, like that. And then he said,
3: may the union of these two flames bring you everlasting and eternal love.
4: That's right.
3: Take it.
4: I'm sorry.

0: not sure how to tell you this.
1: What?
0: The investors showed up.
1: Okay, that's bad. Did they see the beta site?
0: I had the site up and running, and suddenly it crashed.
1: Okay, how do we fix this?
0: I'm working on it.
1: Okay, I gotta go. I'll call you back.
2: Here we go.
3: Right. Oh, bring it on, Nico.
4: The cake. That's what we've all been waiting for.
2: Well, the red velvet is my personal favorite.
5: But the angel food is a very close second.
6: This looks good. I'm excited.
7: Oh, everything all right?
8: Yeah, it's fine.
7: What's wrong? What's wrong?
1: The investors came by the office and the server crashed.
7: I'm sorry. Thanks. You know what Jeremy said is true? You're the most creative man I know, and you're willing to take risks. And it's going to happen, if not this time, then the next. Well,
1: I appreciate that, but there's not going to be a next time.
7: No, no, no. There's always a next time, David. You don't give up. You, David, don't give up.
1: Let's just talk about this later.
7: Yeah.
1: Just get through this for Amanda, okay?
7: Nico, would you mind?
2: Of course.

0: I don't know where I'm going. Oh, where am I? I'm lost in a shopping center. I can't find the cucumbers.
1: Like it?
2: Why are you dressed like that?
1: I'm just doing a little research. Thank you.
3: Each of us has various concerns and challenges, but to start fresh, to clear your mind means to push the reset button. Give yourself a clean canvas and be open to all the possibilities that may come your way. Namaste.
4: Namaste.
5: A little less stress today?
2: Jury's still out on that.
5: My mistake.
2: Namaste. You know, you had said that your family has a jewelry store down the way?
5: Yeah, actually, you've got some samples in the gift shop. Daughter's getting married tomorrow, right?
2: Yeah, she is. But this is for someone else.

0: I thought we'd reached an agreement on the Hudson case.
1: Listen, Walter, before we go any further, I really just wanted to say thank you so much for taking over for me on this one.
2: Okay. So what is it?
1: Can you try and get a delay on the depositions? I want to see if I can get them to sit down without lawyers.
2: You do recall we are lawyers.
1: Yes. I was thinking that maybe if they could remember what it was like to be a couple, we could help facilitate a reconciliation.
2: That's not a position I'm familiar with coming from you.
1: Well, let's just say maybe I'm not the same person anymore. I know we haven't spoken about divorce yet, but some marriages can't be saved, I guess. I tried. Just go ahead and file the paperwork.
2: What about the Morgans? You want a continuance?
1: No, it's hopeless. Just end it.

0: Hi. Thinking about your daughter's marriage?
1: No. Just marriage.
0: I'd like to get married one day, if he ever asks. My boyfriend's a little gun shy. He got hurt once.
1: Only once?
0: So you still want that dance lesson?
1: I think that may be a lost cause.
0: And I think that your daughter will be thrilled that her father cares enough about her to want to learn something new.
2: Good, David. You're going to do great.
1: I hope so.
2: Well, as they say, break a leg.
1: I just might do that. I'm sorry. Excuse me. Chloe, wait.
3: Don't tell me it was nothing.
1: No, it wasn't nothing. It was a dance lesson for the wedding.
4: Not that it matters. I heard you on the phone with Walter telling him to file the papers.
3: What?
4: Some marriages just aren't worth saving, right?
3: Talking about a client, David, I wasn't talking about us. We can't even get through a weekend together. Come on.
4: Even I don't believe us now.
5: What's going on?
4: Nothing. We were just...
3: It's just a misunderstanding, right?
5: Something's going on. I'm not a little girl anymore, okay? I want the truth.
0: It's just the last thing we wanted to do was ruin your wedding, Amanda, so that's why we didn't say anything.
1: We were going to tell you after, but there's no good time to relay this kind of news.
0: Your father and I
1: We're getting separated.
5: What? What are you guys talking about?
0: What, your father's going to move out?
5: You guys are getting divorced.
0: That's not what we said.
5: That's why people get separated, is so they can get divorced. I don't understand. When did this happen?
1: It didn't just happen. It's been happening.
0: Sometimes people just grow apart.
5: Not you guys.
0: We're not the same people now as we were when we got married.
1: We were too young.
5: You were the same age as me and Jeremy. You guys were the couple everyone wanted to be, including me. If you guys can't stay married, then why should I even bother?
0: No, wait, honey, no.
5: No, I get it. You told me all the romantic stories, the honeymoons, the date nights, and now you're getting divorced. The end.
0: What have I done?
1: What have we done?

0: They're splitting up. They've been pretending this whole time.
1: And I'm sorry. But that's them, it's not us.
0: And if we get married, who's to say we're not gonna turn into them? I mean, what's the point?
1: We love each other.
0: Well, they used to love each other, too.
1: So maybe this whole Maine thing's a bad idea. You know, let's just elope. We could go to Vegas.
0: You hate Vegas.
1: Actually, I don't.
0: But you wanted to come here.
1: Because you had your heart set on it. You wanted to recreate some childhood moment, but that was then. Things change.
0: But I don't understand. I mean, you've agreed with everything I've said since we got here.
1: Amanda, I'm a guy. I don't care about place settings or flowers or what kind of cake we eat. This whole thing just seems so important to you.
0: You've been lying to me too?
1: No, I've just been trying to give you what you want.
0: What I want is for you to be honest.
1: Then, honestly, I don't think we have to agree on everything all the time. Yeah, do you know how much pressure that is? Having to agree on every tiny little thing. Well, couples disagree and they fight. Life isn't perfect. Your parents aren't perfect and neither are you.
0: Yeah, well, you're not perfect either.
1: Amanda, I already know that.
0: I mean, you chew ice cubes.
1: You cut your food into tiny little pieces. You always try to finish my sentences.
0: Because I know what you're gonna say next.
1: You know what I'm gonna say now?
0: You're gonna say we shouldn't get married.
1: Is that what you want?

0: You were right, you know, I should have told her.
1: It's not your fault. I never thought we'd be here.
0: Me neither.

0: Where are you going?
1: I have something that I gotta do, and, I would really like it if you'd come with me.
2: Absolutely.
3: Something I want to show you. He finally proposed after 4 years.
0: 4 years? It was 3 years.
3: It was 4 years, Nico.
1: This is wonderful.
4: Congratulations.
0: Thank you. I have the both of you to thank, actually.
1: Us? Why?
0: Yeah, well, years ago when I first saw you two, I told myself I want to be just like them. Now you may be weathering some storms, but you haven't given up on each other. And that's real love.
3: Well, that's just,
4: That's just what we needed to hear.
1: I think you'll have a wonderful marriage.
3: Do you have any advice for me?
1: I think just be kind to each other.
4: Excuse us.
1: Oh, yeah.

0: Hi.
1: Oh, I don't know where I'm going. Oh, where am I? I'm lost in a shopping center. I can't find the cucumbers.
0: Like it?
2: Why are you dressed like that?
0: I'm just doing a little research.

0: Oh. Okay.
1: You can do this.
0: Okay. If I fall in, you're gonna come in and get me, right?
1: I promise.
0: Walter hasn't copied my will, just so you know.
1: Did you cut me out of it?
0: Yeah, I didn't have a chance.
1: You're not gonna fall.
0: Oh, yeah, how do you know that?
1: Because I won't let you.

0: I think this is good enough.
1: You did it.
0: We did it. Slow down there.
1: I'm so proud of you. You drive me crazy.
0: Yeah, likewise.
1: Wouldn't matter if I didn't love you so much.

0: Amanda, honey? Amanda?
1: Jeremy?
0: Are you in here, honey? Jeremy! Oh, have you seen the kids? We can't find Jeremy.
2: Brittany and Stan, I'm so sorry.
3: We both are.
4: For what? What's going on?
2: We don't know if the wedding is going to still be on.
5: Oh, of course it is. They're madly in love.
3: No. It's all our fault.
2: We didn't tell Amanda before we came that,
3: We came here on the brink of getting separated.
5: What?
4: You seem so happy.
3: It was an act. At first. But being here reminded us why we were together in the first place.
2: Amanda has always thought that we are the perfect couple, and we're just, we're not.
4: Well, who we is?
5: You know, if they're really in love, they'll figure it out.
2: I know, I wish that we could have...
4: It's not your fault. It's no one's fault. It's like marriage. It's ups and downs and good times and bad. It's like life.
2: You two would have made the best in-laws, you know that?
5: Thank you for that. But we still might be. What do you say we all go get a drink?
0: Come on. Don't you worry about anything.
6: I couldn't believe she said yes when I asked her out. The first time I saw her face, she took my breath away. It's my best friend asked her out first, and she went out with me. One day. Did you kiss him?
4: Hey, Amanda.
2: Amanda, please don't call this wedding off.
3: We never should have misled you.
2: We were trying to protect you. We're the ones who needed help.
3: The secret to marriage is falling in love over and over again.
2: With the same person.
3: But we forgot that.
4: It's true.
2: We love each other, we just forgot how much.
7: I thought this trip woke you guys up.
2: No. It brought us together. Maybe we were idiots. Don't call it off.
3: You and Jeremy are perfect for each other.
7: I know.
8: You do?
2: What? You're crying.
7: No, I'm happy. We had our first fight, and it wasn't that bad. We actually sorted out a lot of things.
2: Oh, good. Where is he?
3: I went to town to get something.
7: Oh. Just.
2: I don't know, Jeremy.
7: Married.
8: Because we always complete each other's
7: sentences.
8: You just seem like us.
2: Wrong way.
7: And tomorrow we will have a perfect wedding.
8: No. We're going to have an imperfect wedding.
2: It'll be perfect just like ours.

0: Northeast Maine is under a hazardous weather outlook warning. Be advised that the extended forecast calls for heavy rainfall and thunderstorms with flood warnings throughout the surrounding areas.
1: Look at the sky. This does not look good.
2: Oh, honey, that's just, it's going to pass, I'm sure. You know the weather here. All right. Yes, come on in.
3: Mrs. Baker?
2: Yeah. Hi, Nico.
3: I'm so sorry to interrupt you. I have some bad news. Looks like that rain is here to stay. Yeah, a storm headed west appears to have changed course.
2: Okay.
1: Okay, we'll move the wedding inside.
2: Right.
1: Yeah.
2: We can do that. We'll work it out, right?
1: Yeah. You know, as long as I marry Jeremy today, that's all that matters.
2: All right, so let's think this out then, shall we? How about the garden room with a view of the water? Could that work?
3: Absolutely. But we have another problem.
2: What's that?
3: The bridge down valley has been partially washed out. There's a very good chance that the Reverend might not get here in time to perform the ceremony. At least, not today.
1: But we're leaving in the morning.
2: I know.
1: I guess this wedding's just gonna have to wait.
2: No, maybe not. You know, I've spent a lot of time helping couples get divorced. Maybe it's time I helped one get together.
3: I'll go try the Reverend again.
2: Thank you, Nico.
3: You're welcome.
2: Walter?
4: Don't tell me. You've just taken on another pro bono at the resort.
2: Not yet, but wait. I need a favor. You're a judge, yes?
5: A retired judge.
2: Okay, but you still have the authority to grant me temporary ability to perform a civil ceremony, yes?
5: Oh, now
4: you are starting to scare me.
2: Okay. Oh, my goodness. Okay.
5: Help
2: me
5: with the ribbons over here.
2: Oh, my goodness.
5: Quick, guys.
2: Okay.
5: Oh,
2: thank you. Okay, let's grab some towels, everyone, and wipe these off.
5: I'm going to bring this right over.
2: We've got the R coming in. Let's put that in front of the fireplace, yes? Okay, towels. Did we get towels? All right.
6: I can call back.
2: No. Go take it. Okay.
6: Hey, calling me from your new job?
7: No, my current job. The investors called 3 times. They said they can't reach you.
6: Yeah, I've been off the grid.
7: Okay, well, whatever is going on, you're going to want to hear this. They hated Kinetic Sight. Kinetic's out. We're in.
8: Do you hear me? They love the website.
7: David, we're funded. They're giving us the money. They want to meet with us as soon as you're back.
6: I'm speechless. It's amazing. Thank you, Haley.
7: So I can expect a huge bonus.
6: You can expect a desk with a window. I'll see you on Monday. Hey, nice work.
2: Is that good news?
6: That's great news.
2: Yeah?
6: We're funded.
2: Oh, I'm so happy for you, honey.
6: For us. I've been waiting for a call like this for a long time. But it would have meant nothing if I would have lost you.
2: I didn't, and you won't.
6: Can I get you alone for a minute?
2: I was thinking the same thing.
6: I got you something.
2: I got you something, too.
6: We sound just like
2: Amanda and Jeremy. Oh. Oh, my goodness. Dylan?
6: Namaste.
2: For a yoga teacher, he's a pretty good salesman, huh?
6: I didn't need much convincing.
2: I love it. It's perfect. Thank you.
6: Here's to a new beginning.
2: Oh. Really?
9: Keep in mind, I only have one lesson.
2: Oh, I will.
10: Ooh. You did have a lesson, didn't you? Thank you, Sophia.

0: Amanda, Jeremy, we're all gathered here today to unite this couple in love.
1: Oh, just in time, it seems. Although, you seem to be quite adept at this.
0: Not really sure about that, but if you don't mind, I would, there's a few things I'd like to say before you begin, if that's all right.
1: Of course.
0: Is that okay with you guys?
2: Okay. If there's one thing that I have learned over the years, it's that love is patient and love is kind. It knows no rights or wrongs. Love bears all things. Love believes all things, and love endures all things. Love never ends, just like the love that the two of you are going to share. I love you, honey.
1: We are gathered here today to celebrate two people in love. Today we unite Amanda and Jeremy as husband and wife.
3: With this ring, I be wed.
1: Do you have a ring for your groom?
3: We do. I bet. I'm sorry.
4: With this ring, I be wed.
1: By the power vested in me, I now pronounce you husband and wife. You may kiss the bride.
5: I have the daughter.
6: I have the son.
7: Congratulations.
5: So wonderful.
7: You know, if this weather keeps up, we might have to extend our stay.
8: I would like that.
1: Congratulations.
5: Thank you.
9: Mrs. Hoffbauer now.
10: Mrs. Hoffbauer.
11: Thank you so much.
12: Thank you. We'll pay you.
13: Mrs. Baker Hoffbauer.
9: That's a nice ring to it, doesn't it?
13: Speaking of rings, I'll never lose this.
9: And I'll never lose you again.
13: Is that the sun?

0: May I help you?
1: Yes.
2: We're looking for an engagement ring.
0: Congratulations. Anything particular in mind?
1: Well, I really like Kate Middleton's.
0: Real or faux? We don't sell faux jewelry here.
1: Real.
0: Kate's ring is a 12-carat sapphire surrounded by 14 exquisite diamonds. Mm. That would be a special order.
1: Okay.
3: May I be of assistance?
2: Yes, you may. Let's go to the back.
4: Now!
5: Courier,
2: just a sec.
4: Get inside! Move!
1: What? I just want to look at them.
6: Brooks will not be happy if you open that.
1: Too bad. He's still going to get them all.

0: He seemed normal, and then we ordered food, and he said, do you have any phobias?
1: Oh, no.
0: Uh-huh. But wait, there's more.
1: Ew.
0: Storage?
1: Yeah. Who bought a barrel mug?
0: You did.
1: Right.
0: Anyway, so then he says, I keep spiders as pets.
2: What, are you kidding me?
0: No.
2: What did you do?
0: Well, I said, why didn't you put that on your profile? He said, because no one would date him.
1: What a weirdo.
0: Oh, welcome to the world of online dating. There we go.
1: Is that it?
3: Yes, that for now. That
1: okay.
3: is it.
2: All right, I got it.
1: You got it?
2: Yeah, there we go. All right.
3: There we go.
1: I got it.
2: Oh, I see that.
1: I got,
2: you got it. You got it.
3: Yeah, you got it real good.
2: Yeah.
3: Mm-hmm.
4: Either you learn the software or I do.
5: Oh, you. I hate bookkeeping, and you're the one who always says we have to be more businesslike.
4: Well, as opposed to saying we should manifest success.
5: It's called The Secret.
4: Oh, did you just manifest that?
5: No. No.
1: We're on our way to a storage unit. We're loaded.
4: I think we've got a little room.
5: Yeah, why not?
4: Thank you. I can't help it. It screamed by me.
1: I didn't hear it.
4: Sometimes these old bats are worth a lot.
1: And sometimes?
4: You gotta trust your gut. And I have a pretty good batting average.
2: Just see what I did there.
1: Yeah, yeah, hard to miss it.
2: Wow.
4: I think we might need another storage unit.
1: Oh, yeah, maybe a small one.
4: I'll talk to Martin. Maybe there's one near here.
1: I'm gonna look for the box with a repoussé.
4: Okay, look for the one that says repoussé on the outside.
5: Uh-huh.
6: Are you sure?
4: Oh, no, thank you.
6: Anyway, I owned this place before we met. Now she wants half. Not gonna happen.
4: I'm sorry about the divorce, Martin. I only met Louise a couple of times, but it's rough anytime something like this happens.
6: We're still living together, roommates. Now she wants the house? That's gonna be a real battle.
7: We need to talk now. You think I'm gonna take this?
6: You gonna do something?
7: Don't push me.
6: Oh, yeah? Then what? Huh? Let's take it outside.

0: So sorry you had to see that.
1: Are you okay?
0: I'm a 64-year-old Marine Corps vet. I don't back down.
1: What was he so upset about?
0: Guy lost his storage unit some time back. Seems he just found out. You don't pay your bill, you lose ownership. We auction it off so we can try to make some of the money back.
1: And you must have given notice.
0: Yeah. Well, we wait until it's 3 months overdue. We send out letters, we phone, we put a notice in the paper. You know, there's an auction this Saturday. You should come. It's like the best garage sale you've ever seen.
1: We've been talking about it. It sounds like fun.
0: It's the wife, soon to be ex. Ain't gonna be pretty.
1: Good luck, Martin.
0: What do you want?

0: So what do you know about solar panels?
1: Hannah's dormant school has solar panels on the roof.
0: Well, these are actually flexible. This is the first building I've worked on that will use them.
2: And you can actually bend them?
3: You can cloud the entire building with them, even the curved sides.
2: That's impressive. Mm. I recently discovered a completely non-polluting transportation system.
4: Come on, I'll show you.
2: I looked it up online. See this? It's an Elgin, pre-World War II. Restored, it could be worth buku bucks.
5: This is really cool, but be careful. Sometimes when you repaint something, it's worth less.
2: I mean, I'm gonna need a car in a couple of years. This could help pay for it.
5: Mm-hmm. How cool would it be to go to college riding a vintage bicycle?
2: It'd be cooler to use that vintage bike to buy a vintage Volkswagen.
6: Looks like a lot of work.
2: Well, I'll help you with it.
5: Clever. Well, you two have fun. And remember, originality is value.
6: Honey?
5: Good luck, sweetheart.
2: Oh. Yeah, check it out. This looks like a gas tank.
6: It does.
2: No motor.
5: How old is your mom?
7: Oh, she'll be 77. She's been collecting Nancy Ann since she was a kid.
5: Well, here you go.
7: Oh.
5: Jenny, original Nancy Ann storybook doll, 1940s, with straight legs and jointed arms.
7: Amazing. Original outfit?
5: Yes, original outfit and original gold foil wristband.
7: Oh, I'm afraid to ask. How much?
5: Hey, Danny, how much for storybook Jenny?
8: I'll check it in a sec, but you guys, come look at this.
5: She's been doing this online dating.
8: Oh.
9: Finally a contender.
5: Cute.
8: Hey. He's 6 feet tall, works in medicine. His name is Stan.
7: Ooh, I never got to do computer dating. It looks like fun.
8: Ugh, you didn't miss anything. But I'm liking Stan. You think he's a doctor?
5: Says medicine.
7: Probably.
10: Hi.
5: Hey, Frank.
10: Hey, Jen. Danny, how you doing?
8: Detective Linwood, any crime in our fair town today?
10: Let's see. A couple jaywalkers.
8: Oof.
10: Yeah, I think we got it under control.
5: Good job, honey.
10: Did you get it?
7: Yeah.
10: Mm-hmm. All right. How much?
8: $75, only because we don't have the original box.
10: $75?
8: Please.
10: Okay, what about the police discount?
5: Oh, the
8: police discount.
5: Police discount.
10: Right.
5: That's right, of course. With the police discount,
8: it works out to $75.
10: That's fine. It's good. You know we can get a new one for this, right?
7: Thank you.
10: Tell Jason to give me a call. We're trying to put a card game together on Saturday. Okay?
5: I will. Nice doing business with you.
10: Cute. Yeah, as always.
5: $75. Let's just spread it out and roll around. Rolling the money.
11: Excuse me. Thanks. Thank you. Thank you. Oh. Hi, Jen.
5: Oh, hi, Vern.
12: All right, you know the rules. Don't go inside. Don't touch anything.
5: Could be treasure in there.
13: Somebody's thrift store discards.
14: Or a lot of boxes to move.
12: All right, let's get this party started. Who's going to start the bidding out of the spying unit?
11: $50.
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5: Right here.
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11: $200.
12: $200's bid. 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
15: $500.
12: $500 is bid. Now looking for $600. Do I hear six? Once. $600 going twice. Sold to the man for $500.
5: See? That was fun and it didn't cost anything.
11: Hmm. You know what? These fools are going to drive me right out of business. Good luck, Jennifer.
5: You too, Vern.
16: Thanks for nothing, Martin.
5: Hmm. Let's go check out the next unit.
14: Yeah.
8: Vern didn't look too happy.
5: Oh, I know his store's not doing well.
8: If he keeps getting outbid, he won't be able to get new stock.
5: I know, hard to make money when you have nothing to sell. Oh, this is it, number 23.
8: Okay.
12: Nice. All right, guys, heading this way. Thanks. Unit 23, again. Don't go inside.
5: So I guess we should talk about the book, even though I know your opinion on it.
17: It's not that I didn't like it, or that I didn't agree. It just didn't sound like you. The you that I remember.
5: What do you mean?
17: Your first book was all about opening yourself up to love. It spoke to me. The randomness of a chance meeting. The spark of a first kiss. The unexplainable but undeniable chemistry. But as you pointed out with my track record, I'm not an expert in that area.
9: What's so funny?
7: No, it's too embarrassing.
9: Oh, come on. You have to say it now. It's not fair.
7: You and me walking along the beach holding hands. I've had this dream for so long.
9: Are you serious?
7: Come on, growing up, I had a huge crush on you.
9: No, you didn't. I was always so mean to you, though. I was calling you names all the time, Randy, for one.
7: Well, I was forever sporting the baseball cap and pigtails.
9: That's true.
7: But you weren't always mean to me. Remember that one time when Jeremiah got sick after that pie eating contest and you couldn't go on the brother-sister go-kart race with me? And you saw how disappointed I was and you offered to take his place.
9: I felt bad for you, you know? Besides, I thought it was fitting. I mean, you were like a little sister to me back then.
7: And now?

0: Come on, take a close look. 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I'm gonna start the bidding out at $200.
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0: $11 is.
3: $12.
2: $13.
3: I bid $1,500.
2: $1,650.
0: I have $1,650, $1,700 now. $1,700 going once, going twice. Sold to the lovely lady for $1,650. Well done.
5: I won.
2: Sure did. 14, 15, 16, 50.
6: Mm-hmm. Oh, sign here, and she's all yours.
2: That angry guy ever come back?
6: Nah, I think I scared him off. Well, congratulations on the unit. You've been like a pro.
2: Martin, you have some very cool things here. If you ever want to sell them, we take things on consignment.
6: Nope. I love my toys.
3: Here we go. Oh.
2: See, what did I tell you?
5: That looks real. Genuine Heppel White 1800s.
4: Okay, Mom, you can only see the leg from like 10 feet away. That could be a reproduction.
5: Yeah, but it's not. But it could have been a repro.
2: Except I saw this. Hayworth's Black Wax, 100% beeswax. Anyone with the repro would have never even heard of this.
4: Mom, you are a furniture whisperer.
2: I try. Okay, kitchen utensils, clothing to the women's shelter, everything else to the shop.
5: Okay. Let's get a move on. I have a date tonight.
2: Oh, with the handsome doctor?
5: Maybe a doctor.
4: Hey, check it out. This newspaper is dated 5 years ago.
5: Well, now you know when it was packed.
4: Oh, actually, this is pretty cool, too. Its initials are DB. Hey, I wonder if it's the same guy who jumped out of that jet with all the money.
5: What?
2: You mean DB Cooper?
4: Yeah, that guy.
2: Well, I think his initials would have been DBC.
4: Oh, huh. Well, anyway, the money's still missing. Wouldn't mind finding that in a storage unit.
5: Yeah, and when you find it, you can put it in your nice new purse. I have here.
6: Closed. Come back tomorrow.
7: It'll just take a second. I got your letter and I drove a check down.
6: Put it through the slot.
7: Please, sleep a lot better tonight if I could just hand it to you in person.
6: All right, come on in.

0: Just drink it. Ah, see, what you're tasting is the kale. It's kind of like super spinach.
1: Oh, no. This is really, really bad. I'm just saying.
0: Yeah, well, the worse it tastes, the healthier it is.
2: Oh, well, I am going to live forever. He really said he thought your ears were attractive?
0: Yes, my ears. Probably because his were so weird, which would have been fine if he were sweet. Is that asking too much, a nice guy with normal ears?
2: Hey, Byrne.
3: Oh, hi, Jen. Hi, Danny.
2: Hi.
3: Man, that auction was brutal, huh?
2: Oh, well, that was our first one, so hopefully we did okay with the unit we bought.
3: Yeah. Oh, listen, if you see anything that might be right for my store, let me know.
2: Oh, we will. We haven't started sorting it.
3: Heard the news, right? Yeah, there's some kind of break-in down at the self-storage. Manager's missing, cops are all over the place.
4: Okay, tell me more about this altercation with this guy.
5: His storage had been auctioned. He was very angry. I thought it might get violent.
4: When was this?
5: 4 days ago.
4: Well, Foley's wife says he's usually home around 7. By 9, started calling, couldn't reach him, went to bed. Wakes up in the morning, sees he never came home, drives over here, finds this. There's some blood on the carpet, not a lot. And since Mr. Foley's missing, the assumption is that it's his.
5: Robbery?
4: Not a very good one. $600 was found on Foley's desk.

0: want my opinion?
1: I think you're going to give it to me anyway. So go ahead.
0: I think someone was killed. And I have a pretty good idea of where you can find the body. Okay to go inside?
2: Already processed.
0: Martin was an ex-Marine. Tough.
2: Well, a fight occurred, that's obvious.
0: A fight that escalated to murder.
2: Not necessarily. We only have a little bit of blood and a missing person.
0: This held a Japanese sword. Short one. If someone had been stabbed, there wouldn't be a lot of blood, right?
2: Right. Be a small but deep wound, mostly internal.

0: Bleeding. So, where's the body?
1: Well, the killer wanted to get rid of the body for obvious reasons. Those store locks are what they put on empty units. Martin said they were 95% occupied. There were four locks hanging there yesterday. There are now three. There are two marks on the floor here.
0: Where?
1: We've got to get in the right light to see them. Look what the heel of a shoe would leave if you were dragging a body.
0: Okay. Yeah, I see him now. They only go to here. Sound like he just got up and walked away.
1: You're right. The killer used one of these. Put the body in the empty unit and locked it with the storage lock.
2: That's impressive.
1: Just a hunch.

0: Hey, guys.
1: Hey, hon.
2: Hey.
1: How's your day?
0: Honey, can I talk to you for a second?
1: Yeah, sure. I'll be right back. Jan? You okay? What happened?
0: Martin Foley was killed.
1: Who's he?
0: He owns the storage place.
1: Wow, that's terrible.
0: Hmm.
1: So how does this involve you?
0: I seem to have a knack.
2: It's pinches.
0: Last time I saw Martin was right after the auction. A couple days before that, we spoke longer.
2: And that's when you witnessed the altercation?
0: Yes, last Thursday.
2: Can you describe this man for me?
0: Late 40s, 5'9", in shape, blue-green eyes, interesting color, dark hair, beard, a little gray around the temples. Don't they have a security camera?
2: Yeah, no, it's broken. Long time ago. Did you hear any specific threats?
0: Just a lot of angry shouting. I couldn't make out any words.
2: And then when Martin came back in the office, was he visibly upset?
0: He was heated, but that passed.
2: Would you recognize this guy again?
0: Oh, yes.
2: That's what I like to hear.
1: That's not what I said.
0: Well, that's what it sounded like.
1: Honey, I just want you to be safe. That means telling the police what you saw, then staying out of it.
0: I'm not in it.
1: Yet you helped the police find the body.
0: Only because I was the one in the office when the guy came in and they had the argument.
1: Exactly. So if that man were the killer, then who can identify him? You've done what you should do, now let the police do their jobs.
0: I will. But I can't promise you I'll stop thinking about it.
1: Mm-hmm. Thinking's fine.
3: Wasn't premeditated.
1: Here we go.
4: This is for your collection. It's Bakelite from the 1950s.
5: I want to make a display for all my buttons.
4: That's a good idea.
3: Let me pay you for that.
4: Don't deny me the pleasure of spoiling my godchild. Yeah. Okay, you guys.
3: Okay. Have fun working.
4: Bye, Froggy. Oh, that kid. Thank you.
6: You're welcome.

0: I'm Danny. Can I help you?
1: Hi. I'm Alan. Bernard. I'm just buying this house, so I'm on the lookout for interesting pieces.
0: Oh, well, welcome to Rags to Riches. We specialize in interesting.
1: I can see that. Pennsylvania Dutch?
0: Nice eye.
1: Yeah, it's a dowry chest, right?
0: Exactly. Yeah, father would build that for his daughter, and there's the

0: date right there. Hmm. She'd sew quilts in preparation for her eventual wedding.
1: Hmm. Well, I hope it worked out.
2: Look, I hope you don't mind my asking, but I've always been curious. What do you guys do? Just walk around and knock on farmhouse doors? Like, how do you find all this great stuff?
0: We knock on a few doors. We go to estate sales, garage sales. People bring things in. Are you looking for anything specific?
2: No, not right now. If I close on the house, then I'll get a bit more serious.
3: Hello? Oh, hey, Louise.
2: My personal weakness has always been vintage baseball stuff.
0: Really?
2: Yeah.
0: Hey, Jen. Do you have that old baseball bat?
3: Oh, it's still in my car. You want me to go get it?
2: No, that's okay. I'm actually a bit more into baseball cards and autograph balls, that kind of thing. Big Cubs fan.
3: Oh.
0: Cubs.
2: Yeah.
0: Well, we've got a baby bear. Oh. It's a vintage teddy from 1920.
2: Well, I'd love to see that.
0: Come on. Got it in an estate sale last year.
2: It's very nice. So, Danny, is that short for anything?
0: Danielle.
2: That's a very beautiful name. I'll come back when I have a bit more time,
0: sure.
2: Okay? All right.
4: Oh, did you see that?
3: Oh, I saw that. Married?
0: No ring. I know it's not a guarantee.
3: Listen, I have to run. Martin's wife, Louise, just called me. She wants me to come over.
0: Oh, why?
3: Yeah, I'm not sure. Maybe she wants someone to talk to.
0: Yeah, well, you're good for that.
4: Still seems so unreal. I look at the door, expect him to come home. It's horrible. The detective said that you've been very helpful, that one of their leads is someone who'd been angry with Martin, that... You saw them fight?
3: Yes, I was there when a man came into his office. He was very upset. They argued outside. I couldn't hear what they were saying. Martin told me that he was angry because his storage unit had been auctioned off.
4: But you saw him?
3: Yes.
4: Good. Good. I hope they locate him soon.
3: Well, the police said he might not have any connection to the case.
4: You never think something like this is going to happen.
5: Shall we get down to business?
6: Right, yeah. Your drawdown against sales would be $600 a week.
5: Oh.
6: Is that okay?
5: Oh, yeah.
6: And there's no need to cause any trouble right off the bat, right?
5: Excuse me?
6: Your skirt.
5: What about my skirt?
6: It's a little short. You know, the four P's?
5: Sorry, the four P's?
6: Prudent to appear as professional as possible.
5: That's three P's.
6: No, it isn't.
5: Yeah, prudent, professional, possible. Three.
6: Well, I always counted appear to be a P. But, you know, you're right. You're absolutely right. Appear is an A.
4: Did we get in?
7: Tim put her in the garage for the party.
4: No, he didn't, because the garage door was locked. You have to go get her.
7: She'll be fine.
4: She's gonna get eaten by coyotes.
7: I've been in a coyote that tried.
4: Go, you have to go.
7: No!

0: the end of that.
1: This is why I'm not a cat person.
2: A man just said he loved you. What more do you need?
3: I need a few specifics.
2: Because I do.
3: Well, but why?
2: What kind of a question is that?
3: Why do you love me?
2: I just told you. Electricity and friction and... Because you say things and then you do things and then you say... And I can't define love.
3: Apparently so.
4: I'm sorry, Louise.
5: I loved him very much. He wasn't perfect, but we found a way to make it work.
4: I really don't feel like unpacking these boxes from the auction until we clear some more space.
6: Well, Jason is not going to be happy about you loading up the garage.
4: Or just the overflow. Besides, I don't want to go back to the storage unit right now.
6: I don't blame you. Now, this is cool. Stay or go?
4: Garage.
6: So, what's weird about Louise?
4: I know. And I was not about to say to her, well, if you were so in love with him, why were you divorcing him?
6: But if they were having problems, would she really be talking about them now?
4: Maybe not.
2: Hey, Mom.
7: Hey, Logan. Will you do me a favor and take the boxes out of the back of my car and stack them near the workbench?
2: Well, Dad's rule. No junk in his garage.
7: Hey, it's not junk. Maybe he won't notice.
2: He notices if I put a screwdriver in the wrong place.
7: Thank you. Well, hello, handsome.
8: Nice try. I saw the boxes.
7: That didn't take long.
8: And?
7: Oh, just a few days, I promise.
8: Define a few.
7: Five.
8: I'll give you a week.
7: Thank you.
8: You're welcome. Oh, you have that insurance paperwork you wanted me to sign?
7: Oh, shoot. I left it at the store. I'll go get it after dinner.
8: Well, I'd say it could wait, but...
7: But it can't.
8: You want some help?
7: That would be great. Thank you.
8: All right.

0: In here.
1: Hey, you gotta see this. Here.
2: Whoa.
1: Oh. Look, hidden in the seat stem. This is a real treasure map.
0: Oh, I love a good treasure hunt.
3: Hold it. Just because it looks old doesn't mean it is.
1: No, the bike is from 1934. I looked up a picture of one online.
3: Well, that makes it about 80 years old, not pirate era.
1: Yeah, the bike, maybe, but the map isn't on paper. It's thicker, like old...
0: Parchment.
1: Right, yeah.
0: Well, he's right. Pirates used parchment paper.
1: Ha.
3: Okay, well, where did the pirate get a bike?
0: You know what, you guys? I'm going to run to the store quickly and grab that insurance paper.
3: You want me to come?
0: No. You guys stay. This is very
1: exciting.
0: Yeah.
3: I really don't mind.
1: So, Dad, what do you think? Check it out.
3: Yeah.
1: See that?
3: Mm.
1: That's Mars' spot, right? It's got to be legit.

0: buy? What'd they get?
1: Just this stuff.
0: It's costume jewelry. That's hardly worth stealing.
1: Mm.
0: You know, I was here last night. I came back around 10 o'clock to get some mail.
2: Could have been any time after that.
1: So the back's pretty trashed.
0: Oh, no.
1: Oh, what a mess.
2: This was a thief who knew what he was doing. See how he carefully cut the window? Usually they just smash it.
1: Came and left through the back door.
0: Well, other than the costume jewelry, was anything else taken?
1: It doesn't seem like it.
2: Yeah, I must say, ladies, your security system is really outdated.
0: Well, we have a list of things to do.
1: Yeah.
0: But we had to fix the roof first. It was,
3: Pay back every penny, even if I have to come to your house and pull weeds.
4: I'll hold you to it. You too.
0: Thank you. I don't think there's a connection, do you?
4: I don't know, but I don't like thinking you might have walked into a burglary last night, and then last week a murder scene.
0: I won't be going to the store by myself anymore at night.
4: No, you will not. And we should have upgraded the alarm system a long time ago.
0: I know.
1: Check it out. There's a whole box of these. That's money right there.
0: Cute. Well, here we have a sign.
1: Nice.
0: And a box full of travel books. Europe, Belgium, Costa Rica, India.
1: We got some books here, too. Nothing old enough to be worth any money, I don't think.
5: Love this, though.
0: Famous diamonds and their history. I should put that in the house. It might inspire Jason. What do we have here? Oh, just little things. Pens, notebook.
5: Oh,
0: money.
1: Did you say the magic word?
0: Well, except it's from Costa Rica and Belgium.
1: I'll have to check the exchange rate.
0: Here, help me with this box.
1: Oh.
0: Kind of heavy.
1: Oh. Ooh.
0: Wow. Hey.
5: Oh.
0: Neat.
5: Oh.
1: So now who would use that? Pharmacists?
0: And gold dealers, I think.
1: Neat. And what have we here?
0: Tools.
1: For your watchmaker or something.
0: Okay, well, I think we can definitely sell the toolbox and the scale. Agreed?
1: Yes. Now, what about the federal table?
0: Oh, possible buyer coming this afternoon.
1: Sell it.
0: Who would let all this cool stuff go to auction?
6: George Heppelwhite was British. The pieces made in New England are after his style. I would date this early 19th century. It's very nice.
0: I already have some interest.
6: Jennifer, please. The only buyer for this wonderful piece would be me.
0: Make me an offer.
6: I think $1,500 would be more than generous.
0: A real offer.
6: I need to make some money on it when I sell it.
0: So do I.
6: What are you thinking?
0: More. A lot more.

0: Not quite in season, are they?
1: Hey, hello again.
0: Hi.
1: Not really, but getting there, I think.
0: Yeah. Do you always buy organic?
1: Well, yeah, when I found out what they spray on the other stuff.
0: Yeah.
1: Yes. I see you like,
0: Kale.
1: Kale.
0: No. Well, it's kind of bitter.
1: Yeah.
0: But I put it in green drinks, and if you mix it with apple juice, then it's not so bad.
1: Hmm.
0: Do you juice?
1: Hmm?
0: Do you juice?
1: Juice? Well, yeah. I'm learning. Sometimes.
0: Well, you should come by the shop, and I can make you one with juice.
1: Yeah. No, I would love that. That'd be great.
0: Great.
1: Okay, this is going to be a little spur of the moment, but if you know, like a really good organic restaurant, maybe I could take you out for dinner tonight.
0: Yes.
2: Hello?
0: Okay, Alan was at the grocery store.
2: Wait, who's Alan?
0: Alan. Alan from the shop. And he was at the grocery store, and I just walked up and I started talking to him.
2: You mean to tell me you made the first move?
0: Yes. Yes, and now we're going out for dinner. Organic. Can you believe it? What am I gonna wear?
2: Oh, I know. How about that cute dress you bought last week?
0: Oh, really?
2: Really? That looks so hot on you. Are you kidding?
3: Oh, and I have the perfect pair of gold hoop earrings that you can borrow.
0: Okay. Yeah, okay. Good. Okay. Bye-bye. Bye. Where did I park?
4: An honest man lives long, and a thief gets his just due. Be careful not to venture unto what belongs not to you.
2: Whoa. That sounds like a warning.
5: Well, I'm not scared. If you look at the map, there's a small lake with a stream flowing into it. I'm satellite searching a 50-mile radius of here to see if I can find a match.
4: Logan, that is very smart.
5: Oh, hey, and there's also a riddle. Here, check it out.
4: Oh, boy. Okay. There is no taller to be found. An old sailor could take me down and make me a boat to sail around. Here exact is found the ground. Oh. X.
5: Hey, come on, Mom. What's it mean?
4: I'm not sure. Well, what do you think?
5: Well, the X is obvious. That's the treasure. But the rest?
4: Well, sometimes it's easier to crack these things if you don't hit them head on.
0: Well, I liked it when I was there. I really like being on the water.
1: Oh, yeah, on the water. It's great. In the water, not so great. The rain in Seattle gets old really fast.
0: Wait, is that why you moved?
1: Yeah, that and the real estate market got overheated and there's better opportunities.

0: And actually, my daughter ended up graduating college, so the timing was just kind of right.
1: Congratulations on a successful launch.
0: Well, thank you very much. Yeah, it's great. She actually got a job at one of those San Francisco tech companies, so.
2: Oh.
0: Yeah.
2: Free lattes.
0: Yeah, free pretty much everything. Minibus ride to work, sushi for lunch. It's crazy.
2: Wow.
0: And this is great. It's awesome.
1: Oh, good. Good.
0: Yeah. Listen, if you don't mind my asking, do you ever do any interior design?
1: Oh, well, not professionally, but yeah, I help my friends when they ask.
0: Well, good. Because when I find a place, I am going to need some help.
1: Would you be living alone, or?
0: Yeah, well, I'm divorced.
1: Oh.
0: Actually, no, it's funny. I ran into my ex-wife at my daughter's graduation for the first time in about 10 years, so. Yeah, that was something.
1: Wow.
0: It's like running into somebody at a high school reunion, you know?
1: Oh.
0: How about you?
1: Oh, same.
0: Hmm?
1: I mean, I'm divorced, not the thing about the ex-wife and the daughter's graduation.
0: Well, that's good, because that would be a little weird.
1: Well,
0: cheers.
1: Cheers.
0: To a great night.
3: Honey, how much was that alarm system today?
4: What, you forgot already?
3: Remind me.
4: $1,700. But we can work on a monthly plan.
3: I think I'd prefer to take care of it right now.
4: Where'd you get this?
3: Well, bought a table, sold a table. But thanks for the loan.
4: Whoa, not so fast. We still have that junk to deal with in my garage.
3: It's not junk.
4: Hmm.
3: Are you really counting that? Jason?
5: Well, that sounds like a great date.
6: Mm-hmm.
2: It was. So I don't think I want to see him again.
6: What? Why not? Well, because if I don't see him again, then I'll always have the memory of one great date with a nice guy.
5: Oh, you're crazy.
6: Maybe. But with my luck, he'll end up being a polygamist or a guy who keeps lizards as pets or a guy with a lingerie closet.
3: Danny, that's the guy.
7: What, he's here?
3: No, not that guy. The guy who was fighting with Martin.
8: Oh, that guy.

0: Can you tell what kind of truck?
1: No, but I do think you should slow down.
0: I just need to get a glimpse of the plate.
1: I can't believe this. I finally meet a nice guy and now I'm gonna die.
0: Almost. Is that a 3 or an 8?
1: It's a 3.
0: Oh.
1: It's an 8.
0: Oh, I don't believe it. I could be involved in Martin's murder.
1: It's okay, I'm sure the nice officer will understand.
2: License registration, please. Do you know how fast you were going?
0: 50?
2: Actually, I clocked you at 55 in a 40 zone. I'll be right back, ma'am.
0: Frank, hey, it's Jennifer. Listen, I just saw the guy that was arguing with Martin. We tried to follow him to get a plate number. He was driving an old yellow pickup truck. I'm not sure what kind. Yes, I'm listening. I know. I'm sorry, it won't happen again. Detective Linwood says we're not supposed to be following potential suspects.
1: Oh, I'm so surprised. There you are. Thank you so much. Enjoy. Oh, that's nice. Haida Gwaii?
0: Coast Salish, I think. But I have to get it checked out. Nice, though, huh?
1: Yeah. Ooh, hang on. Incoming. It's from Ellen. Thank you for a wonderful evening. Let's do it again Saturday. Winky face.
0: Ooh.
1: I'm coming to your house on Saturday.
0: Invite him.
1: Really?
0: Jason's barbecuing fish, it's easy.
1: I don't know if Alan eats fish.
0: Ask him. It's gonna be okay.
1: Okay.
0: Deep breath.
3: Where are you?

0: Oh, yes. Could you be?
1: And a stream flowing in.
2: Bingo.
1: Now just drop a pin on the lake. Oh, yeah.

0: Hi.
1: Hi.
0: What do you think?
1: Nice.
0: It was a little creepy before. Feels better now that everything changed. So, you want a coffee? Got a new espresso machine.
1: Oh, I'm fine, thank you. Louise, I was at a garage sale earlier today, and I saw the man that was arguing with Martin.
0: Really? Oh, that's kind of scary.
1: I called Detective Linwood, but I just thought you should know.
0: Oh, thank you. I got those security cameras fixed, and I'm never here alone. Sam's here whenever I am. I don't work late.
1: Do you have any idea who would want to harm your husband?
0: No. But Martin was never very diplomatic. It could get ugly if he thought someone stole a parking space down at the mall.
1: Did it ever go beyond arguing?
0: No. He was all bark. I don't know if the police are making any progress with this at all.
1: What's your best guess?
0: Robbery, maybe? I know Martin had some gold coins somewhere. I haven't been able to find them.
2: Hi.
3: Hey, thanks for coming over. I told Jason we'd get our stuff out of the garage.
2: Sure. So I spoke to Alan.
3: And?
2: He's coming on Saturday.
3: Great.
2: And he's okay with fish.
3: Well, I like him even more. I think most of this stuff is gonna go to the shelter.
2: Yeah.
3: Oh, look. Teddy bear.
2: Oh. Well, the eyes are replacements.
3: Mm, and his one ear is not original. Not worth much.
2: Still cute.
3: Hey, why don't you give him to Allie?
2: That's a good idea. You should ditch that old frog.
3: Now, what about the suitcase? Should we donate it or put it in the shop?
2: I think it'll look good in the store.
3: Hey, I was thinking about asking Susan and Frank Linwood to join us on Saturday.
2: It's fine by me. I think Alan will be more comfortable with another couple there.
3: Perfect.
4: You failed me, Mom.
3: And how is that?
4: You've got the great analytical mind. The domestic detective. Mom Locke Holmes. And you can't even solve a simple riddle.
3: Oh, no, I solved it. The point is for you to solve it.
4: Well, tell me. I'll do the dishes.
3: Okay. Say the riddle.
4: There is no taller to be found. An old sailor could take me down and make me a boat to sail around. Here exact is found the ground. X.
3: And what are boats made of?
4: Fiberglass, steel, wood.
3: Okay, wood. Let's go with wood since we're talking about pirates. Where does wood come from?
4: It's about a tree, right?
3: Yes.
4: Oh, there is no taller to be found. So I just look for the tallest tree, and that's where the X is found, right?
3: Bingo.
4: Mom, you're the best. I gotta go to that.
3: Wait. Aren't you forgetting something?
4: What, like a hug? Okay, yeah, sure, fine.
3: Oh, I will always take the hug, but I was talking about the dishes. Good job.
2: Ta-da.
5: Oh, she'll love it. Yeah, she's in the playroom. I'll get us a couple glasses of wine. I want to hear all about this new guy you met.
2: Okay.
5: And these dimples.
2: Oh, the dimples. Oh.
6: Hello, miss. What are you up to, sweetie?
7: Just coloring my beanstalk book.
6: Mm-hmm.
7: What's in the bag?
2: What makes you think I have something in the bag?
7: Because you like to surprise me.
2: Oh. I brought you a friend for Froggy.
7: Thank you, Danny. What's his name?
2: I think it's Teddy. He's a real teddy bear. He's very old.
7: I love him. He's going right next to Froggy.
2: Best hugger in the world.

0: No. I'm not giving you access to the forensic details.
1: Okay, how about I guess and you nod your head one way or another?
0: How about no?
1: Given the struggle in the office, I have to assume there were fingerprints everywhere.
0: I love the pancakes here.
1: Me too. And if there was DNA under Martin's fingernails, you still need to find a suspect to match it to.
0: Can you pass the syrup there?
1: Clearly wasn't premeditated.
0: Oh, you think that's...
1: Killer didn't have a weapon. He found it there.
0: You know, I must admit, you sure got a mind for this stuff. Problem is, this is the real world. People get hurt. You're trailing somebody because you think they might be a suspect in a crime? It's a bad idea.

0: Oh, I don't know where I'm going. Oh, where am I? I'm lost in a shopping center. I can't find the cucumbers.
1: Like it?
2: Why are we dressed like that?
3: I'm just doing a little research.

0: idea.
1: I know.
0: Well, you know.
1: I do. I really do. We were a long way back, and my intent was to get a license plate number.
0: Outside of an argument a few hours before the murder, we have nothing to tie into this case.
1: Pretty intense argument. Do you have other suspects?
0: All right, here's what we know. Or at least what I can tell you. Martin most likely had no relationship to the killer. Somehow, somebody gained access to the office. Could have jumped a fence. Martin possibly could have buzzed him into the property. Either way, guy demands cash, whatever. Struggle ensues. Martin winds up dead.
1: But you said yourself there was money left in the desk.
0: Yeah, but there could have been other money. Martin could have had cash and some files, or gold coins, other valuables. His wife said he had little stashes like that all over the house. Why not at the office, too?
1: What about her?
0: He's fully.
1: Is she a suspect?

Anything else? Just let me know. Oh, hey, you're gonna get this? Thanks so much. You are the best.

0: Detective Linwood.
1: Hey, Frank, it's Jennifer. Remember you asked me about Vern Miller?
0: What about him?
1: His store is shut down. He's gone out of business.
0: Left town, too. We're on it, Jen. But thanks.
2: It's absolutely gorgeous.
3: Yeah.
2: These floors look like reclaimed maple.
3: Yeah, old farmhouse, I think.
4: Pretty cool, huh?
2: It's very nice.
3: Yeah.
2: You really gonna buy it?
4: I don't know, maybe. Just trying to envision it done and livable.
2: Mm-hmm.
4: You've got a couple pieces of the store that would really work in here.
2: The curio cabinet?
4: Exactly, yeah. Mm-hmm. Anything arts and crafts would be amazing. So what else you got hidden away? I mean, you must store your overflow somewhere.
2: Oh. We have storage at the back of the shop.
4: Right.
2: And then we rent a space for everything else.
4: Oh.
2: But we might have some things, I don't know.
4: Maybe we should take a peek. Yeah. Yeah, look at this.
2: Coffered ceiling. Yeah. Looks great.
4: But this, my favorite. Look at this. Travertine.
2: Ooh. Italian?
4: I think so.
3: Yeah. Well,
4: what do you think? Should I do it?
5: I was able to reconstruct some of the missing files. The one I was really interested in was the list of customers who might have defaulted on their units.
6: There's quite a few here.
5: We had 6 auctions in 3 years, 38 units sold.
6: Has Detective Linwood seen this?
5: Yeah, I already gave him a copy. You can keep that if you want.
6: Great. If he can put a picture to a name, I might be able to recognize the man Martin was arguing with.
5: That's what I'm hoping for.
6: There's something else. I'm hesitant to ask, but it's been bothering me.
5: What is it?
6: Were you and Martin getting a divorce?
5: Did he tell you that?
6: He did.
5: Did you really know him?
6: Only from the self-storage.
5: I lived with the man for 25 years, put up with his nonsense. It got worse as he got older. He threatened to divorce me if I even argued with him or expressed a viewpoint of my own.
6: I'm sorry, I had no idea.
5: But we weren't about to get divorced. I wasn't brought up that way. Is there anything else bothering you?
6: No.
5: Good. I came here because you may have seen the man who killed my husband. His name may be somewhere in that file.

0: Buried treasure on my property.
1: Oh, yeah, yeah, look, if I'm right, X marks the spot 5 paces from the base of that tree. Oh, wait, has that always been the tallest tree?
0: Why would I tell you that?
1: Because I share the treasure.
2: Terms?
1: I'd give you 25%.
0: I'd let you keep 25%.
1: That's a lot.
0: Counter?
1: 50-50. Partners.
0: Fair enough.
1: Cool.
0: How deep do you want to go?
1: Oh, I'm not sure.
0: 3 feet. Any deeper, I'd have to talk to your parents.
1: Oh, hey, can I borrow a shovel?

0: Okay. So how fast do those elevators travel?
1: Well, in the new skyscrapers, 20 miles an hour.
2: No.
3: What?
4: Mm-hmm. Wow. How do you engineer something like that to be safe?
1: Multiple cables. They can each hold 10 times their design load. It's very, very safe.
2: Amazing.
4: Well,
5: no, I'd be way more worried about being trapped inside one.
2: Right? I read about a guy who got stuck in his office elevator for an entire weekend.
6: What? That is my nightmare.
7: Didn't anyone miss him?
8: Hey, everybody.
9: Hey, Logan.
7: Hey, honey.
8: Hey.
7: Did you find it?
8: No, not yet.
4: I didn't know your son was a coal miner.
7: Logan, this is Alan Bernard. Hi. Alan, this is Logan. Well, tell him why you're dirty.
8: Oh, yeah, I'm digging for buried treasure. I found a map and...
10: Oh, Armitage.
8: Okay, I know it sounds crazy, but
4: no,
8: it's real.
4: No, not at all. Go for it. Hope you find something.
1: Did you get permission?
8: Yeah, but he won't let me dig deeper than 3 feet without talking to you.
1: Good.
7: Because we don't want you getting in over your head.
8: As I'm in the hole, that's I get it. I'm starving, by the way.
7: No. No. In the garage, drop the dirty clothes. There's a clean change in the dryer. Wash your hands, your face, and then you can eat.
8: Okay.
7: Thank you.
2: Well, good. Is he really digging for treasure?
5: Yes. Must be in the genes. We go to garage sales looking for buried treasure.
7: That's right.
4: And what treasures have you found?
5: Oh, the federal table.
7: Oh. That's right. We recently bought an abandoned storage unit, had a small table worth $3,000.
4: Oh, wow. Boy. Wow, that is treasure.
7: Yes, and it was buried way in the back.
11: Hey, Ellen, isn't it kind of like what you do when you're looking for old houses and trying to fix them up?
4: Well, when I look for a house, you don't want to see anything buried. Buried means problems.
7: Oh. Where'd you grow up?
4: Chicago. Yeah, I'm still a big White Sox fan.
12: Oh, man. Boo.
9: Awkward.
4: Oh, come on now.
1: Well, buried treasure.
5: To your new house.
7: To good health.
4: Pura vida.
7: Pura vida. Does that mean pure life?
4: Close. Good life.
7: Oh, well, then, good life.
13: Good life.
7: Ah, good life. Yeah, yeah, drink to that. All right.
1: Morning.
7: Hi, honey. Sweetie, are you on site today or in the office?
1: Office. We're having a problem with the supplier, so phone conferences.
7: Home for dinner?
1: Late. I'm going treasure hunting after work.
7: Oh, please change in the garage.
1: Oh, I don't plan on digging. I'll be supervising.
7: Seriously, how deep can he go?
1: I think blisters on hands, sun on head will determine depth of excavation.
7: So maybe 4 feet?
1: You could do 5 if the dirt is soft.
7: Well, how about you treasure hunters bring some pizza home for dinner?
1: You sure you don't want to help us dig?
7: Blisters on hands, sun on head. I don't dig it.
1: Really?
7: Really. Love you.
13: Love you more.

0: How sure are you it was him?
1: 100%.
0: And it was Louise Foley's garage?
1: Yes, and I'm assuming he had his own garage door opener.
0: All right, what's the plate?
1: 3471J2.
0: All right, let's see what we can find. Is that him?

0: Oh, I don't know where I'm going. Oh, where am I? I'm lost in a shopping center. I can't find the cucumbers.
1: Like it?
2: Why are you dressed like that?
3: I'm just doing a little research.

0: Yes, that's the guy I saw arguing with Martin.
1: Earl Conroy. Outstanding warrants, failure to appear, petty theft, simple assault. I mean, this is no choir boy. He's not a murderer either. You know, I don't know whether to be completely upset with you for putting yourself in harm's way or happy that you may have found a break in the case.
0: Let's go with happy. Jason will cover the other.
2: You have certain talents that maybe I wish you didn't. What's his name?
3: Carl Conroy.
2: And Frank really thinks he might be involved?
3: He's questioning him. Louise lied to me. Martin did too, for that matter. That argument wasn't with a customer who was angry about losing his storage unit.
2: No, it was with a man who was having an affair with his wife.
3: It's the perfect motive. Carl and Louise get rid of Martin and they get the entire business plus the house.
2: Conroy may have been acting entirely on his own, you know.
3: Maybe. Doesn't seem likely, though.

0: Young couple came in the store looking for a very expensive engagement ring, but they were just using the store as a means to gain access to the courier truck.
1: The young couple?
0: Horrible. Shot to death. Bodies found in a car.
1: Do you have any idea what became of the diamonds?
0: Probably cut into smaller sized stones. It's easier to sell that way, but the value is greatly diminished. These were 3 to 5 carat diamonds of exceptional quality. Why are you so curious about this?
1: Oh, I have a second-hand antique store. Rags to riches. I recently got this book on diamonds, and inside there was an article about the robbery. Hmm. I've always been fascinated by diamonds.
0: Well, this was 5 years ago. Those diamonds are long gone.
1: If someone got the proper tools, could you cut them yourself?
0: One wrong cut, and I'd ruin the diamond. You'd need a master cutter, and one without ethics or regard for the law.
1: Not someone you'd find on Yelp.
0: No, you'd have to go to Mumbai or Antwerp. And you would have to smuggle the diamonds into the country first.
1: Antwerp. That's Belgium, isn't it?
2: Hi, you've reached Danielle. Please leave me a message.
1: Hey, Danny, I know you're on a date, but call me. I have some thoughts about that storage unit we bought. One, newspaper padding from 5 years ago. Diamond robbery 5 years ago. Two, balancing scales and tools that a jeweler might have. Three, money from Belgium. But why money from Costa Rica? Four, book on diamonds. Five, newspaper article on diamond robbery and death of suspects. Vita. Literally, pure life, good life. Popular saying used in Costa Rica. To good health.
3: Pura vida.
1: Pura vida, does that mean pure life?
3: Close. Good life. Good life.

0: Oh, wow, this is really nice.
1: Thank you. Now, there is a bottle of wine in the fridge that needs opening.
0: Okay.
1: And glasses are in the rack.
0: All right, I can do that.
1: I'll be right back.
0: Okay.
2: You have a corkscrew anywhere?
3: Top right-hand drawer of the island.
0: The island.

0: Cold enough?
1: Yeah, it's perfect. Absolutely. Oh, it's just a really cute picture of the bear.
0: Yeah, that's my godchild.
2: Yeah, well, she's cute, too.
0: No, the bear in the shop was all original. This one we found in a storage unit. It's been refurbished a little.
1: Well, that'll kill its value.
0: Yes, it will.
1: Yeah. I had a wonderful evening.
0: So did I.

0: That's very nice.
1: It was very nice. I gotta go.
0: Why?
1: Because if I don't leave now, I'll probably stay a long time.
0: Okay.
1: I got a big morning.
0: Right.
1: I'll call you, okay?

0: Hi, Jen.
1: Danny, is he there? Say yes or no.
0: He just left, but it was really weird.
1: Danny, it's his storage unit that we bought. His name is Derek Brooks, and somewhere in all that stuff are some diamonds.
0: Oh, no. Oh, that could explain it.
1: What?
0: Could the diamonds be in the bear? He saw the picture of Allie and the bear, and he couldn't get out of here fast enough. And he took the envelope with Marianne's address on it.
1: Oh, my goodness. Danny, call Marianne.
2: Tell her to grab Allie and get out of that house.
1: I'm calling Frank.

0: Frank, it's Jennifer again. I'm on my way to 145 Sycamore Street. Alan Bernard is on his way there, too. I think that he's the one that killed Martin. Marianne and Allie could be in grave danger. Please call me back, Frank. I'm calling 911.
1: Hello?
2: Allie, it's Auntie Danny, honey. It's really important I talk to Mommy right now.
1: She's in the shower. Want me to have her call you when she gets out?
2: No, honey. Right now, take the phone up to Mommy and tell her it's an emergency.
1: Okay.
2: Run.

0: Careful. Yes, Danny, I'm going straight to my car.
1: Marianne?
2: Put the phone down.
1: Hello?
2: Put the phone
1: Marianne?
2: Down.
0: Just take what you want. My purse is right there. There's an ATM card.
2: Shh. Where's your little stuffed teddy bear? Huh?
3: In my playroom?
2: Okay. It's only gonna take 2 seconds. No one's gonna get hurt. But I think we should all go look for it together. Okay? Let's go. Let's go.

0: Wow. You have lots of nice stuffed animals, don't you?
1: Huh?
0: There he is.

0: Okay. Where are my toy diamonds, sweetie pie?
1: In my jewelry box.
0: Thank you.
2: Well, yes, they are.
0: Thank you.
3: The police are on their way.
0: Well, we don't have much time then, do we? You know, I was just gonna take the diamonds and leave, but unfortunately now I have three eyewitnesses, so...
3: Four.
0: Pretty much the same thing.
3: You won't get two steps out the front door.
0: Make this quick, Danny.
3: Derek!
0: Give me your reason. I'm gonna pick up these diamonds, and I'm gonna walk out that door.
3: I don't think so.
0: Now, shooting somebody is a lot harder than you think. Trust me, I know. It's gonna make a nice lifelong memory for that little girl, too, don't you think?
3: Marion, get her out of here. Let's go. She will shoot you.
0: No, I doubt it.
3: One more step, Jerk.

0: You have no idea how close you came.
1: I got it, Danny. Put the gun down before you hurt somebody.
2: Danny. Danny, put the gun down. Put the gun down.
3: Face down on the floor.
1: Now.
0: You're okay. Yeah.
2: You're okay.
3: Yeah. Ow! Ah!

0: about blue roses?
1: I don't have those.
2: Wow.

0: remember at dinner he said he was a White Sox fan?
1: Yeah, but he also said he grew up in Chicago.
0: Yes, but when he came to the shop, he said he was a Cubs fan. You're one or the other. You're never both.
1: All right. Oh, I got to head down to the station right now to process him. Tomorrow, coming by the shop first thing to get full statements.
2: How is she? Oh, fast asleep. Her biggest concern was getting the bear back.
3: Oh.
1: Oh. Right. Well, it's going to be in evidence for a while. 9 a.m. tomorrow?
0: Yes, 9 a.m. I'll see you then.
4: Huh. Hey, missed all the gunplay. Danny there, well, she was doing all the shooting. But your wife, well, she was jumping on a bad guy after throwing a baseball bat in his face. Would you take her home, please?
5: Yeah.
4: And make sure she stays there.
5: All right.
6: Sorry. Yeah. Jen?
0: Oh, hi, honey. Before you jump to conclusions, let me explain.
6: I'm just happy you're safe.
0: I'm okay.
6: Now, I'm gonna take you home. You too, guest bedroom.
7: Are you gonna be okay?
2: Yeah, David's on his way home. And I have a bottle of wine that needs drinking. I really thought you were gonna shoot him.
7: Should've.
6: Honey.
2: I'm just saying.
0: Derek Brooks. I put that name into the computer and up pops
1: Helen Bernard. Younger.
0: And an article that says he is presumed dead in a boating accident. No body found 5 years ago.
1: So, he masterminds a jewel heist, kills his partners, fakes his own death.
0: Puts the diamonds safely in a storage unit, moves to Costa Rica thinking he'll come back years later when the heist and the murders have been forgotten. He was then planning on going to Belgium or India to have the diamonds cut down.
1: And the storage unit was paid by credit card that was on auto pay.
0: Yes, and when I signed for the storage unit, I noticed that that credit card had been canceled due to foreign transactions.
1: And by the time Alan found out, it was too late.
0: He shows up after the auction,
8: take the check.
0: Buddy, demands to know who bought his stuff. Martin won't tell him. A fight escalates. Martin ends up dead. Alan then tears through the files trying to figure out the person who has his stuff. Then he put the body in the empty unit and locked it with the storage lock.
1: And that explains the break-in here at the shop and why nothing was taken. He was only interested in that suitcase with the bear in it.
0: Which was sitting in my garage. He kept trying to figure out where we kept our excess inventory.
1: And by the way, the items from that auction are now evidence.
0: What?
1: And that table you sold?
0: Oh, don't say it.
1: You have to get it back.
0: Well, I guess you're gonna want this back, too. Marianne brought it by. They must have missed it last night.
1: Yeah, I guess so. Wow. Thank you.
0: I owe you an apology.
9: No, you don't. Anyone would have been suspicious after what you saw. Jennifer, my marriage with Martin was over a long time ago. But he wouldn't accept that I'd found someone new. That doesn't mean I wanted any harm to come to him. I was horrified at what happened.
0: I understand, but I feel so bad.

0: badly that I suspected you.
1: Isn't the spouse always the most likely suspect? I knew how it looked. But thanks to you, the man who did this has been caught.
0: Very nice. And I see you're helping.
2: I am. I'm the safety engineer.
3: Hey, I hit something. I hit something.
2: Okay, now I'm digging. Hey, hon. Can you grab Henry? He's up at the house.
3: Yeah, he's part owner of whatever we find.
0: Oh, you got it.
3: Come on, Dad.
2: All right, finally. Oh, that sounds good.
3: Yeah.
2: That sounds good.
3: All right, let's get around the hole.
0: I don't know what it is, but they found something.
4: Well, it's probably some old trash.
3: Treasure chest. A real treasure chest.
4: Oh, my.
3: Come on, open it, Dad.
2: Henry?

0: It's all fake.
1: Please, look under it. I remember. It was my son's 8th birthday. It was going to be a pirate party. But there was a polio scare, and everyone wanted their kids safe at home. We were all frightened, and the party was forgotten. A friend of mine made that map, buried the box. We didn't know where. It was so long ago. This is a letter from my wife to our son. Both have passed. You have no idea what this means to me.
2: Oh, Henry. We're so happy we could help you find it. Aren't we, Logan?
0: Yeah, very happy.
1: I'm sorry there's no pirate treasure. But I see you're pretty handy with a shovel. If you'd like to earn some money, I do have some yard work needs doing.
0: That sounds great.
1: Logan's told me about your shop. And I have an attic here that nobody's been in for like 50 years. Are you interested?
3: Oh, no.
2: Always. What do you think's up there?
1: Furniture and boxes and junk and my comic book collection.
2: Really? Your collection?
1: Well, I was young once. I used to buy them all when they first came out. I think they're all first editions. Do you want them?

0: A man just said he loved you. What more do you need?
1: I need a few specifics.
0: Because I do.
1: Well, but why?
0: What kind of a question is that?
1: Why do you love me?
0: I just told you. Electricity and friction and because you say things and then you do things and then you say, and I can't define love.
1: Apparently so.

0: happened at the door. Today? 22 kids got sent home from school with lice.
1: Benefits of tea tree oil.
0: Ew.
2: Would you rather get lice?
3: What's with the boxes?
4: Mind your business, kiddo.
1: Really? Em, get in the driver's seat. Key on. Pedal to the metal when I say.
0: Got it.
1: Hit it!
5: You know this hasn't been easy for you, and how badly you need the funding. So skate clean. It's yours.
0: I will.
6: That was a great skate for Odessa Patterson. Here's your score.
0: You see my mom yet?
5: Stay focused, Maddie. You know what's at stake, okay? This is your year. And don't overthink the triple lutz. You nailed it in warm-up. Don't rush the takeoff.
6: And our next competitor, representing the Toronto Skating Club, is Maddie Dane.
7: You've got this, girl.

0: Stay focused, Maddie. Here we go, Maddie. Poor kid had a shot at getting a free ride, a grant. She only needed to be in the top five. She was the best one on the ice. She's worked so hard. I've seen her land that jump 100 times.
1: So how bad is it?
0: Torn meniscus.
2: No skating for 12 weeks, then rehab.
3: No, I mean your financial situation.
2: 4 months behind on rent.
1: Is there any severance pay?
2: For my used car lot? Are you kidding me?
1: Bummer. Okay. Desperate times, desperate measures. Pack your bags, kiddo.
0: You and the girls are moving in with me.
2: We can't do that. The girls are in school. Our lives are here.
0: Appreciate the offer. I'll make it work.
2: I made the honor roll in high school. No college degree. Yes, I know I haven't worked in a medical office, but I'm real good with people. I'm real good with people. I'm real good with people. Okay, I understand. I did teach some fitness classes in my 20s. And actually, I did fitness modeling. How old am I?
4: Kelly Dane?
2: Yeah.
4: You've been served.
2: 72 hours to vacate the premises? Are you kidding me? Hey!
5: I could use a little help out here.
6: I saw Aunt Ginger lives in New York.
5: She retired and moved back home.
7: Yeah, she gave up her promising musical theater career.
2: Hey, at least she gave it a shot.
7: 40 years is more than a shot.
6: How far is Sudbury?
7: 4 boring hours.
2: There's a car dealership up there I think I can get a job at.
7: What about my skating?
2: We're dealing with a serious injury here.
7: I can still get better for nationals.
2: Baby, we just can't afford skating right now.
7: Don't do this to me.
6: It's not all about you, Maddie.
2: We're all gonna have to pitch in and make some compromises.
7: Yeah, because you can't keep a job.
6: That's not fair.
7: This isn't fair.
2: Life is not fair, Maddie. Get used to it.
8: Hey, check this out. Are you cold?
2: Hey.

0: All right, it's been a good month, but not a great month. So I'm going to do something to shake up the sales team a little bit. I got someone new coming in. Oh, thanks for showing up, guys.
1: Oh, no, no. You're giving her a job?
2: A job here, with us.
0: Yes.
1: She's not local, eh? She got no customer base here.
2: Yeah. Who's she going to call? She's got, like, no customers. Zero.
0: Actually, she's from here.
1: She is?
0: Yeah.
1: Okay, but we've got a pretty tight team here.
2: Yeah. You know what an import would do to this team?
0: Yeah. Make it better.
1: Okay. Okay, look. I got an idea. She doesn't make a sale in 30 days, she gotta go.
0: I'll give her 60 days.
1: I know, 30 days.
2: Bam! 30 days, gone.
0: She can do it.
1: Okay, but if she doesn't, she's gone. Fair bet? Huh?
2: Eh?
1: Hmm? Eh? Eh?
2: Eh?
1: Bet?
2: Eh?
1: Bet.
2: Eh?
1: Bet.
2: Eh?
1: Bet it.
0: All right, all right, all right. It's a bet.
1: All right.
0: All right. Jerry?
2: What?
0: Go.
2: Oh.
0: Just go. Okay. Meeting's over, guys.
3: Wow. Look at the houses. Everyone must be rich on the street. Is everyone rich in Sudbury? Is Aunt Ginger rich?
4: Hardly. I don't know. She did all right. Better than we have. Lighten up, Maddie. We've got our health in each other. That ain't bad.
3: Is this Aunt Ginger's?
4: Yeah.
3: I love it.
4: All right, just leave the bags in the car, okay? We'll go in and say hi.
3: Auntie Ginger? Auntie Ginger, are you here?
5: She's not even home, Mom. Really nice welcome.
3: Maddie, give it a break. Jeez.
6: Language.
3: I said jeez.
6: You girls hungry?
4: Girls, we gotta go shopping.
3: Oh, crap! I wanted to be here when you got here.
4: Auntie Ginger.
3: Oh, hello. Oh,
4: thank you.
3: Oh, don't mention it.
7: Oh, this must be Emma. Oh, you're as pretty as your mom. Well, not as pretty as me at your age, but still very pretty. Oh. Oh, and is this Maddie?
3: Holy Mother of God, look at you. I remember when all you did was crap your pants and pick your nose.
7: Oh, you poor thing. How are you feeling?
8: Hello?
0: Who's this?
8: Emma. Who's this?
0: It's Lewis.
8: Lewis, the car guy?
0: Yeah.
8: My mom can sell anything with four wheels and an engine.
0: Yeah, sure she can.
7: Lewis?
9: Kelly?
7: Yes.
0: Oh, it's so good to hear your voice.
7: You too. I hope you two kids like your rooms. I've had so much fun fixing them up. Okay, we're going to get you settled, and then presents for all.
3: Did she say presents?
5: She's trying to buy us.
3: I can be bought.
0: It seems like just yesterday we were in high school together.
9: Right. When are we going to see you down at the shop? Yeah, I want to get you starting and do sales right away, right?
7: You mean I have the job?
0: Of course you have the job. Are you kidding me?
7: I'll see you Monday morning then.
0: Ah, gosh, this is swell.
9: I can't believe you're here. Okay, see you Monday.
0: Ciao. Bye. Oh, he's back. Yes, yes, yes, yes, yes.

0: This is your room.
1: Really? This is for a 4-year-old.
2: Have you guys seen my room? Never mind, yours is way worse.
0: You can make it your own.
1: And Ginger just redid it for me.
3: You know what, Mom? This really sucks.
4: We really didn't have a choice, Maddie Dane.
3: You ruined my life.
4: I did not. You were this close to being funded. You're the one that fell, not me.
2: Mom!
3: I can't believe you just said that.
4: I'm sorry. I'm sorry.
2: It's okay.
5: Okay, very calm, very relaxed, okay? Be a good girl, Rose. And frown.
6: You would not believe who I just saw at the grocery store.
5: Who? No, you can't move, Rose.
7: Who?
5: Can this wait?
6: No. Kelly Dane.
5: Rose.
7: Kelly? Kelly Dane?
6: Yeah.
7: Give us a minute.
6: Yes.
7: At the grocery store here in town?
6: Yes. She had 2 kids with her.
7: How'd she look?
6: Amazing. I mean, okay.
7: Is she just visiting or is she moving back?
6: I don't know.
7: Oh, forget it. Never mind. I'll find out myself. Okay, Dr. Schachter, you can come back in now.

0: See? Easy as pie.
1: Mercury? Mercury, that choreography was all off. You're showing her bad technique. The double axel was weak, the butterfly, and the flying camel was way off.
0: No, it wasn't.
1: Yes, it was. Yes, it was, most definitely. Can you do it again, please?
0: Rose?
1: Do it again.
0: I'm done. Sorry, kiddo. Good luck.
1: Don't worry about it, Heather. We're better off without him. Just, let's do it again, sweetie. Music!

0: Wow.
1: Wow. Better, but not wow. Heather! Heather, stop! Heather, stop! Excuse me, whoever you are, this is Private Eyes.
2: Oh, sorry.
1: Where's Mercury? Mercury! Mercury!
3: It's okay.
1: Mercury!
3: Honey, it's okay. I have it. Mercury, this is Private Ice, is it not?
1: I'll take care of this. Mercury, can you have that girl removed, please, and lock the door behind her?
4: Can't do that, Rose. Fire regs, plus your hour's up.
1: I'm sorry, but we lost 4 minutes because of this.
4: You can pick it up on the next session.
3: Okay, that's all right. Thank you, Mercury.
1: It's not all right. Then what are you thanking him for? We paid for the ice.
2: She's good.
5: Okay.
4: Good's relative. Haven't seen you before.
2: Just moved here from Toronto.
4: You skate?
2: I did.
4: Injury or money?

0: suppose.
1: Yeah, figures.
2: You have a coach in Toronto?
0: Yeah, Pat Lewicki.
2: That's not bad.
0: You know her?
2: Yeah, I worked with her a long time ago. You planning a comeback?
0: Probably not.
2: You shouldn't have come into this place. The smell gets you every time.
0: Yeah, I should probably get going.
2: Hey, kid.
0: Maddie.
2: If you want to coach, I got a Tiny Tykes program tomorrow. Regular coach is sick. Don't even need your skates. $30 an hour. 4:30 sharp. A minute late, you're fired.
0: Okay. Thanks.

0: Are you lost?
1: Yeah, first aid. Do you know where 2C is?
0: Heather.
1: Maddie.
0: Follow me, Maddie. So, didn't I see you at the rink last night?
1: Yeah, you're a great skater.
0: Thanks, I know.
2: This is it. All right, here you go. Hi, guys. Kelly, this is Ben and Jerry, two of our key salesmen. Guys, this is Kelly.
3: So, you're the import, huh? Oh, no, wait, you're from here. Oh, no, you were from here, but now you're not from here.
4: We hear you think you're pretty hot. Well, so as you know, we're pretty hot, too.
2: Keep up the good work there, boys.
3: See ya.
4: Wouldn't want to be ya. Oh, nice legs.
5: Now, bros first, man.
4: Yeah, no, I get you. No ups for her. Yeah. Still, that's something.
3: It's impressive, yes.
6: You seem interesting.
2: Well, appearances can be deceiving.
6: This is a fabulous dealership.
2: Oh, thanks a lot. Oh, and this is yours.
6: Huh? Wow.
2: Yeah, pretty good, right?
6: Yeah.
2: Smelt it okay. Yeah. Mm-hmm. Coffee, tea, me? That's a joke, right?
6: No, thanks, I'm good. So, how are you? No doubt settled down, partnered up kids?
2: No. I guess I never got over you breaking my heart. This is great.
6: It is. Shall we get down to business?
2: Right, yeah. Your drawdown against sales would be $600 a week.
6: Oh.
2: Is that okay?
6: Oh, yeah.
2: And there's no need to cause any trouble right off the bat, right?
6: Excuse me?
2: Your skirt.
6: What about my skirt?
2: It's a little short. You know, the four P's?
6: Sorry, the four P's?
2: Prudent to appear as professional as possible.
6: That's three P's.
2: No, it isn't.
6: Yeah, prudent, professional, possible. Three.
2: Well, I always counted appear to be a P. You know, you're right. You're absolutely right. Appear is an A.
6: So how long do I have?
2: What?
6: How long do I have before I have to make my first sale?
2: Well.
6: It's okay, Lewis. I'm a pro.
2: 30 days.
6: No problem.

0: He's always looking at me.
1: Who?
2: Him.
0: Darcy. He's trouble. As in, stay away from. Well, his dad is in and out of jail, and his mom disappeared a few years ago. And last year, he beat up this kid really bad. Like, really bad. So, what brought you to Sudbury?
1: My mom got a job here.
3: Here?
4: Yeah, believe it or not.
1: You getting ready for sectionals?
0: Yeah, you skate?
1: Did. Bombed out at regionals, injured my knee.
0: Sorry to hear about your knee, but it is cool that you skated. We have a lot in common.
4: Hi, Portia. I'm the school social computer.
1: Maddie.
4: I just have a couple questions to get you on the right track.
1: Track?
4: So, do you qualify yourself as a jock, goth, emo, raver, motorhead, or princess?
0: Princess, right?
1: I see it.
5: It's been a while, Mercury. You coaching?
6: No, but I ran into one of your skaters, though.
5: Let me guess.
4: Maddie Dane.
7: Yeah, seems like a good kid.
4: Oh, yeah. No, she's got it. I hated losing her. If she gets her knee back, she can go all the way.
5: She's that good.
6: Thanks.

Okay, so let's make two lines. What we're gonna do, push once and glide on one foot. Okay, and under. Good job. Good work. Sadie, when you feel like you're off balance, don't go like this. That'll make you want to go like this or like that. So keep your feet like straight and your knees over your toes, okay? There you go. See? Good, nice work. Here, I'm here for you. And then arms out for balance. Around.

0: How'd your knee feel out there?
1: Not bad.
0: It hurt, didn't it?
1: Yeah.
0: Yeah, you're doing more than you should. So what are you doing for rehab?
1: Cycling.
0: No, it's not enough.
1: It's free. Is that you?
0: Yeah.
1: Who's that with you?
0: My wife.
1: She was a skater?
0: Yeah, she was great.
1: You guys still married?
0: No.
1: I'm sorry.
0: $40. You were good with the kids today.
1: Thank you.
0: Are you available Thursday?
1: Yeah.
0: 4:30, sharp. Don't be late.

0: Might as well leave your skates here. There's some lockers in the back, okay?
1: Thanks.
0: I saw you set up to jump. You chickened out.
2: Ah, crap. My mom's coming home.
3: I love your house.
4: Yeah, mom had it custom built. Are you hungry? Because starving.
3: Here, have some. Dig in.
2: How often do you have private ice?
3: Like 5 days a week. Oh, sorry. And I do regular sessions, too. Well, it's Mercury's dinky ring, and he only offers 3 a week. Mostly intermediate girls. It's so annoying. I can trust you, right?
2: Yeah.
4: Well, I'd love to get your opinion on some of my dresses. My mom and I are always fighting over what I should wear. She's burned through, like, 4 designers. Come on.
2: Your room is really great.
3: Thanks. What do you think?
2: Gorgeous.
3: I know, silly, but which one do you like?
5: Heather.
3: Oh. What are you doing?
5: Mom, this is Maddie.
3: Wait, didn't I see you at the rink?
2: Sorry about that.
6: You must be new in town.
2: Yeah, but my mom's from here.
6: Oh. So it's Maddie...
2: Dane.
5: I was getting Maddie's opinion on some of my dresses.
6: Think it really matters?
5: Well, Maddie skates.
2: Or she used to. She got injured at sub-sectionals.
6: So you skate?
2: I did. Hello?
7: It's Mercury.
0: Can you make it over to the rink?
2: Now?
7: Yeah, I've got some ice time.

0: Okay. You see the figure eight tracings?
1: Yeah.
0: Good. You follow them.
1: Why am I following them?
0: It's called patch. Old school exercises. It's all your knee can handle right now. Eyes on the tracing. Arms checked. Knees soft. Go ahead. Tighten up your center. You look like a jello sandwich.
1: How long do I have to keep on doing this?
0: You got 40 minutes.
1: Oh, great.
0: You don't like it? You can get off. Okay, keep it going. I'll be back in a minute.

0: Darcy, it's for you.
1: Yeah.
2: How are you?
1: I'm okay.
2: Hey, I was wondering if you could bring somebody down to the jail tomorrow.
1: Dad, I don't want to do this anymore, okay? I love you, but I just want you to leave me alone. I'm sorry.
3: Would you fall doing patch?
4: No.
3: Didn't think so. What happened?
4: I lined up for a jump and I couldn't do it. I skated right through it and I was scared.
3: No one said it would be easy.
4: I don't think I can do it.

0: There comes a time for everyone, no matter who they are, to quit. Maybe it's that time for you.
1: Yeah, I think it is.
0: It's okay. It's okay, kiddo. Come on. I'll give you a lift home.

0: Surprise!
1: Oh.
0: For you.
1: How thoughtful.
0: I think so.
1: Would you like to come
2: in? Yes, gosh, yeah.

0: A man just said he loved you. What more do you need?
1: I need a few specifics.
0: Because I do.
1: Well, but why?
0: What kind of a question is that?
1: Why do you love me?
0: I just told you. Electricity and friction and because you say things and then you do things and then you say, and I can't define love.
1: Apparently so.

0: Louis. I'm really so grateful for the job. Everything you've done for me. Louis, this isn't working.
1: Why not?
0: We dated in grade 10.
1: The best year of my life.
0: We were 15.
1: Yeah, you were my first.
0: Kiss.
1: Yeah. Shucks, I'm sorry.
0: You haven't changed a bit. The same spiky hair, lost shucks expressions.
1: That's a good thing, right? Look, I can change.
0: No, I like you, but we're friends. Can we just be friends?
1: Sure.
0: Excuse me, sorry. I better go see what that is. I really like to keep on coaching the kids.
2: Yeah, that'd be fine. Your mom?
0: Yeah. Mom, this is Mercury. He gave me the job at Boeing. Kelly, that doesn't sound good. How old is this truck?
2: Old.
0: Let's see if we can get it started.
2: Yeah.
3: Okay.

0: on! Okay, I can't breathe.
1: Okay, pop the clutch.
0: That's still working out. I gotta start working out.
2: Finger and put it on the third string, also on the second fret, just like that. That's it. That's E minor. Got that. All right, so now the second chord, this one's really easy. It's literally only two strings. But you did get it. Here you go. Nice one. You're gonna take your ring finger, just one more up, there we go, to the D. There you go, nice one.
3: Hey, Maddie.
4: Hey, Heather.
3: Had private ice this morning, nailed my triple lutz. 5 in a row. I'm so happy. Hey, do you want to come to my house?

0: Darcy, good to see you. This thing ain't going away. Don't make it worse.
1: Don't make it worse.
2: Hey, what's going on?
0: It's okay, Mark. Is it?
2: Doesn't look okay.
0: Darcy here owes us money.
2: That true, Darcy?
0: My father owes him. $1,200. Dad's in jail again. Debt goes to the kid.
2: $700. You give it to Mo. You tell him it's square.
0: I don't think so.
2: This is my house. No one comes into my house and threatens anyone. Your move. Make it.

0: You got lucky.
1: Let's go.
2: I'm sorry, Mark.
3: Nurse, you got any problems? You come to me.
0: Did you see the hair?
4: Yeah.
5: No, I don't want you to miss this opportunity. Great. Yeah, see you then.
6: Mercury just showed up. Wants to go for a test drive. Thinking the CRV. Like it?

0: Really, I'll get out and push.
1: No, no, you're the client. I'll push.
0: Well, you were the one that said I could handle it.
1: Yep, I did say that.
2: Yep. No problem.

0: best choreographer in North America for you. Angel Stoico, an Olympic champion, is willing to come up here and work with you. It's exactly what you need to win the nationals.
1: Yeah, but I still have to win my section first, Daddy.
0: Come on, the sectionals is a shoo-in. We know that. This is your year to win the nationals. Honey, you're up from your nap.
2: Of course I'm up. With this racket going on down here, I thought I was missing a party or something.
0: Sorry, honey.
2: Honey, are you putting on weight?
1: No.
2: No, you're looking a little hippie there.
0: Rose, maybe you shouldn't.
2: Well, hush, Henry. Her dress is custom made. Her measurements can't change.
1: Heather, bring down the measuring tape, honey.

0: Hey.
1: Hey.
0: Merc says you're doing really good with the kids.
1: Thanks. He said you were a really great hockey player.
0: Used to. I shoot some pucks every now and then.
1: Why'd you quit?
0: Didn't have a choice. I'll see you later.
1: Arms out for balance. That's a lot better.
2: Good job.

0: I'm not gonna quit.
1: We're gonna need a second opinion on your knee. What do you think about going to nationals?
0: I didn't even qualify for sectionals.
1: I'll get you into sectionals.

0: Is your mother there?
1: Look, Louis,
2: I'm calling on the home phone and I'm trying to do my homework.
3: Well, yes, sorry. It's just, she isn't answering herself.
2: She's at work.
0: No, she isn't.
1: Yes, she is.
0: No, she isn't.
2: Yes, she is.
3: No, she isn't.
2: I made my first sale! I so want your job. Woo!
4: She nailed the sale in 17 days.
5: I hate it when he does that.
6: Yeah. He's getting better at it, though.
7: Any pain?
2: A little.
7: MRI shows a longitudinal tear in the meniscus. Can you straighten your leg out for me? Not too bad.
2: The doctor in Toronto said I couldn't skate for 12 weeks.
7: So with rest, it can get better, but it is vulnerable to further injury. We can do PRP.
2: What's that?
7: Platelet-rich plasma. Blood spin. It speeds up the healing process.
2: Okay.
7: But these treatments are expensive. Does the family have money?
8: I'll cover the treatments.
7: All right, well, then she must be good.
8: More than good. She can go all the way.
7: Work it out.

0: intensity in the eyes. I'm attacking. Always intense. I want that. None of this sort of dead-eyed, oh, I don't know where I'm going. Oh, where am I? I'm lost in a shopping center. I can't find the cucumbers. We don't want that. Look and attack. It's good. It's good. It's not great, but it's good.
1: Okay.
0: You know what you're gonna win with good? Nothing. Again, let's go.
2: Okay, right?

0: Any pain? You feeling any pain here?
1: A little, yeah.
0: Is it fatiguing?
1: Yeah.
0: Okay, let's try one more time.
2: What I want to do now, brackets. Need to get it nice and soft. Okay, I want to test that power, test that balance. Let's try again. See how the knee feels. That's it, that's it, that's it. Okay, come back on the other leg. How'd that feel on the knee?

0: This will hurt someone. Tell me when.
1: Now.
2: Hey, Darce. Why don't you do me a favor? Help out Maddie with some rehab.
3: Yeah, sure.
2: Come on, Maddie, come on, let's go. You guys, come on, keep going. Faster, let's go.
0: Any pain?
1: No, no pain.
0: Okay, a little bit more. Any pain?
1: No.
0: Okay, that's good. You can rest it.
3: You gotta let her compete in sections.
4: She didn't qualify.
3: Look, Maurice, you owe me a favor. I'm calling it in.

0: My arms back a bit. Good. Okay, resist. Let's go backwards again. Just want to test the knee a little bit with some power. Okay, easy at first. Just easy. Yeah, nice in the knees. Nice soft knees. Nice and light at first. How's the balance feel?
1: Okay.
0: Good. Trust the edges. Trust them. A little more power in the knee. Excellent. Okay, good. All right. Inside hop. Good. Can you do a landing position for me? Just hold the landing. Yep, that's it. Strength in the knee. Looks good. It looks really good. Stay there. Stay there, kiddo. Good. Straighten the knee. Draw the energy through. Bend that knee. It looks really good. Stay there. Stay there. Stay there. Good. How's the knee feel?
1: Good.

0: Get for a test drive?
1: Yeah.
2: I thought you told me she didn't skate anymore.
3: Well, yeah, that's what she said.
2: Wasn't I right to tell you not to trust her? You might want to ask her why she's lying to you.

0: That's good. That's good. I'll insert that.
1: Stop! Stop! Stop, stop, stop, stop, stop! Where are your arms, Heather? Up! Up! Ball of light in your chest. Beautiful swan, not sick little duck. Use your arms, it's not Riverdance.
2: Why do you live at the rink?
3: Well, my dad's a drunk. He's in and out of jail.
2: What about your mom?
3: She took off. She just couldn't stand him anymore.
2: That's rough.
3: It's okay. I was practicing at the rink a lot. Mercury kind of took me. Gave me a job. Let me sleep in the dressing rooms. It's okay.
2: Heather said you got in a fight with someone and hurt him pretty bad.
3: Yeah, it was a hockey fight.
2: Is that why you can't play anymore?
3: I can play. But the guy I hurt, he was a friend. And he can't play anymore. So I figured I don't deserve to.
2: I'm sorry.
4: I think we're gonna need to get your hair highlighted before sectionals too. And I was thinking maybe a little Botox wouldn't hurt.
5: For who?
4: I don't want to be frowning while you skate. The judge is like a nice, calm, smooth face.
5: You don't know what the judge is like.
4: Good taste is universal, Derek. Besides, I'm just looking out for your best interest. Didn't I warn you about Maddie?
6: Hey, Heather.
7: Why did you lie to me? Was it all a con? See what I was planning? See what I was wearing? Hear my music?
6: I never lied to you.
7: You said you weren't skating anymore, but you are. I even share my secret potato chip stash with you.
8: Hello?
1: It's Mercury.
8: I'm really liking the CRV.
9: Really? That's excellent news.
8: Listen, if you're not too busy tonight, I thought maybe you'd like to grab a bite to eat.
9: You mean like a date? A date date?
1: Yeah, I guess, if you're not busy.
9: Well, actually, I am busy.
1: Oh.
9: I'm having dinner with you.
10: Okay, so you take the outside edges and fold them in the middle to hide the edges. And then you break it in three, like this. Okay, we'll try that again.
2: Oh, I never saw my mom do it like this.
10: Well, now you know.
9: Sort of.
2: Aunt Ginger, mm-hmm. Can I ask you something?
10: Well, I don't know if I can answer, but fire away.
2: If you don't tell someone, like, exactly what you're doing, it's not lying, is it? Not that you're doing anything wrong, but...
10: Well, that might depend on who you're not telling and what you're doing. In my books, lie to no one. I mean, if you love them, be honest with them. They deserve it, and so do you. And if you don't love them, then why go to the trouble of lying, right? Okay, here, try a bigger one. Try the biggest one. All right, outside.

0: Maddie, you can talk to me. Honey, what's the matter?
1: I lost my only friend I had at school.
0: What happened?
1: I lied to her. I didn't mean to, but I did. And I lied to you, too.

0: think it's great that you gave Maddie a job and that you got her such a fantastic sports doctor. And on top of that, apparently you're coaching her for free. What, did you think she's an orphan? Or are you just trying to play hero? Well, guess what? I don't believe in heroes.
1: She told me she told you.
0: She told me she was coaching little kids. Do you even have kids?
2: You don't, do you?
0: It was your responsibility to make sure I knew. Parental consent, ever hear of it?
1: I'm sorry.
0: And you shouldn't be filling her head full of dreams that can't happen.
1: That's what you think, that this can't happen for her.
0: Not on my salary.
1: I'll cover the cost.
0: No, I have taken enough handouts.
1: This is not a handout.
0: Really? What is it then?
1: I want a champion, and I think Maddie's it.
0: What about her knee?
1: She's doing rehab. It's strong and getting stronger. Look, Kelly, you've got to let her skate. You're a skater. You know exactly what this means. Look, I don't have a lot going on in my life.
2: That's obvious.
1: Not since my wife died.
2: I'm sorry.
1: Maddie needs this. Maybe I need this just as much. Maybe so do you. Maybe together, we have a shot. Okay, Maddie, let's do the whole program.
3: Okay. Turns out Angel is available, so we're taking the ice, after all.
1: You canceled. Maddie has the ice.
3: We paid for it, so we're uncanceling.
4: Heather, go get your skates on, sweetie. Can you help her? It's okay. You stay with me, honey.
3: Kelly, I heard you were back in town. We've missed you.
2: I had no idea you were Heather's mother.
4: Well, insight never was your strong suit. Heard the modeling thing didn't work out, huh? And you ended up hawking used cars.
3: And Mickey left you?
2: Not true. But this isn't about you and I, is it?
3: No, this is about my daughter. And I'm not gonna let you mess with her.
1: Look, you take half the ice, we'll take the other half.
3: You want us to share the ice after we've paid for it? Is that what you're saying?
1: There's plenty of ice. It's that way or the highway.
3: Well, look who's making friends here already.
5: It was very tense. I love drama. Mickey. Wild Mickey P.
2: Yeah. Rose and I were 19, both skaters, and she fell hard for him.
1: Let me guess, he fell for you. So Maddie is the daughter of two skaters.
2: Yep,

0: claws are out.
1: Whoa, whoa, whoa.
2: What's this?

0: Get off the ice now!
1: You can't blame Mercury for being mad at you. I mean, what if you hurt yourself doing something so stupid? And all the hard work that you've done, all the hard work he's done to get you into sectionals?
2: He got me in?
1: Yeah, he said he would.
2: Wow.
3: Heather, you can't let her beat you. You're better than she is. You are. Now promise me that you're gonna win. Heather, are you listening to me? Promise me that you're gonna beat her.
2: Yeah, and how can I promise you that?
3: It's called the law of intention, Heather. You just make the intention. It has to be crystal clear. Your intention needs to be, I'm gonna beat this girl. And, well, obviously anybody else.
4: Right, shouldn't her intention just be to be the best she can be?
3: It's not a very worthwhile intention, Henry. Sometimes you're so thick. No. Promise me that you're gonna beat her.
2: Yes, Mom.
3: Yes, Mom, what?
2: Promise I'll win.
3: Honey, I think you've had enough, yeah?

0: Maddie's gonna need an amazing costume. We'll be your official sponsor. I'll call Ross.
1: Ross?
0: He's my BFF. Works for the Ice Capades. He'll whip up a costume like a week and guarantee it'll be stunning. Oh my gosh, this is exciting. Paladino's first skater.
2: You all right, honey? Are you eating something?
1: No.
2: Yes, you are. What are you eating?
1: Nothing.
2: Give it to me.
1: No, no!
2: Potato chips? Really? Empty calories, full of fat, full of grease, bad for your skin, bad for your figure. Are you sabotaging yourself?
1: No, you're sabotaging me.
2: Did I raise a loser? No, I don't think so. Heather, I'm only thinking about you here, okay? You need to do whatever it is you need to do to win the competition, right? Okay. Failure's not an option. Potato chips are not part of that.

0: took them.
1: Hey, you don't know that.
0: Yes, I do.
1: Look, what matters is getting you another pair of skates.
2: So I guess we should talk about the book. Even though I know your opinion on it.
3: It's not that I didn't like it, or that I didn't agree. It just didn't sound like you. The you that I remember.
2: What do you mean?
3: Your first book was all about opening yourself up to love. It spoke to me. The randomness of a chance meeting. The spark of a first kiss. The unexplainable but undeniable chemistry. But as you pointed out with my track record, I'm not an expert in that area.
4: What's so funny?
5: No, it's too embarrassing.
4: Oh, come on. You have to say it now. That's not fair.
5: You and me walking along the beach holding hands. I've had this dream for so long.
4: Are you serious?
5: Come on, growing up, I had a huge crush on you.
4: No, you didn't. I was always so mean to you, though. I was calling you names all the time, Randy, for one.
5: Well, I was forever sporting the baseball cap and pigtails.
4: That's true.
5: But you were always mean to me. Remember that one time when Jeremy...

0: cucumber.
1: Like it?
2: Why are you dressed like that?
1: I'm just doing a little research.
2: Even if Mercury finds some skates that fit, you know you won't have time to get used to them. And with the knee, maybe it's best we just sit this one out. Come on, you're young. There's plenty of competitions ahead for you.
3: I'm competing, Mom. One way or another, I am competing.
4: Look what I found in the garage. Clearly, I keep everything. All right, what size are you?
3: Like an 8.5.
4: 8.5. Let's see what we can find in here. Oh, my goodness. Here are your skates. These were custom made for your mother. Well, they need a little sharpening, but come on, let's try them on.
5: Wouldn't it be great?
6: These might be magic.
4: Oh. Okay. Gonna work.
5: You know, I can loosen them a little bit more. Do we put the lace
6: off on it? It's too tight.
5: Well, let's just loosen
6: them. They won't fit. Forget it. I'm sorry I ever started skating again.
2: I can't believe it.
4: Sorry about that.
7: Heather, the fabric doesn't lie. It's too tight.
6: You have to make it too tight.
7: Don't be ridiculous. We're gonna have to let this out.
6: You know what? I'm not competing.
7: Do not pull this on me now, okay? Not after everything I put out for you.
6: What you've put out? What about what I've put out?
8: The abuse I take from you.
7: It's not abuse, Heather. It's guidance. I am trying to help you become a better person.
6: You just want me to win.
7: Well, of course I want you to win.
6: I'm not competing. I'm not. My decision.
7: No, it isn't. Not after everything I've sacrificed for you, the number of days I have spent in that cold arena drinking bad coffee. You'll compete and you'll win. Do you understand me? You will compete and you'll win. This conversation's over.

0: Hello? Wow. Really? Wow. You're kidding. I'll tell her.
1: Maddie, you're not gonna believe this. Your skates are back.
2: Really?
1: Yes.
0: Oh, honey.

0: fashion show.
1: You okay?
2: Yeah. Maybe a little nervous.
1: Nettie, no matter what happens, I want you to know how very proud I am of you.
2: Honey.
1: And I want you to do one thing for me tomorrow.
2: What's that?
1: Go out there and have the time of your life. You're doing what you love. So go and skate your heart out.

0: Tessa Virtue.
1: Hey, so nice to meet you.
2: Nice to meet you.
1: I saw you win your gold medal.
2: How's the knee feeling?
1: A lot better, thanks.
2: Good. You've earned this. You're gonna be great.
1: Thank you.
2: Well, I just wanted to wish you luck. Have fun.
1: Thank you.
0: Thanks. That was nice. You all set?

and epic source for Paris-bound Ontario, Susie Cadeau. 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

0: And our next host, from Parry Sound, Ontario, Ron Goss, Dina Evangelisti, Lauren Saka, and Mark Ferrari is 89.97. Lauren will be disappointed with that score. 148.23, the combined score for Wolf and Worcester. And our next host is Maddie Dane.
1: Go Maddie!
0: Maddie Dane is just back on the ice after a recent serious knee injury. And that's what we all call a true competitor.
2: Look.

0: Shall we get down to business?
1: Right, yeah. Your drawdown against sales would be 600 a week.
0: Oh.
1: Is that okay?
0: Oh, yeah.
1: And there's no need to cause any trouble right off the bat, right?
0: Excuse me?
1: Your skirt.
0: What about my skirt?
1: It's a little short. You know, the four P's?
0: Sorry, the four P's?
1: Prudent to appear as professional as possible.
0: That's three P's.
1: No, it isn't.
0: Yeah, prudent, professional, possible. Three.
1: Well, I always counted a peer to be a P. But, you know, you're right. You're absolutely right. A peer is an A.
2: Did we get in?
3: Tim put her in the garage for the party.
2: No, no, no, he didn't, because the garage door was locked. You have to go get her.
3: She'll be fine.
2: She's gonna get eaten by coyotes.
3: I've been in the coyote that tried.
2: Go, you have to go.
3: No!
2: Go.

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1: Wait, please.
2: You're in first. You're in first.
0: From lovely Ontario, once again the Sudbury Skating Club, is Heather Hayward.
3: She looks gorgeous.
0: Folks, there seems to be some problem.
4: Let her go, kiddo. This is yours.
1: She's my friend.

0: What are you doing?
1: I'm the one. I took your skates. I'm sorry. I'm so sorry.
0: But you brought them back.
1: I'm sorry. You deserve to win, Maddie.
0: I don't deserve to skate.
1: Not after what I did.
0: You have to get back out there, Heather. It's not fair to anybody, especially yourself.
1: Just look at me. I'm a mess.
0: No. You're the black swan. You look just how the black swan should look. Beautiful.
1: Thank you.
2: Heather, 30 seconds to get back on the ice or you're disqualified. Come on. 30 seconds to rock and roll. Come on.
0: Go. Go, Heather, please. Do it for me.

0: She's crying. Brilliant strategy, adding drama to the moment for the judge. Look at the judges. They can't take their eyes off her. I didn't think she had it in her. Good girl.
1: Shut up, Rose. Seriously, not another word. Not a word.

0: And so is she.
1: Way past time you realized that, Rose. My daughter is perfect just the way she is.
0: It's too bad you can't see that. I feel sorry for you.

0: Thank you. I'm so proud of you, honey.
1: Oh, Mom.
2: 57-75. Our winner is...
3: Ladies and gentlemen, it's time for the medal ceremony. What a competition. Three young ladies here on the podium, but many more that entertained us and gave us a fantastic day. And we have a special guest, an Olympic gold medalist, to present the medals herself, Tessa Virtue. If you will, please grab the bronze medal and present it to Susie Cadeau. The silver medal to Heather Lear. And now, the winner, our gold medalist, Maddie Dane.
0: Way to go, Maddie.

0: This isn't how the story ends.
1: A man just said he loved you. What more do you need?
2: I need a few specifics.
1: Because I do.
2: Well, but why?
1: What kind of a question is that?
2: Why do you love me?
1: I just told you. Electricity and friction and because you say things and then you do things and then you say, and I can't define love.
2: Apparently so.

once again, we have the pleasure of working with Ms. Olivia Briggs. Detective Briggs, I know you're watching. Your heart yearning and praying that I will relent and let your sister go. But, alas, I cannot. Like you, I must do my duty. You should not have meddled in my affairs. My children, you will come to understand that those who deem to have power over us are merely flesh and bone. And for us to rise, they must be crushed.

0: not your time yet! I need you!
1: What did you do?
2: On the ground, now!

0: firefighter surprisingly survived a gunshot to the face. Surgeons at St. Joe's say he will lose his left eye, but his quick recovery is due to a nerve disorder called sensory autonomic neuropathy. Jack Myers feels no pain, so his body never went into shock, which, according to the lead surgeon, who wishes to remain anonymous, saved his life. For more coverage, let's go to Hanson Tillman at the hospital. The Chaos Killer, also known as Jack Myers, has chosen to represent himself. He's a computer programmer with a law degree from the Vegas Online School of Law. His specialty is video surveillance, and he is a licensed private investigator in the Los Angeles
1: Detective
0: area.
1: Detective Frank Williams was promoted today by Mayor Sanchez to Chief of Police. Let's go live to Lisa, who's got the story.
2: I believe this town is safe again, thanks to the efforts of our newly appointed Chief of Police, Williams, and our outstanding police force. Chief?
3: Thank you so much. First of all, I'd like to personally thank Mayor Sanchez, and I'd like to say, as a servant to the public, that being appointed to this office is my first small step on a long ladder that I intend to climb.
0: And again, another surprising turn of events as Jack Myers uncovers that the search warrant for his rural home, located in the hills of Santa Clarita, was in fact filled out wrong. The address was for the neighbor's home. This brings Chief Williams under fire yet again.
1: And a new development today in what the people have termed the chaos case. Jack Myers has filed a lawsuit against the city and Chief of Police Frank Williams. DA Jenna Knowles calls this a ploy.
4: Jack Myers will not be set free. He's a murderer. We know he's a murderer, and I will do everything in my power for him to not walk these streets again. Excuse me.
0: If we could just...
5: Can you confirm it?
0: In another strange twist of events, the search warrant that was thought to be flawed was in fact correct. The DA's office claims that Jack had an accomplice hack the court's computers.
3: The search warrant always had the correct address on it. This was a premeditated ploy by Jack Myers, which did not work. That's all I have to say. Thank you.
0: Can we just... one more question?
3: That's all I have.
0: How did Jack Myers pull that? Jack Myers pleads insanity and requests that he be evaluated. The judge has delayed the trial and sent him to Acres Mental Institution for what some say will be a year-long evaluation. This is yet another delay in the case against Jack Myers, who killed 20 young women, including Olivia Briggs, sister of Detective Allison Briggs.
6: Months ago, notorious serial killer Jack Myers, a.k.a. the Chaos Killer, was captured. Now, in 2 weeks, he's going to stand trial for those crimes. I've invited on the only person to be alone in a room with this man and live. Let's welcome Dr. Marissa Sanderson. So, you've determined that he's sane.
7: Well, I'm not sure sane is the correct term, because sane is very relative. Most people would consider the...
8: Hey, kiddo.
7: All
8: right, what do you think? Which one? These or these?
9: Those. Definitely those.
8: Yeah, are you all right?
7: Voices or have other manifestations of schizophrenia causing him to do this. What he has is a message.
6: What's the message? What is he trying to say?
7: Jack considers himself a vigilante of sorts. He's a warrior.
9: Are you going to send him to jail?
7: To wake up society. That he stands for chaos and destruction.
6: And in this world that we live in, do you think he's successful?
7: Well, he certainly has gotten a lot of people's attention. Wouldn't you agree?
6: I would.
8: Did you finish your homework?
9: Not yet. Do I have to go to Stephen Lindy's?
8: Yes.
9: I'm 13, practically an adult. Carrie's mom lets her.
8: I don't care what Carrie's mom lets her do. I'm your mother, and I'm not letting you stay home alone.
9: Whatever.

0: Hey, sweetie.
1: Zach, where are you? It's the mayor's ball tonight.
2: Tonight? I'm sorry, I can't. I thought that was next week.
1: Zach, you know this is really important to me.
2: Well, my job's important to me as well, Jenna.

0: Not the only one with a career.
1: When are you going to be home?
0: Later.
2: You'll probably be asleep. Bye.
1: Bye. Bye, sweetie. Thank you so much for doing this, Lindy. I'll see you guys later.
3: Okay, have a good night. D.A. Knowles, can I get a comment from you about Jack Myers?
4: No, Chelsea, I'm off the clock.
3: Come on, please give me something.
4: Sorry, not tonight.
5: Thank you so much. Thank you. Well, as we enter the election year, we all have some choices to make. Ballots to cast, babies to kiss. However, this will be the last ball that I host as mayor. Aww. Well, not because I'd lose, but I plan on retiring. However, I would like to announce a recommendation for my replacement. We may not share the same political party, but do not hold that against her. She has continually supported the mayor's office, and she has made our city a better place to live. I wholeheartedly endorse Jenna Knowles, our district attorney, for the next mayor.
1: I didn't expect this. I'm honored and just a little bit surprised. Mayor, I will certainly give it some serious thought.
5: Well, I really hope you would consider it.
1: Thank you for the endorsement, Mayor, but I wish you had talked to me about it. I'm just not sure that I'm ready for that.
5: Oh, you are.
6: Anna! Congratulations. You know, Mike, it would have been nice if you would have talked to me about this as well. I put in for my candidacy last week and, you know, for our party.
5: You're not right for the job, I told you that.
6: You're supposed to follow party lines. Hanson talked to you about that.
7: You make too many mistakes, Fred. And you nearly put a killer back on the street all because of an address mistake.
6: There was never a mistake. Mikey had someone hack into the courthouse's website.
5: Don't forget I saw the original warrant, and I understand doing what it takes. You're lucky I didn't rip that police badge right off your chest. Hanson can kiss my ass. Please,
7: think about it.
5: Good night.
6: So, you're really gonna do this, huh?
1: I don't know. Maybe I should.
3: Excuse me. Jenna, can I get a few words about the recommendation from the mayor?
1: Sure, Chelsea. I'd be happy to.
8: Williams, you have a minute to talk about the campaign?
6: Yeah, sure.
8: My company would be happy to donate if you can guarantee a tax incentive. They'll provide resources,

0: Jenna, saw you on the news again last night. Pretty cool. You know, mayor.
1: Oh, yeah. You know, I figured, why not give it a shot? You know, my family is very supportive.
0: This is for you?
1: Oh, thanks, Ethan. You didn't have to do that.
0: Tall, skinny vanilla latte, right?
1: You got it.
0: Hey, how's your computer working? Is it okay now?
1: Oh, yeah, it's great. Yeah, thanks so much for fixing it. You know, technology's never been my forte.
0: Well, can't be an expert in everything, right?
1: No, Ethan, you can't.
0: Well, I guess I better get back down to the crypt.
1: The crypt?
0: It's what we call the server room. It's where we keep all the computers.
1: Well, I'll see if we can't get you an office with a window.
0: Oh, no. I like it down there. You know, dark.
1: Okay. Thanks again, Ethan.
0: Yeah.

0: Hey.
1: What?
0: Monitor 2 isn't working. You want to fix this?
1: Yeah, sure.
2: We're all super excited for you, Mayor.
3: Thank you, Amber. Were there any calls for me?
2: Yeah, lots.
3: Any that count?
2: Not really.
4: Jenna. The test results on the Harper case came back negative.
3: Really?
2: Yeah.
3: I wasn't expecting that.
4: Yeah, me either. I mean, he's guilty. Everyone knows it.
3: You're probably right, Lydia. But maybe this time, he wasn't.
4: But you know that's ridiculous. I have every aspect of this case locked up. This was supposed to be the final nail in his coffin.
3: What's the jury demographic?
4: 50-50.
3: You let the defense have a 50-50 split? Damn it, Lydia. I told you to get more women on this jury than men. I was very specific. I said more women than men. This means nothing to a woman. She sees a defendant cry on the stand, point her finger, and say he raped me. This means everything to a man. Do you understand that?
4: Yes. But the jury selection took 2 weeks.
3: It should have been 3. You blow this one, I'm gonna have to let you go.
4: Are you serious?
3: I'm sorry, Lydia. We put bad guys away, not let them skate on technicalities.
5: Amber, can you get me Police Chief Williams on the phone, please?
6: Sure.
5: Thank you. DA Jenna always announces her candidacy.
6: The chief's on line 1.
5: Thank you, Amber. Chief Williams?
7: I'm reading the headlines.
5: Another time. Listen, I need you to go in and testify against Jack Myers on Thursday.
7: I was scheduled for Tuesday.
5: I know, but I need you to go in after Detective Briggs. Back her up. Chief?
7: See you Thursday.

0: Zach?
1: Mmm, it smells delicious.
0: We were really late getting home last night.
1: Oh, we made our deadline for the Vanderbilt building, and they loved it.
0: Babe, did you see the morning paper?
1: Who reads the paper?
0: Don't be a jerk.
1: I'm teasing. Mila brought it in. So does that make me the first man?
0: Ha, huh, very funny. I'm serious. You haven't been answering my calls all day.
1: It's exciting.
2: I'll get
1: Who's
2: it.
1: That?
0: It's Jeff, my campaign advisor.
1: Oh, great. How much does he cost?
0: Calm down. The caucus is paying for it.
1: Oh, good.
2: Mom, it's okay for you.
1: That's my basketball superstar.
2: And the starting squad.
1: That's my girl. Hey, game's on.
0: Homework first.

0: Did you tell your family you were driving me today?
1: No. Never mind about my family.
0: Didn't mention it.
1: Why should I? Just another day at the office, buddy.
0: I think not.
2: Come on, let's go!
3: We're in some kind of hurry?
2: Yeah, I am.

0: Oh, morning.
1: Hey, Justin.
0: I saw the paper yesterday. Some big stuff happening for you. It's exciting.
1: Yeah, it's been interesting. How's the hospital?
0: Busy. I'm working at ER now.
1: Imagine that would be busy.
2: Hey, Justin.
0: Zach. Good morning. Have a good day.
1: Bye.
2: Phone's for you.
1: Hello?
3: It was a hit and run. We haven't found the other driver yet.
4: Here, up your nostrils. We did it in the Marine Corps. Helps.
1: I think I'm okay.
4: Suit yourself.
5: Oh, good.
0: What is it, Doc?
5: These are Jack's old dental records. And this is his, from the look of it. That there is Jack Myers. He's dead.
1: I'd like a DNA sample run.
5: Takes 2 weeks, unless you want to expedite. Costs more.
6: You know what, Doc? No rush.
7: Well, it looks like my Thursday just opened up.

0: This was your big case.
1: Yeah. Jack Myers, aka the Chaos Killer. Big launching platform.
0: You're what?
1: Oh, nothing, just something my campaign chairman came up with last night.
0: I have the paperwork the judge sent over dismissing the case due to his...
1: He's dead, Amber. It's probably better this way.
0: Have a good night.

0: Ethan?
1: Hi, Jenna.
0: Can you come into my office, please?
1: Yeah, sure, on my way.
0: Thank you.

0: Mrs. Knowles?
1: Mila, why don't you stop?
2: How long have you two been?
1: Jenna?
2: How long?
3: Just once. I'm so sorry.
2: Stop! You! An email. Zach, 14 years of marriage, and you send me an email. How could you do that?
1: I never sent an email. And let alone post this. Somebody got into my phone.
2: I want you to pack your bags. I want you out by the time I get home.
1: Like you're any better than me.
2: That was a long time ago.
1: He still lives down the damn street, Jenna.
2: Justin was a mistake, Zach. You weren't around. It should never have happened. We talked about this. We worked through it.
1: No, you worked through it. I never did.
2: I trusted you.
4: And when we come back, I'll show you how to make chorizo tacos on It's All in How You Rub It.
5: Gotta go. Basketball practice.
6: What? I'm making you a hot breakfast.
7: What's this? A lawyer? But you're already a lawyer.
6: It's a different kind of lawyer, baby. It's like seeing a foot doctor when I'm a brain surgeon.
7: Are you and Dad getting a divorce?
6: I don't know.
7: Wish you'd just make up your mind.
6: Sweetie.
8: Office has been found dead.
9: Rick, stand in front. We have a question. Did you find Lydia Manor?
10: Yes, the body we found was Lydia Manor.
9: We understand that she was found in a kill room like the Chaos Killer would use. Who told you that? Is it true? Do we have a copycat killer?
11: The answer's no. It's just some sick person who has no respect for human life.
9: We heard it was a copycat killer.
6: Yes, I'd like to see the photos as soon as possible. Look, Lydia was on my staff. If there's a copycat killer, I'm going to be able to help. I knew everything about Jack Myers. Okay. Thanks, Briggs.

0: I don't know where I'm going. Oh, where am I? I'm lost in a shopping center. I can't find the cucumbers.
1: Like it?
2: Why are you dressed like that?
3: I'm just doing a little research.

0: You okay?
1: Yeah, I'm fine.
0: What about Zach in the video?
1: Yeah.
0: Oh. You know, after Claire passed, I used to come to this bench. Sometimes for hours.
1: Yeah, well, it's a good spot.
0: Right?
1: I have to go.
0: Hey, next time you want to go running, call me. Maybe make a little further down the path.
1: Sure. It'll be just like old times.

0: Hello?
1: Jenna, hey, what are you doing down here?
0: Well, I thought I would come down and check out the crypt.
1: Home sweet home.
0: Cozy. Listen, I'm really sorry that I raced out of my office so quickly last night. It's just been a very strange week.
1: Yeah. Crazy about Lydia, huh? Dead.
0: Yeah. So I got a couple of emails in my inbox last night, and I can't find them anywhere this morning.
1: Did you check your spam folder? Sometimes things get lost.
0: Is it possible for somebody to get into my computer and change things around?
1: Depends. Maybe. If you want, I can come take a look.
0: Yeah, that'd be great. Also, are you able to transfer over these Jack Meyers tapes so I can watch them on my iPad?
1: Wow, those are old school.
0: Yeah. So is it possible?
1: Sure.
0: Great. Thanks, Ethan.
1: Of course. Your wish is my command.
0: Enjoy your whatever. Jenna, I thought you were taking some time off.
2: Yeah, I can't with

0: You know, he did talk a lot about his fans. I'm gonna go through the tapes and see if I can find any clues.
1: That would help. Also, we can access his medical records, mainly the records at Arbor.
0: Son of a bitch.
1: Are you okay?
0: Yeah, Briggs, can I call you back?
1: Sure.
0: Oh my God. Amber, I need you to get Briggs back on the phone now. I'll hold.
2: Right away.
1: Briggs here.
0: Get to the news station right now. Lydia's video is on their website and it's about to go live.
1: Jenna. Jenna?
0: What?
1: Jenna, are you there?
3: Jenna! Leave her at me!
0: Oh, damn it!
4: What the hell is going on out there?
0: I don't know.
4: The media's going wild on this.
0: Look, I'll talk to Jeff. We'll figure it out. I mean, we can put a spin on this.
4: Spin? One of your staff is dead, and the last thing she said was your name. You sure got somewhat upset. Yes.
5: Okay.
0: What's wrong?
5: That was Detective Briggs. They have a fingerprint match. The fingerprints are yours.
6: So your husband...
0: We're separated.
6: ...put a camera in your room and sent you a video of you in the shower.
0: Yes. It was right before I received the email of Lydia's.
6: You want to file a complaint against him?
0: Have someone check my iPad. There's an email in there from someone named Jenna Lever. Maybe you can trace this back to whoever this was.
6: Jenna Lever.
0: Yes.
7: We're going to assume for now that the hair sample we just took from you is also a match to the one we found on the scene.
0: And why would you do that?
6: Besides your husband, was there anyone else that you may have recently had some sort of altercation with?
0: Like the both of you, I've put away a lot of people who want to hurt me. Do you have any suspects?
6: Besides you?
0: I'm a suspect.
7: I'd like to go through your past cases and compare them with recent parolees.
0: Right.
6: I'll have a guy check this out.
7: Look, we have nothing except this link to you. You were right. He's good, just like you suspected. Nothing left behind that wasn't planted. So if you're wondering if I think you had anything to do with Lydia's death, no, the answer is no, I don't.
8: Jenna!
9: I'm sorry to hear about Lydia. I understand she was from your office.
0: Yes, she was.
9: Are you really gonna do this?
0: Do what?
9: Well, before the Chaos Killer case, I mean, it would have made sense to run from there, but you know, now I'm not so sure.
0: And why is that?
9: Well, you know, with Zach's recent infidelity, it just doesn't look too good.
0: Considering who I'm running against, I'd look like a saint.
6: Knowles. My guys couldn't find any recent videos from a Jenna Lever.
0: What? That doesn't make any sense.
6: Now we checked deleted messages, history, scanned a drive. There's nothing there.
0: I don't understand. How can something just disappear?
6: Well, I'm sure you've been under a lot of stress lately. With, let me know if there's anything else.
9: Look, Jenna, just think it over.
10: Jenna, this is... just so much. I don't even know what to say. I'm so sorry. It's a lot.
0: Thanks. Thanks, Lindy. Appreciate it.
10: I don't get it. Why would Zach send those emails?
0: I don't know. I mean, he's trying to get custody of Kira. I don't understand why he would go about it this way. You know what I mean?
10: What did the police say?
0: Couldn't find anything. No video, no email, nothing. It just doesn't make any sense.
10: It's all, it's just so strange. Strange. Oh, I'm sorry, Jenna, I can't stay. Steve and I have plans, so I have to head out.
0: Okay, how about you and Steve come by sometime this week for dinner?

0: Sure, Jenna, maybe next week.
1: That would be perfect.
2: Hey, it's Kiara. I can't come to the phone right now, but if you leave a message, I'll get back to you as soon as I can.
1: Hey, Kiara, it's Mom. Again. Still waiting for you to call me back. So call me back, okay? I love you.

0: Please state your name.
1: Jackson Myers. But please, call me Chaos.
0: Why Chaos?
1: Conformity is predictable. Chaos allows for infinite possibilities. Paths, one might say. Society lacks conformity. Imagine, if you will, a recurring episode of Cheers. Same place, same time, same people. Everyone knows your name. Nothing to fear. With Chaos, there's always fear.
0: Fear is very important to you.
1: It's the power of the unknown.
0: And you want that power.
1: Don't I already have it? Isn't that why we are here? Fear is control.

0: Someone's been in my house. Can I use your phone?
1: Yeah.
0: Riggs, it's Jenna. Hi, I'm...

0: about blue roses?
1: I don't have those.
0: Wow.

0: A man just said he loved you. What more do you need?
1: I need a few specifics.
0: Because I do.
1: Well, but why?
0: What kind of a question is that?
1: Why do you love me?
0: I just told you. Electricity and friction.

0: And because you say things and then you do things and then you say, and I can't define love.
1: Apparently so.
2: Sorry, I know it's late. Listen,
3: she is really terrified.
4: Paranoid sounds more like it. I'm going back to bed.
3: Steve. Please don't tell Zach.
4: You don't tell me what to do. Zach's my friend, and she's nuts.
5: There's no sign of anybody breaking in. We scanned the bathroom if there's a camera in there. I don't know where.
2: Are you sure you looked everywhere?
5: You skipped the panty drawer.
2: This doesn't make any sense.
5: Brad here. Okay, I'm on my way. I'm going to leave a man out front just in case. You have a good night.
2: Thank you.
6: You okay?
2: Yeah, I'm just a little shaken up.
6: What's going on?
2: It's a long story.
6: Look, if you need a place to stay, just, you know
2: it's,
6: that...
2: It's fine. Thank you.
6: Yeah.
2: Oh, God.
7: Look at you two, huh? Happy couple.
2: Zach, what are you doing here?
7: Oh, I was out celebrating our victory when Steve called, so I came over, but it seems you've already got some help. Hello, Justin.
8: Zach.
7: Well, I'm not even out, 2 weeks and you're already moving in?
2: Zach, he was just checking in. The alarm got tripped.
7: Oh, yeah, I'm sure that's it.
8: Look, maybe you should go.
7: You know what, Justin? It's gonna be unreal. The amount of guilt you must carry every day, knowing the affair that you had with my wife killed Claire.
2: Zach! Justin, stop it!
7: No, it's okay, officer. We're just playing here. For now, I'm watching both of you.
6: Jenna, I'm sorry.
2: Justin, please, I have to go.

0: do that. You scared me.
1: What are you doing?
0: What does it look like I'm doing? Going to live with Dad.
1: What? Why?
0: Because Dad said he has a judge who says I have to live with him. Here. This is from Dad.
1: Kira, he can't just do that.
0: I gotta go.
2: Kira, wait!
0: Oh, I gotta go.
2: Kira, stop! Zach, what the hell are you doing? You can't just take her away from me.
3: Yeah, those are the papers we had signed this morning by Judge Reinhardt.
4: I have temporary full custody. Hostile environment.
2: Hostile environment?

0: Hey, you really think these things are gonna work, Ethan?
1: You should do the job. You know, I've seen a few of those shows where they put cameras up. They usually find out it's the ex-husband who's behind everything. Then again, I'm surprised nobody's bothered you before, you being the DA and all.
0: Hey, thanks for coming out on a Saturday.
1: Hey, you got it. One down.
2: State of the art.
0: Yeah, and it costs about as much as a Picasso. Spy on the neighbors, too.
2: Cool, huh?
0: Yeah.
3: You don't have any conspicuous files, and your firewall is working.
0: So how did they do it, then?
3: Well, Jenna, hacking isn't so much a science as it is an art. Whoever did this had mad skill.
0: Like chaos?
3: No. Chaos. There are very few people like him. 3 years, he hid behind a variable IP. Do you have any idea the math behind that? If I had half of his skills...
0: You know he's a murderer, right?
3: Nobody's perfect. That was a bad joke.
0: Hey, thank you so much again, Ethan. I really appreciate this.
3: Hey, I was thinking maybe we could go out sometime.
0: Oh, you mean like on a date?
3: Yeah.
0: Ethan, I'm really not ready for anything, so...
3: No, I meant, like, friends. Coffee.
0: Yeah, for sure. My treat.
3: I mean, it's not like it's a big thing.
0: Okay. Well, thanks again.
3: Yeah. Thank you again.

0: These are bad.
1: You can't. Oh, sorry. Brad's waiting for me at home. You're lost.
2: I'll miss you.
1: See ya. Take a shot for me.
2: Bye. Maybe four.

0: You talk about your fans as though they were children.
1: Why do you suppose that military leaders recruit children to fight their armies? Children are a blank slate, easily molded, easily led, even to their deaths.
0: So you consider them an army?
1: No, my dear doctor, I make no considerations. My fans are an army. Even as I sit here and enjoy my time with you, they plan, they scheme, they make ready.
0: Ready? Ready for what?
1: One day, the pillars of conformity will come crashing down, and chaos empowered. Then, my dear doctor, you and I will have a different conversation. One of pain.
2: Detective Briggs.
3: Briggs, he's got her.
2: Who?
3: Amber, please. She's online. I don't know the website.
4: Come on, Jenna. You're smarter than that.
3: He can hear me.
4: And see you.
3: Briggs, check the old website for chaos.
4: Now you're thinking.
2: Block that site.
3: Please, just do it. Don't you dare hurt her!
2: Oh my God, Jenna, you're right. We can see and hear you as well.
3: Can you see?
2: Oh my God.
3: Can you trace it?
4: I declare war on the district attorney's office for crimes of hate.
5: Found her yet?
6: No. What do you know about Ethan Fisher?
5: Well, he's a network admin. I don't think... There's just no way.
7: Do you know his current location?
5: No, but why... You know what? Ethan actually helped me put the cameras in my home.
6: And has access to your computers? Get one of our guys to pick him up.
7: Right.
6: Briggs. Okay. We found Amber. He had this whole thing set up.
0: Chaos loved the attention. Putting on a big show. This, I never understood why.
6: After he killed my sister, I used to ask myself the same question.
5: Did you find an answer?
6: No.
5: I'd like to ask you a favor. Can you have a man watch my daughter and Zach, please? He can get to me, he can get to them.
6: You know, things would have been a lot better if you and Williams hadn't tampered with that warrant. Left Jack Myers out on the street. So I could have had one last shot.
5: Doesn't matter now, because he's dead.
6: But we didn't win, Jenna. Now somebody else is killing in his name, and he gets to live on a martyr. Of course, I'll have somebody watch them.

0: Hey, Justin. Hey, what are you doing here?
1: I wanted to check on you.
0: Oh, I'm okay.
1: Do they know who's doing this?
0: No. I saw her.

0: Wendy?
1: What do you want, Jenna?
0: Nothing. I've been calling and calling you. You haven't been answering. I guess I'm a little bit jumpy.
1: I've been sick.
0: Okay. Do you need anything?
1: Just some rest.
0: All right, well, let me know, okay?
1: Okay.

0: I'm sorry about the mess. Pratt asked us to be thorough.
1: It's okay. Is my bedroom okay?
0: Yeah, we swept it. Found this. Tricky little bugger. Its optics are set so when you look for it, it throws your way off. That's why you thought it might be a light bulb unit. But it was drilled in the ceiling.
1: Okay. Thank you.
0: Yeah.

0: Looks like a new phone.
1: Yeah, Dad bought it for me.
0: So how's school?
1: I hate school.
0: Okay.
1: So are you guys really getting a divorce?
0: Kira, look, there's some stuff that your dad and I need to sort out. Sometimes...
1: Time is a sermon, Mom. I've already heard it all from Dad.
0: So how are things over there with your dad?
1: We have a pool. And a weight room. It's pretty cool.
0: Actually, I meant how are things between you and your dad?
1: Well, he keeps going out with Steve all the time. They go for beer and watch stupid football.
0: Look, Kira, there's some stuff that I need to sort out. Some legal stuff to get custody of you. Once I figure all of that out, you're gonna be able to come back home, okay?
1: What if I don't want to come back home?
0: Well, when the time
1: what?
0: Is right. Kira, living with your father is just temporary.
1: I'm not living with Justin.
0: Whoa, who said anything about Justin?
1: Dad. And he also said I'm old enough to decide where I want to live.
0: Yes.
1: It's my choice.
0: Yes, Kira, you're right. It is your choice. And I don't know what your dad's telling you, but there's nothing going on between me and Justin. Do you understand that?
1: Whatever.
0: Is your dad home?
1: Maybe.
0: Kira. Hey. Listen. I need you to lock the doors behind you and never let anyone in, okay?
1: Dad told me about... someone's after you. He also told me about the cop.
0: So you understand that?
1: Sure.
0: Hey,

0: Riggs, what are you doing here?
1: I got an email from you saying you wanted to show me something.
0: I didn't send you any email.
1: Is that normal?
0: No,

0: Lindy, are you home?
1: Steve?
2: Good evening, Jenna. I have brought you here to demonstrate the power of suggestion. Lindy has been abused by Steve since high school. She's gotten very good at hiding it.
1: Oh, wait.
3: Oh, thank God. Hey, get me down from this. Please, hurry.
2: She's accepted him, even though he does not accept her.
4: Where are they?
1: It's locked! Somebody help us! Please! Somebody! Please help us! Somebody.
4: Turn the TV down.
1: Somebody!
4: Oh my God! Stay here! They're here!
1: Lindy!
0: Somebody!
1: Please help us!
0: Somebody!
1: Here! Please help us!
3: Lindy! Somebody's at the door. Go open it, baby.
2: How many more times will you let him hurt you?
1: Who said that?
0: Briggs, he's in there with them. Open the door!
2: Every night you fear him coming home drunk. Then you powder the pain away. Your bruises covered, yet painful.
3: I love you. Baby, just run. Just go open the door, please.
1: How do you know that?
2: I've been watching you, Lindy.
3: I promise I'll never hurt you again.
2: You know that's a lie.
3: Baby, don't listen to him. I love you.
2: You've heard it all before. Lies. All you have to do, Lindy, is nothing. And your life will change for you.
3: Open the door.
2: All you have to do, Lindy, is nothing.

0: You did a good thing. Opening that door took guts. A guy didn't expect it.
1: So he got away?
0: Through a window. But he left shoe prints. It's getting sloppy.
1: He wants to get caught.
0: And he will at some point.

0: Drink this. You'll feel better.
1: Thank you.
0: Mm-hmm. How's Steven?
1: He separated his shoulders and dislocated his knee, but I think he'll be okay.
0: I'm gonna stay for a bit.
1: Justin, it's okay. I appreciate it, but the police are gonna be outside all night, so.
0: You're exhausted. You need to sleep.
1: I just can't get it out of my mind.

0: Hello?
1: Janet, it's Briggs. We found Ethan.
0: I'll be right down.
1: See you soon.
0: Where did you find him?
2: Hotel down on 5th Street. Real red trip.
1: He used his credit card to rent the room.
0: Has he talked?
1: Nope. But we found this on him.
3: Look, I know what you think, but I...
1: Come on, Ethan. Look, we know you're pretty savvy with the tech end of things.
3: I know. I know that you want to connect the dots, and I know that they add up in some sort of way, but I would never kill someone. Come on. Why would I do that?
2: There's lots of reasons, kid. Love. That's numero uno.
3: Love who?
1: Jenna Knowles.
3: Jenna's here.
1: Why were you hiding out?
3: What are you talking about, hiding out?
2: Come on, you're asking more questions than we are. Start making some sense.
3: Okay, I was at the hotel. Right. I was there seeing a friend.
2: Come on!
3: A woman, okay? I was there with a woman. I'm not the most popular guy. I either have to work really hard or I pay for it.
1: And the mask?
3: I bought it on eBay. It's a hot item. I figured that I could flip it to a friend.
4: You really think he did it?
0: No.
1: So you were home all day yesterday?
3: No, I was at the hotel.
2: How long?
3: It's expensive. I like to spend some time with her before.
1: Yeah, can she confirm this?
3: What, bring her here?
1: You call her, we meet her, she corroborates your story, you're free, it's simple.
3: She's a hooker, she doesn't talk to cops.
2: Well then I guess you're just up the creek.
1: We've got a team at your house right now, Ethan, what do you think they're gonna find?
3: Nothing, I didn't do anything.
4: Do you wanna file charges?
0: Just wait, see what the team finds at his apartment.
3: Is Jenna here? She'll tell you, just Jenna, tell them.
2: Hey, sit down!
5: Lydia, Amber. Those women are dead because of you, aren't they? Because you thought some freak in a mask was a hero?
3: I didn't kill anybody, I swear. I'm a lawyer.
4: That looks to me like you got your man.

0: He's lying.
1: How do you know?
0: There's just something he's hiding.
1: Hold him for the full 24. Then question him again. With a lawyer if he wants.
2: We got another victim.
3: Staff said they smelled something about 7 p.m. They traced the smell down here. Heard Dr. Sanderson calling for help. When they pried open the door, boom. It's a trap. Filled this place with propane.
0: The video?
3: It's already made internet history. A lot of whack jobs out there that like this kind of stuff.
1: When Dr. Sanderson was interviewing Chaos, this was the exact room they were in, every single time.
0: How many people have seen those tapes?
1: Just Dr. Sanderson and me. And Ethan.
3: Punk made copies. Mask wasn't the only thing he was selling.
0: This one's different.
1: What do you mean?
0: He's always required an audience, but lately he's wanted you to witness every time he kills, even interact. Not this time. Psycho killers don't like change. They like a thread that runs through every kill.
1: So we need to see this video.
4: Playing with you, perhaps a date.
1: Is that it?
3: The skull thing spins for a bit, but yeah.
0: The end is an invitation. The thread's still intact.
1: And I'm next.
0: We're gonna hire a security specialist to shadow you.
1: Okay. First, we need to talk with Ethan, find out who he sold those tapes to.
0: We can't. He asked for a lawyer.
1: I'll handle him.
5: Gina?
1: I need to talk to you.
5: Did you tell them that I didn't
1: The tapes
5: do it?
1: I had you make copies of. You sold them, didn't you? The ones that you gave back to me?
5: I'm sorry, Jenna. I know it looks bad.
1: You sign this, you get to leave. But only if you tell me who bought them. No lawyers, no games. I want a name.
0: We're already tracking down the eBay user. Good job.
1: You can let him go.
0: We'll get it started. In the meantime, let's get you safe. This is security specialist Jones. He will be no more than a room away from you for the evening.
1: My daughter and Zach.
0: We've got two teams with them. This guy's not killing anyone tonight.
1: Just make sure my daughter is taken care of.
3: It's gonna take a few hours to track down this email. The guy that bought him used an email chain.
0: Like Chaos would use. Hey, when Ethan's released, keep a tail on him. Don't let him breathe without me knowing about it.
3: Right.
6: Hold up. Let me check it out first.
7: Hey, sweetie, it's Mom. I'm just calling to say hi. I miss you. Like, a lot. Just call me as soon as you can, okay? Love you.
6: It's clear.
7: Sure I can't get you anything else?
6: No, the sandwich is fine.
7: So, where are you from?
6: Chicago.
7: Oh, yeah? What part?
6: Southside.
7: So there's drinks in the fridge if you get thirsty.
6: Thank you. I'm gonna go check the perimeter before we lock down.
7: Sure. Hello?
8: Hey, Jenna.
7: Hey, Justin. Where have you been?
8: A triple car accident on the freeway. Filled the ER. I've been in surgery for nearly 16 hours. Sorry.
7: It's okay.

0: Send units to this address. There's a man down. Contact Detective Briggs. Tell her that Jenna's in trouble.
1: Jenna!
2: Are you okay?
3: I heard gunfire.
0: Just get back.
2: What are you doing?
0: I know that it was you. I saw the tapes.
2: What tapes?
0: Don't act stupid. I saw them in the kitchen. Move! Go back!
2: Okay, you're acting crazy.
0: Why did you kill them?
2: Who?
0: Tell me why!
2: Okay, can we just put this...
0: No, I tell you, tell me why!
1: Okay,
0: get back!
1: Okay, just relax.
0: Open the door.
1: Damn it, Jenna! I loved you. All right, the time that we spent together was incredible. Claire never made me feel the way that you did. And then she got sick, and you and Zach fixed things.
0: Sam, what are you saying?
1: Claire was already dying of cancer. I helped her, okay? She asked me to.
0: You killed Claire.
1: You don't know what it was she was going through. You didn't have to hear her at night crying from the pain.
0: Why Lydia and Amber?
1: I don't even know.
0: Put your hands on top of your head.
1: Not yet! I did this for you. This is a mistake. I just wanted to talk to you.

0: We found hard evidence. Cameras, computers, new devices.
1: Devices?
2: The guy had a chair with a large metal spike for a seat.
0: There's evidence he sent texts and emails to you by rerouting them through anonymous IP addresses. We also have a copy of all the videos he sent you. There's a video of you and Justin.
3: Yeah. I'm sorry, Jenna, but I think you'll have to set this case out. Have one of the staff do it. Conflict of interest. But one other thing, you know, Jeff says that your poll numbers are through the roof, so you really need to start focusing on this election.
0: Mom, baby, I'm so glad you're okay. Is your ankle okay?
1: Yeah, they said it's just twisted.
4: Hello?
1: Well, can we meet up and talk about it?
5: Yeah, I'd like that.
1: Maybe over dinner?
5: Yeah, our place.
1: That sounds great.
5: Say I pick you up at 7?
1: All right, I'll see you then. Bye, Zach.
6: Bail isn't going to be a problem, so I'll see you on the streets.
0: Yeah, for now.
1: Something doesn't feel right.
7: You're getting that too.
1: Zach, where are you? It's almost 8. Our reservations were like 15 minutes ago. Call me.

0: Zach, this isn't funny. Where are you?
1: Hello, Jenna. So good to see you again.
0: Who is this?
1: An old friend.
2: Mom!
0: Kira?
2: Mom, is that you?
0: Don't you hurt her. I will kill you, you son of a bitch! Open the doors!
1: Now that I have your attention, there's a van outside. Do you see it?
0: Yes.
1: Go to it. Knock on the passenger door twice.
0: Is my daughter okay? Is she okay?
1: Not if you don't hurry.

0: Oh, I don't know where I'm going. Oh, where am I? I'm lost in a shopping center. I can't find the cucumbers.
1: Like it?
2: Why are you dressed like that?
1: I'm just doing a little research.
3: I've been on the job for 35 years. One thing I can tell you is, trust your gut.
4: We get the DNA results back from Jack Meyer's burnt body yet?
3: Never saw it.
4: Call the morgue. Find out where it is.

0: She's awake. Alerts our financier to her status.
1: Where's Kira?
0: You shouldn't move about so much, my dear. You're bound by an ancient Chinese method of torture. The knot around your neck tightens with each new struggle.
1: Where is she?

0: Let them go! You were dead.
1: And was resurrected! After 3 days in the ground. Life after death is so much more fun. And the cost! Was my teeth!

0: You'll never guess what I found.
1: It's not Jack Meyer's body.
0: No, we still don't know. The test was canceled by Chief Williams 2 weeks ago.
1: I gotta show you something.
2: Sanderson had this office downtown where she sees other people. Real scum hole. Most of the building is vacant.
1: I thought you sent some of our guys to check it out.
0: I did.
1: Jenna, it's Briggs. Call me as soon as you get this. I gotta go.
3: Yeah.

0: And now you're dead.
1: Oh. Fred, please, untie me.
0: Well, hello, Jenna. Funny seeing you here.
1: Oh, this rope is choking me.
2: Well, let me see if I can fix that. You know, I usually prefer the bone saw, but I think for this particular procedure, I'm gonna need something a little more delicate. Now I just have to be careful not to slip.
1: How did you find me?
0: Oh no. Jenna, I'm not here to save you. So you need to die.
1: What?
0: Riggs! Should I answer it?
3: Yeah. Can you hear me now, Riggs?
1: Murder! You were supposed to serve and protect.
0: And I have. 25 long years of protecting and serving up political bullcrap. I was primed to be mayor, and you took that from me. This city is mine. I have plans, and people are counting on me for change. There's a lot of money at stake, and I can't let them down.
1: So you broke chaos out of prison.
0: Well, it was a pretty good plan. Until somebody got greedy! And now I have to finish what he started. But that's okay. Do you know why? Because after you die, I will swoop in, save your daughter, and be the hero again.
4: It's going straight to voicemail.
5: It's not good.
6: Detective Briggs.
4: Go for Briggs.
6: We are unable to locate Police Chief Williams at this time.
4: 10-4. Step on it.

0: Now, which button do I press?
1: Don't do this! Please!
0: Eeny, meeny, miny, mo. No! People want to see you die. You know, I think maybe I will just use the bone saw.
2: Girl!

0: Jack Myers was pronounced dead at the scene. There is an ongoing investigation into the involvement of Police Chief Williams, who was murdered by Jack Myers. In the meantime, the mayor has appointed Detective Angela Briggs as acting police chief.
1: I'm gonna get it.
0: And in other news, Jenna Knowles has retracted her bid for the mayor's office, citing the need to rebuild the DA's office after such a tragedy.
2: Who is it?
1: I'm gonna go do my homework.
3: She definitely takes after you.
4: Maybe a little.
3: Sorry I missed her dinner date.
4: You had a pretty good excuse. This time.
3: I miss my wife.
1: Mom! Can I interview you for my class project?
4: Sure, honey. Sure you can. Okay.

0: A man just said he loved you. What more do you need?
1: I need a few specifics.
0: Because I do.
1: Well, but why?
0: What kind of a question is that?
1: Why do you love me?
0: I just told you. Electricity and friction and because you say things and then you do things and then you say, and I can't define love.
1: Apparently so.

0: I like to start by taking a few deep breaths to clear the mind and let go of any apprehensions. There is no therapy without honesty, so I like to make a safe place where everyone can say what's on their mind. Couples therapy can feel like a trial, but I'm not here to pick sides or to declare a winner. I'm here to help navigate the challenges and help create a successful relationship.
1: So you're a published author, but you still see clients?
0: Yes. My partner, Dr. Stephen Bauer, and I have a practice together.
1: We're here with best-selling author of Learning to Say I Love You and relationship therapist, Jessica Bender. So, what's next for you?
0: I have a new book that I just finished, and it will be coming out shortly.
1: And what's the title?
0: Do I Say I Do?

0: How was the interview?
1: Fine, but I'm always uncomfortable during interviews.
0: I'm sure you were captivating, and any publicity is good for the practice. What are you doing? I thought you already emailed your manuscript to Mike and your agent.
1: Just looking it over before I meet with Kim. She's the first one to give me feedback who isn't required to give me a glowing review. Okay, Stephen, I am off. I will be back before my next session. Thank you. Mike, Robert Vincent's here.
2: Thanks, Hannah.
1: What is that?
2: Jessica Bender's new manuscript. She emailed it this morning.
3: That completes her two-book deal. No wonder Business Affairs sent over her contract. This'll be interesting. I don't know if she wants to sign.
2: Well, neither does she.
3: You're pretty confident, considering your past.
2: Jessica's a professional. We've been good strategic partners. I'm just gonna present her with a fair offer, and that'll be that.
3: And if that doesn't work?
2: I'll come up with something.
4: I know you have been talking to him. You're a terrible liar. You should be ashamed to call yourself an agent. No, no. Jonah Davis is going to sign with me, and you are going to ruin the day that you took me on. Okay, honey. Love you. I'll see you at home. Tony and I are competing for a new writer. Young adult, very hot. It's between us two and the Gilmore Agency.
1: It amazes me that you can be happily married to an agent who works for your biggest competitor.
4: It's what keeps things interesting. Besides, we have one rule. Competition stays in the office.
1: So, did you read the new book?
4: As soon as I got it. It's different than your last book.
1: Different good or different bad?
4: Different, different.
1: Marriage is a big step. I want to help people make smart decisions about their partners before they tie the knot.
4: Well, you don't want to do too good of a job. You might write yourself out of future therapy clients. Oh, by the way, the Browncroft deal is coming together quickly. They are hot to sign you since you're completing your deal with Mike. Your last book, it sold well, but with their resources behind

0: behind you. They think you could be big.
1: I am just glad with this new book, I am done with my current contract.
0: Almost. Mike called. He wants you to go by the office.
1: Is that a joke? I don't have anything to say to him. Once Do I Say I Do is released, it's over.
0: I know he's your ex-boyfriend, but he is also your publisher.
1: Not for long. Just tell him we're doing the Browncroft offer.
0: The Browncroft offer isn't done until it's done.
2: You look great, Mr. Vincent.
3: I feel like I'm doing a life insurance commercial.
2: These videos are for our pilot marketing program. 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
3: Your father never relied on gimmicks.
2: I'm bringing price books into the digital age.
4: Actually, I'm gonna need a minute on that, sir. The camera's having some issues.
3: I'm gonna get some air.
2: Robert Vincent, Zach Miller, VP Marketing and Sales.
3: Of course you are.

0: So overall, our numbers are up, and the investors like what they see. They are very close to giving us a large infusion of capital.
1: If we can get them on board, we can take this company from a boutique publisher into a major player.
0: Well, it is all up to you. You just need to re-sign Robert and Jessica. They're our biggest authors and key to this deal.
2: Jessica!
3: Hannah, it's been forever. How did we lose touch?
2: You've been working. I've been working, and you haven't exactly been coming around since you and Mike, well, you know.
3: It looks completely different in here.
2: We did some renovations and some expansions, and Mike's even working with some investors who want to take the company global.
3: Sounds like he's doing really well.
2: Not bad for the little publishing house his father started.
3: Mike had some big shoes to fill, but it looks like he's really going out of his way to distinguish himself.
2: I'll tell Mike you're here. You can wait in his office.
4: Oh, excuse me, Lindy. Sorry.
5: Is that the new model?
3: Mm-hmm.
5: Nice. 5.1-inch screen, quad-core processor. Things are a beast. All right, I gotta get back.
6: Can't shoot a video without a camera, right?
3: Mm-hmm.
0: Jessica, thanks for coming in. I read Do I Say I Do. Very interesting. Different.
3: What do you mean different?
0: A new take. Breaking down marriage compatibility. I never knew there were so many rules before you could fall in love.
3: Hence your track record.
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3: Thank you, but I think we're going to be entertaining other offers.
0: From who?
3: Not that it's any of your business, but Browncroft Press.
0: Browncroft? Why would you want to go with them?
3: Because they're a major publisher and they'll do wonders for my career.
0: Here at Price, you're family.
3: I counsel families for a living. I can tell when one needs help.
0: From what I recall, you broke up with me.
3: And as I recall, you really didn't leave me much choice.
0: What if I went to 15%?
3: I have to go. I have a session.
0: 20. Wait.
7: Are you familiar with the publicity section of your contract?
3: He can't do this, can he?
8: Well, it's not how the clause is usually applied, but your contract does state author must engage in promotional events as determined by the publisher.
3: Mike said the videos were part of a new marketing strategy to drum up interest and push pre-sales.
8: I know you said you were done with Mike, but this could be good. Any bump in sales is going to be attractive to the Browncroft people. Mike does have good instincts. He turned your master thesis into a top-selling self-help book.
3: This isn't about marketing. He is just trying to hold things up with the Browncroft deal.
9: Browncroft? Nice. Even the cookbooks get movie deals.
3: Tony, what are you doing here?
9: Kim's car had to go to the shop this morning, so I gave her a lift. We should get going before they close for the day.
8: I know your personal relationship with Mike didn't end on the best note, but you guys were always good business partners.
3: That's what gets me the most. We see each other for the first time in a year and a half, the first time since we broke up, and it's like he didn't even care. Like I was just another author.
8: Well, he's moved on, and so have you.
3: Fine. I'll do it.

0: about to head out. Do you need anything else?
1: No. Have a good night.
0: So I take it she didn't agree to a new contract?
1: No. But I have a plan. Under the publicity clause in her contract, I can make her do promotional videos for the book. I figure if I can keep her around long enough, I can somehow figure out a way to make her sign.
2: That's your plan?
1: The only reason she won't sign with me is because, well, me.
0: Jessica is loyal, and she knows you two work well together.
1: I lost that Jessica a long time ago.
0: Good night.
1: Good night.
3: You nervous about being on camera for the promotional video?
4: Nervous? No. Dragged kicking and screaming, getting warmer.
3: Any promotion that's good for the book is good for the practice and for us.
4: I know, I just thought I was done working with Mike.
3: Do you know what you're gonna do yet?
4: Mike sent over some approved suggestions, but if he's gonna make me do a video, I'm gonna do one that will impress the people at Browncroft.
3: What do you have in mind?
4: I have an idea for a little couples compatibility exercise, but I could use some help.
3: Of course.
4: You don't mind?
3: Not at all. Besides, I'm curious to meet Mike after everything that I've heard.
5: Hey.
0: Hey there.
5: I fixed your printer, by the way. I also gave it a stern talking to, so you shouldn't have any more problems with that.
2: I'm glad someone finally scared it straight.
0: Is that a Zoom concert?
5: Yeah, how do you... No way! Get out of here, that's awesome. Wow, a group of friends of mine, we go every single year. We get dressed up, in costumes, we do the whole thing. I feel like it's the one time a year where you're truly allowed to be as nerdy as you want without all the embarrassment.
2: No, forget that. I work hard on my costume, I want to show it off.
0: Actually, I have some pictures from last year.

0: You wanna see?
1: Yeah, duh.
0: Darn it.
1: What's wrong?
0: My phone keeps doing this thing where it shuts down and then I have to restart it.
2: You want me to take a look at it?
0: You don't mind?
2: Please. It's the least I can do for a fellow con artist.
0: Yeah?
2: Wow, that really didn't come out right. I'm sorry.
0: <That's okay. laughs>
2: But I'll still take a look at it.
0: Thank you.
2: Sure.

0: What's all this?
1: Setting up my video.
0: Setting up for what? I didn't approve this.
1: I came up with my own idea.
0: The videos we're doing already work. Pre-sales are up.
1: Well, this is what I'm doing. Take it or leave it. And I'll also be working with a partner. Steven?
2: Jessica, I'm so sorry.
1: What's wrong? Where are you?
2: At the office. I just got an urgent referral for an emergency session.
1: This is a two-person exercise. When do you think you can get here?
2: That's the thing. I don't think I'm gonna make it.
1: I guess I'll just see you later then. Bye.
2: Bye.
1: Hi, I'm Jessica Bender, relationship therapist and author of the upcoming book, Do I Say I Do? Today we're going to be talking about marriage. Joining me in this demonstration is my assistant, Mike.
2: Partner.
1: In the first chapter of my new book, I refer to marriage as a painting that you and your partner create together. You bring your own colors, your own styles, but you have to work together towards the same goal to create an image that is balanced and harmonious. You'll paint many pictures over the course of your marriage, which will then become the gallery of your lives.
0: Or sometimes you only get a few pictures up before the other person picks up and heads to a new gallery.
1: Yes, sometimes people do change galleries. Then again, some never even make it to the opening.
0: Managing a gallery takes work. Sometimes you have to choose between keeping the gallery open or making the artist happy.
1: You don't have to make all the artists happy, just the featured artist.
0: Still, they don't have to take all the supplies you've given them and leave.
1: If they wanted the artist to stay, they should have closed the gallery once in a while and showed it.
0: Maybe the gallery was busy trying to be the best gallery it could be.
1: Then they never should have started painting. And with any work of art, you can't create a masterpiece without spilling a little paint. Thank you, I'm Jessica Bender. Hey, how'd it go? About as well as expected.
3: What happened?
1: Steven couldn't make it, so Mike stepped in. Clearly, some things can't be faked.
3: So that's your promotional video?
1: No, fortunately, Mike agreed that any video in which I looked like an idiot didn't help either of us, so I agreed to do one more video, and he agreed that this would never see the light of day. I'm a therapist. How can he still get under my skin like this?
3: You guys were quite the couple. I was even heartbroken when you broke up.
1: It felt hypocritical being honored on a paper about remembering relationship priorities when my own boyfriend stood me up. Again.
3: I know he was late to the ceremony, but is that really the reason?
1: No. Mike was always driven at work trying to impress his father, but by the end it felt like work was the only thing that mattered. At least I got out of that before it was too late.
0: Maybe the gallery was busy trying to be the best gallery it could be.
1: Then maybe they shouldn't have started painting.
0: Maybe the gallery takes work. Sometimes you have to choose between keeping the gallery open or making the artist happy.
1: If they wanted the artist to stay.
4: What
1: the
4: are you watching?
5: Footage from the video that Mr. Price and Jessica Bender made.
4: You're not gonna post that, are you?
5: No way. Oh. Is there a way to fix your phone?
4: You're kidding. How much do I owe you?
5: Yeah, don't worry about it.
2: It was nothing.
4: Thanks. Mm-hmm. Trip was fun for a while, but then he got too clingy. I'm just sick of dating the same kind of guy over and over again. I need a change.
6: So are you gonna ask her out or what?
5: What are you talking about? I want to ask her out, but it's like we're from a different world. I don't even know what girls like that are into. Maybe you could help me out.
4: You want me to get Whitney to go out with you?
5: No, just, you know, help me talk to her.
4: I guess I could help. I mean, I do owe you one for the phone anyway.
5: Oh, thank you.
7: Hey, Mike.
0: Did you change your clothes? Long story. The short version is we can't use the video with Jessica, but she's gonna shoot another one.
5: In a contract?
0: One step at a time.
5: All right. The numbers are in for this quarter. Let's make this work.
7: Connor? Is that the video from today?
8: Yeah, I was just about to shut it down.
7: Mind if I watch?
8: No, go ahead. I'm just gonna continue packing up, okay? Just make sure you shut down the computer when you're done.
7: All right.
2: Oh, now this is good.
1: Hi, I'm Jessica Bender, relationship therapist and author of the upcoming book, Do I Say I Do? Today we're going to be talking about marriage.
3: Every night it's the same thing. He comes home from work, he watches TV. It's like I don't even exist. We don't talk, we don't go out. We used to have a nice relationship. Now it's like he's married to the remote.
9: And is that too much to ask?
3: One at a time. A night out in the town is all I want. Dinner, a movie. Is it too much to ask? Maybe dancing?
9: I mean, seriously.
3: I know we're not newlyweds, but it... Obviously, we have some issues. But... you both cared enough to take the time before work to come in. So with a structured program of honesty, communication, and trust exercises, I am confident I can help you guys get back on track.
8: Okay, I'm leaving in just 1 minute. Okay, has Jonas Davis made a decision yet? All right, let's schedule a lunch before. That is same as before, that is 24. And the card should read to my lovely wife. Okay, thanks. Bye. You weren't supposed to hear that.
3: Of course not. You were scheduling a meeting with Jonah Davis.
8: It was just a quick call.
3: What's the rule?
8: Competition stays in the office.
3: Don't cross me. I know where you live.
8: Who's that?
3: It's a text from my assistant. Oh, no. Hi, Kim. Are you sitting down?
10: No.
3: Then lean up against something. Do you remember the video that was never supposed to see the light of day?
10: Yeah.
3: It's online.

0: I know this is not in your wheelhouse, Mr. Vincent, but I think the videos turned out well.
1: I think I look like a trained monkey.
2: I know it's different than how my father ran things, but the dynamics of publishing are changing.
1: You know, I did 10 books with your father, and let me tell you something I've learned. Things don't change. People change them.
2: Mr. Vincent, we can discuss this further, but we also need to talk about your new contract.
1: All right, I'll be at the cabin for a few more days. Come on out, we'll talk about the contract.
2: Great. Thank you. See you soon. How's it going?
3: You snake. You rat. How could you do that?
2: I beg your pardon?
3: You posted the video.
2: What are you talking about? We didn't post it. Connor?
4: No. No, I just did a quick cut and saved it to the server.
3: Then how?
5: I did it. Zach Miller, VP Marketing and Sales.
2: You did? Why?
5: The videos were great. Fun, active, full of personality. You said you wanted the authors to communicate honestly with their fans. Well, this was honest. It's already had 20,000 hits, 5,000 in the last hour alone.
3: I look like a fool.
5: No, you're a hit. Pre-sales of your book are through the roof.
2: Twelve videos.
3: I don't have time for that. Three.
2: These videos benefit you just as much as they benefit me. 10.
3: 10? I have a practice to run.
2: You're worried about a little practice when you have a potential bestseller?
3: 7 videos.
2: Deal.
3: And I have conditions. I have a professional image, so no making me look bad or foolish.
2: Fine. I'll leave that entirely up to you.
3: And I want to work with Steven.
2: That was going to be one of my conditions, too.
3: Then I guess that's it. Key here is to play to your strengths.
4: Have you seen Whitney's ex? He's like rich and handsome.
6: Rich and handsome do not count for as much as you think.
4: Neither does smart and funny in my experience.
6: You know what? You're a great guy and you treat people nicely. That is what's most important.
4: Yeah, if only I could convince Whitney of that.
6: You have a lot more going for you than you think. Trust me.
3: Your father was so accomplished. It's impressive.
2: The fonts for your book are in. Can you have a look? I like the spacing on this one, but I prefer this for the chapter titles.
6: I agree.
3: This is a great picture of you and your father.
2: Thanks. I think it's one of the only photos where the two of us are almost smiling.
3: I used to love his library, all those rare books and first editions. He used to let me borrow anything I wanted, and I think I read his copy of Carter's Playhouse about 20 times.
2: He liked you. He always said he was going to give you that book. I'll dig it up one of these days.
3: Where are his books?
2: Storage.
3: So, with a little bit of planning and some discipline, couples can learn to balance the budget and manage their household.
2: Was that rehearsal as boring as it looked?
7: I don't know. I fell asleep halfway through.
2: We need to do something.
7: I've got a friend that owes me a favor. I'll get rid of Steven. You pump some life into this video.
3: Are we ready to shoot this?
2: Yeah, good rehearsal. Just give us a second to take care of some things and check the settings on the camera.
5: Hey, Steven, is that your car out front? I think it's getting towed.
7: They're towing my car?
5: Yeah, you should take care of that.
7: I'm sure he'll be right back.
3: Stupid computer.
6: This is your chance. Go help her.
7: Just go over there?
6: Would you rather wait for the computer to come to you? Go.
7: Computer problems?
6: Yeah, the problem is this stupid thing doesn't work. I don't know what I did wrong.
7: You probably didn't do anything wrong. You see, computers are programmed by humans, so they're subject to human error. I know it's frustrating, but fortunately, there are humans like me who know how to fix them and get the original human back to working again. All right, back to normal, and I even saved the original document that you wrote.
8: You can do that on your phone?
9: Yeah, I put it through on like way.

0: It'll be a while. Steven went to the impound.
1: I guess you can come back and spend the rest of the day with me tomorrow. Or, if you'd like, I could step in and play the part of your boyfriend. Just for the purpose of the video.
2: Balancing a household budget can be a tricky experience for young couples merging expenses. In chapter 4 of my book, I explain how you can help visualize this process by creating envelopes with each area of expenditure. And you can use board game money to swap around until, what are you doing?
1: Reallocating some of our funds. You hardly had any in entertainment.
2: Well, we can discuss it. Although financial planners recommend 10% of income goes to savings.
1: We used to have fun. Now it's all scrimp and save.
2: Obviously, this is just a demonstration of a conversation a real couple might have, but it does bring up the importance of responsible choices in joint decisions.
1: So spending this much at the hair salon every month is responsible.
2: It is if it's budgeted, but if you're worried about finances, you could always cut back on your video games.
1: What about your shoe collection?
2: Or your car washes.
1: Your lattes.
2: Electronics.
1: See how concerned you are about a budget when it comes down to getting an engagement ring.
2: You know what? Spend it however you want.
1: Is this all we make?
3: Okay, so that didn't go quite as well as I'd hoped.
4: Are you kidding? She barely even noticed me. I mean, what was I thinking, huh? That I would take Whitney to ZoomCon? That we'd dress up in costumes? I'm a tech guy. She's like a supermodel.
3: Okay, I have an idea, but I have to warn you, it's a little radical.
2: This is a disaster.
5: I'm really sorry I had to leave. I was parked legally. The tow truck driver must have made a mistake.
2: Yeah, right. I'm guessing Mike set it up because he wanted to turn the video into a circus. Look at these comments. Hysterical. These guys are a riot. Is this book funny? No, it's serious.
5: Mike's really got you worked up.
2: Can you blame me? He's making me look ridiculous. Next time, you and I are glued to each other.
5: This isn't like you. You're usually so calm. You clearly have some unresolved issues with Mike. Maybe it's time to address them.
2: There are no issues. He just likes to push my buttons.
5: You're a relationship therapist. What would you tell yourself if you were one of your clients?
2: I would say to talk it out and try to reach a mutual understanding.
5: So, there you go. I think we've made some really great progress here today. Besides, this is great publicity for the book. I think you should do the rest of the videos with Mike.
2: What?
5: We'll talk later. Your clients are here.
2: It's about time. We're gonna be late for the movie.
6: Just give me 5 minutes to change my clothes.

0: Wow. Look at this place.
1: Hey, no fair. Didn't know anybody was coming over. I didn't have time to clean.
0: No, I'm jealous. You have every collectible I want. You have to let me borrow your Star Angel graphic novel. Whew. Wow, look at you.
1: I feel like a car salesman.
0: Yeah, well, if you want a girl like Whitney to notice, you have to play the part.
1: Something's wrong.
0: There you go.
1: Hey. Thanks for all this.
0: You're welcome. Tomorrow, Whitney meets the new you.

0: How long do we have to do this?
1: Just a little longer.
0: Wow. That felt strange.
1: It's supposed to at first. It's a trust exercise to break down barriers and open channels of communication.
0: Do you have to do it in the park?
1: Since we're trying to facilitate open dialogue, I thought we should get out of the office and come to neutral territory.
0: I thought you were trying to recreate our first date. That time I surprised you and brought you here for a picnic?
1: I'd forgotten about that.
0: At least one of us remembers. Connor showed me how to run the camera. What are we shooting today?
1: Actually, we're not shooting this one. We're gonna try a little icebreaker to work through some of our issues. Chapter 6. Make a list of things that bother you about your partner. So I guess we should talk about the book, even though I know your opinion on it.
0: It's not that I didn't like it, or that I didn't agree. It just didn't sound like you. The you that I remember.
1: What do you mean?
0: Your first book was all about opening yourself up to love. It spoke to me. The randomness of a chance meeting. The spark of a first kiss. The unexplainable but undeniable chemistry. But as you pointed out with my track record, I'm not an expert in that area.
2: What's so funny?
3: No, it's too embarrassing.
2: Oh, come on. You have to say it now. It's not fair.
3: You and me walking along the beach holding hands. I've had this dream for so long.
2: Are you serious?
3: Come on, growing up, I had a huge crush on you.
2: No, you didn't. I was always so mean to you, though. I was calling you names all the time, Randy, for one.
3: Well, I was forever sporting the baseball cap and pigtails.
2: That's true.
3: But you weren't always mean to me. Remember that one time when Jeremiah got sick after that pie eating contest and you couldn't go on the brother-sister go-kart race with me? And you saw how disappointed I was and you offered to take his place.
2: I felt bad for you, you know? Besides, I thought it was fitting. I mean, you were like a little sister to me back then.
3: And now?

0: Hey there.
1: Hey. Oh, I'm glad you're here. My computer is doing that thing again.
0: Oh. Okay, let me just take a look.
2: I'm gonna roll up these sleeves first.
3: Wouldn't want to mess with the new duds.
0: But you know what they say, you gotta dress for success.
1: Do you normally wear glasses?

0: know when you run out of paper, I'll go cut down a forest.
1: I'm just being thorough. You know, normal people actually consider that a good quality.
0: I didn't need directions. I just needed someone to be quiet for 30 seconds so I could find the road.
1: Oh, please. I did that one time.
0: Once was enough. I didn't do that. Oh, maybe.
1: Really? 2 years later?
0: Sore loser.
1: Bad winner.
0: Can't take a joke.
1: Can't take anything seriously.
0: We both do that.
1: That's it. I can't do this if you won't take it seriously.
0: What's the point of this?

0: have a conversation.
1: If you have a conversation, let's just have a conversation. It's just like your book, 10 extra steps when you only need one.
0: Now you're criticizing my book?
1: It's not a book. It's a owner's manual. Do this, do that. And if your fiancé still isn't working right, call her 24-hour helpline.
0: Love takes a plan. You need to use your head.
1: You don't love with your head, you love with your heart. It takes passion.
0: I don't need to take relationship advice from you.
1: Wait, Jessica. Wait. Wait. Look, I'm just trying to talk.
0: Well, I'm trying to protect people.
1: From what?
0: From making the same mistake I did. So, tell me how everything's going. I'm trying to do some real good with these videos, but they look like a joke. I have to admit, they are really funny. I'm not trying to be funny. I'm trying to be educational and hopefully impress the Bancroft people. The videos were Mike's idea. He could at least cooperate. Oh, and get this. On top of that, he had the audacity to insult the book. He said it read like an owner's manual. What? You didn't like it either?
2: No, I thought it had some good practical ideas in it. Except? Well, for a book about creating a successful marriage, it kind of came off a little cold.
0: Cold.
2: Your book, it's all about checking off these boxes and flagging warning signs.
0: The people I counsel are the ones who ignored those warning signs.
2: I know. It just felt like it was avoiding the pain and not finding the love.
3: She didn't even notice?
4: It's hopeless.
3: Okay, new approach.
4: No. Just forget about it, okay? I mean, I really appreciate your help, but I'm never gonna be your type. She just accepted and move on.

0: What was that for?
1: I was trying to get Whitney's attention. Sometimes it helps if someone else is interested.
0: Thanks.
1: What are friends for? Okay, now, so just play it cool, go back to work, let her come to you.
0: Good tip.
1: Yeah.
0: Thanks.
2: This is Mike.
3: Are you there yet?
2: I'm almost at Mr. Vincent's cabin now.
3: All right. Time to get Robert to sign on the dotted line. Then we just have to worry about Jessica.
2: How critical is she to this deal?
3: Critical? Why do you ask?
2: I'm not sure I can pull it off.
3: What do you mean? Videos are great.
2: Yeah, great for us. She hates them. The more I try to charm her, the more I push her away.
3: Okay, look. For now, just focus on Robert. He's a writer, so stroke his ego.
2: Have you read his new book? It's not good.
3: Who cares? It's Robert Vincent. He could fall asleep on the keyboard and the book would still sell.
2: Yeah, my father would never release a book like that.
3: Mike, it's Robert's job to make art. It's our job to make money.
4: It's only business, man.
3: Now get him to sign.

0: You also get consultations on the cover art and sleeve photo. We've increased your pre-break split.
1: You know, back in the day, your father used to come out here and we'd talk about books, authors, new voices. The company was all about literature. Now, all I hear is dollars and cents and marketing videos.
0: Mr. Vincent, you've been with Price Books since the beginning. We released your first novel.
2: That was your father.
0: This company's my father's legacy. He couldn't bear you going to another publisher. Please, just think about it.
1: Write up the contract. I'll take a look at it.
3: No promises.

0: I come in?
1: I want to apologize.
0: Do I smell stir fry?
2: Yes. You wanted to apologize?
1: About the videos. Back when we were together, if something seemed dull or wasn't working, we'd find a way to make it better. I guess I was trying to recapture some of that magic, but maybe we're past that. Or based on our videos, maybe we never really had it. Something burning?
2: Oh, no. Great. It's ruined.
1: It's not ruined. It just needs a little love. Okay, we need garlic, spices, and dice up this potato while you're at it.

0: I know you were just trying to have fun with the videos.
1: I was mostly just trying to have fun with you. It's been a while since we've both been on the same team. I missed it. We had some good times.
0: They weren't all bad.
1: But I support you as an author, and I support you as a professional, so I'll be good and play by your rules. Okay, bon appetit. I'll let myself out.
0: Wait. You prepared it. You might as well stay for dinner.
2: Gilmore Agency dropped out of the race for Jonah Davis. It's down to the two of us.
0: Really?
2: Well, no business talk tonight.
3: Right? Of course not.
4: Definitely a must.
3: It's really great that we can ignore something like this and just be ourselves.
1: No, technically our first date was when I took you for coffee while you were getting your car repaired.
0: After you rear-ended it.
1: I paid for it.
0: Insurance paid for it.
1: I meant the coffee.
0: Okay, that was our first date.
3: So I guess we should talk about the book.
0: Even though I know your opinion on it.
1: It's not that I didn't like it, or that I didn't agree. It just didn't sound like you. The you that I remember.
0: What do you mean?
1: Your first book was all about opening yourself up to love. It spoke to me. The randomness of a chance meeting. The spark of a first kiss. The unexplainable but undeniable chemistry. But as you pointed out with my track record, I'm not an expert in that area. I should get going.
0: Relationships are hard. You have to be careful who you let into your heart.
1: I know. But wouldn't it be nice if once in a while we could just throw out the rules and have fun? I'll see you tomorrow.

0: Shall we get down to business?
1: Right, yeah. Your drawdown against sales would be 600 a week.
0: Oh.
1: Is that okay?
0: Oh, yeah.
1: And there's no need to cause any trouble right off the bat, right?
0: Excuse me?
1: Your skirt.
0: What about my skirt?
1: It's a little short. You know, the four P's?
0: Sorry, the four P's?
1: Prudent to appear as professional as possible.
0: That's three P's.
1: No, it isn't.
0: Yeah, prudent, professional, possible. Three.
1: Well, I always counted a peer to be a P. You know, you're right. You're absolutely right. A peer is an A.
2: Did we get in?

0: Tim put her in the garage for the party.
1: No, he didn't, because the garage door was locked. You have to go get her.
0: She'll be fine.
1: She's going to get eaten by coyotes.
0: I pity the coyote that tried.
1: Go. Yeah, we have to go.

up Helen's little tomcat. You'll never hear the end of that.

0: What's all this? Oh, we were doing the priority tree exercise from chapter 9.
1: I had an idea last night and thought I'd try something off script.
0: So what are we doing?
1: A cooking video.
2: And action.
1: The foods we eat say a lot about who we are as individuals. Do we like things healthy or on the indulgent side? Sweet or spicy? In a way, how we cook says a lot about the kind of marriages we'll have. Does one person do all the work, or is there a division of labor in the household? Be a dear and cut this, will you?
0: Sure.
1: Your relationship is an evolving recipe, hot and spicy at times, milder at others, but always a shared effort. Marriage is a recipe, and like all recipes, sometimes the best things come out when you throw away the book and have a little fun.
0: Oh, you're dead.

0: It's not bad.
1: Delicious.
2: I saw you talking to Wendy.
0: Yeah, we're going to dinner.
2: Congratulations.
0: I hope you don't mind. I told her we used to go out and that's where you would kiss me.
2: That's fine. I actually came up with a little cover story for us last night, but yours is perfect.
0: I can't believe it worked. You know, and I owe it all to you too. Thank you.
2: Like I said, what are friends for? Good news! I spoke with the Brown Crop people this morning, and they're going to be sending me an offer any day now.
1: Ooh.
2: You have got to be kidding me. What did Mike do this time?
1: Actually, it was me.
2: Really? I guess I must have missed that chapter in the book. So, what inspired you? Or, should I say, who?
1: The girl can change it up.
0: I had fun tonight.
1: Me too.
0: Guild Wars 2 Heart of Thorns is coming out?
2: What's that?
0: It's a video game. It's my favorite. Yeah, I went as one of the characters last year for ZoomCon, actually.
2: Zoom what?
0: It's this sci-fi fantasy convention. It's great. Actually, it's happening next week. We should go. Yeah, you get to trade comics and test out new games and people go as their favorite comic characters.
2: So it's a kids thing?
0: No, kids and adults. It's basically for anyone who likes sci-fi and fantasy and they just want to have fun pretending to be somebody else for a while. Do you, want to check out the mall?
2: Yeah.
0: Yeah.
1: I tried to be patient, but sometimes it feels like we're on different planets.
2: Maybe we should work on our I feel statements to get things loosened up.
3: No more exercises.
1: See? He doesn't even want to try.
3: Well, these exercises are pointless. We keep doing them week after week and we're not getting anywhere.
1: You know what? I love you, Bert, but sometimes I just want to hit you.
2: Okay. Hit him,
1: huh?
3: Excuse me?
2: Hit him. Good.
3: Yeah, I don't think I like this kind of therapy.
2: It's couples therapy. You can hit her too.
1: What?
2: Ow. Now we're getting somewhere.
1: Take that.
3: What's up?

0: are you doing here?
1: I sent a pair of basketball tickets to Jonah Davis to woo him. When I called to follow up, I found out they've been replaced with tickets to a puppet show. That's okay. Because I found the receipt to this cookie basket you want to send them and had it delivered to our office instead. So I guess that's how the cookie crumbles.
2: What?
0: That was a decoy. I let you find that receipt so that you wouldn't find the real order that's being delivered. Now.
3: This isn't over.
0: Mm-hmm.
3: Not by a long shot.
0: That's what you got! A long shot!
4: We are almost home. Just keep saying all the things Robert wants to hear.
5: What if he asks about the book?
4: What do you mean?
5: Lie.
6: Hey!
7: Hey!
6: How are things on cloud nine?
7: Oh, fluffy.
6: Yeah? So your date went well?
7: Amazing.
6: You had a lot to talk about?
7: Ah! We're still kind of figuring each other out.
6: Mm-hmm. Ooh, Guild Wars 2 Heart of Thrones comes out tonight. Do you want to go stand in line for it?
7: I can't. Whitney and I are going out on another date.
6: No worries. No problem. Romance comes first.
7: But, maybe next weekend we can do something. I mean, I still owe you for, like, all of this.
6: Yeah, okay.
5: All the terms are just as we discussed. All we need is your signature.
8: Looks like I'm on the hook for another two books.
4: I'm sure you have many volumes of brilliance left in you.
5: We're honored you're going to remain a member of the Price family.
8: Have you read the new book?
5: Of course.
8: What'd you think?
5: Truly one of your best pieces ever.
8: You know what, maybe it's time for a change.
5: What?
8: I look around here and I don't even recognize this place anymore. Silly videos, this modern office. Your father's books aren't even here. I don't know what this is, but it isn't Price Books anymore.
5: Mr. Vincent.
8: And you know what? Your father wasn't into it for the money or the sales. He loved books and helping new authors find their voices. Now, if you have no passion for that, maybe you're just not cut out for it.
4: I'm going to my cabin for a week. When I come back, you can tell me why I should stay.
9: Yes, I saw the video, but I thought you were going to stick to the exercises from the book.
0: I was, but I thought it'd be fun to try something new.
9: Change is good, but I hope you'll go back to the book exercises.
10: It's important that we have unified treatment guidelines.
9: Oh, I am late for a symposium, but I'll see you when I get back.
10: Bye.
0: Bye.
10: Stop it!
0: You're ready. I have something special planned for the video today.
5: I'm sorry, I need to cancel. I have to go downstairs.
0: Where are you going?
5: To storage.
0: Are his books down there?
5: I don't know where his copy of Carter's Playhouse is. You'll have to look around.
0: These are all from your father's office?
5: Yeah. Wow.
0: Did you find something good?
5: Just a book report I did on Robert Vincent in junior high. I didn't know he held on to this.
0: Your father truly loved literature.
5: One of the few things we had in common. Although I'm not sure what he would think about Mr. Vincent's new book. His standards seem to have dipped since I took over.
0: Why don't you work with him? You're a great editor, and I say that from personal experience.

0: Guess we can't go back, can we?
1: I guess not.
0: Dropped off Whitney early and swung by. Yeah, I've been waiting in line for over an hour.
1: I didn't realize line was gonna be this long. I'm gonna be here all night.
0: Jump in.
1: Thank you, but I don't wanna cut in the line.
0: Oh, then I'll go to the end of the line with you.
1: Oh, really?
0: Yeah.
1: Brett, you are so close.
0: Yeah, that's what best friends are for.
1: Thanks. Yeah. But first, let's take a picture to commemorate this occasion.
2: You know
1: okay,
2: it.
1: Okay,
2: let's
1: do it. Okay. Yeah. Ready? Uh-huh. 1, 2, 3.
0: That's great. You know you're gonna have to send me that, right?
1: Of course.
0: Right?
1: Clearly. Oh my gosh, you're crazy.

0: the offer from Browncroft came in. It's good. We don't have to give them an answer right away. You can look it over, think about it, and I'm on board with whatever you want to do.
1: Man, I was up playing all night.
2: I know. I'm already on my third cup of coffee, but it was totally worth it.
1: I think the closest thing I got to a pillow was a bag of styrofoam packaging.
2: Did you ever figure out how to escape from the Knight's Tomb?
3: Yeah. Yeah, I did. Come over late at night and I'll show you how to do it.
2: Sounds good. I should get back to work. I'll see you later.
3: Okay.
2: Okay.
4: Thanks for waking me up.
2: Anytime.
0: So I thought about what you said about throwing out the rules, and my clients are making amazing progress.
3: That's fantastic. Diffuses the tension and makes therapy feel like fun.
0: Thanks.
3: That's the kind of thinking I need. I still don't know what I'm gonna say to Mr. Vincent.
0: This is the first contract he's signing without your father around. He has to know he's in good hands. And he is.
3: He always wore my biggest cheerleader.
0: There's something you should know. The Browncroft offer came in.
3: I'm sure it's great.
0: I haven't made my decision yet.
3: Well, I always knew I'd have to fight for you.

0: Hi, Whitney. So you and Connor used to date.
1: Yeah, but we're just friends now.
0: Good that you're still so close. I guess that's why I like Connor. He's sweet. The guys I used to date in the past were party guys. Lots of fun, but I always had to keep one eye on them. Good not to have to worry about that anymore. Of course, if I did have to compete for him, I'd have to think I'd be pretty good at it. Honesty is the key element to any successful relationship. One method I use to open up dialogue with my premarital counseling clients is reveal a secret day. It can be silly or embarrassing or deeply personal, as long as it starts a conversation.
2: I thought I already knew all your secrets.
0: We'll see about that. I have this weird thing with my feet. They're extremely sensitive and they can be tickled without touching.
2: Like this?
0: Yes, and that's not funny. It may sound trivial, but it's difficult to trust someone enough to let your guard down and admit your vulnerabilities. Your turn.
2: I almost gave up my career once. It all started with a girl. Smart, beautiful. I was crazy about her. But I was a bit of a workaholic, which took a toll on the relationship. One night, she was being honored by some colleagues. I was so proud. But as I was getting ready to leave, I was handed a stack of paperwork. Stuck in the office, I suddenly realized I had this great girl that I was ignoring. So instead of working, I wrote a resignation letter. And I went off to see her. But I was late, obviously. I was just about to tell her what I had done. By that point, I had pushed her too far. She thought that my not being there meant that I didn't care. She broke up with me on the spot. I guess it was pride. But I figured if she was so willing to give up on me, why should I give up everything for her? So I went back to the office and I ripped up that letter. Stupidest thing I've ever done. I fought so hard at work only to lose the one thing I cared about.

Hey, did you have a chance to look at the Browncroft offer? I sure did. I'm sticking with price.

0: phone hung up.
1: Still going strong.
0: So, there's this animation festival happening at the Independent Theater later. Feel like going?
1: Wouldn't you rather take Whitney?
0: Animation's not really a thing. Besides, I thought it'd be fun for us.
1: Actually, I'm kind of busy tonight. I have to take a pass.
0: Okay.

0: initial here. And lastly, sign here. That concludes the business portion of our night.
1: When you said you wanted to take me out to celebrate the contract, I did not expect all this.
0: I told you. At Price, we treat you like family.
1: This has to be the most intimate contract signing ever.
0: I have to admit, I didn't think I'd get you to sign again.
1: I have to admit, me neither. Why didn't you tell me about the letter?
0: I don't know. I was hurt, angry, and focused on myself. By the time I realized how pig-headed I was being, you moved on.
1: I'm not sure how much I moved on. I think in a lot of ways, writing Do I Say I Do was my way of getting over you.
0: I guess we both had things to figure out.
1: Yeah.
0: Second chances?

0: Give it to me. Yeah. Let's do that. Don't wait too long. We don't want to flop this one, okay?
1: Everything okay?
0: Just work stuff.
1: Did you get it? Okay, keep trying. We only have one shot. That was the gardener.
0: I gotta take this.
2: I hope you're impressed. I broke out the good fake dinner party china.
1: Joke if you will, but a dinner party can be a great metaphor for a successful marriage.
2: Sorry. Didn't mean to snack on your metaphor. You free for lunch today? There's something I want to talk to you about.
1: Yeah, there's something I want to talk to you about, too.
2: Oh, there you are. Got a minute to go over some paperwork? Sure. I'll be right back. All right, see you later.
1: See ya. Hey. A package came for you.
3: Oh, yeah? Oh, nice. And I can finally complete my work on my robot army.
1: I wanted to tell you something.
3: Yeah, me too, actually. Whitney said she wants to go to ZoomCon.
1: She did?
3: Yeah. I mean, took a lot of persuading, but I bought the ticket for me and Whitney last night, so we could all go together.
1: That's actually what I wanted to talk to you about. My computer crashed last night when the tickets went on sale. By the time I got it up and running, there were none left.
3: So you're not going? It won't be the same without you.
1: Maybe next year?
3: Okay.

0: I cannot believe you got Jessica to sign. I will never doubt your charms again. You must have really worked some magic, huh?
1: Something like that.
0: Well, now that Jessica's locked in, you just have to work that razzle-dazzle on Robert Vincent.
1: Right to him, Jessica's gonna look like a breeze. At least I knew how to talk to her.
0: Just give him the same dog and pony show you used to coach Jessica. The investors want both of them on board or they're gonna walk.
1: Jessica.
2: I can't believe you.
1: Jessica, wait.
2: Was this all just a setup to get me to agree to a new contract?
1: Of course not.
2: You never told me you needed me for the investor.
1: I didn't think it was relevant.
2: What about the resignation letter story? Was that relevant?
1: What are you talking about?
2: Funny how after all these years suddenly just came up after I told you about the Browncroft offer. Have you just been telling me all these things I want to hear to get me to sign?
1: How could you even think that?
2: It's what you're doing with Robert Vincent, isn't it?
1: That's different.
2: How? You're pretending to feel a certain way as a means to an end. You know, the problem isn't that work is the thing you care about most, it's that it's the only thing you care about. There has to be some way to get out of this contract.
3: Not unless you signed with Disappearing Ink.
2: Two more books with Mike. I cannot do that.
3: Just breathe. I'm more concerned with you than the contract right now.
2: I really thought he changed, but it was all just to get me to sign a new contract.
3: Are you sure about that?
2: Kim, I heard it. He just needed me to get the investors on board.
3: Come on, Jess, what did you expect him to say? I have a major deal in the works right now, and the fate of the company rests in your hands. No pressure.
2: Still, I shouldn't have let my guard down. You and Mike have always had your differences.
3: But I've known you a long time, Jess. For better or worse, he brings out the real you. You gonna walk away from that?

0: Hey, Kim.
1: I want to call a truce.
0: Okay.
1: Lunch tomorrow, Ramon's restaurant.
0: See you there.
2: Well, just got off the phone with Robert Vincent. He's coming in the day after tomorrow.
3: Good.
2: So, what's the plan?
4: Jessica and I found this photo of my father and Mr. Vincent up at his cabin. They used to hang out up there. Talk about books, give notes. I would have done anything to be up there with them. Anyway, talk about that. Get him to relive some of his glory days.
2: Perfect. Butter him up like toast. And with Jessica on board, he's the last piece of the puzzle.
4: Maybe I should tell him what I really think.
2: Whoa, what?
5: Mike, do you want to make something of yourself?
4: Hmm?
5: Do you want to step out of your father's shadow? Sometimes you have to make compromises.

0: wanted to return your Star Angel graphic novel. It was really good.
1: Oh, yeah. I could bring in some more if you want. I got some really great ones.
0: No, thanks. I'm good for now. Ooh, she's hot. Maybe I'll dress as her for

0: ZoomCon.
1: Wait, you're gonna dress up for ZoomCon?
0: Yeah, when in Rome, right? Besides, I don't wanna lose you to some other cute girl. I should get back to work.
1: Okay.

0: She's a really cool character.
1: And here are your menus.
2: Thank you.
1: Sure. I'll be right back.
2: Did you come alone?
3: Yes.
2: No weapons?
3: What's this about?
2: I have a proposal.
4: So I told the wolf, you're just a dog.
2: I am such a goof.
0: Please, this is nothing. In high school, my superpower was clumsiness.
2: Come on, be late.
1: It's okay.
0: Sure.
2: Yeah, thanks. I got it from here. Maybe.
1: Yeah, she's got it.
2: Have a good night.

0: I'm heading out. Are you gonna be here a while?
1: Probably.
0: So, should I ask what happened with Jessica?
1: She found out she was part of the deal with the investors and thought that that was the reason I was saying all the things that I said.
0: Why would she think that?
1: Because it's what I'm doing with Mr. Vincent. She said I should be honest with Mr. Vincent, but if I do that, I'll lose him and I'll lose the investors.
0: So?
1: It's my father's legacy.
0: Your father's legacy is exactly the way he left it. This is your company now.
1: Jessica said that Mr. Vincent needs to know the company's in good hands. I don't know if it is anymore.
0: Jessica didn't stay with us because you tricked her into signing. She signed because she knows you care about her, about the company, about everything your father built this company on. So listen to her advice. I've read her stuff. She is one smart cookie.

0: I want to start today with an exercise. I want each of you to make a list. Or if you'd prefer, we could practice our role reversals.
1: Jessica, this isn't working. Pillow fights are fun, but whenever we go home, we have the same issues. I know that you're trying your best, but at the end of the day, we're just not on the same page.
0: You know what? Maybe you're not right for each other. Since I've been doing this, I've seen couples who can finish each other's sentences and they can't make it a year. Or couples who can argue about the color of the sky and they're celebrating their 50th wedding anniversary. The truth is, compatibility can't be measured by looking at two individuals, but by seeing how those two people work as a couple. You can do all the tests and exercises and check all the boxes, but only you can.

decide if the person sitting next to you is the right one. I'll hold your next session. If you want to keep working at it, I'll see you then. But if you can imagine a life without each other, then there's really no point in going on.

0: Hi, Kim.
1: What are you doing?
0: Nothing.
1: Perfect. Tony and I just ended our client war. Why don't you come over and help us celebrate?
0: That's great. Who won?
1: Both of us. We decided to split represent. I'm taking book sales and he's handling TV and movie deals.
0: Congratulations. But I don't really feel up for dinner.
1: Just call me if you change your mind. We're here, okay?

0: the great Robert Vincent.
1: Thanks for taking the time to see us.
2: Packing?
1: Unpacking. My father's books. Figure they belonged up here.
0: Okay. You have the floor.
1: I want to read to you something that was written about your first book. The Hay and the Needle Stack. Robert Vincent writes the way nature carves landscapes. Beautiful, harsh, expansive, and all-consuming. His narratives aren't just engaging, they're enlightening. In his words are truth. A truth you can't always face, but you can never deny.
0: I don't remember that review. Is that from the Times?
1: It's a book report I wrote about you. I was 13. My father and I have a complicated relationship. He wasn't good at sharing his feelings, but what he did share was his love of literature. Which is why I can't release your book.
0: I beg your pardon?
1: It's not good.
3: I think what Mike is trying to say
1: My father's legacy was literature. It's the only thing I have left of him. He wouldn't put it out, and I can't tarnish his name by releasing it. I took the liberty of writing up some notes. I think it could be great. It just needs some guidance. Thanks for taking the time. I honestly hope you'll choose to remain a member of this family. Hannah, I need you to do something for me.
4: Sorry we're late.
5: That's okay.
4: We tried to imagine our lives without each other. We couldn't do it.
6: So we're willing to do whatever it takes. This and all.
4: Come in.
1: So that was your idea of buttering him up? I want to be proud of the work we do, not just successful at it.
3: Well, I want to work with writers who make us money. You're going to blow this deal with the investors.
1: My company, my decision.
3: Mike. Maybe I can salvage this deal. At least we still have Jessica.
1: Funny you should mention that.
4: That was really good work today. I'll see you next week. Hannah, what are you doing here?
5: Hey, Mike asked me to drop off some paperwork. Too busy to drop it off himself? Kinda. He's meeting with Robert Vincent, telling him what he really thinks about his book.
4: Really?
5: Yeah, he took some advice from an old friend. Look, I know Mike cared about losing the investors, but I think what he really cared about was losing you.

0: I called and he told me that he was letting you out of the contract.
1: Why would he do that? He needed to keep me for the investors.
0: Well, I spoke with the Browncroft people and they still want to offer you the same deal.
1: Okay.
0: That is, if you still want it.
1: I'm not sure what I want anymore.
2: Mr. Vincent, don't get up. You were right. The book's not good. I knew it. And you knew it too.
3: Mr. Vincent, I think you're a brilliant author.
2: Now look, an author's world is insulated. We're fiercely protective of our work, yet we need an outside voice to give us perspective. Read your notes. I'm impressed. The only other person to give me feedback like this was your father, and I thought I'd lost that.
3: Thank you.
2: Well, the company is changing. That's for sure. Maybe it's just growing up. Your father would be proud.
3: Unfortunately, we'll never know.
2: I do. You have more in common than you think. By the way, your father called me Robert.

0: What do you think?
1: Oh. Wow.
0: Thanks. Hey, how long is this ZoomCon thing? Because I told some friends we meet up with them later and go dancing. We can dip out early, right?
1: I think we need to talk. Look, I can't even believe that I got the chance to go out with you. I mean, you're beautiful and you're smart. But I changed myself a lot to be with you, and you changed yourself to be with me. And I think as much as we want to be with each other, I think we've got to be true to ourselves.
0: Are you breaking up with me? Hannah must be pretty special.
1: You both are.

0: So, got an extra ticket for ZoomCon. Got any plans tonight?
1: What about Whitney?
0: We broke up. It's bound to happen. You can't be with a girl who can't quote Astro Fleet.
1: But you did it. Tonight's the night. You got the girl.
0: Just not the one I wanted.
1: Careful. You're gonna make Whitney jealous.
0: She'll be fine.
2: Oh, you're dead. Stop it.

0: Hi.
1: What are you doing here?
0: I wanted to tell you to hold off on publishing the book.
1: What?
0: It's missing a step.
1: What step would that be?
0: After all the checklists and compatibility tests, you have to ask yourself if this is what your heart wants. And then, trust what it says.
1: You didn't sign with Browncroft?
0: It wouldn't have been a good match.
1: If you're still under contract, you know that means we're gonna have to do more videos.
0: Good thing we're compatible. I have some ideas for the next book.
1: Well, as your publisher, I'd be very interested in hearing them.
0: We could discuss them over dinner tonight.
1: Do you ever stop thinking about work?

0: Oh, I don't know where I'm going. Oh, where am I? I'm lost in a shopping center. I can't find the cucumbers.
1: Like it?
2: Why are you dressed like that?
3: I'm just doing a little research.

0: Would you like to buy some cookies?
1: Well, hello there, honey. Yeah, I'll take some cookies.
2: Red. Can you guess what it is?
1: How many?
3: 10.
1: 10 boxes of cookies? You're a good little girl, Skye.
3: She said she was getting ready to play cards because she always plays on Saturdays. And I said she could give them to all her friends.
1: Well, you got a gift, girl. I think we got to get you set up with brushes or vacuums or something. Get you out here making money for this family.
3: I'm a kid, Mama. I'm not selling vacuums to grandmas.
4: That is too bad, because I thought we were on to something here.
5: Speaking of grandmas, yours are waiting on us. Hurry up!
3: Last one.
6: Hey, baby.
3: Grandpa!
6: Whoa. You having a good day?
3: Great day.
6: I like to hear that.
3: Mm-hmm.
6: Oh. Hold on, little man. What about your old grandpa?
7: Hi, Grandpa.
6: Go ahead, go on.
1: What about me?
6: Hey, darling.
1: She sold half the cookies in Texas today.
6: Including us?
1: No, you're buying the other half.
6: I was afraid of that.
8: Hey, Donna. Hey, Mama. Where's my grandkids?
9: Right behind you.
2: Bye, Grandma.
8: Bye, Grandma. What, don't you want a snack first?
0: We'll be back in 5 minutes.
8: Oh, you got that right.
0: I know.
1: Hey, one time around the loop, that's it. Then straight back here and you stay with your brother no matter what.
0: Okay.
8: Ricky, you stay with Sissy now, you hear?
7: I will.
8: Oh,
7: okay. Ricky.
8: Oh, you got it. Go on then. You got it.
10: Don't hurt nobody.
0: Grandpa.
8: Bye-bye. So y'all gonna feed me or what? Well, of course we are.
7: Let's go.
8: Come on in.

0: That's not your style.
1: Wasn't it just yesterday she was coming home from the hospital? Tiny little thing all wrapped up in a blanket.
2: Amber? Donna.
1: You got a point there.
0: She's grown up, huh?

0: Where's Sissy?
1: I know, Mama.
2: Well, what do you mean you don't know, baby?
1: Amber went to the loading dock, Mama.
2: Oh, go on and get her, because we're waiting on her for dinner.
3: I'll get her.
4: Ricky, you come with Grandma.
2: Spoiled, spoiled, spoiled.
5: And we'll put you back away.
1: And
5: we get you something to drink.

0: the one that called this in, sir?
1: Yes.
0: Okay, now, is that your residence over there?
1: Yes. Now, this is her bike. The little girl that he took, this is her bike. It just fell here.
0: Mr. Redden, sir, I need you to stay calm, okay? Tell me exactly what you saw.
1: Well, I was in my backyard. I heard her screaming, and the man came out of the truck.
0: The black pickup, sir?
1: Yes.
0: Now, could you see the license plate or anything else about the truck that stood out to you?
1: No, my eyes are very poor. I know it was black, and it was a truck. And it was the man was white, and he was wearing a hat, a cowboy hat. That's all I could see. She was screaming and fighting, and he just ran up and grabbed her off the bike and just grabbed her and threw her in the truck.
0: Okay. Thank you, sir.
2: Excuse me. My name is Jimmy Whitson. We're looking for my granddaughter. She was on her bike.
3: That's it. That's Amber's bike. That's her bike.
0: Sir.
3: Where's my granddaughter? What happened?
0: My name's Officer Perry, Mr. Whitson, okay? Now, we don't know exactly what's happened just yet, okay? But there's been a report of a child abduction at this location.
4: Abduction? What are you saying? Somebody took Amber? Is that what you're saying? Somebody took Amber?
0: No, sir, I'm not saying that, Mr. Whitson. I can't confirm anything, okay? But someone reported that they did see what happened. There's an eyewitness.
4: Oh, Jesus. Sweet Jesus.
5: I got a grandson.
6: Look who's here.
5: Yes, he is.

0: A man just said he loved you. What more do you need?
1: I need a few specifics.
0: Because I do.
1: Well, but why?
0: What kind of a question is that?
1: Why do you love me?
0: I just told you. Electricity and friction and because you say things and then you do things and then you say, and I can't define love.
1: Apparently so.

0: I love that old coop.
1: Hey, good looking. What are y'all doing? Hey, Daddy.
2: She's gone, Donna. Somebody took her, huh?
1: What?
2: The police are at the Winn-Dixie now.
1: No!
3: There was an eyewitness.
1: No.
3: A man in a black truck took her.
1: No. Oh, God, no.
3: You gotta stay, Donna. The police are coming.
1: Oh, my God.
3: It's gonna be fine. The police are coming. They're gonna find her. They're gonna find her, Donna.
1: Get off me! Get off me!
3: You gotta stay, Donna. It's gonna be fine.
1: No, Daddy, no.

350,000 kids a year abducted by family members. So we're going to start there. I got a list from Mrs. Whitson. Names, addresses, phone numbers, everybody in the family. Aunts, uncles, cousins, brothers, sisters. Let's start with the ex-husband, Richard Hagerman. He's out of the picture. He lives halfway across the country. Let's see if he's in town. If it's a family abduction.

0: action 5 out of 10 times. It's the father who took him.
1: If he's here, he's got her. Make sure everybody in Arlington has this.
2: Speed is everything.
3: You run that for me?
4: Griff! What if it's non-family?
1: Stats say we're looking for a white male, late 20s. Unmarried, probably unemployed.
4: Right.
1: Amber lives 5 minutes from here at Clearview Apartments. They visit their grandparents 3-4 times a week. They keep their bikes here. I want both neighborhoods turned upside down.
2: Gentlemen, we're gonna find this little girl.

0: so long.
1: These things take time, Doc.
0: Where is she? I mean, who would take her? Why haven't they found her, Daddy? I don't understand why they're not doing anything.
1: They're looking, Donna.
2: Yeah, right. They need to find her. I mean, they need to find my baby now.
3: They're calling everyone we know.
0: I can't believe this. I feel so guilty, my God. She's done that loop 1,000 times, y'all, 1,000 times.
1: Oh, Donna.
0: What'd she do? She didn't do anything to anyone. Who would take her? Where is she? I'm gonna go find her.
1: You can't leave.
0: Why?
1: Griffin said you gotta stay here in case whoever did this is after you or Ricky.
0: I don't care.
3: You have to be here in case she comes back.
0: She needs me, Mama.
3: I know that, darling, but...
4: Donna, the press is here. They're right outside. They asked my permission to put something on the air. I said yes. We need some way to get Amber's picture out in the world. People need to know she's been taken.
1: Are there no leads?
4: It's been over 2 hours, Mr. Woodson. We've been all over your neighborhood, Amber's neighborhood, Winn-Dixie. We've called every name in that list. No one has her.
3: What about Richard?
0: Mama!
4: He's 1,000 miles from here. He doesn't have her.
5: Is there anything you can think of that maybe you forgot, slipped your mind, anything that would help us identify and find her?
0: No.
5: You're right. Amber needs you. Help us find her.
6: I'm standing here in front of the house.
7: It'll be on the 6 o'clock news.
6: Where earlier today, just a few hours ago.
5: No, we're gonna miss it. We'll be on at 10.
7: And everyone will see it, maybe even Amber and that man who took her.
5: That's what we're hoping.
6: Okay. Now, Jim, we'll see if we can get a comment from Amber's mother.
0: Okay.
6: Donna, hi.
0: How are you?
6: Good. What can you tell us about your daughter's disappearance?
0: Well, I could just say that my daughter's out there somewhere, and that her mama really loves her a lot. And that her mama wants her to come home. I could just say that I'm hurting so bad because I can't touch her right now. Please, I beg you, don't hurt my little girl. Please bring her.

0: Come home for me.
1: Donna, thank you. If you have any information regarding the disappearance of Amber, please contact the Arlington Police Department at 555-0101. Jim, back to you.

0: Detective, have you received any new information today?
1: We have no comment at this time.
0: Have you had a chance to speak to the family?
1: There's nothing at Clearview.
2: We got everybody in the complex twice. No trouble of any kind. No police records, no fights. Nothing suspicious in any way. Sweet mom, sweet kids, good neighbors.
1: Highland?
2: Same. We got everybody who was home. Nothing. They're all in shock. Except for Redden. Winn-Dixie came up 0-2.
1: You hit them all again tomorrow morning. Something has to give. Make sure the media is up to speed and accurate. More information we get out there.
2: The better, I know.
1: Right. Redden remembers the black pickups of Ford, so get with citations. Get a printout of all 82 to 87 black Ford pickups. They've been ticketed last year.
2: You want to cross the list?
1: Pool's empty. I want suspects. I want them tomorrow morning.
2: All right.
3: Regarding the disappearance of Amber, please contact the Arlington Police Department.
4: It's news now.
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6: What you have before you is a list of all black Ford pickups, 82 to 87, sighted in the last year. I want every one of them accounted for in the next 3 hours. Also, there's a list of every sexual predator who fits the profile within a mile radius of the abduction site. It's not that long a list. You make sure that none of them have Amber. It's Monday morning.
7: Huh? Can we take a look?

0: want you kept out of the media, radio, TV, magazines, newspapers, all of them.
1: Goes out one little bit at a time. Maybe people are hearing it, maybe no one is.
0: It's what we can do, so it's what we will do.
1: Like this.
0: It's standard procedure. To get the answer, I have to eliminate everything that isn't the answer.
2: Your name Donna Whitson?
1: Yes.
2: Are you married to Richard Hagerman?
1: No.
2: Do you live in New Orleans, Louisiana?
1: No.
2: Is your daughter's name Amber Hagerman? Was she abducted Saturday, January 13th, 1996?
1: Yes.
2: Did you abduct Amber?
1: No.
2: Did you plan Amber's abduction?
1: No.
2: Did you have anything at all to do with your daughter's abduction?
1: No.
3: It has been 2 days now since 9-year-old Amber Hagerman was first reported missing in Arlington, Texas. Now, as of today, police are telling us that they have received absolutely no new information, no new leads that could possibly help them in this missing child case. Now, Amber's mother, Donna, has just arrived on the scene. We'll see if we can get a comment from her. Donna, hi. Ashley Chambers, KNBC Fort Worth. Can you tell us what you're feeling right now?
4: I guess I feel the same way every parent would feel if their baby girl was taken away. I have a picture of her. She's just the nicest, sweetest little girl. If you find her, please, please call the police and try to help her. And tell her you know who she is and that everybody's worried about her. If you're the man who took her, please let her go. She'll find her way. Mama's here, baby girl. I'm right here, and I ain't going nowhere. We're not gonna stop looking for you. Thank you very much.
3: Donna, thank you. And once again, Arlington police still have no new leads in
4: this. You find her, detective. You get out there and you find my baby girl.
5: Griff. Anything? Every print in the place been accounted for. Every name on her phone book, every message on her machine. We questioned everybody twice, and the FBI

0: got him after us? Nothing.
1: What about your truck?
0: We're checking every black four in the county. Rangers have everything we have. Now, we're contacting other agencies and their highway patrol. They're looking, but you know, no tags, no positive ID.
1: Needle in a haystack.
0: Exactly.
2: Griff, you can have to tell.

0: not safe for you to be here.
1: He ain't after me or Ricky. He's got Amber, and that's all he wanted.
0: We don't know that yet.
1: What the hell do you know? You don't know anything. That's what you know. My baby girl is out there all alone. And you still don't know where she is or who took her. What are you doing here? What the hell are you doing here? Get out there and find her. Do something, damn it. Do something. You got kids, Detective?
0: Three. One's in college, Houston, she's living there. Two in high school, yeah, they're home.
1: It's hard to picture you as a father.
0: I gotta leave it behind some days.
1: When it comes down to it, all you want to do is keep them safe, you know? Well, I don't know everything out there, I guess. Just keep them safe.
0: Donna, it's been 48 hours.
1: Don't you think I know how long it's been?
0: It's all kind of statistics about
1: this. I don't want statistics.
0: Family abductions, non-family abductions.
1: I don't want my daughter.
0: Non-family abductions.
1: Where is my daughter, damn it?
0: After 24 hours.
1: I don't care how many hours it's been.
0: Chances of recovering the child alive.
1: Don't you say that. Don't you say that. She's alive, Detective.
0: If at all. Very small.
1: She has to be alive. Instead of telling me that, get out there and find her.

Dublin, don't go too far. 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Dublin, where'd you go, boy?

0: Oh, I don't know where I'm going. Oh, where am I? I'm lost in a shopping center. I can't find the cucumbers.
1: Like it?
2: Why are you dressed like that?
1: I'm just doing a little research.

0: Is it her? Griff. It's Amber. Any idea time of death?
1: 3-4 days, probably 4.
2: Saturday night.
1: Well, that's about right. Let the coroner confirm it.
0: No blood.
1: I guess he killed her somewhere else and dropped her here.
0: Any signs of restraint?
1: Not that I can see.
0: Anything else I want to know right away? I mean now.
1: Okay, detective.
3: Well, what do you think?
0: He took her to Winn-Dixie Saturday, killed her somewhere else 4, 5, 6 hours later. Dropped her here at dusk that night. I want every blade of grass that's turned wrong.
3: Griff, they're all turned wrong. Look at this place.
0: Do it anyway. He left something behind, and I want it. We don't tell Don until we make a positive ID.
2: Son of a bitch.
4: God darn, son of a bitch!
5: Thank you for your prayers. Need some help?
1: I'm fine.
5: You've been cleaning.

0: for 3 days now.
1: Keeping busy.
2: Is he asleep? Ricky asleep?
3: He's exhausted.
1: Oh, and you're not. You haven't slept since Saturday.
3: Well, I can't sleep, Mama.
4: Well, let me fix you something then.
3: I'm not hungry.
4: Just a little dinner, sweetheart.
3: No, thanks.
4: I've got cold cuts and salads.
5: Mama, I don't want anything, but thank you.
4: I could heat you up some soup.
3: I said no.
0: You need to eat, baby.
3: Daddy, I can't eat and I can't sleep, okay? Just leave me alone. No, we were reading The Biggest Bear. Lord, he loves that book, my God.
6: Amber loved it, too. That big old thing keeps coming home no matter what little Johnny Orchard does to it.
0: Well, Amber's coming home, too. We gotta keep believing that.
7: Clear across the state. Everybody knows about her.
5: Took them 4 days to find out, Mama.
0: And everybody's praying for her. All of Texas.
3: News is on.
1: Everyone, the news is on.
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9: We now go to Ashley Chambers, who's live at the scene.
10: Earlier today, a man walking his dog came upon a pale, white female child dead in a creek bed. As of now, there is still no official identification of the body, but police believe it could be Amber Hagerman, who was abducted from the Winn-Dixie on East Abram Street last Saturday at approximately 3:30 in the afternoon. Despite being abducted in broad daylight, Arlington police were able only to track down one eyewitness to the break of time.

Order of crime, see now. Move everybody off the lawn away from the house. No exceptions.

0: Got it.
1: Donna.
2: It's not her.
1: We have fingerprints.
2: It's a mistake.
1: It's a positive ID.
2: No. I want to see her. I want to see my baby. I want to see her.
1: I'm very sorry.
2: No! No! No!

0: We started Paiso in April, 3 months after Amber was murdered. We knew that we were going to call it People Against Sex Offenders, and that if we were going to get together, we were going to really have to do something. But we didn't know what it was we were going to do at the time. But we kept meeting, because we were never going to let anybody forget Amber. And then one day, we all just kind of said that we have this emergency broadcast system for bad weather. Why can't we have one for abducted children? 20% of the kids reported to the National Center for Missing and Exploited Children in non-family abductions are found dead. 3 out of 4 of them, 75%, are found dead within the first 3 hours. I know that these just might be facts to you, but they're more than that to me. To us. My precious little 9-year-old girl was just riding her bike. She didn't do anything to no one. And yet she paid the most terrible price within those first 3 hours. Congressman Frost. So we're here today to ask you if there's anything that you can do to help us. For Amber, you know, and for all the other innocent children.
1: Donna, I have 2 daughters myself. Keeping our kids safe has got to be our first priority. No, I'm not going to lie to y'all. Politics is a complicated business. I can't promise this is going to happen. But I can promise that I will fight to make it real. Seems like first off, we're going to have to get the police on board. And then we're going to need to find a radio station to sign up. Then we're going to need a bill.

0: I am so sorry that I'm late. You know, I started doing something, and I lost track of time. Let's go, little one.
1: Hi, Gwen.
0: Come on. How was school?
1: Okay.
0: Here.
2: See you tomorrow, okay. Nicole.
0: Bye-bye. Here we are. So, how did you do on your spelling test?
1: Good.
0: Evaporation.
1: Evaporation.

0: P-O-N.
1: Bang! Precipitation.
0: Got it right.
1: Oh my God. You've got them all right. They're all, it's perfect. Oh my gosh. I think a reward is in store for you, young lady.
0: Mommy said no more shopping.
1: Oh, come on. Look, you worked hard. You deserve something pretty. Yeah, we won't be long.

0: Hey, Linda.
1: Hey.
0: You doing Vegas next?
1: No, Atlanta. You?
0: Yeah, I got Vegas, Seattle, San Diego, Denver. I'm actually going to be gone 10 days this month.
1: No idea why I do this.
0: Yeah, well, I know why I do it.
1: Thank you.
0: Nice house. Nice car, nice truck. One daughter in college, one at home. No husband. Wait a minute. Scratch that. Ex-husband.
1: Girl, I knew there was something.
0: Okay, hey, listen, 514 and 672, do you know where they're going?
1: Yes. 514 to Denver, mm-hmm. 672 to San Diego.
0: Great.
1: So, who watches Nicole?
0: Her dad when I'm out of town.
1: Well, what about when you're here?
0: I've got this guy named Glenn who picks her up after school. He just lives around the corner from us, basically behind the house. He picks her up and then takes her back to his place. I spend Thanksgiving with him. He helps Nicole with her reading. He helps her with her homework. He has her waiting out front for me when I go to pick her up.
2: Then why don't you sound happy?
0: He gives her junk food when I tell him not to.
2: Oh, come on. All kids love to eat junk food.
0: Yeah, listen. He takes her shopping when I tell him not to do that either. Now, I'm going to find somebody else. They've got this great new aftercare program at the school I'm thinking about.
2: Let me ask you something. How many babysitters did you burn through before this guy?
0: Five.
2: And you've known him how long?
0: 10 years.
2: So what's the problem? You've known him forever,

0: Give him a break.
1: He does things I don't want him to do.
2: Is that a crime?
3: Oh, very nice, isn't it nice? Mm-hmm. Come on, turn around. Isn't that nice? Mm-hmm. Okay, just these, then we'll pick one, and we're done.
4: You look adorable, sweetheart. She's cute.
3: Thank you.
4: Is she yours?
3: Yeah, she might as well be. I watch her every day after school. Her mother worked very long hours and travels all the time. I'm just like a parent to her. Yeah, that's what I meant. I'm just like a parent. How you doing, Nicole?

Glenn, hi. It's Sharon. I'm sitting out front. Where's Nicole? Glenn? Oh, sorry.

Come on.

0: What is your problem? But you have no right to talk to me like that. No, you have no right to talk to me like that. You have no right at all.
1: You know what? I have every right, Glenn. She is my daughter. That's enough. Let's go.
0: But you were never there for her. You're working. You're always working, working, working. I am the one who's raising her. See this? You think it's easy being a parent? Well, trust me, it's not. But do you appreciate me? No. No. You take advantage of me. You treat me like dirt on the top of your shoes.
1: Glenn, you are sick. I don't know what is going on in here, but it is not right.
0: Yeah, I'm under pressure.
1: Okay, well, not anymore. From now on, she goes to aftercare at the school, Glenn. Do you hear me? You are done.
0: Well, you know, no, you can't do that, okay, Sharon. That's unacceptable. That's unacceptable. Sharon! That's unacceptable!

0: It was just over a year ago that we started working on this with Congressman Frost, and now Amber Alerts have spread all across Texas. Communities from other states are calling the Arlington Police Department and radio stations KRLD to find out how they can put it together so that they can have Amber Alerts too. I can't think of anything more important than getting Amber Alerts set up all across the country. So when Attorney General Stovall invited me to come here to talk to y'all about Amber and Amber Alerts, it took me all 1 second to say yes. Except she didn't tell me that she'd be scheduling 4 schools in the same day, followed by a room full of state senators at the Capitol, so you'll have to excuse me because my head's spinning just a little bit.
1: I think we can agree that the statistics are overwhelming, but what is the cost? In hard dollars, based upon implementing the statewide alert system. And how do we reconcile that cost with the statistics?
0: Statistics? How do we reconcile the statistics?
1: Yeah.
0: Well, first, I think we really need to understand them. Amber loved school. Her favorite subject was creative writing. Her teacher said she was a little perfectionist. Her favorite food was rice-a-roni and spaghetti. And Bluebell vanilla ice cream. It had to be Bluebell. The day that she was abducted, we were selling Girl Scout cookies. Me and Amber and Ricky. She was laughing and smiling, and she was just so happy and full of life. She wasn't a statistic to me, Senator. She was my baby. She was taken, man, murdered for no reason, and no one knew for hours or hours. And no one could help us find her. So, I don't think that we can just sit on our hands and do nothing. I mean, these are children we're talking about, not numbers. Your children and your friends' children. So I think that we need to do everything and anything we can to make them safe, because we're responsible. And I don't think that we can take sides on this. And we can't do nothing. It's too important.

0: Did you have fun?
1: Yep.
0: And do you like this new program?
1: Yeah.
0: Yeah.
1: Yeah. Yeah. Yeah. Yeah.
0: So what do you want for dinner? Okay. You're in. Your seatbelt is on. Thank you.

0: Good girl. Good girl.
1: Hi.
0: Hi. Are you going to do that to the judges?
1: No.
0: Okay, good. Very good. All right. Now, how do we finish? Remember how I heard her say something about your chin? How are you going to... Perfect. Let's do it again. Okay, ready?

0: I'll stay home tomorrow. I'll miss school, and you'll miss work.
1: Well, I can't do that, sweetheart.
0: Why not?
1: Because I have to make enough money to pay for all the things I'm responsible for.
0: Like me?
1: Yeah, like you. And your sister, and this house, and our cars. When you're a responsible grown-up, you have to go to work every single day, even when you don't want to. Even if, more than anything, you want to stay home with your daughter. Mwah! Oh, now look what I did. We're gonna have to wash that off, aren't we? Look at this big, huge red lipstick. March. Back in.

0: I'm making a note that this money is for an MP3 player.
1: Well, that's a good idea.

0: should we come? Come on. Come on.
1: What are you doing here?
0: Well, we're going to the mall. See, your mother said I could take you to the mall and buy you a new backpack for school. Come on, let's go.
1: Mall's not open till later.
0: We're going to a different mall. That's it. We're going to a different mall. Come on.
1: My mom wakes me up at 7.
0: I'll
1: She'll
0: have
1: worry.
0: Your back by then. I'll have your back by then. Come on.
1: I don't want to go.
0: Nicole, shh. If you make any noise, I'll hit you with this. I'll hit you in the head. Come on, you understand? Please. You have to put this over your mouth? Okay. Come on, let's go. Fire. Come on. Hurry. Nicole, we've got to hurry. You want to get back in time.

0: easy. 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Nicole, come on. Come on now. Come on.
1: Four days later, she was found in a creek bed. She'd been sexually molested and brutally murdered.
2: And that was?
1: January 17th, 1996.
2: 3.5 years ago.
1: Yes, sir.
2: Did they ever catch the guy?
1: No, they never did.
2: Well, as impossible as this is for us to understand, I mean, the loss you've been through and the pain you've had to endure, you have found a way to keep going and a way to keep your daughter alive and a way for you and Amber to save other children.
1: Yes, thanks to the help of the public and state governments, radio and television stations, police departments, and the wonderful people from the National Center of Missing and Exploited Children, we've been able to set up Amber Alert systems in more than a dozen states across the country.
2: Now, for those listeners who may not know what that means, can you explain it for us?
1: Yes, sir. An Amber Alert is an SOS broadcast immediately over a very wide area to alert the public that a child has been abducted and is in great danger.
2: And is it working?
1: Oh, yes. Every day and every time it saves another child, I think of Amber. I look up and I say, "You did it again, baby girl." Excuse me, I'm sorry.
2: Are a dozen states enough, though?
1: No, we're adding new ones all the time, because kids are taken every day in every state. We'd like there to be Amber Alert systems all across the country from coast to coast.
2: Now, California doesn't have one yet.
1: Not yet.

0: I don't know where I'm going. Oh, where am I? I'm lost in a shopping center. I can't find the cucumbers.
1: Like it?
2: Why are you dressed like that?
3: I'm just doing a little research.
4: Linda, it's 7 o'clock. You're not even up yet. You're going to make me late. Okay, just be ready and I'll pick you up in 20. No, just be ready, okay?

네. 니콜? 니콜? 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You come out. You're starting to scare me.

0: I want to go home. 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I have to go to the bathroom.
1: Say one word to anyone. One word. I'm gonna have to hurt you. I'm gonna get some gas. And everything's gonna be fine. It's all gonna be fine now. Don't worry.

0: I don't want to have to hurt you. You're a daughter to me, Nicole. Just like my daughter. But I swear to God, if you do anything, I'm gonna have to hurt you real bad. You understand? Well, let's go to the bathroom. Come on. Okay, give me your hand. Watch yourself. There you go.
1: Well, is Daddy okay? Because I hear him in the back there. All right. Will you tell him it's Donna Norris now, in case you forgot?
2: And in today's latest headline.
1: Mm-hmm. Hold on a sec, Mama. Hold on.
2: The Amber Alert continues to be a powerful partnership between law enforcement, broadcasters, and the general public. California is joining some 33 states across the country in passing into law a statewide Amber Alert plan.
1: Her sister. She's away in college. I have to tell her. I have to call her.
3: Let us call her, all right? Let us do that for you. You have her number in the house?
1: Yeah, it's on a desk in the kitchen. It's in my little phone book.
3: Okay. I need you to stay out of the house for now, okay? Because there might be some evidence in there that we can use. Let's just step back here for a sec, all right?
1: She wanted an MP3 player. She was saving her money for an MP3 player. She has her money box with her because she stuck this on it last night, and I found it by the back gate.
3: Okay, I'll send some officers over to the local mall just in case she walked over there. And I'll also check with the neighbors and her friends and her classmates.
1: Oh, God.
3: Sharon.
1: Oh,
3: Sharon.
1: God.
3: I'm going to need you to make a list of those people for me. Sharon?

0: want.
1: Sharon, I'm going to need your help. I need you to be here with me on this, all right?
0: Okay.
1: Now, who's mad at you?
0: What?
1: Who do you think could have taken her?
0: Terry?
1: Tell me.
0: Boyfriend. We broke up last month. He asked me to marry him. I said no. And he got really angry. I've never seen him like that before. Do you think he is? Oh, God, please tell me. Do you think he took her?
1: Well, I don't think anything yet. Terry, boyfriend. His numbers are in your phone book?
0: Yeah.
1: Who else?
0: I don't know. I don't know. Oh, God. Oh, God.
1: What? Who? Who?
0: Ralph. Ralph. It's Nicole's father. He's going to the Philippines. He's marrying a woman there. I don't know if he's going to live there. He's going to work there, but he wanted to take Nicole. And I said no, and we had this huge argument. Oh, God.
1: Okay. Stay with me. We don't know that he has her. When was he supposed to leave for the Philippines?
0: This morning.
1: Okay.
0: He left this morning.
1: All right. Well, we'll find him, and then we'll know. Is there anyone else? A friend? Somebody from work? A relative? A babysitter?
0: Glenn.
1: Glenn who?
0: Park. Glenn Park. He used to watch Nicole for me after school till I got off work. I let him go, and he did not handle that very well at all. He just lives around the block.
1: Okay, that's good. That's very good. Okay, now, Sharon, what I want you to do is just stay here for now. I'm going to get everybody going on this, all right? Sharon?
0: What?
1: We're going to find Terry and Ralph and Glenn. And then we're going to find Nicole.
0: Please find Nicole. Please. She's just a baby. Please.
2: The ice cream. I'm eating mine. Nicole, please. You should eat your ice cream. It's good. What's the matter, Nicole? What is... Nicole, what's the matter? What is... Please. Come on now.
0: Shh.
2: Now, wait here. Didn't I buy you some ice cream? And now I'm going to buy you an address.
3: I don't want a new dress. I want to go home.
2: You want... what I want you to want, and you're going to do what I tell you to do. If you can't do that, if you don't listen to me, now you take this dress. That's a real pretty dress. Now you go. I want you to be pretty. Now, come on, and you put that dress on, all right? And stop complaining. Now, go.
4: So I guess we should talk about the book, even though I know your opinion on it.
5: It's not that I didn't like it, or that I didn't agree. It just didn't sound like you. The you that I remember.
4: What do you mean?
5: Your first book was all about opening yourself up to love. It spoke to me. The randomness of a chance meeting. The spark of a first kiss. The unexplainable but undeniable chemistry. Rod, as you pointed out with my track record, I'm not an expert in that area.
6: What's so

0: Funny.
1: No, it's too embarrassing.
0: Oh, come on. You have to say it now. It's not fair.
1: You and me walking along the beach holding hands. I've had this dream for so long.
0: Are you serious?
1: Come on, growing up, I had a huge crush on you.
0: No, you didn't. I was always so mean to you, though. I was calling you names all the time, Randy, for one.
1: Well, I was forever sporting the baseball cap and pigtails.
0: That's true.
1: But you weren't always mean to me. Remember that one time when Jeremiah got sick after that pie eating contest and he couldn't go on the brother-sister go-kart race with me? And you saw how disappointed I was and you offered to take his place.
0: I felt bad for you, you know? Besides, I thought it was fitting. I mean, you were like a little sister to me back then.
1: And now?

0: Philippine Airlines, Philippine Police, Philippine Customs. Ex-husband arrives alone. He doesn't have her.
1: What about the ex-boyfriend?
0: Rock-solid alibi. Two confirmations.
1: Stevens. Hey. Yeah, we're coming over. We got something. Jesus. He was in a hurry.
0: When I called for the warrant, I called DMV. We got his picture, license, registration, insurance, everything.
1: All contact information is being sent electronically.
2: We're receiving now, Detective. I need to ask you four questions.
3: Are you ready?
2: Ready.
3: One, is it a confirmed abduction?
2: Affirmative.
3: Two, is the victim 17 years of age or younger?
1: Affirmative.
2: Three,
3: is the victim in grave danger of bodily harm or death?
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3: Four, have you obtained information that will help the public identify the abductor, the victim, or the vehicle?
2: Affirmative. We've sent you everything.
3: What do you want us to do, Detective?
1: We think he's headed out of state toward Nevada.
3: Okay, we'll activate Riverside East to the Nevada Highway Patrol.
2: Good.
3: Let's get this guy.
1: I've ordered an Amber Alert. Here's what's going to happen in the next 45 minutes. First, they'll put together the message, everything about Nicole and Glenn and the truck. At the same time, they'll put out a written electronic alert, which simultaneously notifies all communications, law enforcement, and public service personnel in the Amber Alert area. That means police, fire, EMS, phone company, state lottery, all their people in the field get the message immediately.
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7: What? What? What'd you say?
6: We're on TV.
7: Oh my gosh. Nicole, we have to go. We have to leave. Wait, get your stuff in the bank. Here, come on. Oh, why, get us in the bank. Just, come on, let's go. We've got to get out of here. It's just not a good motel, that's all. Bad motel. Yeah. Bad motel, that's it. The motel. Come on now. Hurry up, please, please. Get your shoes now. Come on. Hurry up, get your shoes. Hurry. Oh. All right. Come on. Hurry up now.

0: 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All the identifying information should be in today's briefing memo.
1: Got it. Phono, we one headed south on 95.
0: There's no one within 20 miles, Tommy.
1: Roger that.

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1: That's them. You have confirmation, Tommy.

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1: Go ahead, Pono Wii 1.
0: I'm 10-6 traffic, US 95 northbound, mile marker 276. I have a gray pickup, Ford, two occupants, adult Caucasian male, juvenile Caucasian female.
1: 10-4, Pono Wii 1.
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0: It'll be fine. I'm going to get you home.
1: Good afternoon, sir. How are you doing today?
0: Oh, we're fine.
1: I need your license, registration, and proof of insurance.
0: What's wrong, officer?
1: Sir, if you give me that information, I'd be happy to tell you.

0: Sir, will you step out of the vehicle for me? And walk back here and I'll show you exactly why I stopped you.
1: I'll be right back. Won't be long. Now just stay quiet.
0: Shh. Back here.

0: Mr. Park.
1: Huh?
0: Do you know why I stopped you today?
1: No, I don't. Is it about me and that little girl? Isn't it?
0: Correct. You and the girl.
1: No problem. No, it's fine. Everything's fine. I was just on my way to, Fallen. I was going to drop her off.
0: Sir, you're not going to make it to Fallen today.
1: What do you mean? But, officer, I said there was no problem. The officer,

Nicole? Hi. Oh, God. It's okay. It's okay, baby. It's okay.

0: Amber Hagerman, whose mom is with us today. A good Texan, I might add.
1: We did it again, baby girl.
0: Was 9 years old when she was taken away from her parents. We are acting today in her memory, and in the memory of so many other girls and boys who lost their lives in innocence and acts of cruelty. No child should ever have to experience the terror of abduction or worse. No family should ever have to endure the nightmare of losing a child. And now it is my honor to sign the PROTECT Act of 2003.
2: Excuse me? I'm sorry, I don't mean to bother you.
1: Oh, no. You're not bothering me in any way.
2: I'm Sharon Timmons, and this is my daughter, Nicole.
1: It's very nice to meet you. I know who you are. I saw you on the news. Hi, Nicole. I'm Donna.
3: Hi.
1: I can't tell you how happy I am to see you here today.
2: I just wanted to thank you so much for all of your hard work. If it wasn't for Amber, I wouldn't have my baby back. Thank you.

0: Shall we get down to business?
1: Right, yeah. Your drawdown against sales would be $600 a week.
0: Oh.
1: Is that okay?
0: Oh, yeah.
1: And there's no need to cause any trouble right off the bat, right?
0: Excuse me?
1: But your skirt.
0: What about my skirt?
1: It's a little short. You know, the four P's?
0: Sorry, the four P's?
1: Prudent to appear as professional as possible.
0: That's three P's.
1: No, it isn't.
0: Yeah, prudent, professional, possible. Three.
1: Well, I always counted a peer to be a P. But, you know, you're right. You're absolutely right. A peer is an A.
2: Did we get in?
3: Tim put her in the garage for the party.
2: No, he didn't, because the garage door was locked. You have to go get her.
3: She'll be fine.
2: She's gonna get eaten by coyotes.
3: I pity the coyote that tried.
2: Go, you have to go.
3: Ow. Go.

0: the end of that.
1: This is why I'm not a cat person.
0: A man just said he loved you. What more do you need?
2: I need a few specifics.
0: Because I do.
2: Well, but why?
0: What kind of a question is that?
2: Why do you love me?
0: I just told you. Electricity and friction and because you say things and then you do things and then you say, and I can't define love.
2: Apparently so.

Phoenix, I know it's a big day for you. I just wanted to tell you that we're so excited to have you here. Everything is ready, and we can't wait to see you. Oh, and Uncle Jack says he can't wait to take you on safari. So safe flight, lots of love, and see you soon. Bye.

0: Warsaw and New York. As a brief no amount by the International of the Textile that both clients are trustworthy here.
1: Phoenix! Phoenix, over here! Hey! How's your flight? Oh, you must be exhausted.
2: It was good. And yeah, I'm ready to crash right now.
1: Well, this is your Uncle Jack.
3: Hey, you, come here. It is so great to finally meet you. Welcome to Africa.
2: Thanks. I'm glad to be here.
1: Well, you have been through so much, but we're going to make a great life for you here. Everything's going to be fine, okay?
3: Okay. Let me grab your bag, buddy. The jeep's right over there.

0: Hey, what do you think? A lot different from America, isn't it?
1: Yeah. It's cool, though.
2: Well, it gets pretty hot out here.
0: That's an expression the kids use.
3: I know. I'm hip.
0: Mm-hmm. Our lodge isn't far from here now, Phoenix.
1: So you're a veterinarian, Uncle Jack?
2: Yes, that's right. I do a lot of work with conservation officers here, mainly trying to help the big cats.
1: That's so cool. I love animals.
0: Well, you have come to the right place, sweetheart.

0: Phoenix, this is Temba, our reserve manager. Most people around here call him Big Boss.
1: It's nice to meet you, sir.
2: We're so glad to have you here. Welcome to Africa. Let me show you around, Phoenix.
3: No. This boy needs rest. I'm going to get him fed and into bed.
2: Oh, okay then. I'll see you tomorrow, Phoenix. And by the way, that's a very nice name.
1: Thanks.
0: This way.
4: Well, here we are, home sweet home.
3: Come on in.
1: Wow. This place is amazing.
3: Your Uncle Jack grew up here. This was his parents' house.

0: It's a Zulu spear. You wouldn't want to find yourself at the end of one of these when a Zulu warrior's holding it.
1: Jack, the Zulus are the nicest people you can meet anywhere.
2: Is Tembo Zulu?
1: He is indeed. Come on, let me show you a room. We've got it all ready for you. Follow me. Here you go.

0: This is so...
1: cool, right?
0: Yeah.
2: Oh, I'm so glad you like it. Right, you get settled in, and we'll call you when dinner's ready, okay?
0: Yeah, okay.
1: Here's your bag, sir. See you later.

0: Coming in, Sarah.
1: Thank you.
2: Hey.
1: Well, I hope you're hungry. Yon Sarah's an amazing chef.
3: You bet I am. Thank you so much.
1: Thank you.
4: Mm.
3: And Sarah?
2: Yep.
3: Are there like other kids here and stuff? Maybe my age?
2: Yeah, there are a few kids at some of the other farms and reserves. I'm sure you're gonna get to meet them soon.
1: The Fosters have a very cute daughter about your age.
3: And what about school? Will I go to school?
1: Oh, yes. But lucky for you, school doesn't start for another 5 weeks. So you have lots of time just to relax and explore.
3: Do the kids speak English?
2: Yes, all the kids speak English. And lots of other languages, too.
1: Tomorrow, Phoenix, a group of us are going on a little safari, a kind of an inspection tour. Are you interested in coming along?
2: Jack, he only just got here.
1: You'll be fine. You'll only be gone for a few hours.
3: Oh, I'd love to go. Are we going to see lots of animals?
1: Animals, I can guarantee.
3: Please, can I go in, Sarah?
2: Okay, if you feel up to it. But you have to get a good night's sleep tonight.
3: Oh, I will. I will.
1: May I have some salad, please?
2: I just came to give you a kiss and a cuddle good night, if that's okay. Or is that not cool?
3: No, it's cool. And Sarah?
2: Yeah?
3: I miss my mom and dad so much.
2: Oh. Phoenix, I know. I can't imagine how hard it's been for you. I miss my little sister, too. She was always there for me. You and I are going to be okay. We're going to get through this and be a family. All right? Come on, you get some sleep. It's your big adventure tomorrow. It's going to be such fun.

0: packed him a lunch. I can't rely on you to feed him.
1: No, he'll be fine. Good morning. Did you sleep well?
2: Like a log.
1: Good. We'll be leaving in 2 minutes.
0: Bye, sweetheart. Love you. Bye.
3: Love you too.
4: Phoenix, I've got a special welcome gift for you.
3: This is for me? It's so cool looking, thanks.
4: In Zulu, we call him Indlovu, the unstoppable one. And I think you are the unstoppable one.
3: Indlovu. That's pretty cool.
1: Okay, let's move on out. Your first little safari.

0: That's my favorite one, isn't
1: it? Look over there. Some lines over there.
2: Can I stand up?
1: Awesome. Tonight, look at it, looking straight at you. Big, eh?

0: We need to increase our aerial surveillance.
1: Okay, Winston.
0: No one gets paid if we don't make our quota. Now go find those elephants.
2: Winston. The Rangers, they've increased the activity in that area. It will be difficult, Winston.
0: I said no more excuses.
2: Come.
3: Sure is beautiful out here.
4: Mm-hmm. Africa is magical.
5: Yes, indeed. In spite of her troubles, Mother Africa is good to us.
4: Oh, don't worry about that stuff, Denver.
3: What does he mean, Uncle Jack?
4: Never mind, Phoenix.
6: We're going to be heading out soon.
3: Okay. Can I ride in the rear jeep this time? That seat at the front? That'd be cool.
4: Sure. Just hang on tight.
6: Okay, everyone. Moving on. Come on.

Where are you going? Oh, there you are. Come here. I won't hurt you.

Come here. Come here, little guy.

Okay. Well, I better get back now. Did I come from this way? Uncle Jack?

Oh, what am I gonna do? Uncle Jack! Are you there? Anyone! Anyone help!

0: was it?
1: It was great.
0: How did Phoenix like it?
1: Oh, he loved it.
0: Great. Where is he?
1: He's back there in the observatory.
0: No, he isn't.
1: Is Phoenix back there with you?
0: Oh, no. Jack?

0: You don't have Phoenix?
1: No, boss.
2: What have you done?
0: But I sent him to ride back with you.
1: And nobody told me. I thought he was with you.
2: Where is he?
0: We're going back there right now. Stay calm, Sarah. I know the exact spot we stopped at. We'll find him.
2: I'm coming with you.
0: Oh, and we're moving out.
2: Somebody help! Is anyone there? Is anyone there?

0: It's Uncle Jack!
1: He's still here, Jack. Where is he?
2: He must be close by. This is the exact spot.
0: Everyone, spread out. Search the bush.
3: Peter, come somewhere.
4: Kepa, get Colonel Abori on the radio. We need his men and a helicopter.
5: Yes, boss.
1: He just arrived. He cannot survive alone.
4: We will find him.

0: Nothing?
1: Nothing. Not a trace.
0: What do you think could have happened?
1: He was going to ride back in a different jeep. He must have wandered off into the bush, and we drove off without him.
0: Okay, well, my men are expert trackers. They'll stay out all night, and the helicopter will continue the search with thermal imaging.
2: We have to find him.
0: We'll find him, Sarah.
2: He only arrived yesterday. He's out there all alone.
1: I'm sorry, Sarah. We will find him, I promise you.
2: I cannot bury another member of my family.

0: sure glad I have this. Who's there? I have a rock. And more, you know. I'm not getting any sleep tonight.
1: There's a lot of helicopter activity in the area tonight.
2: Any idea why?
1: We'll be monitoring the radio chatter. Apparently a boy has gone missing.
2: A boy? Interesting.
1: Yes, an American boy.
2: An American boy? Even more interesting. But American boys don't concern me right now. Finding that herd does.
1: I don't know, boss. Maybe we should lay low for a little while until the authorities find this boy and clear out of the area.
2: I said, lost American boys don't concern me. That herd is worth millions in ivory, and I want it found right away. Is that clear?
1: Yes, boss. You've set many traps in the bush. We'll check on it again tomorrow.

0: Colonel, good morning.
1: Morning, sir.
0: Have you seen Jack?
1: He went ahead with some of the men. You're riding with us today. But first, you need to grab some breakfast.
0: No, I can't. We've got to get going. Did the searchers find anything?
1: I'm afraid nothing yet.
0: What are we going to do?
1: We're going to search in a grid pattern by air and by land.
0: Okay, let's get going.
1: All right.

0: Maybe you're friendly?
1: I'm Phoenix. Do you have a name?
0: No. Only I spoke elephant, I know your name.
1: What about Ndlovu?
0: It means unstoppable one, you know?
1: Yeah. I think you like that.
0: Hey, wanna see something cool, boy? Check that out, Ndlovu.
1: I think you like that. I think this means we're friends now. I'm lost, you know.
0: Have you seen any people?
1: You know, people? Like me?
0: Yeah, that's what I thought.
1: Maybe you could lead me to them.

0: Someone is missing with us.
1: Hey, it's people. In Libu, people. In Libu, people. Hello? Hello? Anybody here?

0: on! Move to the boat! Come on! Come on, we don't have much time. Come on! Come on! Come on!
1: I want you to find whoever cut those ropes.
0: Those are very bad men. They're killing elephants. I need to rest for a bit. Oh, man. That's so good. Starving. You want one, boy? There you go. It's an orange. Have you seen one? You like oranges? There you go, boy. You do like that, huh? Oh. Careful, boy. Silly boy. Here. Back up. I don't know, elephants eat them. All right, let's see what else we got. Hey, canteen. Oh, this will come in handy.

0: Check these out.
1: You love them?
0: So cool.
1: What else?
0: Fire last.

0: Anything?
1: No, nothing so far.
2: We are running out of time fast. I mean, he just wandered off into the bush without so much as a water bottle.
1: We have 100 men looking and a helicopter searching non-stop.
2: Yeah, he could be anywhere by now.
3: I'm so sorry about this. I don't know what I was thinking.
2: Well, let's just get him back.
1: Agreed. Let's set up camp for the night.
0: I don't...

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Here. 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Oh, you can't have all of them. Lovu. Come on, boy. Come on. Let it go. And Lovu. Come on. Give it. I can already tell I'm going to sleep so much better tonight with the fire and you guarding me and Lovu. Do you have a family in Lovu? So much I don't know about you. Maybe we both lost our families. I'll help you find them in love. I'll help you find them.

0: Boss, we have a possible aerial sighting of the head. Here are the coordinates.
1: A possible sighting? Either the pilot saw the elephants or he didn't. Give me the coordinates.
0: Here.
1: That would place the herd right about there. First light, we head back to base camp, resupply, and head out.
0: Yes, boss.
1: Time's running out for those elephants. We're going to find them.

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In Lovo! In Lovo, come. Oh, there you are, boy. I was so worried you ran away from me. Please always stay right beside me, okay? Okay? Today we need to find our families in Lovo. Come, boy.

0: Something?
1: Have a listen.
0: I was afraid of this. Keep at it. Jack? Sarah?
2: Yes, Colonel?
0: I've just been listening to the radio. I believe we may have intercepted some radio chatter from elephant poachers.
2: They're in the area?
0: We're quite certain they are. They may even be Blake von Steyn's men.
2: Well, who's Blake von Steyn?
3: He's a notorious elephant poacher.
2: Felix is lost out there. These are dangerous men.
0: Let's not overreact, Sarah. These men want ivory, not children.
3: She's right, though. They are heavily armed, dangerous men.
0: I know. We'll have to exercise great caution. I wouldn't be surprised if they've already been alerted to our presence here. They have a network of spies, planes, helicopters, everything.
2: This just goes from bad to worse. Not only is Phoenix lost out there, but we're now up against a private army who are better equipped than we are.
0: The ivory trade is worth millions, Sarah. They always have the advantage. But my men are dedicated and well-trained. They'll find the boy.
4: Good boy. Oh, no. Oh, no. Oh, no.

forma. I could have died. We have to stop this. We have to stop this. Come on. Come on. It's not safe out here. Come on. Come.

0: I don't know what to do in love with. I just don't know what to do. You know what, boy? But I could ride you.
1: You're super smart.
0: Well, you could follow what I say. Look, boy. Not yet. First, try and follow what I say. Okay. Now back up. Back. Back. Good boy. That's good. Now come forward. Forward. Good. Good boy.

Now. Down. Come down. Good boy. Good boy. Right. Okay. Here we go, boy. It's okay. Here I come. It's all right. We did it. All right, get up. Come on up, boy. Good. Good. Good boy. Good boy. There you go, boy. Good boy. See, I knew you were super smart. Come on. Good boy. Good boy. Let's go.

swim across that boy? I bet you can. You can do anything. Okay, let's go. Forward, boy. Forward. Now you can do it, boy.

0: Good job.
1: Boss, are we any closer to finding that herd?
2: The men are all out looking, boss. There's search and rescue people in the area.
1: Yeah, I know. We've been monitoring their chatter, but they don't concern me right now. Only finding that herd does.
2: Boss, what about the cow and calf?
1: I made a deal for them with a broker. We'll sell them to a zoo in Germany. They'll leave in 3 days. We'll need the usual forged export documents. But in the meantime, find me that herd.
2: Yes, boss.
3: I should never have let him out of my sight. I'm really sorry, Sarah.
4: I know I've been angry these past few days, but I realize it was an accident, and I don't want you to blame yourself any longer. Let's just get him back, okay?
3: Okay.
4: Come on.
5: Yeah.

0: Jack.
1: Sarah, I've given this matter a lot of thought. It may be too dangerous for you to continue with us.
2: What are you talking about? I've lived here for 10 years. I know the African bush and its dangers.
1: Things have changed. If we encounter Von Steyn's men, there will be gunfire. They're heavily armed and they won't be taken down without a fight. You're not a ranger. I simply can't put you in that kind of risk.
2: Well, I'm not going back. That's my boy out there.
3: Neither am I, Colonel.
1: Okay, fine. Let's leave this matter for now. But if I feel the situation is too dangerous, I will order you back. I'm sorry. Okay.
4: Good boy. Watch out! Wait! All right.

0: We're almost there, boy. Wherever there is.
1: Hey, local people.
0: We better be a lot more careful this time. Could be those bad men. Hey, stop here, boy. Stop here.

0: Come, boy. Come. Very slow. Very slow.
1: It's them, boy. Bad men that kill elephants. In Lobo, they have two elephants down there. Big one and a baby. Is that... is that your mate? Is that your baby? What are we gonna do with Lobo? Capture your mate and baby. What are we gonna do? We have to free them. No, Ilobu, stop! They have guns, boy! Guns! If they see you, they'll shoot you, okay? Back! Don't you know what a gun is? Oh, boy. We'll save them, Ilobu. Me and you, we'll save them. First, we need a plan. Alright? A real plan. Come on, boy. Come! Come on. Good boy, good boy. Come on. Come in, Ilobu. Lobo, maybe we should just keep going. Try to find some people to help us, like the police. I know, boy. I know. I said we'd do it together. Here, boy. At least I don't have to peel yours. Go on. They have guns in Lobo. I need to think of something. I didn't love you.

0: What about blue roses?
1: I don't have those.
0: Wow,

0: Plan for tomorrow, Colonel?
1: At first light, we'll search the southern ridge. The other areas have been swept by ground crew and aerial units.
0: I really feel we're running out of time. There's not a trace of him anywhere.
1: He's out there. We'll find him.
0: And there's poachers.

0: I mean, nightmares.
1: As Colonel Nabori was saying earlier, they're not interested in children.
0: I'm going to the tent to not sleep.
2: Look at this, Enlevu. This is a gun. Watch me, Enlevu. This is a gun. Gun is bad, boy. Bad. It kills, Enlevu. Kills. Gun is bad. Well done. Good boy. Here. Take it. Good boy. Down, Enlevu. Good boy. Good. All right. Come on, boy. Up. Let's go, boy.

0: Boss.
1: Where's that herd? I want that herd.
0: All the men are out looking now.
1: And what about the export documents for the cow and the calf?
2: They're ready.
0: I'm going to go pick them up now. We'll be ready to move them out.
2: You better be.
3: Get him, Mabu! Gun! Get him, boy, get him! Get him, boy, get him! Get him, boy! Get him! Come on, Lobo! Get him! Better run. It's up here, Wolf. Yeah, take that in, Lobo. I throw it. Awesome. Yeah, take that in, Lobo. Good boy. Nice. Down and level. Good boy. I bet there's some stuff in here we can use. Won't be any knees anymore, will they, boy? We gave those guys a good scare. Huh? Won't be needing these either, will they? Okay, let's get going, boy. They're gonna be back soon and they'll be mad for sure.
4: Have you seen Colonel Ibori?
5: No, I haven't. He must be scouting just ahead. Do you have any news?
4: One of the aerial units may have spotted some poachers. I have the coordinates.
5: Well, give it to me. I'll make sure he gets it.
4: Thank you, sir.
5: My pleasure.
0: Jack.
6: Yeah?
0: I think we've spotted a way through. We move out in 5 minutes.
5: Great. I'll make sure Sarah's ready.
7: Side of the swamp. We see what we can get from the other side of swamp, and maybe from the side we can also.

0: You.
1: What happened to you two?
0: We are attacked by a giant bull, boss.
1: Why didn't you shoot it?
0: I came at us by surprise, boss. It just came out of the bush.
1: You're supposed to be professional hunters. You look quite useless to me.
0: Something else, boss. There was a boy.
1: A boy?
0: Yeah.
1: What boy?
0: There was a boy riding the bull, telling him what to do, telling him to chase us.
1: You mean to tell me there was a boy in the bush on top of an elephant, and the boy was telling the elephant to chase you?
0: Yes, boss.
2: Yes, boss.
1: You've been in the sun too long.
0: It's true, boss. I also saw it.
1: Great. Now I have two guys with sunstroke. Get out of my sight. Move it!
3: What do you think?
1: I don't know, but I'm going to find out.
3: Hey, be careful. Don't get chased by the boy and his elephant.
4: Focus. It's Kakan's boy.

0: man. Sorry. Nah, I know you took one for the team, man.
1: I got the guns, boy. Okay, boy, let's go.
2: Gun! Grab your gun! They're gone!
3: Good boy, get the tent! Grab the tent!

boy! Floyd!

0: Well?
1: Well, boss, these men were also attacked by the boy riding the elephant.
0: Ah! What are you telling me? Have you all gone mad?
2: It's true, boss. It's true.
0: Why didn't you shoot it?
2: He came in very fast. We couldn't even find our guns.
0: You couldn't find your guns?
2: The boy, he must have stolen them.
0: So he walked right into your camp and stole your guns? The boy stole guns from professional hunters!
1: Boss, what do you want us to do?
0: I want every man in this camp out there. I want you to find that boy now! Now!
3: Asambe, my daughter, asambe! Yamona, ngithi lo mlungu sakahlala.
0: Move it!

0: Talk to you later. Well, well, well. Who do we have here?
1: You can't keep me here. This is kidnapping. Let me go.
0: I see you visited us before, hey boy. Where's that big elephant of yours?
1: You'll never find him. He's way too smart for you.
0: Let's see about that.
2: Boss, what do you want to do with the boy?
0: Oh, I think our fortunes have finally changed. This boy will bring us a huge ransom. Put him in the hut. You won't be needing this any longer, boy.
2: Oh, whoa. Just a kid. Hey, vula le mnyango. Close it.

0: Yeah. I'll try that area. Speak to you later.
1: Boss, are you sure keeping the boy is wise?
0: That boy's been a major annoyance.
1: Boss, maybe we should contact the authorities so they can take him back to his parents. Some of the men are getting uncomfortable, boss.
0: Going soft on me, are you?
1: No, boss. No.
0: Good.

0: At first light, we'll continue along the southern ridge. The terrain is a bit more treacherous, so we may have to search on foot.
1: That's fine. I'm prepared to do anything. The aerial searches have found nothing, so yeah, we may well have to get under the trees.
0: Agreed. We've been adding more men to the other units daily. This is frustrating for all of us, I know.
2: I can't believe you could have gone this far.
0: Maybe going in circles. A team might have missed him. Anything could have happened.
1: Or maybe he made it back home, and I'm going to get a call saying he's safe and sound. And we can all wake up from this nightmare.
2: I wish for that more than anything, Sarah.
0: Well, let's keep those positive thoughts. It's what we need at a time like this.
3: Chain boy. Chain boy. You see the chain?
4: Boy, pull the chain.
3: Good boy, good boy. Well done.
4: It's amazing how smart you are. Okay, boy, you have to go.

0: Was no one on guard duty?
1: No, boss.
0: Only one animal could have broken that chain.
1: Yeah, this is not the ordinary elephant, boss.
0: We're going to find that boy and that elephant. And I can see I'm going to have to do it myself.
1: Yes, boss.
2: Sarah, may I talk to you for a moment?
3: Yes, Colonel?
2: Have you seen Jack this morning?
3: No, actually, he was gone when I woke up. I thought maybe he'd gone to get some water or something.
2: He took one of the jeeps in the night and disappeared.
3: Disappeared? What do you mean, disappeared?
2: I don't know what's going on. Maybe he went on ahead.
3: No, he would have left a note or told someone. He wouldn't just go off like that.
2: Right. Well, the jeep tracks lead in that direction, so we'll follow right away.

0: What are we gonna do now, in love? We'll never stop looking for us now. But they're really mad.
1: You need to run. Okay? Run! Inlovu, run! Just get far away! Get away from here, okay? You don't deserve any of this!

They almost got us, boy. They almost got us. I didn't even know they had helicopters. It's like there's an entire army out looking for us now. If only you were a chipmunk. It'd be so much easier to hide you then. You're so huge, you have your own zip code. It's just a joke, boy. I'd never change a thing about you. Now we need to figure out what to do. You won't leave your mate and baby, so you have to get them out of there. And I have to get back to my aunt and uncle. They must be worried sick about me. I've been gone so long. I sure am glad to have you to protect me.

0: Maybe we just need to recruit like 10 of your friends and charge in there, huh? Nah. Can't do that, boy. Guns, remember? Guns.
1: Well?
0: I do have an idea. But it's risky.
2: And just what do you think you were doing up there?
3: I don't want any part in harming a boy.
2: I had the perfect shot at that elephant.
3: The men are talking, boss. They want to find the herd and move on.
2: Fine. But your place in this operation is in serious doubt. Now get out of my sight and go prepare the cow and the calf for shipment tomorrow.
3: Sure, boss.

0: Where are the men?
1: Some of them have run away. They think the elephant is a ghost, a devil, that can't be killed.
0: Oh, he can be killed, all right. He's just another elephant.
1: I don't know, boss. I think we should just get out of here.
0: First, I'm going to hunt down that elephant.
1: What about the boy?
2: You sure have a cute baby in Lobo. It's okay. Whoa, never mind. I just got you out of there. Are you just playing with me? We can play. Hey. It's okay. What are you looking for? Probably don't smell very good right now, huh? You're a cute little guy. You're so funny. What are you doing? No, you can't eat that, boy. You can't eat that. Come on, give me my clothes. What will we do now, boy? I guess you'll leave with your family. I'm gonna miss you if you go, boy.

But you should go. Those poachers will never stop looking for you. We made a pretty great team, didn't we, boy? You blew up their entire camp. Maybe you could take me as far as the next village? There has to be people out here somewhere. Okay, boy. Let's go.

0: wish I could take you home and keep you. I know, boy. I know. He's your baby. I know, boy. I know. He's your baby. Come on. Come on. Turn right.
1: Hold it right there, boy.
0: Whoa, stop! Hello, stop!
1: Get off that elephant.
0: No, my gun, it's a gun! What are you gonna do?
1: I said get off that elephant and move away.

0: You better not hurt him. How does it feel, huh? How do you like being scared?
1: Don't let them do this, boy! Get him away from me, boy.
0: Without your gun, you're nothing.
1: Don't let them do this, boy. Please.
0: Okay, stop, boy. Stop. Back up, boy. He's a bad man, but you can't do this. Good boy. Good boy.

0: It's over, von Stein. I'm done with you.
1: Uncle Jack!
0: Everything is going to be okay, Phoenix. Stay right there. Hands behind your head. Now.
2: Jy saam met my in die ding, man. As ek sing, sing jy saam met my.
0: Ek is bereid om verantwoordelikheid te vat vir my dade.
2: I'll put you away. You'll be finished. Let's make a duck, you and I, right now.
0: Not this time. It is over.
1: Where do you go, Uncle Jack?

0: It's Sarah!
1: Days. I thought I'd lost you too.
0: I'm so sorry, Aunt Sarah. I got lost and then so much happened to me.
2: Well done, Jack. Hosanna, my daughter. Tatin. Jack, we're gonna need to have a little chat. But given what you've done here, I can persuade the magistrate to be very lenient.
3: Thank you, Colonel.
2: Let's get everyone home. The main thing is we found the boy. Ah, this must be the young man who took down Africa's most notorious elephant poacher.
4: You did what?
0: Well, it wasn't just me, sir. Lobo did most of it.
2: Well, the camp is ruined, the poachers have run off, and Von Steyn is in custody.
4: Phoenix, you did all that and trained a wild elephant?
0: Oh, he's not wild, Aunt Sarah. He's super smart, very friendly. Come on, you gotta meet him. This is in Lobo. Down. Good boy. Good boy. Good boy. Good boy. All right, up.
4: Phoenix, is that safe?
0: Come on up. Left boy. See, it's totally fine.

Good boy. Here's his mate and baby.

0: fine. She's just playing around.
1: That's all right.
2: You're cute.
3: Hello.
2: I'm glad I looked after you.
3: Good job. Come on.
1: So what happens now, Phoenix? You're gonna adopt an entire family of elephants?
0: Well, now that they're safe from poachers, they can roam free again. Plus, Nlobu's a very good dad, so... He'll protect me from anything.
1: Truly remarkable what you've done here. You've probably saved the lives of more than 80 elephants. Von Steyn and his men were less than 20 miles away from here, so another day it would have been too late.
2: I could not be more proud of this boy.
0: So there's another herd of elephants out there?
1: Oh, yes. I wouldn't be surprised if these elephants are part of that herd. They'll catch up.
0: You hear that, boy? Your herd's not far from here. Can you find him? Guess it's time for you to go then, boy. Guess I'll never see you again. I'm gonna miss you so much, boy. Now it's time to go back. Be with your own kind. I want you to always be a good dad, okay? Take care of that little baby of yours. You have such a nice family, Nlobu. There's one more important thing I have to tell you. Love you, boy. Love you.

There are no orphans amongst the elephants. For if a mother should fall, her sister will raise the baby as her own.

0: So I guess we should talk about the book. Even though I know your opinion on it.
1: It's not that I didn't like it, or that I didn't agree. It just didn't sound like you. The you that I remember.
0: What do you mean?
1: Your first book was all about opening yourself up to love. It spoke to me. The randomness of a chance meeting. The spark of a first kiss. The unexplainable but undeniable chemistry. But as you pointed out with my track record, I'm not an expert in that area.
2: What's so funny?
3: No, it's too embarrassing.
2: Oh, come on. You have to say it now. It's not fair.
3: You and me walking along the beach holding hands. I've had this dream for so long.
2: Are you serious?
3: Come on, growing up, I had a huge crush on you.
2: No, you didn't. I was always so mean to you, though. I was calling you names all the time, Randy, for one.
3: Well, I was forever sporting the baseball cap and pigtails.
2: That's true.
3: But you weren't always mean to me. Remember that one time when Jeremiah got sick after that pie eating contest and you couldn't go on the brother-sister go-kart race with me? And you saw how disappointed I was and you offered to take his place.
2: I felt bad for you, you know? Besides, I thought it was fitting. I mean, you were like a little sister to me back then.
3: And now?

0: Trying to go 3 for 3. Ready? Watch.
1: Stop that. Look at this.
2: You see that group of gorgeous young ladies over there? They're here for you, Sean. They don't want to talk to me. They want to talk to the Sean Payton, heir to Payton Enterprises.
1: Help a buddy on talk to these girls with me.

0: She's right there. You remember Candace?
1: Love that polo shirt. Great color on you, Mr. Peyton.
2: Oh, thanks, but please call me Sean.
1: You are so generous to give back like this.
2: Well, it's just financial assistance. I'm not coaching the kids myself or anything.
1: I guess when you're worth millions, you can pay someone to do that for you.
2: Believe it or not, we're actually both worth millions.
1: Interesting. So, when can you and I get together? Maybe discuss another charity event?
2: Oh my.
3: I am so sorry.
2: Don't be. These aren't my favorite clothes. Ladies, it was so lovely to meet you. I hope you have a wonderful evening. So, where's the after party?
1: Shall we? Thank you so much for coming. I know that this is a bit unorthodox, but I promise that once the park is safe, it'll all be worth it. Okay, we should all spread out so we can cover as many cars as possible. I'm gonna go to the front entrance and cover the executive cars, okay? Okay, I'll come with you. Awesome. Afterwards, we'll meet back outside the property where we parked, okay? Okay, thanks. Let's disperse.
3: Okay.

0: Still need to work on that posture. You'll never drive the ball unless...
1: Unless you're standing tall.
2: I remember, Father.
0: I told you to wear a suit. What happened to the one I gave you?
2: You know, I'm just not really a suit and tie kind of guy.
3: Okay, I'm gonna go this way, okay?
0: I couldn't help but notice that you and Candace were hitting it off rather well.
2: You know her?
0: She's the daughter of a competitor that I bid against regularly. Wouldn't hurt to foster that relationship. Might be of great benefit to you when you take your place at Peyton Enterprises.
2: Dad, we've been over this. Real estate development just isn't my thing. I want a job that I can actually be passionate about.
0: Like certified scuba instructor? Master of Odava, Rima poetry, culinary chef? Ah, that's right, I forgot. You've already chased all those passions. Your number's up.
2: What does that mean?
0: It means I will no longer be the benefactor of your journey in self-discovery. You have 1 week to find a job.
2: What?
0: If you don't find a job, you come work with me at Peyton Enterprises. If not, I'm cutting you off.
2: You can't be serious.
0: I can cut you off right now, if you'd like.
2: Fine. 1 week.
0: You look like you work here.

0: Iris. That's okay. I think we got most of them covered already.
1: Okay.
0: Okay, you guys go ahead. I'm not leaving without getting the most important car here.
1: Wait, are you crazy? It's too risky.
0: What's risky is losing the park to Peyton so he can build a hideous strip mall.
1: I'm not leaving you.
2: Yeah, me neither. Strength and solidarity.
3: Yeah, I can't. I gotta go. I gotta meet my friends. I'm gonna be late, but I'll see you later.
1: Don't worry. I'll meet you later.
3: Okay, sounds good.

0: What are you doing?
1: Okay, arrest me if you must, but just know that if you call the police, you're only supporting them.
2: Who?
1: The Paytons, who believe that they can destroy whatever they want for the sake of their next million. But I'm sure you wouldn't know anything about that because you are a valet.
0: Oh, I don't...
1: Oh, no, no, I mean, of course you wouldn't. You are a caring and compassionate citizen, just like me. You know, people like us, we have to stick together.
3: There they are!
2: Run.
1: What?
2: Run.
4: Hey, Mr. Payton.
0: Having a good day? How's your mom's? You guys plan this?
2: No, I'm just kidding.
4: All right, I got her. Don't worry about it.
5: I don't think I've ever had to run from the authorities before.
6: Yeah, me neither. Oh, how long do you think we'll have to wait in here? I mean, I have to work pretty early in the morning.
4: Oh, you're like lightning.
1: Thank you. Oh, man, I feel bad. What are they going to say when you go back empty-handed?
4: I'm not going to go back.
1: What? Won't you get fired? It's kind of a big deal.
4: Oh, but all that stuff you said about supporting the elitists, I mean, I can't go back after that.
1: Really?
4: Yes.
1: Allison Johnson, by the way.
4: Sean. Pine.
1: That's nice to meet you, Sean. I have to check on my friend Beth and make sure she got out okay.
4: Yeah.
6: Oh. Allison's back at the truck. We just have to wait till the coast is clear. So, why haven't I seen you at any of our meetings before?
5: I just moved here. I've taken my rescue dogs to Fountain Green Park a couple of times. A co-worker, he told me about what you guys were planning, and I felt like I had to be a part of it.
6: Me too.
1: She's fine.
4: She's okay. Great.
1: Yeah.
4: Hey, excellent. You know what? We should celebrate.
1: What did you have in mind?
4: We could grab some dinner. We could go to Chez Henri Pierre or the 24 Karat Club.
1: Country Club, you weren't.
4: But would you mind driving?
1: Yeah, sure.
4: Oh, okay. Is this yours?
1: Yeah, I'm sort of between cars right now. My boss let me borrow it. She has the day off. I am a food truck driver by day and a law student by night.
4: Law school, huh? I tried that once.
1: Come on up.
4: Boogie.
6: Oh, wow. I had no idea it was so late.
5: Is everything okay?
6: Yeah, I'm supposed to, meet a friend. Could you drop me off at the amusement park?
5: Help a fellow fugitive in need? Yeah, of course. Do you remember where we parked the cars?
6: Nope.
4: This way?
1: Ta-da!
4: Oh. Pretty impressive.
1: Yeah, I love this place. This is the park we're trying to save.
4: Oh, yeah, right.
0: It's really beautiful.
4: You know, you've got a pretty good setup here, actually.
1: Yeah. I mean, my boss, Antonia, she does not fool around. Mm. I'm not much of a cook. I usually just assist, so. Grilled cheese?
4: You know what? After all you've done today, and for introducing me to your cause, how about I cook for you? Have you seen Sean?
7: No. Okay, then. I'm back in the game.
8: I really think that just a little more nudging, he'll come on board.
7: Hey, you! Oh, well, I've barely seen you all day. This guy's like my second dad.
1: Well, Jared, have you seen your brother, Sean, around?
8: He went home.
7: What? But he was my ride. But not that I couldn't call my driver.
1: Mr. Payton, it's been a pleasure. I'm sure we'll be in touch soon.
8: I look forward to it. And please give your father my best.
1: Will do.
8: And I'm ready to leave myself.

0: I may regret this, but I can give you a lift.
1: Thank you, Mr. Payton. You're the best dad ever.
2: Shall we get down to business?
3: Right, yeah. Your drawdown against sales would be 600 a week.
2: Oh.
3: Is that okay?
2: Oh, yeah.
3: And there's no need to cause any trouble right off the bat, right?
2: Excuse me?
3: Your skirt.
2: What about my skirt?
3: It's a little short. You know, the four P's?
2: Sorry, the four P's?
3: Prudent to appear as professional as possible.
2: That's three P's.
3: No, it isn't.
2: Yeah, prudent, professional, possible. Three.
3: Well, I always counted a peer to be a pea. But, you know, you're right. You're absolutely right. A peer is an A.
4: Did we get in?
5: Tim put her in the garage for the party.
4: No, he didn't, because the garage door was locked. You have to go get her.
5: She'll be fine.
4: She's gonna get eaten by coyotes.
5: I've been in the coyote that tried.
4: Go. You have to go.
5: Go.

Dylan's little tomcat. Never hear the end of that.

0: up about costing you your job. Oh, I know. You could work here. I will totally put in a good word for you with Antonia.
1: Oh.
0: Honestly, it'd be so much fun, and it is the least that I can do for you after you stuck out your neck like that for me.
1: Thank you.
0: Great.
2: Funny.
0: I'm sorry that I'm late.
2: Oh, no worries. I'm just glad you made it.

0: Thank you.
1: This is incredible.
2: The French call it a croque monsieur, but really it's just a fancy way of saying grilled cheese.
0: How do you even manage to get the cheese on the outside? That is masterful.
2: Well, merci beaucoup.
0: Hey, how would you feel about making some more of these? I have a delivery to the food bank I would love to make.
2: Yes, sure. That sounds great, of course.
0: Amazing.
2: Yeah.
3: Well, how do you feel about taking a swing?
0: Huh?
3: In there. Come on, let's get you a turn.
0: I don't think so. I'm not very athletic. In fact, I was voted the least athletic in middle school.

0: school, mm-hmm. which was the last time that I attempted like sports of any kind.
1: It's super easy. You'll be fine. I promise. You got this. I am so sorry. I swear, I've never seen that happen before.
0: Leave it to me to be the first person to get injured in what is essentially a kiddie park.
1: I feel terrible.
0: No, it's fine, really. But could you take me home?
1: Yeah, of course.
0: Okay.
2: If you let me out here, this is fine.
0: Where do you live? I can drop you right outside your house.
2: Oh, no, I can walk from here. It's fine, thanks.
0: Okay.
2: So, do you donate to the food bank every day?
0: Try to. Yeah, I mean, Antonia's not exactly thrilled about it, but food's just gonna go in the garbage anyway, so why not, right? Wait, you can walk to your apartment from here, and yet you've never been to Fountain Green Park.
2: I guess that it's fate we met.
0: Well, thanks again for helping me escape the country club.
2: No, thank you for helping me escape.

0: You seem upbeat. Where have you been?
1: Oh, just a food bank. How was your date with...
0: Oh no, what happened? Are you okay?
1: Yeah. I mean, I got hit with a ball at the batting cages. Apparently there's a good reason I don't play sports anymore.
0: Yeah, very good reason, apparently.
1: So, the new guy, Pascal, asked me out.
2: Elizabeth! Dog, two suitors?
0: I don't know. I don't think I can date like two guys at once.
2: What? Just get to know them both better. I'm sure you'll know what to do.
1: Thanks. So, what about you?

0: What are you doing?
1: Those little hors d'oeuvres were not food. Here we go.
0: No, I mean, what are you doing here?
2: Your dad gave me a ride back to my car since you ditched me. We thought you'd be here, but you weren't. Where have you been?
0: I met a woman today.
1: Finally?
0: Yeah.
1: Where?
0: The parking lot of the club. Well, actually, funny enough, she was fighting to save a park from the evil Peyton Enterprises.
1: That doesn't sound like a promising start.
3: I know that you want to save the world and all, but you deserve to have some fun, too.
4: I have plenty of fun. Working, studying, volunteering. I mean, what's not fun about that? Come on.
1: Wouldn't it be kind of awkward to date this girl once you start working for Peyton Enterprises?
0: Did my father tell you that?
5: No. I have a week to find a job of my own. I only have to go to work for him if I can't make that happen. Otherwise, he'll cut me off.
1: He can't cut us off.
0: Wait, Allison, the girl that I met, she works on a food truck.
1: Imagine what your father would say if you worked there.
0: Hey, a job is a job. My father never said what type of job.

0: You aren't working today?
1: What?
0: Working? Shoot, I'm late.
2: Hey, you.
3: Sean, you're late.
0: I know, I'm sorry. I missed my bus.
3: I like your friend. He made me a chocolate souffle this morning that was so good, I hired him on the spot.
0: That's pretty great.
2: Well, come on, sous chef. The lunch rush is going to start soon, right? Come on, get up here.
0: Okay.
1: Where did all this come from?
3: Sean insisted on bringing his own cookware and pro mixer. And who am I to say no to new kitchen gear?
0: Wow. Where'd you get all of this?
2: It was a graduation gift. I haven't had a chance to use it until now, so.
3: A cordon bleu graduate in my own kitchen. This is going to be good for business. We should advertise. Paper the neighborhood.
2: Huh? No, you know what you need is your own app. That way people can tell where you are that day. They'll get menu updates, photos.
0: Don't bother. I've been telling her this for a year now, and she never listens to anything I say.
3: No. You said social media. He's talking about my own app. That's even better.
2: I got you, Antonia.
3: Is this guy amazing or what?
0: Wow. Cordon bleu, huh? Like Paris?
2: I mean, I took most of the courses online, but...
0: Nice. Well, cordon bleu, are you ready for your first lunch rush?
2: Oui. No sweat. It's gonna be fun.
0: Hi, how are you?
4: Bonjour.
0: Here you go. Enjoy.
5: Kaden,
0: hi.
5: Hey, Beth.
0: What are you doing here?
5: I had to come make sure you're feeling better.
0: Oh, that's sweet. I'm fine, really.
5: So, that was a bad first date, right? We can both agree on that?
0: Yeah.
5: Yeah, we can agree on that. I really want to make it up to you.
0: Oh, that's sweet. You don't have to. And besides, I'm hosting a poetry reading tonight. Do you want to come?
5: Yeah, sure. What happens at a poetry reading?
0: People pretty much just read their poetry.
5: No, yes, it makes sense. I will be sure to be there and check it out.
0: That's great.
5: Hey, is this the petition to save the park?
0: Yeah, if we get enough signatures, we can present it to the town council and hopefully stop the park from being bulldozed.
5: Can I take some of these? I have some friends who would definitely sign it.
0: That's great. That would be super helpful. Thank you.
5: Well, why don't you get back to work?
0: Great. Thank you.
5: I'll see you later.
0: Of course.
5: Okay. More buns?
0: Yeah, the buns are under the
5: counter. I can't open it. Aha!
6: Do you have order 65?
2: Order 65. Up. To you?
7: Your name.
0: Yeah. Order 71?
2: All
0: right, thank you. 74?
2: 78? Great.
0: Sean, I still need order 68.
2: 68. Mademoiselle.
0: 68? Thank you.
8: How do you do?
9: He was all right.
3: Well, I can take care of the late shift if you guys want to take a break.
2: You sure?
3: Yeah.
2: Oh, I could really use a break.
9: Good job today.
2: Thank you.
0: See ya.
9: Well, I have to go get some more signatures for the petition, so.
2: Do you want some help?
9: Nah, you don't have to do that.
2: I know. I want to.
9: Really?
2: Yeah.
9: Okay.
2: Save the park. It's a pretty great park.
9: Yeah. We actually only need a few hundred more signatures before we can present to town council, so.
2: That's it?
9: Mm-hmm.
2: Well, let's go get some John Hancocks.
9: Yeah, okay.
0: Hi, and welcome to the... Hey, Pascal.
10: How's the bookkeeper doing today?
0: The bookkeeper is a little anxious. She's planned a poetry reading tonight and is hoping that it will draw a crowd.
10: You're doing a poetry reading? That's amazing. I wrote a few poems in college.
0: You're kidding. I mean, Well, it would be perfect. You have to read one.
10: You think so?
0: Definitely.
10: So, do you write?
0: I dabble. I have one to share tonight.
10: Well, if you're half as good at poetry as you are from fleeing the authorities, you're gonna do great.
0: Well, do you want me to show you around?
10: Please?
0: Okay.

0: Oh, I don't know where I'm going. Oh, where am I? I'm lost in a shopping center. I can't find the cucumbers.
1: Like it?
2: Why are you dressed like that?
1: I'm just doing a little research.
3: Save the park! Stop Peyton Enterprises from paving over our community!
4: Hey, guys, save the park? Ma'am, miss, would you like to save Fountain Green Park by signing this petition?
5: Why not?
4: Great.
3: That's great. Yeah, it's pretty horrible.
4: You are gonna love that the park will be around for your grandkids.
6: Yeah.
4: Thank you.
7: Sean Payton.
4: Candace, how are you?
7: What is that for?
4: What? Oh, just some field research I'm doing for my father.
7: That's genius. I haven't I thought of that. Your father is so lucky to have you at the company.
4: Oh, him and I have a special bond, all right?
7: Maybe we could get together sometime. Chat more about your field research.
4: Well, it's kind of a proprietary thing. It's a company secrets and yada yada.
7: Okay. I'm sure we could find something else to talk about.
4: Sure. Sounds good.
5: Great. Thank you so much.
4: Yeah, me too.
7: How about lunch at the club?
4: Great. I'll call you.
7: Have a lovely day, Sean.
4: You too.
7: She seemed pretty interested in the petitions. You think she could be a Peyton lawyer?
4: Oh, no, she's nobody, just another concerned resident.
7: Honestly, you can never be too sure.
5: Peyton Enterprises has an entire team of people just waiting to derail this project. Not everyone is who they say they are.
4: Right, yeah.
7: So, thank you so much for helping me with this whole thing.
4: Oh, no problem. Anytime.
7: How can I repay you?
4: Well, how about a guided tour of the park?
7: Yeah, I can do that.
4: Great.
8: And that's the end of the grand tour. I mean, the book barrel in all of its glory.

0: Over the years, do you know how many animal families I've seen raised here? They're gonna have nowhere to go. Can't believe the Paytons want to destroy that.
1: They seem pretty awful.
0: Yeah, you want to know what's even more sad?
1: What's that?
0: This.
1: William Payton Sr. is a benefactor.
0: Ironic, isn't it? One generation of Paytons builds this park, the next one wants to tear it down.
1: It's almost the very definition of irony.
0: Well, if we get enough signatures, we have a chance of presenting this to council and blocking them. John, are you okay?
1: Yeah. Okay, let's see here. How do I... Hello. Would you like to... No? Okay. Hi, guys.

0: Father?
1: You're late. Where have you been all day?
0: Actually, I've been working. You know, at my job.
1: Funny.
0: I'm being completely serious, Father.
1: And what is this job?
0: Head chef.
1: So we're back to cooking, aren't we? Mm-hmm. And where exactly is this?
0: C'est si bon.
1: Never heard of it.
0: Well, it's downtown, upscale, French dining.
1: Thanks. I'm going to need some proof.
0: Well, it's my first week on the job. I can't have my father showing up.
1: I mean like a pay stub, W-2, 1099.
0: Yeah, fine. I can get you one of those.
1: And remember, you have to stick with it. You can't quit or get fired.
0: Dad, what do you know about Fountain Green Park?
1: Don't remind me about that place. It's a PR nightmare.
0: Well, I meant more about the history of the park.
1: People don't want to see their homes gain property value. It's ridiculous. Just one moment, George. I'm not cutting this short. You're the one who was late. Yes, go ahead.
0: Right.
2: Hey, you. Allison, what are you doing here?
3: Well, you never share any of your poems with me, so I had to come see for myself.
2: Thanks.
3: Is Caden coming?
2: Yeah. And so is Pascal.
3: Oh, wow. Okay.
2: Yeah.
3: Well, good luck.
2: Thanks.
4: Thank you very much. Have a nice day. Hi there. Can I bother you for just a quick signature to save Fountain Green? Thanks. Is that the time?
2: Oh, no. Hi, everybody, and welcome to the Book Barrel's inaugural poetry night. Let's get things started. Please give a warm welcome to our first poet of the night, Pascal Lucchesi.
5: Thank you. I think I'll start tonight with a haiku. This is for someone special.
6: Perfect. Maybe so. If you like tall and comely, be perfect with me.
7: You have lost your mind. You're collecting signatures in order to block your own father from building the shops of Fountain Green.

0: It's just a couple signatures. And it's only to stop him from putting the shops on the park that my grandfather helped build.
1: Thank you. I really hope she's worth it.
2: Because you're getting disowned for sure.
0: If it weren't for Allison, I wouldn't have even known about the park. Or the plaque.
1: So, do you plan on telling her you're painting anytime soon?
0: No, not yet. I still think I'm growing on her. Like a fine mold.
3: So, I guess it's my turn.

0: My words still stuck between two lines. Shadow boxed, fonts too fine, or too narrow to be seen by him, the stranger who knew me when.
1: Make her favorite meal. That could be easy. You're already on the food truck.
2: Yeah, she does love my croque monsieur. And it says that's romantic?
3: Yeah. Here we go.
1: Surprise her by uploading her favorite music onto her phone or MP3 player.
2: Oh, yeah, I can work with that.
1: Boom! Romance! If these things actually work...
3: Yeah, you may have to rethink your dating scheme now.
1: But why fix what isn't broken?
0: Thank you. And thank you, everyone, for coming tonight. Now, if there's treats and coffee out back, so please help yourself.
4: You're so incredible.
0: Thank you so much for coming.
4: Of course. So, Caden didn't show up, eh?
0: I guess not.
4: Lise Pascal came.
0: Yeah. Was it just me, or were his poems a little odd?
4: Maybe some poems are just like that?
0: Yeah.
4: I should go back to studying.
0: Of course. I mean, if you flunk out because of my poetry night, never forgive myself.
4: Well, you could write a poem about it.
0: That's true. Just saying.
4: See you later.
0: Bye.
4: Hey.
3: No, after you.
4: Thanks.
5: Wow. Socially conscious and the soul of a poet. You're amazing.
0: You did really well tonight, too. Your poems are really something.
3: Yeah, I mean, people tell me that all the time, so.
6: I am so sorry, Beth. I was collecting signatures.
0: Don't even worry about it.
6: Oh, I got these for you.
0: Oh, they're beautiful. Thank you. Caden, you remember Pascal?
5: Yeah.
6: Oh, yeah, from the...
5: Yeah, that's
6: really...
5: right.
6: Yeah, you. Yeah. Okay.
5: Well, look, I should probably call it a night. But, you know, I did manage to get over 500 signatures on the petition, so...
0: That's amazing. Pascal, that's enough to get us in front of the city council. Thank you.
5: Hey, it's my pleasure. Have a nice night, Beth.
7: Caden?
6: Yeah.
5: Yeah?
6: See you later. Hey. I really wanted to be here, and hear you read your poem. I lost track of time.
0: I know, that is not really your thing.
6: No, it's totally my thing. It's not really my thing, but it's your thing, and I wanted to be here. Can I treat you to some coffee and donuts? And maybe you can tell me how it went?
0: Sure. That'd be good.
6: Okay.
0: Yeah.

0: A man just said he loved you. What more do you need?
1: I need a few specifics.
0: Because I do.
1: Well, but why?
0: What kind of a question is that?
1: Why do you love me?
0: I just told you. Electricity and friction and because you say things and then you do things and then you say, and I can't define love.
1: Apparently so.
2: And I kept falling, and my dad kept yelling, "Hold your arms like this, Kaden!" And I'm like, "I'm doing it. The stupid skis must be broken." Anyways, my little brother, who was like 7 at the time, gets up perfectly on his first try.
3: Water skiing, huh?
2: By the way, I'm much better now.
3: Uh-huh.
2: My friends and I go to the lake like once a month. Have you been?
3: I can't say that I have.
2: Well, you have to come out with us next time.
3: That sounds like fun. Hi.
4: Hey.
3: Not late.
4: I see that.
5: Hey. Oh, perfect timing.
6: I made your favorite. Croque monsieur and french fries.
3: On a real plate?
5: Yeah.
3: Wow. Fancy. What's the occasion?
5: Oh.
3: Song.
6: I know you do.
3: What do you mean I know?
5: Well, you play it all the time.
6: I also know that you have exams and been a little bit stressed. So I just thought it would be nice if you were able to relax, even if it's just for a few minutes.
3: This is amazing.
6: And have dinner with me tomorrow night.
3: Look, it's not you. It's me.
6: You can't use a breakup line on me. We've never even been out.
3: Well, I hope we can still be friends.
4: What? Oh. Don't we have a lunch to prep for?
3: Yeah.
6: On it.
3: Sorry.
2: Want to say Fountain Green Park? Thank you. Hey, guys, if you love Fountain Green Park like I do, and if you want to preserve it, cheers, sign the petition now before it's too late. Thank you. Thanks for making a difference.
7: Order 218.
8: 218 is for you.
6: Enjoy.
7: Next.
9: There's only one Sacy-Bone in the entire country.
7: Would you like to order something, sir? We have a savory crepe on special today.
9: I'm not interested in what you're serving. I want to know what you think you're doing here.
3: Well, look who it is. Mr. William Payton himself. Somebody getting a little bit scared that they're not going to be able to pave over our park.
9: Are you the girl that's been littering the town with those flyers?
3: It's called freedom of speech, Mr. Payton, and I intend to exercise it.
9: If you think that...
6: Sir, if you're not going to order anything, I suggest you just keep moving. We've got a lot of hungry customers here.

0: Hey.
1: Hi.
0: What are you doing here? What are those?
1: Well, I thought I'd get you comfortable around these things before I take you out on the lake. I know how you can get around athletic equipment, so...
0: Oh, my.
1: Yeah, hop on in.
0: Okay. Oh, this is crazy. Am I doing it?
1: Yeah, pretty much. Here,

0: Bring your arm forward. Bend your knees. You're a natural.
1: What are these?
2: Oh, these are food bank donations. I prepped them early so that we wouldn't have to worry about it.
1: Food bank? Does this look like a charity to you, Cornelia? No, it's not. I bought a truck so that I could run a business. We give people food in exchange for money.
3: Antonia, listen, it's not...
1: No, this is the most profitable we've ever been, and you two want to give it away?
2: You can take it out of my paycheck.
1: Yeah, I think that's what's going to happen.
2: Okay.
3: I'm so sorry. I'm going to make sure that she takes half out of my paycheck as well.
2: No. I want to do this. I'm just following your lead. Everything that you do for everybody, you've inspired me.
3: What about dinner tomorrow night?
2: Yeah, she can take that out of my paycheck too. I don't care.
3: No, I mean you and me.
2: Are you messing with me?
3: No. Any guy who gives that much is worth at least one dinner.
2: Seriously? Okay.
4: I also got you something. It's a poetry book. And short stories.
0: I don't really know anything about it or poetry, but my sister recommended it, so.
5: It looks amazing. Did you happen to get any more signatures on that petition? I mean, it's no big deal. We have plenty, but it always helps to have more.
0: Yeah, I got a few, but I think I could do even better. Would you give me a few more days?
5: Of course.
0: Awesome.
5: Perfect.
0: I'm gonna get these out of here.
5: Yeah, no more injuries.
0: Yes.
5: Cool. Thank you again.
0: All right.
5: I'll help you.

0: What did I tell you?
1: Where do you even find something like this?
0: Rented it from one of the valets at the club. Felt appropriate, seeing as that's how you met Allison. Perfect for an average Joe like yourself.
1: I'm afraid I'm gonna feel a little less than average in this thing.
0: Easy. She doesn't look like much, but she drives quite nicely, truth be told.
1: No, I'm not saying it's a bad thing. No, this is spot on. Good job, buddy. Hey, thank you for doing this, Jared.
0: Of course.
1: She's a beauty. After tonight, there's gonna be no more hiding. I'm gonna show up as Sean Pine, I'm gonna take her to Chez Henri Pierre, and I'm just gonna lay all my cards out on the table.
0: Still the same guy, just different last name.
2: Boys, what are we up to this evening?
0: Sean has a date.
2: A date? In this?
0: His car's in the shop, so I got him a loaner.
2: I presume you'll be moving on from the food truck nonsense. You let me know when you're done with this minor distraction, and we'll set you up as a junior executive at the company. Oh, and,
3: champagne's on me. Enjoy yourselves.
1: Shut it.
4: Textbook for a change.
5: It's just a dinner. Calm down.
4: Oh, I'm staying calm. You look stunning.
5: Wish me luck.
4: You don't need it. This one seems like a real winner.
5: You know, the more time I spend with him, the more I think he is.
4: Bye-bye, Allison's sad life plan. The new Allison has herself a man.
5: Okay, that is officially my least favorite film of yours.
4: Well, the truth hurts.
5: Bye.
4: Have fun.

0: Hi.
1: Hi.
0: You look nice.
1: And you look absolutely breathtaking. Come here, please.
2: My lady.
0: Thank you.
1: Tonight, I'm gonna take you to the nicest place in town.
0: Last time I heard that, I was an undergrad. I went on a date with this guy. I guess he was trying to impress me because he took me to Chez Henri Pierre. It was my worst nightmare. It was so not my thing.
2: Definitely not taking you there.

0: did you ever find this place?
1: I'm always looking for the best taco in town, and one day I found it. Here.
0: Hmm. Is that so, Cordon Bleu?
1: Uh-huh.
0: Well, thank you for sharing your secret with me.
1: What secret?
2: This place. What other secret would I be referring to?
1: I thought you meant, I don't know, I'm a man of many secrets.
2: Wait. I have a secret.
1: You do?
2: I wasn't rejecting you because of work or school.
1: Because you think I'm hideous?
2: Yes. No, of course not. I got really hurt by my last boyfriend. He broke my heart. I thought he was the one. Turns out he didn't think I was the one. He thought my roommate Tiffany was the one.
1: Oh, ouch.
2: Yeah, anyway, I've had a hard time trusting people since then, you know?
1: Yeah, that's gotta be horrible, wow.
2: Yeah, it was, but I'm so happy to know now that people exist who are completely genuine and real. So, thank you for that. Anyway, what was the big secret you wanted to tell me?
1: My secret is that I am a mini golf champion, and I am going to take you down. Are you ready?
2: Okay, listen, I only have one sport in my life, and it is mini golf.
1: Prove it.
2: You are going to be so sorry.

0: didn't realize that you literally meant walk in the park.
1: I love it out here at night. The fresh air really helps clear my head, you know?
0: I mean, who knows how much longer we'll be able to enjoy it. This one could be next.
1: Yeah, it's awful that we could lose it. Both of them.
0: Yeah, speaking of which, I want to get those signatures on the petition. I mean, I can't believe you got so many people to sign. Thank you so much, Pascal.
1: Funny thing about the petitions, look, Beth, I'm not really all that into the cause.
0: What?
1: I joined your group to meet people. And it worked. Mm. It did. I met you.
0: So you lied.
1: I don't care about saving a park.
0: Okay. Well, I have to go now and try and figure out what to do about a petition that I no longer have enough signatures for.
1: Beth, I really like you.
0: Was that really your poetry?
1: Yeah, it was.
0: Well, you probably should have lied about that. Well, this is it. All comes down to the 18th hole.
2: Are you scared?
0: Stop it.

0: What?
1: Hole in one.
2: Oh, yeah!
1: I should probably check that.
0: Yeah. I still have a turn, you know.
3: It's awfully rude.
1: Oh, no. That says Pascal never got any signatures. We were counting on those signatures to present to council.
0: Can I help?
1: Can you get 500 signatures in 2 days?
0: I can try.
1: I should go. Beth is freaking out, and we have to strategize.
0: Yeah, of course. I'll drive you.
1: I had a really nice time. To wake up early and try and get enough signatures in time. I mean, I can't believe that Pascal would lie to me like that.
4: I'm sorry. I know you kind of liked him.
1: I didn't really like him. I mean, I wanted to like him because I thought we had so much in common. Turns out that we didn't have anything in common at all. But enough about me. How was your date with Mr. Perfect Pine?
4: He planned this date. That was exactly what I would have planned. You were right. I needed some fun. And Sean is fun.
1: Well, I'm really proud of you. I know that it's not easy to put yourself back out there after having your heart broken. But this is a good thing.
4: I think you're right.
1: What's going on?
5: Well, I'm sure you have enough signatures, so probably won't make a difference, but... ta-da. I got some friends to help me out. We got, like, 700 people to sign on the dotted line.
1: That's amazing. Oh, my gosh.
6: Are you okay?
1: I'm calling Allison.
7: Please leave a message.
1: Voicemail. Allison, it's Beth. Call me back. Caden got 700 signatures. Okay, bye. Oh my gosh. Guess what?
6: Oh my god. Scared me. You're like a blonde ninja.
4: We got all the signatures.
6: Already?
4: Mm-hmm.
6: Oh my god, that's amazing. Well, I guess you won't be needing this anymore.
8: It was supposed to be a feel-better pie.
4: What's a feel-better pie?
8: Well, it could be a you-can-do-it pie, or a don't-be-sad pie, or a buck-up-little-trooper pie. They all have the same ingredients, so...
4: You made this?
8: Yeah.
4: Wow.
8: Yeah, it was nothing. A piece of cake, if you will.
4: Except it's pie.
8: Right. You get it. Yeah. Do you like it?
4: It's amazing.
1: I have to admit, you make everything sporty sound like so much fun. Like water skiing. I mean, I really would love to learn.
5: Yeah? How about this week?
1: My life is in your hands.
5: Oh, wow. No pressure, huh?
9: Another successful lunch rush.
1: Yeah.
9: Something wrong?
4: Oh, no, I'm just, it's this huge exam that I'm not at all prepped for because I've been so preoccupied with all the park stuff.
9: Sorry.
4: Honestly, I'm not getting any of this anyway. It's just way too much memorizing.
9: Oh, torts. Come on, I can help you study. I am the king of mnemonic devices. All right, intentional torts. 4 of them against persons. Can you name them?
4: Assault. Battery.
8: Fabied.
4: F-A-B-I-E-D.
8: False imprisonment, assault, battery.
4: an infliction of emotional distress. Okay.
8: See, you got it. So easy. All right, next. Property torts. Okay. You've got this whole section nailed. You're gonna ace this exam.
4: Well, you have saved my life once again.
8: Guess you'll have to keep me around then.
4: I think I'm ready to commit to that.
5: Wait.
0: I'm sorry. I keep trying to tell you something and it keeps not coming out.
4: What is it?
0: When you met me, the circumstances were odd.
4: Oh, it makes for a great how we met story.
0: Well, what I mean is, I have dinner with my father.
4: Now?
0: Yeah.
5: He's a workaholic and we have this standing dinner time once a week. Basically, I have to be scheduled into his life.
4: It's kind of sad.
5: That is what it is. It's family tradition, I guess.
0: I'm sorry.
4: Well, do you want to finish what you were telling me first?
0: Oh. Mind if we put it on the back burner for now?
4: Yeah, sure.
0: I'll call you later.
4: Okay. Have a nice dinner.
0: Yeah, I'll try.
2: May I?
4: So, have you had a chance to look over the proposal?
2: I did indeed. You're early.
0: Me? Never. Candace.
4: Long time no see.
2: Candace had some business matters she wanted to discuss, and I figured, why not invite her over for dinner?
0: Great.
2: May I pour you some water?
0: No, thank you.

0: You know, I'm a little sick of Salade Niçoise. Do you think they've got a burger back there?
1: It's funny.
2: Sean has been working on a food truck serving French fare.
1: Really? Why would you do that?
0: It's a lot of fun. I get to meet people from different parts of town. I'm the head chef.
1: Oh.
2: He'll be joining me at the company soon, taking over the family business.
1: I hope so. I was telling your father I recently inherited the perfect piece of property out east of Glenville. It'd be a great opportunity for us to work on our first development together.
0: I'm sure it's a lovely proposal. What do you think, Father?
2: I've kicked it downstairs to the boys in planning.
0: Oh, by the way, I heard about a petition against your Shops at Fountain Green Park project.
2: These things happen all the time. It's a quick fix. You know, these petitions never get very far. The mayor can just veto it like that.
0: I think he'd be making a lot of enemies.
2: No one of substance or consequence. Sean, what are you doing?
0: Candace, it was so lovely to see you. Please excuse me.
1: Excuse me.

0: Hey, John. What happened in there?
1: I'm really sorry about that. My dad thinks it would be a good idea for the company if you and I dated.
0: Neither of us want that. I've been trying to make a deal with you. I think I may have a solution to your little park problem.
1: What's in it for you?
0: It's obvious your father doesn't take me seriously. But with your help, I might be able to convince him. I know a good business deal when I see one.
1: All right. How about lunch at the club tomorrow?
0: I'll be there.

0: about blue roses?
1: I don't have them.
0: Wow.

0: Where's Sean?
1: He called in sick.
0: Oh. But I got an A on my exam. I have to thank him.
1: Well, I don't know where he is.
0: Well, do you have his address on file or anything?
1: I do. Hold on. He only gave me a P.O. box number.
0: What? That's weird.
1: Yeah, you don't think he's like, you know, homeless or something?
0: His vehicle did kind of look like it had been lived in.

0: Kidding. We went to Cordon Bleu.
1: Yeah, online.
0: What?
2: Don't you have a job you should be at right now?
3: Don't you?
2: My job is knowing people, Sean.
3: I'm waiting for Candace.
2: Excuse me?
3: Well, my father's gonna have Allison's petition shot down, and Candace seems to think she has a solution that'll keep everybody happy, so.
2: The business partner of my enemy is my friend.
4: Gentlemen?
3: Hi.
2: Nice seeing you both. I will be not here.
3: Good. Sorry about that. Please, have a seat. So what have you got for me?
4: Okay. Thank you so much. Have a great day.
5: Allison! Allison! Allison, you won't believe it.
0: What? What are you doing here? Aren't you supposed to be at work?
5: William Payton just had the petition pulled from the town council's agenda.
0: What? How?
5: Well, he's a Payton. What do you mean, how?
0: We have to do something.
5: I bet I know where he is.
0: Where?
5: Where all the wealthy people in this town always are.
0: Country club.
5: Could you cover for me?
0: Okay, go save our park.
5: Okay.
0: Again.
5: He has no idea who he's messing with.
3: How can we convince my father that your land is a better site for the building project?
0: We are gonna have to do a lot of research on the area. Demographics, consumer reports.
6: Seems like it's gonna take a lot of time.
0: It may.
6: But this is urgent.
0: I know. We're gonna get this all sorted out. Trust me.
6: Okay.
5: Sean? What are you doing here? Antonio said you were sick. Membership has its privileges.
0: Sean and I have a little business to discuss, but it shouldn't take too long. I'm Candace.
5: Membership? I thought you were a valet.
3: Can I talk to you? Please, with me. Remember I had something I wanted to tell you? I love tacos, and I love mini golf. I love dancing like a goofball. I love donating to the food bank. All of that stuff is real. The only thing that wasn't real was my last name.
2: I'm Sean Payton.
5: What?
2: I tried to tell you.
5: I trusted you.
2: I didn't want to lie to you. I shouldn't have. I didn't want this to go on as long as it did.
5: Then why did you?
2: Well, you didn't give me a choice.
5: I see. Okay, so this is all my fault.
2: Allison, wait. Al!
3: I'm sorry. Excuse me.
2: Allison!

0: really good this time.
1: We can fix this. We just need to find another way to save the park and...
2: And convince Allison that I'm not a pathological liar.
1: I'll admit, the cards are somewhat stacked. Quite heavily.
2: I can't go back and work on the truck because she'll be there. She's never going to trust another human being ever again. And it's all my fault.
1: Oh, hold on. Just a couple of weeks ago, Sean Payton was an aimless loser.
2: Dude, what?
1: Then, bam! Allison comes along and suddenly you had purpose. You got up and went to a job. Every day. For the first time in your life.
2: It's true.
1: I'm not gonna let you give up. This is the time to dig your heels in and fight.
2: Man, can't you just let me wallow for a little while?
1: Depends. Listen for me.

0: Here's your tea.
1: No, thanks.
0: How are you doing? Do you want to talk about it?
1: Not really.
0: Well, I understand.

0: Caden.
1: I was just in the neighborhood, and I wanted to ask you something.
0: Sure, go ahead.
1: Will you be my girlfriend?
0: Sure.
1: Awesome.
0: Awesome.
1: Well, I'll let you get back to it.
0: Is that it?
1: Yeah, that's it.

0: Do you not have food at your house?
1: I'm a single 20-something man. Of course I don't. Hey, cordon bleu, take it easy. I'm pretty sure they could revoke your certification for something like that.
2: Who cares? What in the world do you have to sulk about?
0: Let's see. I lost my job. I lost the park. I also lost the only person who ever genuinely liked me for me and not for the family that I come from.
2: Are you still on about that park? Let the next misguided philanthropist bequeath a new park. Peyton Enterprises isn't in the park building business. We're in the commercial development business.
0: Wait! You don't know, do you?
2: Know what?
3: Right. You probably only saw your father at your weekly scheduled dinners, too.
0: Come with me. I'll drive.
2: I don't have time for a drive, son.
0: Whatever it is, it can wait. Okay, if you come with me now to see the park before you pave it over, I'll come work for you. Just like you always wanted.
2: Okay, fine. I'll come with you to end this melodrama once and for all.
0: Great. I'll see you later.
4: I'll be here.

0: More flowers from Sean.
1: Yep.
0: Allison, why don't we go and see a movie or something this afternoon?
1: I can't. I have to work.
0: I mean, I'm sure Antonia would understand.
1: I'm not gonna let Antonia down. That's what Sean did to me, and if I turned around and did the exact same thing, then I'd be no better than him.
0: Well, just call Sean back. He seemed like a genuinely good guy. There's no way he could have faked every moment with you for the past few weeks. No one is that good of an actor.
1: You don't know his reasons, Beth.
0: He took you on your favorite date without even knowing it.
1: Please just stop it, okay?
2: You're bringing me to the park to what? Guilt me into not building here?
3: No. I wanted to show you this. A plaque? Look closer, Dad.
2: Well, would you look at that?
3: Seems as though the Peyton Enterprises is in fact in the park building business.
2: I had no idea.
3: You've been fighting to level a park that your own father was instrumental in building.
2: I don't know what to say, son. I didn't know.
3: Yeah, me neither.

0: We do it better.
1: Every summer, my father would take me to a park very much like this one. And we'd catch lightning bugs in mason jars. I looked forward to that more than any holiday. Eventually, the business grew and grew, and we'd go to the park less and less. And I'm afraid that I have carried on that less than stellar tradition with you, son. After your mom died, work was the best distraction.
2: Much like my various ventures across the world.
1: I suppose we grieve in the same way, too. The truth is, I want you at the company. Not just to instill a good work ethic, but to spend time with you.
2: Why didn't you say anything?
1: I guess I just didn't realize it until now.
2: Save this park. And I'm willing to do absolutely anything it takes to make that happen. I'll even honor my commitment to come work at Peyton Enterprises.
1: You'd be willing to do that?
2: If that's what it's going to take, then yes.
1: For the girl in the truck, right? The feisty one? That day I saw you on the truck, the way you looked at her made perfect sense. And just like your mother.
2: I have so.
1: A hopeless romantic.
2: So, do we have a deal?
1: Welcome to Peyton Enterprises.
2: You know, there's somebody I think you should talk to.
3: Under the circumstances, I didn't think you'd come in today.
4: Did you hear from him?
5: Yeah. What's there to say? It was all a lie. He was using me to help his father, so.
4: But how do you know that?
5: Nothing else makes sense.
4: So, they won.
5: Yeah. No more park. No more playground. No more stream.
4: Work hard and study. You still have a bright future ahead of you with many parks and many more people to save.
6: Allison, right?
5: Sorry, do I know you?
6: Not officially, but I feel like I know you. I'm Sean Payton's best friend.
4: I think you should hear him out.
6: I'm here because I think Sean deserves a defense. You need to know Sean had absolutely nothing to do with his father's development project, I swear.
5: I don't believe you.
6: You really think a Payton would work on a food truck just to get some details from a small protest group? You're the first person Sean's ever met who didn't want something from him. You think you have trust issues? Imagine how he feels.
5: Okay. So?
6: He's avoided working for his father for a decade. He's run across the world to get away from it. But today he gave in.
5: What do you mean?
6: He agreed to work at Peyton. The one thing he's never wanted to do in exchange for saving the park. For you.
5: Really?
6: He's clearly crazy about you. He and William are at the park right now.
5: I can't believe he would do that for me. I can't let him do that for me.
4: Yes,
0: go.
5: Thank you.
6: Are you opening soon? Because saving the day really gives me an appetite.
0: Sure, what do you have?
6: I'll have one of everything.
5: Sean!
2: Excuse me? Hey, what are you doing here?
5: Jared told me everything. About how you offered to take a job at your father's company on my account. Look, I know we want to stay at the park, but not that way. Please, don't take the job.
7: You know, not everybody's horrified at the thought of working for me.
2: The park stays, I promise. Allison, I'd like you to meet Candace. Candace, this is Allison.
8: We sort of met at the club. Hi.
2: So Candace here has a plot of land that's about the exact size as the park that she's willing to put on the table in exchange for a partnership stake in my father's shopping development.
5: So the park won't be destroyed?
2: Exactly.
5: Well, what's in it for you?
7: Well, I get to save my father's legacy. And thank you for pointing that out, by the way.
5: Jared said that you were going to take a job at your father's company.

0: Saving the park was the least that I could do. I never would have known about it or my family's legacy if it weren't for you. I owe you.
1: Too.
0: And you know, I've really caught the park saving bug, I think. Oh, you should see the one I have my eye on next.
1: What? Another park?
0: Oh, yeah. I might even name it after you. Allison Park. No, Johnson Park.
1: Sean Payton. You are.
0: No. You are.
1: You don't even know what I was gonna say.
0: Oh, awesome. Incredible. Stupendous. That was the one, wasn't it?
1: Yeah. Something like that.
0: Wait. There's something else I have to tell you.
1: What?
0: I'm just kidding.
1: Are you gonna do that to me for the rest of your life?
0: No. But I am gonna do this.

0: Some people are cynical about Christmas. They say it's become too commercialized, that we've lost sight of its meaning. But I've always found Christmas to be a magical time of year. Everything shines a little more brightly. The ice glinting off the tree branches, the lights twinkling from store windows, the love sparkling in that special someone's eyes. There he stands, always by your side, your faithful knight in shining armor, your destiny. Your path is clear, your future secure. You're bursting with excitement as together you embrace whatever the new year brings. New adventures, new romance, new...
1: Wait, you're breaking up with me?
2: Well, I just think I'm holding you back from your full potential.
1: You've got to be kidding.
2: Oh, you could be a real risk taker, Maggie. Three scoops of rainbow sherbet kind of girl. When right now you're just kind of vanilla.
1: You're using an ice cream metaphor to break up with me?
2: I thought you could relate. You know what? You could do way better than me. Well, actually, let's just say you could do better. I know this all might feel a little bit sudden, but I just want you to know if you need someone to talk to, I'm right here. Maggie. Catch you later.

0: said he was holding me back. Have you ever heard anything so lame?
1: Maybe he was right.
0: What? You're supposed to be my friend, Rosemary. Commiserate. Tell me how rotten he is.
1: I don't know what advice column you read that in. But lately, you have seemed kind of stuck.
0: Stuck?
1: Like you're in a holding pattern in the sky, endlessly circling the airfield.
0: I swear, if anyone else uses a metaphor today, I'm gonna throw up. I'm never dating again.
1: Your guy's out there somewhere, Maggie. You just gotta find him.
2: You ready?
3: But it's not even Christmas yet.
2: Ta-da! Oh.
3: A dog? Oh, dog! Hi, boy.
2: I know it's early, but Amos was going away, and I guess it's just fate.
3: Best Christmas present ever. Hi, buddy.
4: Oh. Oh!
5: Whoa.
4: Ah.
3: So, technically, you're at the office right now?
2: The sports writing, sweetheart. This is my office.
6: Hey there! We're going door to door in your neighborhood, letting y'all know that we're going to be renovating the Anderson place.
7: You're for that show, right?
6: Yep, making dreams come true. We'll be kicking up some dust over the next few weeks. We're doing a Christmas special for the Andersons' home. They're about to be foreclosed on. You know Margie? She lost her job after that accident. We're flying in her sons from a study abroad program for Christmas. She's got 6 kittens, all named after different fabrics. It's basically TV gold.
2: I wanted to say I really like your show, and anything I learned about crown moldings, I learned from you guys.
6: Oh, well, isn't that nice? So, this is a fixer-upper?
2: No, I've been living here for almost 10 years.
6: Oh! I'm sorry, am I interrupting someone?
2: Oh, no. This is Bear.
6: Well, he doesn't look like a bear.
2: Sure he does. Got her from my daughter for Christmas.
6: Oh, so you're married?
2: Was, past tense.
6: Well, if you have any questions about the show, feel free to call me. Any questions at all.
2: Don't start.

0: You know, Mom, statistically, women who watch public television have much higher IQs than those who watch this stuff. Just saying.
1: What are you working on there, smarty pants?
0: English assignment. What I want for Christmas. It's kind of juvenile.
1: What do you want? The Encyclopedia Britannica?
0: Actually, I want a dog. Did you know dog owners tend to live longer and report generally higher levels of life satisfaction? Dog owners also have better eyesight. I'm still trying to figure that one out.

0: Watch.
1: Ready? Nudge it. Nudge it. No. No. No. No. Here, let's try it again. Let's try it again. Okay, go. Go. Remember? Nudge it. No.
2: Honey. Honey. I think he has ADD.
1: Yeah, I think so too. Come on, can we just, you wanna try? I'm gonna roll it and you're gonna nudge it. There we go, see? I taught him that in only a week. Good boy. That's good.
3: Brainstorming?
4: Yep.
5: Oh, is this for that creamery I came?
4: Yep.
5: A little tip? Mr. Harvey plans to focus on vanilla for the holiday flavor.
4: Where'd you hear that?
5: Friend in corporate told me. Ben and Jerry's is coming out with a new line, all vanilla. Mr. Harvey wants to beat him to market. Just a little inside scoop. Get it?
4: Why are you telling me this?
5: I heard Chance dumped you.
4: Brendan!
5: Yeah, I thought it was cold, so if you need a shoulder to lean on, I'm here. Two shoulders.
4: Don't listen to him, Maggie. You can't trust that man.

0: Hey, come here.
1: Operator, how can I help you?
0: Animal control.
1: I'm sorry, what was that?
0: The number for animal control.
1: Right away, sir.
0: Yeah. That's good.

0: right. No name tag. No rabies tag. No tattoo. And no microchip. Mystery dog. Let's hope your owner returns for you soon, boy. Otherwise, it's the pit and the pendulum for you.
1: Bear! Bear! Bear! Bear! Bear! Excuse me.
2: What's this, Helen?
1: No, I'm looking for Bear.
2: Bear? We haven't had Bear here in ages. A lot of raccoons, but no Bear.
1: No, Bear's my dog. He's a big yellow lab. I lost him.
2: Oh, that dog.
1: You've seen him?
2: Of course I've seen him. And digging up my flower beds last week.
1: Man, that was probably him. Sorry.

0: Just got him. Last night I woke up, he'd snuggled under my arm.
1: Oh.
0: Did you ever have a dog?
1: We had a little pug for 3 weeks when I was a kid. We called him Mr. Grumpy.
0: Hmm.
1: He was my best friend.
0: What happened to him?
1: He went to live on a farm.

0: Dogs, you know, the kind that can snuggle under your arm. It's a Christmas gift for my son.
1: This is the only dog we have right now.
0: He's kind of big.
1: Yeah, but check out what we can do. Cool, huh?
0: Well.

Credit okay?

0: First time owner?
1: Is it that obvious?
0: Merry Christmas, lady.
1: I'll drive slowly.

0: We're looking for our dog.
1: Just call the number if you see him, please. Thank you.
0: Worst Christmas ever.
1: Don't worry, sweetie. We'll find him. Excuse me. Hi. We lost our dog.
0: We're looking for a dog.
1: Just call the number.
0: Just keep an eye out.
1: Thanks.
2: How did you...

0: Oh, Paisley.
1: She's concentrating.
2: Miss MacPhail.

0: Okay, so I've got you down for 12. Great, okay. You're late.
1: Don't start.
0: You're never late. Seriously.
1: I know.
0: Never.
1: I know. Oh, shoot.
0: Oh. Okay. Good luck.
1: And we'll blow them away with our newest flavor, snowflake vanilla.
2: Light.
3: That's fine, Maggie. We appreciate your input. Perhaps you missed the memo. Well, we've decided to go in a different direction this

0: A man just said he loved you. What more do you need?
1: I need a few specifics.
0: Because I do.
1: Well, but why?
0: What kind of a question is that?
1: Why do you love me?
0: I just told you. Electricity and friction and because you say things and then you do things and then you say, and I can't define love.
1: Apparently so. Go, babe.
2: We do it better.
3: I can do this.
4: Give me what you got.
3: I like that.

0: We do it better.
1: Here.
2: Today's consumer is sophisticated, and they're demanding sophisticated flavors. So plain old vanilla just doesn't work anymore. That's why I've designed a new line of gourmet ice cream, sure to please even the most discriminating palates, all with a holiday theme. 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
1: Oh.
2: Peppermint candy cane. 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

0: Mr. Harvey, if you just give me a chance, I have lots of ideas that
1: we
0: I could...
1: just feel we need to take a different path.
0: Different path?
1: Change tour guide, so to speak.
0: I don't think that's necessary.
1: I'm putting Brendan in charge of the Creamery account.
0: But I brought that account in.
1: I realize that, and it pains me to have to do this, but we've got to face facts. We're hitting a dead end. If we don't change course, we're just spinning our wheels.
2: Mom, I love Paisley, but did you ever think the real reason you got a dog was to meet your own needs for companionship?
0: What? Don't be silly, I got him for you.
2: I mean, I'm really glad you did, but first off, it's not Christmas yet.
0: Well, I couldn't just let him rot in that cage.
2: Second, according to my research, pets are often used as a substitute for meaningful human relationships.
0: What are you reading? I need to get you a comic book or something.

0: here. Lots of upgrades to show you tonight on our Christmas special. But before we start, I need your help. Lost dog goes by the name of Bear. Please contact him if you see him, folks.
1: Excuse me. Excuse me. Hi, sorry. I lost my dog. His Christmas gift, my daughter.
2: Yeah, yeah, we had a dog in here like that.
1: What? Oh, hey. You didn't.
2: No, he wasn't put down. Some chick came in and adopted him. Christmas gift for her kid.
1: Oh, do you have her address?
2: No, we're not supposed to give out personal information like that.

0: Maggie McPhail.
1: Yeah.
0: 22. Yeah. Maggie McPhail, 22 Hemlock Lane.
2: Hemlock, huh? That's ominous.
0: Ours is next to way cooler, man.
1: Thanks.
3: Oh, I missed you too, buddy.
4: You said on the phone you think he's your dog?
0: Yeah, yeah, he's my dog. I'm sorry, I didn't even introduce myself. I'm Jack.
1: Oh.
0: I adopted him from my neighbor.
4: But you abandoned him.
0: No, I didn't abandon him. He ran away.
4: If he ran away, then obviously he wasn't happy with you.
0: He is very happy with me, I'll have you know. Very happy.
4: He wasn't very happy sitting on death row. If I hadn't rescued Paisley, who knows what would have happened?
0: Paisley?
4: What's wrong with that?
0: Well, he's a guy for one thing. At least, I hope he still is.
4: So what do you call him?
0: His name is Bear.
4: Bear?
0: Yeah.
4: What kind of a stupid name is that for a dog?
0: Hey.
4: Why don't you just call him Champ or Killer or something?
0: Killer? Killer.
4: Bear?
0: Look, I think a dog's name should suit what the dog is and not what you want him to be. And this dog is clearly not a Paisley. Paisley, no matter what sweater you make him wear. Look, I understand you're disappointed, okay? I get it. But let's be reasonable. I'm his owner.
4: You were his owner. I'm his owner now.
0: I got him for my daughter for Christmas.
4: I got him for my son for Christmas.
0: All right. Let Bear decide, okay?
4: Let Paisley decide what?
0: Who his owner is. Or are you scared?
4: No,

0: Hang on a sec. You didn't have treats in your pocket, do you?
1: Paisley, come here. Come on.
2: Come on, Bear.
1: Paisley.
2: Come on.
1: Come on. Good boy.
2: Boy.
1: Come here. Come on.
2: Come on. Come on.
1: No, no, no.
2: See that? Straight to me. Well, that solves that.
0: Sorry for your loss. It's been nice.
2: Come here. Come on, boy. Good boy. Come on.
0: Good call, Bear. You've just been saved from certain humiliation. Paisley. You've never lived that one down.

0: He's impossible.
1: Who? Jack. Right.
0: What do you mean, right?
1: You've been complaining about him all morning.
0: He deserves it. He's heartless.
1: Right.
0: Something on your mind?
1: Do you realize that I've heard more about this Jack in the past 2 hours than I heard about Chance in the past 2 years?
0: That's because Jack is evil incarnate.
1: Oh, and Chance was what? Sweetness and light?
2: Good morning, ladies.

0: He looks sad.
1: Buddy.
0: It's okay, buddy.
1: What's wrong?
2: Maybe you can get him a new dog.
3: He loves that dog.
2: Maybe he can love another one.

0: Hi. Hi, hello.
1: Wait for me.
2: Wow,
0: what a shocker. You missed me, didn't you, buddy? Didn't you? You missed me. You like me more than Scrooge, right?
1: Hey,
0: right?
1: I heard that. Come on, man, let's go.
0: Oh, can he stay?
1: Stay?
0: Just for a little while.
1: It's not a good idea.
2: I'll bring him back later.
1: No, it'll just confuse him. He's already acting weird. Sorry, see ya. Let's go, Bear. Come on.
3: Bye, Paisley.

0: just stop, okay?
1: Really?
0: You'll have to do better if we're ever going to stand a chance against our competitors in the marketplace.
1: We're not the only ones with holiday flavors. We need to stand out.
0: This is really all you've come up with? Show me a good idea. Anyone, surely.
2: Your prisoner escaped again.
3: He probably burrowed under the fence. Bear, inside.
2: Do you ever think you might prefer a more peaceful environment?
3: What do you mean?
2: All this. No wonder he keeps sneaking back to me.
3: Okay, maybe I'm not so obsessively neat like some people. I know what a dog needs. A place to hang out and relax.
2: Yeah, this is real relaxing.
4: So, my last pet before the puppy was named Genghis. Genghis Cat, so named for his warlike tendencies. No guy I brought home was ever safe, especially if I was dating them. In fact, sometimes I had to actually keep him in a separate room. Until Norman. Norman, Genghis loved immediately. Sometimes animals just have an instinct about these things. Genghis.
3: Thanks for the new fencing.
5: Well, he won't be able to get out now. He must know.
3: What is that?
5: Why else would he look so sad?
3: Yeah. Why else?

0: What do you want?
1: I can't take it anymore. He's driving me crazy.
0: Paisley?
1: Listen, I got a proposal for you.
0: A proposal?
1: Yeah. I think we should share him.
0: You're kidding.
1: Just think of it as a custody arrangement, except without all the messy emotional stuff. The 3 a.m. phone calls, the rage, the weeping.
0: You're serious? This is unexpected.
1: Unexpected in a good way, or?
0: Yes, of course, in a good way.
1: Thank you. Bear? Come here, Bear.
2: Paisley. Hi. Hey.
1: Look, I just have a couple of conditions. One, please, no more Paisley.
0: Okay, fair enough.
1: And two, please do something about your backyard.
0: What's wrong with my yard? It's nicer than yours.
1: Exactly. It's too nice. Everything's fenced off, and there's even a bunch of topiaries back there.
0: So?
1: So, Bear needs room to roam, places to dig, the freedom to be a guy. You're going to turn him into a girly dog.
0: That's ridiculous.
1: Plus, there's nowhere for him to go when the weather warms up. He's gonna need some shade, so plant a tree or something. You know, go green.
2: Ah, your father's an idiot, you know that? Come here. Come here. Yes.
3: Sometimes life throws you a curveball, as Jack would say. You think you're heading down the frozen food aisle and find yourself all turned around. Next thing you know, instead of a pint of rocky road, you're staring at a bag of frozen peas, wondering, how in the world did this end up in my cart?
4: Through the snow, in a one-horse open sleigh, over the fields we go.
3: Or you're knitting, and you drop a stitch, and have to backtrack to figure out where things went wrong. Or, oh, all right, enough metaphors. You get the idea.

Maybe Mr. Harvey described it best of all. You're adjusting course. Those dreams you've held onto for so long come crashing down. That knight in shining armor falls off his horse, just to give you an example.

0: sleigh.
1: Things change, in other words, when you're least expecting it. And it can really throw you. But maybe, just maybe, if we learn to embrace that change, good things can come out of it. Who knows? Maybe someone will bound into our lives one day, totally out of the blue, and before we know it, we've got a new best friend.
2: Is that for school?
3: It's a doghouse.

0: We will rebuild.
1: I'll be over here if you need a technical consultation.
2: Okay, what can I do?
0: Well, first you can help me by removing some of these creative choices. What you reading there?
2: Sorry, he gets kind of preoccupied when he reads.
0: That's all right. So, how did you get into the ice cream business? No, seriously, I want to know.
2: I've always loved ice cream. Ever since I was a kid. I was like one of Pavlov's dogs. Every time that ice cream truck rang its bell, I'd start salivating. I'd come flying out the door, clutching my dollar.
0: Yeah, me too.
2: I used to dream about owning my own ice cream shop, inventing new flavors.
0: Yeah? Like what?
2: Just weird combinations, like habanero banana.
0: Ooh.
2: Don't knock it till you try it. The banana smooths out the spice.
0: That's really creative. Ben and Jerry should hire you. I'm serious. You came up with that all on your own. No Grateful Dead song titles for you. Very cool.
2: Why are you being so nice?
0: There have been studies.
2: Studies?
0: Yeah, you know, how dogs can sense when their owners are upset. I just think it's better for him if we try to get along.
2: Definitely. Yep. Absolutely.
0: So, I'll move these over here. Fix that later. There we go. Nice, right?
2: Yeah, it is. Thank you.
0: Let's take a picture.
2: Oh, no, really, you don't.
0: No, no, come on. This is Bear's first Christmas
2: okay.
0: gift. We need to commemorate the occasion. Ethan, you want to get in here? Come on.
2: Bear.
0: Smile. Perfect. See?
2: It's got character, right?
3: I'll say.
2: Just needs some love.
3: The dog has?
2: Yeah. Ethan built it. It's a bit wonky, but yeah.
3: I'll bet he knows how to fix it.
2: Jack?
3: That's Jack? Didn't you call him evil incarnate?
2: Well, maybe that was a little harsh. I think he might actually be kind of nice when he wants to be. Maybe.
3: Right.
0: All right, don't look at me like that. No, you're right. Maybe she's not so bad.

0: amazing.
1: Hey.
0: Art history major. Got a master's degree, believe it or not. And student loans for the next 10 years to prove it.

0: What did you want to do with your degree?
1: Sports writer.
0: Oh. That's interesting.
1: Yeah, my ex-wife used to say the same thing.
0: No, I think it sounds like a great job.
1: I wanted to teach. And I did for a while. It just wasn't me. It was student advisements, those long classroom hours, endless papers to grade. Plus, I wasn't getting to spend enough time with my daughter. She's alone too much already.
0: Yeah. I worry about the same thing with Ethan. My husband passed away 5 years ago.
1: Sorry about that. Yeah, it's especially hard when Christmas comes around, you know? Without the other person there.
0: Yeah. For Ethan, too.

0: Okay. There. So how did you end up writing sport?
1: I had a friend that worked at a local newspaper. He knew that I could talk for days about batting averages and third down conversion rates. So he recommended me.
0: And you like it?
1: Oh, yeah, I'm getting paid to talk about sports. All this time I was doing it for free. I can't do this.
0: Okay, fair enough. Okay, I'll do this one.

0: That's okay.
1: Something you need?
2: No, yeah. For you.
1: Oh. Thanks.
2: You're seeing somebody new and you didn't tell me.
1: I'm not seeing anyone. Not that it's any of your business. Jack's just a friend.
2: Oh, and what does this friend do?
1: He's a sports writer.
2: Really? Well, that's unique.
1: It is unique. He's funny. What?
3: Nothing.
2: Well, funny's good. You know, if you're into that sort of thing. Like your last boyfriend,
1: Chance?
2: Chance. Yeah, Chance. Yeah, no. He wasn't funny. At all. He had no sense of humor. Which I can tell you now since he dumped you.
1: Jack's not my boyfriend.
3: Not yet.
1: Not ever. I don't think of him like that. You know that.
3: I didn't think of my Norman that way either. Then one day I looked at him and said to myself, you know, Rosemary, he's actually a good catch.
0: I am.
3: And he'd been there all along. I just hadn't seen it.
4: Come in.
5: I have 40 minutes until we shoot. I think we need to renovate. We could do something modern. What do you think? An oriental theme, I think. What do you think? I think it's brilliant. What you looking at, huh? It is the most beautiful garland you have ever seen in your entire life. I mean, there are parts of it that are real gold, 24-karat gold. Can you even imagine that? And then I also found these trees that are grown up in Canada. They're

0: are huge. They're like 50 feet. So then they told me you can't have a 50-foot Christmas tree inside the house because it's impractical. And I told them can't is not in my vocabulary. I mean, sure, the ceilings will be high, but so what? The tree will look so beautiful. Oh, and then I also got these ornaments. They were like the prettiest pink you've ever seen. And if you put a light underneath them, they just sparkle and shine like you have never seen before.
1: Imagine something that's both hot and cold. The perfect marriage between sweet and spicy. The first flavor in our new line is a fiesta in your mouth. Habanero banana. Brilliant. Absolutely brilliant.

0: could you?
1: It was a good idea. I just expanded on it.
0: But it was my idea.
1: Yeah, one you didn't copyright. You should really learn to protect your ideas better. It's a dog-eat-dog world.
0: I didn't expect to get stabbed in the back again.
1: Look, there's no room for sentimentality in a competitive workplace. You should know that by now.
0: What happened to you, Brennan? You never used to be so cutthroat.
1: I grew up. You should consider it, too. Look, Maggie, I don't care if you like me or not, but right now you're working for me, and we're in danger of losing this account altogether if we don't come up with something innovative fast. See this finger? Look at it. I can't keep it in the dam forever. Eventually, it's gonna break. You understand me? And I promise you, it won't be me holding the mop to clean up the mess.
0: I'm in trouble. If I don't come up with something quick, I'm gonna lose my job. But we've still got the final holiday presentation coming up. That's a big one for us.
2: You know what you need? Waffles. It's brain food. I can't believe he stole your habanero idea.
0: Brennan's a jerk. What?
2: Oh, nothing. I used to think that you were a little bit of a jerk.
0: Me?
2: Yeah, you. When you stole Bear the first time?
0: I didn't steal him. You abandoned him, remember?
3: I'm gonna take the kid and the dog to the park.
4: But I want waffles.
3: Come on.
4: Why do we have to go to the park?
3: Stop whining, kid. Our parents need alone time.
4: Why?
3: Why do you have to ask so many questions?
4: I'm inquisitive.
3: More like annoying.
4: What's this for?
3: Poop.
4: Why do I have to carry the poop?
3: Because you're littler. And I can beat you up if I want.
4: Are you right-handed?
3: Yeah. Why?
4: You were lying about beating me up. Because when right-handed people lie, their eyes go up and to the right.
3: Don't test me, kid.
4: My name's not Kid. It's Ethan.
3: All right, kid.
0: Look how well they're getting along.
2: Ice cream on a log, Christmas with a dog.
5: You sound like Dr. Seuss.
2: Well, rhyming does keep my synapses snapping. Okay, let's just say that all ideas are born out of need, right?
0: Necessity is the mother of invention?
2: Exactly.
0: Like the ice cream cone.
2: Explain.
0: Well, it was invented at the 1904 World's Fair. An ice cream vendor ran out of cups, so he made a deal with the guy in the next food stand. And voila, the waffle cone was born.
2: Oh, hang on. So what you're saying is that the first ice cream cone was invented by a waffle maker. Okay. So I guess just gotta find out what your waffle cone is.
1: Guys, it's Casual Friday. What's in the suit?
6: Ooh, TikTok.
0: No pressure.
7: Don't let him get to you. You'll think of something. You always do.

0: Hello?
1: Can Olivia babysit Ethan tonight? You want to watch TV?
2: No.
3: You want to eat something?
2: No.
3: Just gonna knit that sweater all night?
2: Yep.
3: You know who knits?
2: People.
3: Not really. Ever. Where did you learn how to do that anyway?
2: Internet.
3: It's a pretty big sweater for you.
2: It's for my mom for Christmas.
3: You're giving your mom a sweater for Christmas?
2: It's not just any sweater.
3: That's weird.
2: What are you getting your dad for Christmas?
3: Gift card?
2: Now that's weird.

0: What you up to, buddy?
1: Huh? Hey.
0: You think I don't know you unlocked the latch? How did you do that?

0: Hey, Magpie.
1: So I guess we should talk about the book, even though I know your opinion on it.
2: It's not that I didn't like it, or that I didn't agree. It just didn't sound like you. The you that I remember.
1: What do you mean?
2: Your first book was all about opening yourself up to love. It spoke to me. The randomness of a chance meeting. The spark of a first kiss. The unexplainable but undeniable chemistry. But as you pointed out with my track record, I'm not an expert in that area.
3: What's so funny?
4: No, it's too embarrassing.
3: Oh, come on. You have to say it now. That's not fair.
4: You and me walking along the beach holding hands. I've had this dream for so long.
3: Are you serious?
4: Come on, growing up, I had a huge crush on you.
3: No, you didn't. I was always so mean to you, though. I was calling you names all the time, Randy, for one.
4: Well, I was forever sporting the baseball cap and pigtails.
3: That's true.
4: But you weren't always mean to me. Remember that one time when Jeremiah got sick after that pie eating contest and he couldn't go on the brother-sister go-kart race with me? And you saw how disappointed I was and you offered to take his place.
3: I felt bad for you, you know? Besides, I thought it was fitting. I mean, you were like a little sister to me back then.
4: And now?
0: I bought you something. Surprise. Hi.
5: I can't believe you just show up like this.
6: Yeah, I don't know what I was thinking before I...

0: life. I was such an idiot. I never should have let you go.
1: Technically, you didn't let me go. You dumped me.
0: Okay, yeah, you're right.
2: I don't know what I was thinking. It was stupid. It was probably the worst decision I've ever made. Maggie, I missed you. Give Chance another chance.
3: Because I know you want to.
1: Things are different now. There's someone new in my life.
0: Jack?
1: How did you know that?
2: I mean, the holidays are such an emotional, vulnerable time for people, and I'd hate to see some guy try to take advantage of you. So, did a little surveillance.
1: You've been spying on me?
2: Believe me, you'll be glad I did. Okay, your Prince Charming, Jack, he's already seeing somebody.
1: No, he isn't. No, you're wrong.
4: Mom, that chick from the Home Improvement show, Home Rescue, the one that always wears pink.
1: Tiffany?
4: Tiffany, that's the one, the smoking hot one.
1: I don't believe you. I think you're just jealous.
4: Well, you could just go ask Jack.
0: That's what I do. I just ask Jack. Of course, he's probably gonna lie to you, because he's a liar.
5: So, we can do granite countertops, the crown molding could be fixed, and then, of course, stainless steel appliances is a must.
6: Come in.
5: Oh, let me just get that. Your collar's just flipped here.
6: Hey, Maggie.
1: I should go.
5: Something wrong?
6: I have no idea.

0: you took him back.
1: Chance is Chance, and Jack's not interested. It's that simple.
0: Oh, Maggie.
1: Don't know Maggie me. How would you like to be alone at Christmas?
0: Hey, good boy. I'll return him on Sunday.
2: Do you still need a sitter for Ethan?
1: No, I'll hire someone.
2: Oh, we don't mind.
1: It's fine.
2: Maggie? What's going on?
1: Nothing.
2: Okay, well, how come you haven't been answering my phone calls?
1: I've just been busy, you know. Work.
2: Oh, okay. How's that project going?
1: It's not. Thanks for dropping Bear off.

0: Did I hear Jack's truck?
1: Uh-huh.
0: Isn't he coming in?
1: No, sweetie, he's not.
2: And we've got 500 candy canes. The entire staircase is going to be made out of candy canes. Did I tell you that already?
3: Yeah.
2: Oh, what I didn't tell you is that the garage is going to be a giant gingerbread house. Yeah, the architect keeps telling me that it's wildly unsustainable and it will collapse in the rain, but I told him no home rescue house, gingerbread or not, is going to collapse under my watch.
3: Tiffany!
2: What?
3: I can't keep doing this.
2: Doing what?
3: This. The long walks, the endless talks about comically large Christmas decorations. It's got to stop.

0: Stop. But why?
1: I think I'm in love with somebody else.
0: Oh, honey, I know that.
1: You do?
0: Why, sure. I mean, the moment I saw you two together, I knew. We women have an intuition about these things.
1: Hang on, so you're not, like, upset?
0: Upset? Why would I be upset? Oh, Jack, you didn't think that I was falling for you, did you?
1: I mean, it's not completely beyond the realm of possibility. Some women do find me attractive.
0: You're too funny. No, you're just my diversion.
1: Diversion?
0: Well, sure. Do you know how bored I get in that trailer day in, day out? Same stupid people, same stupid drama. You've helped me stay sane over the last few weeks. I am deeply in your debt.
1: Hang on a second. Let me get this straight. So you don't find me at all attractive? At all?

0: It's okay to have a longing for human companionship.
1: What?
0: It means you're on the road to self-actualization.
1: Well, at least I'm on the road to somewhere.

0: nice. Thanks.
1: Ah, well, so glad you got a babysitter. We finally get some time to ourselves.
0: Oh, right. It's not for you, buddy. Sorry.
1: Is he gonna stay there?

0: this whole time.
1: Just ignore him.
0: Okay. I like it.
1: What?
0: Your hair.
1: Oh.
0: Yeah, there's something different, something not the same. It's great.
1: I didn't change anything with my hair.
0: You sure? Because...
1: Yeah.
0: Okay. Oh, okay. Okay, so you're gonna keep doing that? I don't know how we're gonna enjoy the meal if that's gonna happen. That's...
2: Okay, come on, buddy. Good.
0: Enjoy your kibbles and bits, buddy. Okay. What's so funny?

0: You are the first to taste our newest line of frozen confections just in time for Christmas. We call this White Christmas Vanilla.
1: Mr. Lutz is taking initiative, trusting his instincts. All good things, I assure you.
0: Now, I know that we're veering away from vanilla this year, but trust me, this has a special ingredient that makes it so much more than just plain old vanilla. Uh-huh. Enjoy.
1: There we go.
0: Now, this is just a first in a series of holiday flavors that perhaps the product needs a little fine-tuning. Lick the other side, maybe.
1: Brendan, did you actually taste the product before calling in the company president to sample it?
0: Well, I would have. It's just that I'm lactose intolerant.
1: It tastes like liver. Nobody wants to eat liver-flavored ice cream.
0: Well, the funny thing is, it was actually all Maggie's fault. She came up with everything. So, you know, Maggie.
2: Brennan's right.
1: He is?
0: I am?
2: I did create this recipe for a line of gourmet dog food.
0: Dog food?
2: Dog food that looks like people food, so pets don't feel like they're missing out. When your family's eating their dessert at Christmas, they can give this to their dog. And you can take that principle and apply it across a range of flavors year-round.
1: Mr. Lutz.

0: Tell me the truth. Did you leave your notebook out on purpose for him to find?
1: Would I do that?
0: You little schemer.
2: I don't know what to say right now. I mean, who lets their dog just roam around the house and do whatever he wants? These are real alligator.
0: So he's got good taste.
2: I was gonna wear these today. I've got a very important meeting with some huge clients. They're Australian. Australians love alligator.
0: Honestly, Chance, if you leave them out, he's gonna chew on them. He's a dog.
2: This dog is a colossal pain in my...
0: The pain in your whatever? Happens to be my friend, and a loyal one, too, which is more than I can say for some people.
2: Well, how convenient for you.

0: Hey, pal. Come here. Next thing you know, you'll be working for corporate. You'll forget all about us little people.
1: I could never forget you, Rosemary. You'd never let me.
0: That is true. I would not. Hello?
2: How are you? Bear's gone.
1: Bear's gone?
3: I guess I left the door open. He must have taken off. Hey, Maggie, I'm sure he's probably gonna come back. He's probably just needed a breather, needed a break.

0: Have you seen a yellow lab?
1: Shall we get down to business?
0: Right, yeah. Your drawdown against sales would be 600 a week.
1: Oh.
0: Is that okay?
1: Oh, yeah.
0: And there's no need to cause any trouble right off the bat, right?
1: Excuse me?
0: Your skirt.
1: What about my skirt?
0: It's a little short. You know, the four P's?
1: Sorry, the four P's?
0: Prudent to appear as professional as possible.
1: That's three P's.
0: No, it isn't.
1: Yeah, prudent, professional, possible. Three.
0: Well, I always counted a peer to be a P. But, you know, you're right. You're absolutely right. A peer is an A.
2: Did we get in?
3: Tim put her in the garage for the party.
2: No, he didn't, because the garage door was locked. You have to go get her.
3: She'll be fine.
2: She's gonna get eaten by coyotes.
3: I've been in the coyote that tried.
2: Go, you have to go.

0: never hear the end of that.
1: This is why I'm not a cat person.
2: What's this?

you were looking for a dog, dogs we got. We actually just got this one in. No collar. I see so many like this. Here. Cute, right?

0: Just a couple pieces of paperwork and use all yours. What do you say?
1: Lead the way?
2: Yeah.

0: Bear.
1: Hey, buddy.
0: You? Hi.
1: Oh, hey. He's our dog.
2: Are you sure some guy just dropped him off at Bolton?
3: What guy?
1: Who is this?
3: My boyfriend. My ex-boyfriend.
2: Have you guys ever heard of microchips? This is the third time your dog's been here. Would it save us all a lot of time?
4: Good idea.

0: Our little inmate. We couldn't have Christmas without you, bud.
1: Well, at least he's not boring.
2: No, he's not.
3: I'm probably gonna kiss you.
2: I'm probably gonna let you.

0: Christmas.
1: Yeah. Where's the food?
2: We made this last year.
0: Oh!
2: Oh!
0: Yes!
2: Alright.
3: That's too much.
4: You'll have leftovers all week.
3: There's only four of us.
1: Leftovers. I think you can manage.
3: What I Want for Christmas by Ethan McPhail. What I want for Christmas isn't a set of encyclopedias. Although if the 9th edition were to show up tomorrow morning, I certainly wouldn't object. What I want for Christmas isn't even a pet. Although I have to admit, you're like the world's greatest dog. What I want for Christmas is simply this. A family.
5: Okay, enough of the mushy stuff.
3: Let's eat!
4: Yeah. All right.
5: That's what you were working on.
1: Yeah.
4: This verse.
6: I have to admit, in the frozen food aisle of life, this Christmas would definitely rank right up there with double chocolate chip. Jack would probably call it the home run of Christmases. Ethan might say it's the pearl button on the sweater of life. And Olivia would call it, well, I'm not exactly sure what she'd call it, but we'd probably all agree it's been the best Christmas ever. Maybe Christmas will never be picture perfect. Life is unpredictable. Holidays can be too. They don't always turn out the way we think they will. But sometimes, when we're surrounded by those we love, sometimes they turn out even better.

0: Did Dad call yet?
1: What?
0: Did Dad call?
1: No. Eve?
0: Uh-huh.
1: Hurry up, your friends are here.
0: I'm coming.

0: You came.
1: My mother made me.
0: Is she making you stay?
1: Do you want me to leave?
0: Do you want to leave?
1: Are you asking me to go home?
0: Do you always answer questions with questions?
1: Do you?
0: Oh my God, are you serious?
2: Hello, Eve. Happy birthday. Tell Ruth I said hi.
0: Okay.
2: Okay.
1: Well?
0: Well, what?
1: Do you want me to go home? Better tell me before my mom takes off.
0: If you leave, I'll get in trouble.
3: Hi, Liza. I didn't know you were invited. Come on.
2: Have fun.
0: I'll be cool if you're cool.
1: I'm cool.
0: Cool. Presents there. Chocolate cake, pepperoni, and veggie pizza. Take what you want.
1: How could you not love Mr. Scalco? I mean, he is such a hottie.
4: Because he's old, and he's bald, and he's our principal.
1: Okay, he's not that old, and he listens. Listening is totally sexy. I totally do him.
3: Gross.
4: Like, two girls, one cup gross.
3: And I'm pretty sure he's married. Lusting after a married man is totally sinful.
1: Hypothetical, Sarah.

0: A picture frame. Thanks. It's awesome.
1: Yeah, my mom picked it out.
2: From the three of us.
0: Aw, guys. Thank you.
3: Happy birthday.
2: Eve, door.
0: Okay, I'm coming.
4: What's up?
5: I knew you'd come.
4: Vomit? What is that?
0: From Sarah. Like it?
4: No.
0: Liza came.
4: No shiz?
0: Shiz.

0: Don't panic. I'm here. Have we sung happy birthday?
1: Yes. Guess you're a little late.
0: Good. Song's gay anyway. Sup, rat girl?
2: Where's your present, Chapin?
0: Up your ass, Cecily.
3: Let's go upstairs.
0: Let's do it. Look, I know you're about to like wet your pants right about now, but I'm not gonna ruin Eve's birthday. So you don't have to run home or anything. You can stay. But we're not gonna be down until I get an apology.
4: Then I guess we're not gonna be down. I know all about you, Chapin.
5: My mom says she probably needs Ritalin.
3: Guess what?
6: Sup?
3: My birthday's on the 10th, and my mom said I could have a party. Hey.
7: Hey. What's up?
6: Sup?
7: Nothing, just kicking it. You got something? Ooh, it works every time.
0: Prick. That gag is so Flintstones.
7: Whatever. Later, skin.
0: Later.
3: He is so perfect.
0: You are so obvious.
3: Was I?
0: Yes, you were practically slobbering on his jock.
3: Ew, you're rape. Oh. Hey.
0: Ugh, why do you talk to them?
3: They're nice.
0: They're like a sorority or something. Do you know what happens to sorority girls? They turn into Kelly Ripa.
3: You just don't like them because they're popular.
0: They're A&F snobs.
3: Hey, Eve. What's up?
0: Hey. Oh, I forgot. I'm invisible today.
3: Hello, Chapin. What's the situation, Cecily?
0: Has anyone ever told you you look exactly like Kelly Ripa? Oh,
3: I love Kelly Ripa. My mom said I could have a slumber party for my birthday. A few people, you know. Should be fun.
0: When?
3: This Friday.
8: Yeah, totes.
3: Sarah?
9: My parents don't let me do anything. They say that hanging out with older people is a bad influence, but they're the ones that made me skip a grade.
3: I'll have my mom talk to your mom. She'll let you go. Did you guys finish your geometry? Almost.
10: What did you get on 31?
3: No, see, I couldn't answer that one. I got something really weird. Yeah, I got like two like squares. Yeah, I like to live on the edge.
11: Hey!
3: What? Whatever you want.
11: Hi, Mr. Scalco.
12: Ladies. Right. Class now or I give you detention.

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Another half mile and varsity's kicking your asses. There you go, Spalding. Way to amp it up, Silvers. Nice.

0: new girl? What's that for?
1: Stacy St. Clair.
2: You'll move faster if your lip stops laughing.
1: She needs to get stuffed.
2: Got some 3 nights to go, Tony. Move it. Come on.
3: Is your Facebook pic really a pink chicken?
4: Really, Sarah?
3: It's a chick. It's an Easter thing. It's cute, right?
4: Lame.
5: My pores feel really tingly. Is that good?
3: Yeah, tingling means your impurities are dissolving.
4: Lamer. Who's got the juice?
5: We don't drink.
4: Lamest. You don't drink, you don't smoke, you don't screw.
3: Congratulations.
4: You're all saints. Gold stars for everyone. Let's stick them to your foreheads. Are we really just gonna...

0: Who is Stacy St. Clair?
1: She used to be on the team at Sacred Heart. She jumped.
0: Off the bridge?
1: Yep.
0: Why?
2: Ladies, zip the lip! Move your feet!
0: Did she die?
1: What do you think?
3: They found her 3 miles downstream.
1: Her eyes were gone.
0: Seriously?
1: Yeah, go ask Mallory Silvers. She knew her.
2: Come on!
4: Nice.
0: Why did she jump?
3: Wanna know what I heard?
1: What you heard or what was in the papers?
0: This was in the papers?
3: Totally. It was a huge deal like 5 months ago. A bunch of kids from Sacred Heart got expelled.
1: I heard it was an accident.
3: Yeah, but they just said that for the parents' sake. This is what I heard from Chris Harper, who lives 5 houses down from Jed Spellman, who goes to Sacred Heart.
1: Jed Spellman?
3: So there's this crazy party, right? Like an end of the semester crazy fling thing.
1: And you know how the Sacred Heart crowd is. They party mad hard.
3: Yeah, because Catholic school messes with your head and shit.
1: They're all totally repressed.
3: Totes. So there's this one kid there that no one's ever seen before. And he's all in leather with this green mohawk.
1: I heard it was blue.
3: So there's this guy with this blue mohawk, and he's at this party. And he's handing out acid hits to everyone for free.
1: It wasn't free.
3: It was free. That's a fact. It was free, and Stacy St. Clair got some. This isn't like regular acid. It's like crazy stuff, like insane. People are tasting colors and seeing sounds. And Stacy had butterflies on her fingers.

0: How would Chris Harper know that?
1: Shh, because Jed Spellman told him, that's how.
0: Anyway, Eve, one of her butterflies flew away and she flips out and starts chasing it. Well, she almost had it when she was at the bridge.

0: No shiz?
1: Anyway, that's what happened. That's the stupidest thing I've ever heard.
2: That's what Chris heard from Jed.
1: Did you tell him, dude, Jed, I'm totally seeing butterflies right now? I don't think so. I heard you just got stoned and jumped.
2: She was seeing butterflies, Eve.
1: I don't think that...
2: Eve?
1: Butterflies.
2: That's the truth.
0: Wow.
3: Triple Dog? What's that?
4: It's a game, kind of like Truth or Dare, but without the truth part.
3: Sweet, I'll play.
5: Nina, last time we played Truth or Dare was at Gabe's party and you cried for an hour.
6: Let's do it.
7: I don't want to.
4: No, you'd rather put chickens on your stupid Facebook.
7: It's a chick and it's seasonal.
4: Okay, I'm going home. I'm not gonna hang out with a bunch of lame-ass fotards all night long.
6: Let's vote. Who wants to play?
5: What are you doing?
3: We never do anything fun. Come on.
4: What do you say, Rat Girl? Or are you too scared to play?
6: Well, that's 4-2. Democracy. Loving it.
4: Okay.
6: What do we do?
4: Well, is that charged?
6: Yeah, I charged it last night.
4: Okay. We're gonna need some clippers. The electric kind.
5: What do you need that for?
4: You'll see. Empty your wallets. All your cash, dump it in.
7: Why?
6: My brothers.
4: Fantastic.
2: That'll work. All right, all your stuff goes in because that's part of the game.
4: Now, don't worry, you might get it back.
5: Might?
2: Do it.

0: $2, Sarah?
1: I bought the Gossip Girl DVD set.
2: Cecily has an extra 20 stashed behind her license.
1: Hello? No, that's emergency money.
0: Dump it in.
1: But
0: and your most favoriteest thing that you brought with you. Dump that in too.

0: All right. We have, $100 and some odd. Crazer, an MP3, Nintendo DS, a pocket PC, some ugly silver earrings.
1: My dad gave those to me last year.
0: And the Gossip Girl DVD set.
2: It's my favorite show. Well, Tila Tequila is, but my mom thinks she's trash and wouldn't let me buy it.
3: Okay, so what are the rules?
0: Rule one, everyone gets a dare and gives a dare. Rule two, you get to pick who dares you. Rule three, you must perform the dare that's given to you. And if you don't, you get your head shaved.
2: Like no hair bald?
0: That's the game.
3: Oh, cool. What?
0: Now, if there's a dare you know you can't do, you can challenge the person who dared you. And they have to do it. But if they do it, you get shaved. So, don't go daring people to do things you wouldn't do because it backfires.
4: What kind of dares?
0: Anything goes. But you can't dare someone to shave their head.
4: Why not?
0: Because that's against the rules.
2: Do we have to play?
1: Yes, you have to play.
0: Birthday girl decides the order.
1: Sarah first.
2: Why me first?
1: Because you don't want to play.
2: I do want to play. I just don't want to go first because I don't know the rules.
0: I just told you the rules.
1: Sarah, I didn't.
2: You suck chunky right now.
1: No,
2: I don't like the scarf.
0: Okay, Sarah, look. Just get it over with, and then you can sit on your ass and knit all night.
2: Okay, you guys make fun of it, but it helps me focus. It's like meditation.

0: the Catholic girl meditates.
1: I'm sorry.
0: No, I have a dare for you.
1: No way. Liza, you dare me, but be nice.
0: I dare you too.
2: No, no, no.
0: You triple dog dare her too.
3: Sarah, I triple dog dare you too.
1: I don't think this is fair.
2: Okay, if you don't want to do it, then challenge Liza. But if she does it, I'm shaving her head.
3: I can tell you, I have no problem streaking.
2: Oh, I have a problem with you streaking. Anybody with sight would have a problem with you streaking.
3: Just go, Sarah, come on.
1: It's cold.
3: It's April.
1: Streaking's illegal. There are cars around here.
2: Okay, come on, Sarah, don't cry. This is supposed to be fun.
1: It's not fun, I'm Catholic.
2: Amen, and praise Jesus.
4: Okay, I'm recording now.
1: Eve, put that away.
2: If you don't do it right now, I'm shaving your head. Seriously. Give me the towel. It's okay.
1: I will count to three.
2: Okay, and then you run.
1: Okay.
2: One.
5: Two. Three!
6: Let's go.
0: Game on.

0: Balloon Bubbles! Come on out and take a look-see!
1: Shut up, Chapin!
0: I've never seen breasticles in Jungle Bush quite like this, folks! Sarah Allen's Virgin Bed! Woohoo!
2: Oh my god!
3: Run, Sarah, run!
0: Yes, the drapes match the carpet. One time and one time only, get it while the getting's good!
4: Yo, dude, look at that.
5: Hey, Algren! Nice tuna! Mandatory 10!
6: I can't believe she did it. I cannot believe it.
0: The first successful triple dog of the evening.
7: Ow!
8: Grow up.
7: What was that?
8: Nothing. Why are you even friends with her? At least I have friends.
0: Noun.
9: Balls.
0: Adjective.
9: What's an adjective?
10: Yet another reason you should stop skipping English. Adjectives are descriptive words like fat, skinny, stupid.
11: That one.
0: Stupid?
11: Yeah.
10: Thanks, genius. The stupid balls. Name.
11: Jesus.
10: If you're just gonna throw those, can I have one? Okay. Plural noun. What, you mad dogging me, Rat Girl?
8: Why don't you tell everybody why you got kicked out of Sacred Heart, Chapin?
10: What was that?
12: Quiet down. Get back to work.
11: Chapin, relax. Come on.
10: What'd you just say to me, Rat Girl?
12: Sit down, young lady.
10: What the fuck did you just say to me? No, what?
8: She jumped me.
13: Now, why did she do that?
8: Because she's psycho. Ask everybody in freaking study hall.
13: You're not still carrying that rat around, are you?
8: No.
13: You know, I've heard that they're almost as smart as dogs. Does he like donuts?
8: She.
13: Do you have any friends, Liza?
8: How do you mean?
13: Girlfriends, boyfriends?

0: friends you can hang out with, talk to?
1: Yeah.
0: Hang with them. Stay out of trouble. Stay away from Chapin Wright. Got it? Good. You need to see the nurse?
1: No.
0: Well, I would feel better if you did. Just let her take a look at you and then straight back to class, okay?
1: You ready to say you're sorry?
0: Right. Cool it. In here, now. Close the door.
2: I don't know. Hi. What's going on, dude? I don't even
3: have it. Yo, look at this. Would you guys Superman that hoe for 20 bucks?
4: Yeah, sure, why not? Geeky little thing is hot.
5: Hey, I like your knee socks.
3: Oh, man. Oh, how about that?
4: Oh, no. No way. Boner killer.
6: For half a mil, I may think about it.
3: Are you serious? Look at those boots, man.
1: Yeah, I busted her down. She deserved it. I'm not sorry.
0: What did she say to you?
1: Why?
0: How are you adjusting to our school, Chapin?
1: You tell me.
0: Anything you want to talk about?
1: God?
0: What about God?
1: Do you think God ever gets bored?
0: You know, for a while, I thought you were doing really, really good. This is a big step backwards for
1: you. Blah, blah, blah, blah, blah. You know, I'm sure you're a very busy man. So if you could just give me my detention slip.
0: We have a no tolerance policy when it comes to assault. Fighting is a 3-day suspension.
1: I'd prefer detention.
0: Who should I call to pick you up?
7: I don't want to go home. Those guys saw me. What if they post that video on YouTube? What if somebody called the police? What if I get arrested? This could go on my permanent record.
1: Okay, just stop being such a tool. What are we, in the third grade?
7: Ease up.
1: Now, Eve, who's next?
8: Eliza.
1: Pick someone to dare you. Hello, sometime this century.
8: Nina, I guess.
1: Drum roll, please.
7: Okay, wait, give me a minute. Okay, I got it. I triple dog dare you to stay in Eve's brother's closet till midnight. Wearing

0: Nice. You stink.
1: You're ugly. Eat some cake downstairs if you want it.
0: Did you take $10 from me the other day?
1: Yeah. Now you owe me $71.19. And where's my birthday present?
0: I refuse to celebrate it. I wanted a dog.
1: Okay, when Dad calls, do you want to talk to him?
0: He's not gonna call.
1: It's my 16th birthday. He'll call.
2: Hey, come on, let's go downstairs and get some pizza. Put the game down, seriously. Hungry, let's go, come on.
1: Now, Liza, come on, you have to do it.
3: Ass up, rat girl. Look,
4: he hates me.
3: Well, he's gonna hate you a whole lot more if he finds you in his closet.
4: Look, if you're gonna do it, you have to do it now. Ass up, rat girl.
1: Or we shave you. What's it gonna be?
5: What's that?
1: Sarah's cell.
5: Send us a photo every half hour so we know you're still in here.
6: What is that smell?
1: Boy funk.
7: They're coming.
5: Okay, well, look on the bright side. Oh, wait, there isn't one. You should have apologized. Karma's a bitch.
2: I got guitar first, man. I dipped it.
6: That's funny.
5: Okay, who's next?
1: Nina.
8: Bring it on. You dare me, Eve.
1: I triple dog dare you to.
8: Big wangs.
1: Sure you're up for this?
8: Abso-fucking-lutely.
1: You're such a delinquent. Hey, Mal, you look hot tonight.
5: What the hell are you doing here?
1: Wanna make a scene? Put Nina's name next on the list, or this goes on the net.
5: Wait, is this gonna
1: do it? Or you're busted.
9: Okay, thank you. Who next? Ladies and gentlemen, Nina!
1: Hi.

0: Give room! Give air! Put something in your mouth, you bite off tongue!
1: She forgot to take her hydroxybolidamide!
0: Maori, call ambulance!
2: Hell no! What's ambulance?
3: Ambulance! Woo! Woo! Sirens?
1: I said N-O, no. See how salty she is? Like MSG, fire her ass!
0: Maori, no MSG!
1: Call the ambulance!
0: What are you thinking, Maori?
2: She's faking. It's a game, a stupid game.
0: Ambulance, please. I have a kid here at a restaurant. She's having a Caesar. Salad? No, not food poisoning. Caesar.
1: She also has Tourette's.
3: Okay. I call ambulance. They're on way.
1: Good.
0: You okay, kid?
4: Thank you. Thank you very much.
1: Time to go. Later, Mal.
4: Bye, Mallory.
2: Hey, Eve, you asked your friend about Stacy St. Clair yet? You should. Told you.
0: Crazy white people! So crazy! All the time, crazy, like... Okay. Hey. Okay, fun time.

0: about blue roses?
1: I don't have those.
2: Wow.

0: having fun time. Who next?
1: Oh, you see that? That's right, I'm on fire.
2: Whoa, man, look at those whips. Look at that, look at that. You see that, Shiz? You see that?
3: Hello?
4: I got the porn.
2: This is a great.
4: Put the guitar down, seriously, come on.
5: That kicked ass.
6: No, it didn't. This is a disaster. Why can't we just go bowling?
7: Pound that, biatches.
6: That was stupid. And what did you give her?
5: Alka-Seltzer. It's all about the effect.
6: And did you see Mallory's face? God, I hope she gets fired.
8: What's with you two anyways? Why does she hate you so bad?
5: She just envies my natural effervescence.
6: Hey, give me that.
8: What are you doing?
9: Man, you boned out.
10: You suck, man.
9: Whose phone is that? Dude, that you?
10: No, man.
9: What the shit?
10: Dude, there is a girl in your closet.
5: You bitch. Things just got interesting. I...
2: Todd's got a chick in his closet?
10: His dad, man. <That's sweet. laughs>
9: What are you doing here? You one of my sister's friends?
5: I...
9: Ew, is that a rat?
2: She's got a rat in the closet?
11: I know who that is. That's Rat Girl. What's up, rat girl? Nice uniform.
9: Get out.
5: Get off!
9: Ow, she bit me.
10: The girl or the rat?
9: Get the hell out of my closet.
5: No.
9: What? Yes, get out.
5: No, to infinity, I win. Look, if you touch me, I will bite you too.
10: Holy.
9: Unbelievable. You come into my house, hide in my closet, and now you want to bite my friends?
5: Yeah, that's right.
9: I'm calling my mom.
5: Call her baby.
9: What'd you say?
5: I said call her, you big baby. What baby needs mommy? Boo-hoo. What's mommy gonna say when she finds your porn?
10: Yeah, that's funny.
9: Shut it down.
5: FYI, this is a dare.
9: How long do you have to stay in there for?
5: Till midnight, and I'm not moving.
9: Why not?
5: Because I look like crap bald.
10: Dude, are we gonna go pick up a couple 40s from Julius tonight, or what?
9: I can't go anywhere with a chick in my closet.
10: Freaking moody chick. A moody chick with a rat.

0: What's going on?
1: What's up, guys?
0: Hey.
1: Hi.
0: Obvious. What are you doing?
1: What's it look like on the new rig? You hand me that?
0: What?
1: The wrench.
0: Yep. Well, aren't you gonna say happy birthday to Eve?
1: Oh, that's right. You're 17?
0: 16th.
1: Right on. So are you guys going over to Julia's party?
0: We weren't invited.
2: I was.
1: Yeah, neither were we. That's why we're crashing.
0: When?
1: Midnight. You should come, it's gonna be a good time.
0: Well, we have to finish our game first.
1: What game?
0: Triple dog.
1: Be careful.
0: I'm sorry, what?
1: I said you should be careful.
0: Wait, can you speak up? I can't hear you very well.

0: Hey, let's go crash that party after Nina's dare.
1: You think that's cool if we weren't invited?
0: Well, you just moved here, so she doesn't know you. And I just transferred, so she doesn't really know me either.
2: Yeah, she does. And she can't stand you.
0: Nina, thanks.
2: Come on.
0: Where does your dad live now?
1: Florida still.
0: He'll call.
1: Thanks.
0: Hey. You smell that?
3: Fresh cut wet grass.
0: Nostalgia. One day when you're like 80 years old, you'll be walking along and you'll smell that and think of me. Who's next, Eve?
1: Cecily. She's all yours, Chapin.
2: Whatevs.
0: I'm not scared of you.
4: Complain, you know. How are the kids?
5: Oh, good. Elizabeth?
4: Fantastic. Yeah, she's making lots of new friends this year.
5: Oh, bless her heart.
1: Uh-huh. You're Liza, right?
6: Left.
1: What did you say to my bestie?
6: Who's your bestie?
1: Chapin.
6: Chapin's your best friend.
1: She's the best I've made since I moved here.
6: It's none of your business what I said to her.
1: Well, I'm asking, so I'm making it my business.
6: Fine. I said, why don't you tell everybody why you got kicked out of Sacred Heart?
1: And?
6: You really want to know?
1: If I didn't, I wouldn't have asked.
6: Stacy St. Clair. Chapin pushed her off a bridge.
1: Shut up.
6: You shut up. She was drunk.
1: Somebody said something, then.
7: Stacy! What'd you just say?
8: Nothing. You're paranoid.
7: I'm what?
8: You're paranoid.
6: They both got into a fight.
7: Get off of me!
6: They found her body 20 miles downstream, covered in maggots.
1: It's not true. She totally wouldn't do that.
6: Like, if it's not true, then why'd she beat me up?
1: How do you know?
6: My mother works at Sacred Heart, moron.
5: Girls, Gracie and I just had a great idea.
4: You could use a little nonviolent social interaction.
1: You feel anything yet?
4: Shut up, Chapin.
1: You know, I'm not trying to rush you or anything.
7: I said shut up!
1: Maybe this'll help.
6: Very funny.
1: You should probably go soon. Just get it over with. You'll feel better after.
7: I'm junior class president. I could get, like, suspended or...
1: Just do it! For God's sakes, you have 5 seconds to get your ass out of this car or I'm doing it myself. 5, 4, 3, 2...
9: A man just said he loved you. What more do you need?
10: I need a few specifics.
9: Because I do.
10: Well, but why?
9: What kind of a question is that?
10: Why do you love me?
9: I just told you. Electricity and friction and because you say things and then you you do things and then you say, and I can't.

I think she might actually have a breakdown.

0: his mouth with the camera. That was so not cool.
1: You never know. Maybe he likes golden showers.

0: Are you crying?
1: No.
0: What's wrong?
1: You don't care.
2: Yes, I do.
1: I'm having the worst night of my life. Your sister hates me, her friends hate me, my mother hates me, and I'm in a closet that smells like...
2: Like what?
1: Boy funk!
2: Is that a girl word? Boy funk?
1: It smells really bad in here.
2: Here. Better? It's spring rain scented.

0: Got it. Why? You play Rock Band?
1: Way better than you. I could totally kick your ass into expert mode.
0: Oh, yeah?
1: Yeah.
0: Then bring it.
2: It's gonna be okay, Cecily. This is like the best game ever. Seriously.
3: Chapin.
4: What's that?
3: Whisper.
4: He's adorkable. What about him?
3: Are you into him? I mean, I'm okay if you are. I was just curious because, you know, you're always like around him and stuff.
4: Are you serious?
3: It's just a question.
4: That's a hella lame thing for you to say to me, Eve. I would never go for someone you were into, never in a million bazillion years.
3: Are you mad?
4: Maybe.
3: Bitch.
4: Hooker.

0: You're actually pretty good at this.
1: Yeah, I know.
0: What's your name again?
1: Liza. Don't try to be nice to me, because I still think you're a giant fucktwit.
0: What'd I do?
1: Did you Superman that hoe for $20? For $500,000, I might think about it. Fuck twit.
0: I said that?
1: The fact that you don't even remember makes you even bigger fucktwit.
0: What if I take it back?
1: Too late, I'm already scarred.
0: Dude, you carry around a rat. Don't brush your hair, you're...
1: Yeah,
0: rich.
1: I'm expressing my individuality, okay?
0: You're looking to attract negative attention. There's a word for that.
1: Yeah, what's that?
0: I forget. But there's a word for it. It's not like you're ugly or anything.
1: I'm not?
0: Nope. But chicks who carry around rodents definitely kill their fuck factor. Here's some advice. Leave the rat at home and you may get a date. And it better not shit in my closet.
1: Like you notice. What time is it?
0: 12:02. Who cares?
1: I can come out now. Guess I should probably go find out where everybody else is.
0: Or we could bone.
1: I'm gonna go get dressed.
0: Can I wash?
2: I smell like pee.
3: Two more to go. You or me, Eve. I hope it's me.
4: Hose first.
3: All right. Who hasn't dared yet?
5: I have a dare for you.
3: I bet you do.
4: Hello? It's Liza. She wants to know where we are.
5: Tell her to meet us at the Carby's on low heat.
3: Why?
5: Cuz I triple dog dare you to.
3: So all I have to do is mug a penthouse. No problem. What are we waiting on, Rat Girl or what? You never said there was security.
5: Crime is a bitch.
3: What are you trying to get me arrested?
5: You can challenge me. I mean, if you can't do it, just say it and I will.
4: Her dad owns the store, Chapin.
6: And by the way, porn's right behind the counter.

0: dad call?
1: 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It's like 2 a.m. in Florida right now. Oh, the next time you decide to dare your friends to do shit, leave my closet out of it.
0: Hmm.
1: Check you later, Liza.
0: Later, Todd.
2: Did you hook up with him? Slut up!
0: What's going on?
2: Okay.
0: Fine. Let's do it. But I need this.
3: Hey, cut your bitching.
0: I'm the one who has to wear this pink nightmare.
3: I'll try not to barf on it.
0: If she gets arrested, my dad's a lawyer. He's really good, too.
3: Shut up, Sarah. She'll be fine.
4: Hey, kid. You can't ride that thing in here.
0: Sorry, sir.

0: Hey, man, can I get a pack of extra lights?
1: Sorry. Just want the one.
0: Man, just come.

0: You need some help finding something?
1: No. I'm okay. Thanks. On second thought, do you have, those, colored, covered peanuts? There's peanuts in them. My dad used to eat them all the time, and I,
0: M&M's?
1: Yes, M&M's. Do you have those? She blew up my dad's microwave!
2: Hey, you! Get out of there! Right now! Stop, you little shit! Stop! Now!
3: Where is she?
2: You little thief!
3: Look out! Don't hit her!

0: Oh my God. That was the most Bodak thing I've ever seen in my life.
1: La, da, da, da,
2: oh, whose friend are you anyways? You blew up my dad's microwave.
3: Where did you learn to do that?
1: YouTube. And I couldn't just get something for Cecily and not get something for everyone else. So?
0: No way.
1: I thought you might need this.
0: Oh my.
1: And Nina.
4: I don't mean to say anything bad about your hair, because we're cool. But, ever since the seizure thing, you might want to fix it.
0: Thanks.
1: Yes. And Sarah. Look what I got for you.
0: Oh, my God.
1: Now, these don't expire until 2010, so you might actually use one or two.
4: And for the birthday girl?
1: Wow. Who's the triple dog queen? Come on, come on. Give me some love.
2: Yeah, until you're busted by the security cam.
1: Oh, and one for me.
0: Oh my.
4: You are insane.
1: All right, one more dare of the evening. Ready for yours, Spalding?
3: Let's do it. Sarah, it's your turn.
2: Yay!
3: Okay.
1: Drum roll, please.
5: I triple dog dare you to go to third base with Whisper tonight.
2: You bitch.
1: You love it.
2: Hey, Mal. Can I ask you something?
6: What?
2: What's the whole deal with Stacy St. Clair?
6: Shut your mouth. Kick the ball.
2: No.
6: Keep talking, Spalding. See where it gets ya.
2: I don't talk about Stacy St. Clair, and I don't talk about Sacred Heart. Get it?
6: Take a lap, ladies. Move it.
2: Shit. Thanks a lot. And if you're so curious, why don't you ask Chapin?
6: Two for you, Silvers. Good work, O'Donnell.

0: hot I look.
1: Sexalicious.
0: You don't think I'm trying too hard?
1: No, just be cool.

0: The whole Stacy Sinclair thing? You weren't there, were you, Liza?
1: Okay. I heard.
0: You weren't there. You don't know what happened, so stop fucking talking about it. And FYI, I didn't even know her, okay? All I know is that we were at a party. Stacy was depressed. And then she ran off.
1: Just like that.
0: Just like that.
1: She wasn't stoned or seeing butterflies.
0: Like, people who were depressed do crazy things. Maybe her mom hit her. Maybe her dog died. Maybe she was pregnant. Or maybe she was just a coked out junkie who lost her will to live.

0: I don't know. I didn't ask her. All I know is that she jumped, okay?
1: Then why'd you get expelled?
0: Because I was there. Just like that lesbian at Mallory Silvers.
2: That's not what I heard, Chapin.
3: Okay, stop it. God! Cat the ass act, Chapin. It's my birthday party. You're gonna behave yourself.
0: I'm haved.
3: Good. Sometimes being around you is like babysitting a kid with ADD.

0: Why is everyone looking at me?
1: They're not looking at you, they're looking at me.
0: Yo, Stefan, where's Whisper?
2: Somewhere, huh?
3: Get off me, get off me.
0: What is that?
2: What? It's like that, huh?
0: So, hey, Eve's looking pretty good tonight, right?
2: Yeah, she's cute.
0: Bangable cute?
2: She looks good. Come on, I'm gonna show you something. So bitchin'.
0: Do you want me to teach you?
2: For reals?
0: I taught my auntie.
2: Sweet. I want to make a sweater.
0: A pink one?
2: I can rock pink, right?
0: Totes.
2: Have a drink. Here. Yeah, girl. Nice fun bubbles.
4: Just grab me one of those.
5: Give me one, man.
6: Hey, it's Rock Girl.
4: Shut it down.
6: What?
5: Why? Any sex buddy or something?
4: Hey.
0: Is my brother mad when he found you? No, he got over it. Did Cecily really piss on Scalco's stoop? Right on the welcome mat. Oh, but don't tell her I told you that. She's still, like, freaking out over it. So are you nervous? Yeah. And you're not gonna back out, are you? No. My dad loves my hair.

0: Hey.
1: What was your dare tonight?
2: Not telling.
1: Why not?
2: Because you'll fuss at me like a little girl.
1: I will not.
2: Swear.
1: I swear I won't fuss at you like a little girl. What was your big dare? Come on.
2: I had to mug a penthouse from Carby's.
1: And?
2: Exactly. So I stole a bunch of shit and blew up a microwave.
1: Why do you do shit like that? Especially after, you know.
2: I don't know. Cuz? It's fun, and we were bored. And I have no intention of ever shaving my head.
1: You'd still be hot. Where are you going? All right.

0: I know I get good grades. I know I'm Catholic. I know I'm conservative. But damn it, I want to rage too sometimes, you know?
1: Totally.
0: Everybody should get naked and run around at least once in their lives.
1: Fuck yeah.
0: It was totally liberating. It should be a law.
2: Hell yeah. I'd vote for it.
0: Hell yeah.
3: What are you guys talking about?
1: Getting naked.
0: Fuck yeah.
1: Dude. We should knit naked.
4: Okay, Sarah, let's go.
0: Fuck no, I'm busy.
4: Come on.
1: Come on.
3: I will bring her right back.
4: Excuse us.

0: I like your shirt.
1: So do I. That's why I bought it.
2: What was your dare tonight, Eve?
0: I'm working on it.

0: That's third base.
1: Are you serious? You dared her?
0: You told me to.
1: Oral, Sarah, third base is oral.
0: Oh, oral sex.

0: Eve. Look, I think you're cool. But...
1: But?
0: I've got my eye on somebody else.
1: Who?
0: Your girl.
1: Chapin? Are you serious?
2: Eve. Look, you're cute. I'm sorry.
1: Shut up! I knew it. Eve, wait! What's going on?
3: I was just about to ask you the same thing.
1: Slut up.
3: What?
1: What the hell is your problem?
2: I'm problem free, Chapin.
1: Then why didn't you... I mean, she's cute, right?
2: You're watching me?
1: Of course, I was watching you. It's the frickin' game.
2: Well, then you know exactly what my problem is.
1: Oh, that has nothing to do with it. For God's sakes, it's her birthday.
2: Come on, Chapin.
1: Hold up, hold up.
2: What's the matter with you?
1: This is not how it was supposed to go. If I kiss you, then will you hook up with her?
2: Are you serious?
1: You heard me, will you?

0: What the hell is the matter with you?
1: It's a game. It's supposed to be fun. She's my best friend, and it's her 16th birthday. Her dad hasn't called her, and she's all upset about it. She has this huge crush on you, and now if you don't hook up with her, she has to get her head shaved. Doesn't that sound messed up to you?
0: Yeah.
1: It's supposed to be fun, and then everything goes wrong.
0: You mean like Stacy?
1: Don't talk about it. I never should have even told you.
0: It wasn't your fault.
1: How do you know? You weren't even there.
0: It wasn't.
1: Stop talking about it.
0: Aiden, accidents happen all of the time,
1: shut
0: and
1: up.
0: It's not your fault.
1: Shut up! Shut up! Shut up!
2: So, you guys done with your game yet?
3: And this is your business because?
2: Well, did you ask Chapin about Stacy St. Clair?
3: Yes. She said she fell off a bridge.
2: Maybe she fell. Maybe she was pushed. Maybe she jumped.
4: Don't be mad, Mal. That's the game. And I think it brings out your eyes. Who's next?
3: You. Pick someone to dare you.
4: Then how about you, smartass? Make it good. I'm getting bored.
3: Jump.
4: From?
3: The bridge.
4: The jogger bridge.
3: I triple dog dare you to jump off the jogger bridge.
4: That's stupid. So is your head, Baldy. How much is in the pot?
3: 280.
4: Well, you may as well just put it in my pocket now. Let's go.
2: But she'd jump. Maybe someone dared her to.
5: What is your problem, Mallory?
2: What really happened to Stacy St. Clair?
5: She jumped.
2: Yes, she did. Because someone dared her to.
5: Is that true? Nothing bad was supposed to happen. It was supposed to be fun.
2: Are you guys having fun?
1: People jump off that bridge all the time and nothing happens.
2: There's a current, idiot, but you weren't thinking about that. You needed to be the center of attention, so you triple dog dared Stacy St. Clair to do something you knew you couldn't.
1: I could've.
2: I don't think so.
1: You daring me, Mal?
2: I wouldn't be that dumb.
5: Chapin! You bitch.
1: You listen to me right now!

0: jump! Don't jump, Chapin! No! Chapin!
1: Go down to the bend in the river!

0: thing. Me neither. 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
1: Maybe she swam to the other side.
0: You bitch!
1: I didn't tell her to do it. What dumbass jumps off a bridge in the middle of the night, huh? What dumbass? She's crazy. She was there. She knew what would happen. What's that?
0: Shit. I'm calling 911.
2: She probably swam to the other side. Come on. Let's go.

0: should turn around. I thought the fun was just starting. Chapin! What, you two look like you've seen a ghost or something. You think that was funny?
1: Eve, stop! Eve, Eve, stop!
0: I thought you were dead! I thought you were dead!
1: Eve!
0: Shut up! You moron!
1: Look, if we're not cool anymore, I could just walk home,
0: then
1: okay?
0: Then walk yourself home!
2: Fine, I will, bitch!
0: How could you be so selfish?
2: I just needed to see because it was my fault, so fuck you for not understanding that!
0: I shouldn't have done it. I should have just kept my big mouth shut. Like, I was really, really rough. I didn't know. I shouldn't have dared her.
3: That wasn't your fault, Chapin.
0: Yes, it was.
3: No, it wasn't.
0: I didn't know about the current. I just didn't know.
1: It was an accident, Chapin.
0: God, I totally suck.
4: Yeah, you kinda do. Are you okay?
0: Yeah, I think I'll be all right.
4: We should go find out where everybody else is.

0: my God, you're alive!
1: You are like the dumbest person I've ever met in my life, seriously.
0: Shut up, Cecily. Not as perfect as you think you are, okay?
1: Excuse me?
0: You heard what I said. If you have a problem with Chapin, you can go home.
2: Chapin! Chapin?
0: I'm fine.
1: Oh no. Police! Let's go.
2: Come on.
3: Oh my
4: God. I think it kind of goes without saying, doesn't it? Chapin for sure.
1: Excuse me, I peed on Scalco's stoop. Okay, he'll probably never speak to me again after he kicks me out of school, that is. Can I vote for myself?
5: No.
6: No.
1: Then I vote for Nina by default.
0: Chapin.
7: Chapin, you win.
6: And for the record, my vote was for Sarah.
1: Don't we have to shave Eve's head now? What? That's the game, right? I mean, I wanted to do pedicures.
0: Screw your feet, Cecily. Did your dad call yet?
7: You should just call him.

Hi, Dad. Yeah, I know it's late, but I was just calling because. Yeah, I know, but. I was just waiting for you to call because. Fine. I won't. Bye. Eve, he said never to call this late.

0: Great.
1: She flipped the fuck out.
2: Eve, you all right?
3: I just needed to get that out. Let's do it.
0: Whoa, we don't have to.
4: Yeah, I thought your dad loved your hair.
3: That's the game, right? Friends stick, dads don't. I want to. Let's do it.

0: Why are you crying?
1: It's really sad.
0: But it's my hair.
1: I'll leave you a hat.
0: Hey, Eve. So what's your mom gonna say about your hair? I don't think you can speak when you're having a stroke.
1: Yeah.
0: I better get home. I can drop you off. I got wheels. Okay, well, I guess I'll just...
1: Still friends?
0: Always. BFF.
1: And just so you know, nobody in their right mind would ever leave you behind. You smell it?
0: What?
1: Sniff again.
0: Nostalgia.
1: Happy birthday.

0: Sylvia finished washing the dishes. From the shower, her lover called.
1: I'll be right out, babe. You ready for me? Who's that?
2: My mom. When I sent her to voicemail, she'd kill me if she knew that you were over here.
0: Their love was naive. They had no idea that evil was lurking.
2: Shoot, that's probably her. Stay in there. 1 minute! I'm coming!
0: They had no idea of what was to come.

Inside a dark room, the deep, stilted breaths of Sylvia are all that can be heard. Her cheeks would be drenched with tears if not for the blindfold covering her face. Her breath hitches.

0: Who's there?
1: Hey, it's okay. Shh, don't cry. It's okay. I'm a friend. It's me, Apollo.
0: Oh, no.
1: Hey.
0: No. This can't be happening.
1: Hey, no screaming.
0: No screaming.
1: Hey. I told you I don't like that noise, okay? Am I hurting you? Am I? You only scream when you're hurt. You know that. Because otherwise, then you're just crying wolf. You know what happens when you cry wolf, right? Mommy won't come next time. Next time, Mommy won't find you, Sarah.
0: How do you know my name?

0: can't believe my little girl is all grown up.
1: Come on, Mom. You said you weren't going to get sappy.
0: I know. I'm going to college. What am I going to do without you?
1: Right? Finish your latest epic novel. That's what you're going to do.
0: I'm just going to miss you so much.
1: It's not like I'm across the country or even in a different state. My school is in the same city. You're going to see me all the time.
0: I guess that's the upside to this whole education thing. Come on, let's go get you settled. Is that Jack? What's he doing here?
1: Looks like he must have got into off-campus residence too.
0: Did you know about this?
1: No, Mom. I swear, I didn't know.
0: Honey, promise me you won't get wrapped up in him again. He's broken your heart one too many times. He doesn't deserve you.
1: I know, Mom. Don't worry. I'm over him. This year is a fresh start for me. I'm excited for school, and that's why I'm here. Here, I can manage all this. Do you want to go back and get the last of my stuff?
0: Sure.

0: Excuse me. I know, say you have your hands full. I've got an extra umbrella.
1: Oh, thank you.
0: Just happen to have it handy.
1: Thank you.
0: Agatha. Agatha Sayers, right?
1: I'm sorry, have we met before?
0: I'm a huge fan of your novels.
1: Oh, thanks.
0: You're even more beautiful in person than the photo on the back of your novel. You and Sarah could be sisters.
1: How do you know my daughter's name?
0: I teach investigative journalism here at the college, and I happened to notice that I had a Sarah Sayers in my class, and well, admittedly, I did do a little cross-checking, and I knew or know that Sarah is your daughter. Sorry.
1: You're a professor here. I'm so sorry if I got all weird. As you can imagine,

0: And I get some pretty wild fans in my line of work, and sometimes I get a little paranoid.
1: I can imagine. I am a big fan, though. We met once, 3 years ago, at the Calico Killing book signing. I brought my novel, and you signed it. Thank you.
0: You don't say. Yeah. What was your name? I didn't catch that.
1: I'm Harmon.
0: Oh. Well, I am sure that Sarah will enjoy your class. She's been doing a little editing on my last novel for me, and she's got quite the imagination.
1: Plotting epic true crime stories.
0: I like to say that we execute fictional stories.
1: Of course.
0: Well, it was really nice to meet you.
1: Yes, it was nice to meet you, too.
0: Okay.
1: Bye, Agatha.
0: Bye.
2: Hi. Sorry I'm late.
3: No, you're right on time. Come on in.
2: Wow. It is so great to see you, Caroline.
3: You too. I can't thank you enough. You have no idea how much this means to me. To work side by side with you as you finish this novel is a dream come true.
2: No, the pleasure is all mine. It's not every day you get an assistant who is as creative and eager as you are.
3: Well, it's just a good feeling to know my life's finally back on track. All thanks to you. Better late than never, right?
2: Absolutely. Why don't I show you to your room and you can get settled?
3: That sounds great.
2: Follow me.

0: I thought you'd be most comfortable in this room.
1: It's stunning.
0: I haven't lived alone in a long time, so quite happy to have a housemate, so to speak. Timing couldn't be more perfect.
1: No, timing's everything. Is that your daughter?
0: Mm-hmm.
1: You said she was at college. She's very pretty. Is her boyfriend?
0: Ex-boyfriend.
1: You didn't like him?
0: Well, let's put it this way. I actually paid the guy off to stay away from her. Outrageous, right? Anyways, I meant to put this stuff in storage. And I have a spot in the garage that I have some things that I need you to help me with.
1: Oh, yeah, of course. Anything I can do to help.
0: Well, get settled in.
1: Thanks.

0: Wow. Look at this place. So organized.
1: Oh, 3 weeks at it, I'd hope so.
0: You're welcome to read any of them. Lots of brilliant criminal minds in there.
1: This one has always been my favorite.
0: I got mixed reviews on that one.
1: You know, this is the book I was reading when I was at that woman's shelter. Yeah, I thought it was a masterpiece. I remember realizing for the first time that a woman is in control of her own destiny. That I was in control of my own destiny.
0: Well, you've come a long way since then.
1: Just like you, huh? You're on the brink of your next bestseller. When you shared with us at the shelter that day, I felt so connected to you. I remember feeling like I could just read the story of your life right off your lips. I know your husband wasn't good to you and your daughter. I can imagine you probably feel free now that he's gone.
0: I do.
1: Did I ever tell you about my father?
0: No. No, you haven't.
1: He was abusive, too. My mom, she protected me. She kept me safe for a long time. Until one day, his blow was too strong for someone her size.
0: He killed her?
1: Well, it was officially ruled as suicide, but it was always a murder to me. Slow murder.
0: I'm so sorry.
1: She protected me. That's a mother's job, right? To protect her children. I was 13 when he got me pregnant. And that's when Child Services finally stepped in.
0: Wow. Caroline, I don't even know what to say.
1: Well, sure makes for a good crime novel, doesn't it? My first novel.
0: Write what you know, that's what they say. That makes it that much more believable for the reader.
1: Oh, your glasses are in the box.
0: Ah, never to be lost again.
1: I love those frames. Are you nearsighted or far?
0: Neither. They're computer glasses. They help with the glare.
1: Maybe I should get some of those. I organized everything just sort of how you had it filed. Legal, personal, finances, Sarah's education, bank contracts. I hope it all makes sense.
0: It's very organized.
1: You seem upset. I'm sorry, is it too much?
0: I'm just not used to people looking at my computer. I'm sure you can understand. All my personal information is in here.
1: Oh, yeah, sorry. I just saw that you couldn't find a file the other day, so I thought that maybe it would help you out.
0: 3 weeks and you've organized my life. It's amazing.
1: I'm gonna go get started on your garage then.
0: That sounds great.
1: Agatha.
0: Yes?
1: I'm staying here rent-free, and I'm supposed to be helping you. And I can't help but feel like I would be more useful to you if I was actually book editing as you go. I know that Sarah was doing that for you before, so I think that maybe...
0: It's a great idea, Caroline. I would be silly not to take advantage of your creative brain. This is an encrypted device that will allow you access to my novel in real time. Password is...
1: Do or die.
0: Do or die. I like that. Do or die it is.

0: me a break, Agatha. I've been over backwards for you.
1: Please spare me the visual.
0: You know I've earned 10 times the peanuts you brought me when we started.
2: And where's that money now, Max?
0: You said to take risks, so I took them.
2: Without asking me. Tell me something. How many people have you screwed over in life? Am I the only sucker?
0: See? You do like visuals. And you sucking is what I'll take.
2: Disgusting.
0: There's opportunities out there. I can make you rich again. I just need a little something to work with.
2: You know what? I've heard it all before. If you don't return the money that you spent without asking me, I'm going to get a lawyer.
0: I'm warning you, Agatha. There'll be consequences if you can't keep your head straight. Remember, it's not my fault you ain't got squat. Oh, you got anything a little stronger? Ooh. Who's that?
2: My new assistant.
0: Since when?
2: I was volunteering at the women's shelter a few years ago. She was going through a rough patch, and I helped her get back on her feet. She's an aspiring writer. I've been a mentor to her online ever since.
0: Hey, cute thing. Why don't you go make me a proper drink, will ya?
3: Sounds intriguing, but I'll pass.
0: Psst. Spunky little thing, huh?
2: Aren't you gonna be late to your next appointment, Max?
0: I am indeed. You know what I think? I think you need to give that agent of yours a call. Deborah is her name? Get her to do a pre-sale on this new bestseller of yours and get me some money to make you money.
2: My agent was an asshole. I'm self-publishing this one.
0: More money. I get it. What about drumming up publicity?
2: You know what, Max? Why don't you worry about getting me my money back? Hmm? Or like I said, I'll sue you.
0: Don't get desperate, Agatha. I'm a snake. I'm not afraid to bite.

0: This is Sarah. Text is best, but leave a message if you need to.
1: Straight to voicemail again. Sarah, sweetie, it's Mom. Give me a call back or text me on my cell. I haven't heard from you in a while. I'm just getting a little worried. Okay, bye.
2: Maybe she's just immersed in school. She might have exams.
1: But it's been an entire week. It's just not like her not to check in with me or return my calls. I'm worried. You know what? I'm gonna go check on her. Just see if she's okay.
2: Well, if it helps, I was gonna go to the drugstore anyway. I can stop by and you can write.
1: Are you sure?
2: Yeah, I've been looking forward to meeting her. It's a perfect opportunity.
1: Okay.

0: Agatha, I was just about to call you.
1: I just got here.
2: It's apartment 345.
1: I'm walking up now.

0: I'm at the front door. It's open.
1: Open? Well, just go in.
0: Somebody was definitely upset.
1: Well, what do you mean?
0: Photo of your daughter and Jack, ripped right down the middle.
1: You found that on the ground?
0: Right by the front door. Somebody definitely tried to make it better.
1: What do you mean? What are you seeing?
0: Yellow roses. A broken vase. It looked like a struggle. Upside down heart with an arrow shot through it. Drawn out in lipstick.
1: Oh my God.

Trouble if you could see. Okay. I'm gonna take it off now. But you behave yourself. You hear?

0: So I guess we should talk about the book. Even though I know your opinion on it.
1: It's not that I didn't like it, or that I didn't agree. It just didn't sound like you. The you that I remember.
0: What do you mean?
1: Your first book was all about opening yourself up to love. It spoke to me. The randomness of a chance meeting. The spark of a first kiss. The unexplainable but undeniable chemistry. But as you pointed out with my track record, I'm not an expert in that area.
2: What's so funny?
3: No, it's too embarrassing.
2: Oh, come on. You have to say it now. It's not fair.
3: You and me walking along the beach holding hands. I've had this dream for so long.
2: Are you serious?
3: Come on, growing up, I had a huge crush on you.
2: No, you didn't. I was always so mean to you, though. I was calling you names all the time, Randy, for one.
3: Well, I was forever sporting the baseball cap and pigtails.
2: That's true.
3: But you weren't always mean to me. Remember that one time when Jeremiah got sick after that pie eating contest and he couldn't go on the brother-sister go-kart race with me? And you saw how disappointed I was and you offered to take his place.
2: I felt bad for you, you know? Besides, I thought it was fitting. I mean, you were like a little sister to me back then.
3: And now?

0: doing? Get me down! Get me down!
1: Patience, Jack. Patience.
0: Smoother, could you?
1: Where's Sarah, Jack?
0: Do I look like I know where she is?
1: I need you to tell me exactly what happened.
0: He took her, right? Some guy. A whack job. Clocked me over the head. Drugged me or something. Next thing I know, I'm hanging up in a closet.
1: Sounds scary.
0: What are you doing here anyways?
1: I'm looking for Sarah, Jack.

0: Hello?
1: It's me.
0: Please tell me that she's there.
2: Please, God, tell me that you found her.
1: Sarah's been kidnapped, Agatha.
3: Jack's here. It looks like he slept over.
1: He said he was drugged. I found him hanging in the
2: closet. It's my book, Caroline. Someone is copycatting my book.
4: Please let me go.
5: I told you to be quiet.
4: Ha ha ha ha!

0: And you didn't get a good look at him?
1: I told you already. I came out of the shower and he cold clocked me before I even knew he was there.
0: Yeah, you said that. And then you're here because she wasn't answering your calls.
2: No, she wasn't answering her mother's calls. I was just running errands and said I'd come and check on her.
1: What are you talking about? You don't even know Sarah. Why are you even here?
2: I just said why I was here. Look, there's a broken vase and yellow roses right by the door.
0: Yeah, I saw that. And you didn't buy Sarah roses recently?
1: Sarah hates roses.
0: Hates roses? Never met a woman who hates roses.
1: Well, when your mother's a twisted crime writer who uses roses in murder scenes, let's just say roses have a hold on me.
0: Agatha.
3: What are you doing here? I thought we agreed that you would stay away from her.
1: Yes, I disagreed with the agreement.
3: You think this is a joke? He thinks this is a joke. What about her housemate? Did she see anything?
0: According to the college, she hadn't been assigned a housemate yet. She was living here alone.
3: The reason I didn't know this was because she started seeing you again.
0: Okay. All right, let's just calm down here. Arguing is not going to do us any good. You and Sarah, you were on good grounds then? No problems recently?

0: Are you trying to ask, Detective?
1: I'm just wondering what your relationship with Sarah's like.
0: Before we get to that, I just want to know why you're here. Can someone elaborate on that?
2: Why I'm here?
0: No, I meant...
2: What? You meant what? You meant to explain why you can't keep it in your pants? Why you couldn't even stop him? Why you couldn't save my little girl?
3: I get this. It's okay. It's all right.
0: Are you trying to say that I did this? That me cheating on her with skanky weird broads is somehow linked to this?
3: No, she's not saying that you're cheating on her linked to this. She's upset.
0: Seriously? Oh my God. Look in the Twilight Zone right now.
4: How about we get some fresh air? Let's go. I'll take your statement outside.
0: Yeah, let's do that. Get me the hell out of here.

0: Sorry.
1: Emotions are high. It's all right.
0: I'll be right back. So take me through the events again.
2: Emily? That was your name, wasn't it, Detective?
0: Mm-hmm.
2: Here's my number. If you want me to come and do a statement or anything, just drop me a line. Anything I can do to help.
0: Thanks. Where did you say you live again?
2: I didn't. I live with Agatha.
3: You live with her?
0: Just give us a moment, will you?
2: Just until I can get a place of my own. I'm a writer, too, and she asked me to move in with her and help her finish this novel.
0: Co-writer?
2: Maybe, we'll see. Emily, has anyone ever told you you're inspiring?
0: Intuitive, maybe.
2: It's not often you meet a sexy female cop. You inspire me to write such a character.
3: Are you serious? Did that just happen?
0: All right, let's finish your statement.
1: Say, it's good to see you, but under the circumstance, it's a poor choice of words.
0: Yeah.
1: Has there been anything out of the ordinary in Sarah's life recently? Anything you can think of will be helpful, even if you don't think it's relevant.
0: Apollo's Arrow. This is the book I'm writing the sequel to right now. Whoever took her, my Sarah, he's copying my manuscript.
1: He's mimicking this book?
0: No. He's copycatting my current unpublished book, the one I'm writing now. The ripped picture of the couple, the markings, the yellow roses. It's Apollo, the character in the book. He's him. He's copying his actions, the actions that I'm writing now.
1: Who has access to your writing?
0: Sarah. She's the only one.
4: Oh, and me. You gave me as well.
0: Right, and Caroline. I give an encrypted device to anyone who needs to review my work. It syncs to my computer in real time.
1: So anyone with this device can just plug in and link to your computer?
0: With a passcode that I set up. I don't know where Sarah's is. Usually she keeps it in her computer bag. Can I check?
1: Sure.
0: It's not in here.
1: How would it be possible for me to read it? I need to read your book.
0: I have a thumb drive at home that I could sync it to, and set up a passcode. Avocado toast.
1: I think I can remember that.
4: I can drop it off to you later if you want.
1: Great. Then I'll read it, and I'll start talking to anybody who's seen anything. And don't write anymore. If someone has hacked your computer, we don't need them following something that could put Sarah in danger.
4: Well, doesn't that sound an alarm if she just stops writing?
1: Why don't I read where Agatha's at in the novel, and then I'll decide the next steps. I'm just gonna run this evidence for prints. And if anyone tries to contact you through social media or anything, let me know immediately. We're gonna find her, Agatha.

0: Shall we get down to business?
1: Right, yeah. Your drawdown against sales would be 600 a week.
0: Oh.
1: Is that okay?
0: Oh, yeah.
1: And there's no need to cause any trouble right off the bat, right?
0: Excuse me?
1: Your skirt.
0: What about my skirt?
1: It's a little short. You know, the four P's?
0: Sorry, the four P's?
1: Prudent to appear as professional as possible.
0: That's three P's.
1: No, it isn't.
0: Yeah, prudent, professional, possible. Three.
1: Well, I always counted a peer to be a P. But, you know, you're right. You're absolutely right. A peer is an A.
2: Did you bring Kitty in?
3: Tim put her in the garage for the party.
2: No, he didn't, because the garage door was locked. You have to go get her.
3: She'll be fine.
2: She's gonna get eaten by coyotes.
3: I've been in the coyote that tried.
2: Go. Yeah, you have to go.

Allen's little tomcat. Never hear the end of that.

0: The name of the author is Agatha Sayers, best-selling author with a worldwide fan base.
1: Caroline?
2: According to a source, the abduction is the work of a copycat, and the victim is none other than the author's daughter, Sarah Sayers.
3: She said it's 6 a.m. What's going on?
1: This just started. Listen.
0: Sarah is 18 years old and a freshman at Georgia Bloom University. Authorities are asking anyone with information on the abduction to call the Metro Police Department attention Detective Roger Smith. At the
1: downtown. Roger must have alerted the press. They're gonna find her, right? And someone's gonna call in with a tip.
3: She's gonna be okay. We'll find her.
1: I have to do something. I can't just sit here and do nothing.
4: Where are you going?
1: Sarah's school.
4: But it's so early. There's gonna be nobody there.
1: Someone had to have seen something. Wait, a classmate or a professor. I can't just sit here and not do anything. If Roger calls, I'm on my cell.
4: Does he have your number?
1: Yeah, he has it.
4: Agatha? Is he Brendan Sullivan? Greta's love affair in your novel Crimes of Passion? Did Roger inspire that character?
1: That's very perceptive of you.
4: It was the way he said your name.
1: I first met Roger the day that my husband cracked my cheekbone. Of course, Roger thought it was a car accident. He was the one that taught me that there's more to love than a fist to the stomach.
4: In Crimes of Passion,
1: fiction. But I suppose if Roger had known, he would have done that. I gotta go.

0: Excuse me. Do you work here?
1: I do.
0: I need to get a printout of my daughter's course schedule, the classes she was enrolled in.
1: Do you have her student number, her major? I'll need that.
0: General arts, I think. She was enrolled in a journalism class.
1: Journalism?
0: Investigative journalism. I know she was taking that.
1: We don't offer that course here, ma'am.
0: Yes, you do. My daughter was enrolled in it, I'm positive. I met her professor. Harmon was his name. I didn't catch his last name.
1: I'm head of the academic advising committee. I've held this position for over a decade, and I'm 100% positive that we do not have a journalism department, nor do we have any professors who go by the name of Harmon. Here, this lists all the courses the college offers and in every department. You can look for yourself. What's your daughter's name? Maybe she got the course name wrong. That happens.
0: Sarah Sayers.
1: Sarah Sayers? Who was just abducted? Oh, my. I'm so sorry. Do you have a card or anything? Why don't I bring Sarah's schedule up and I can email it to you?
0: I would really appreciate that. My email's on the card. Thank you.
2: Had you ever heard of her before? Mom?
3: Agatha? Familiar with her books.
2: I noticed you're on a first-name basis with her already.
3: Was I?
2: Right away, when you met her. Did you know about the husband?
3: What about him?
2: He tripped over the banister of the stairs in their home and died. There was an investigation, because everybody said something smelled off. For a crime novelist to have her husband trip over a banister and die in her home?
3: I had no idea he died.
2: You say that like you knew him.
3: No, I just meant no one mentioned him.
2: Well, it was 2 years ago. But get this, police were called a total of 3 times to their residence.
3: For what?
2: Domestic violence. I looked over the reports. It seems that Mr. Sayers had quite a temper.
3: He beat her. How could I have not known that?
2: What do you mean, how could you not have known that? I'm more than just a pretty face, Raj. You aren't the only awesome detective in the office.
4: Seems so.
2: The thing is, Agatha had an alibi that checked out. She was at a business meeting at a local hotel when the accident happened. But come on. Who trips over a banister? Detectives on the scene felt he was pushed.
3: I seem to remember something about this, hearing about this case.
2: I think we should dig into it. Food she needs to eat. Sylvia sat at the dining room table,
5: waiting.
2: She was cold,
5: and her stomach rumbled

Here. It's a prize for being a good girl. There you go. They're mine, but I can share. I have another pair in the car. Eat before it gets cold. Mother doesn't like to waste food.

0: don't. Like pigs, Sarah.
1: You want to eat like a pig? You will be served like a pig and eat off the floor.
2: I'm sorry, I'm sorry. Please, I didn't mean
0: to. Hello? Is there anyone in there?
3: You're supposed to be acting like

0: itchy ass. Agatha Sayers?
1: Speak of the devil. Hi. Just gonna call you. My partner and I are headed over there right now.
2: It's Sarah. I got a video, a real-time feed.
1: A real-time feed of Sarah? We're on our way.

0: Hello?
1: Mrs. Sayers.
0: Yes,
1: it's
0: this.
1: It's Mrs. Goodson from Georgia Bloom. We met this morning. I pulled up your daughter's registered course schedule and I emailed it to you. You know, I got to thinking after you left. Herman. You mentioned the name Herman, didn't you?
0: Yes, that's what he said his name was.
1: Well, it's an odd name, really. Not many Harmons are

0: around.
1: It was many years ago, but we did have a Harmon who went to school here. I remember him because I was working in the library back then.
0: His Harmon was a real bookworm. Loved crime novels.
1: Was obsessed.
2: Do you happen to have a last name for him?
0: If you like, I can check our database and see if it goes back that far for alumni.
1: Do a search on the name Harmon.
2: Please, it's important.
0: I'll do it now, and I'll email you whatever I find.
2: Thank you. Thank you so much.

0: Any news?
1: That guy, Harmon, that I met when I dropped Sarah at school. He's not a professor there. And I got a video, a real-time feed of Sarah. Whoever took her is making moves based on what I'm writing.
0: Just take a deep breath. It's gonna be okay.
1: No, it's not gonna be okay. I need to keep writing. This guy's insane, and he has her. He's Apollo, the character in my novel.
0: But didn't you say that Apollo isn't a killer? This is the origin story. He's not gonna kill her.
1: I need to get a tech guy in. Someone to look over my computer, put a tracking device on it in case he sends another video.
2: Where did you get that jacket?
0: Just from a box in your garage.
2: That was my husband's jacket.
0: It is.
2: I thought I asked you to take his things to the shelter last week.
0: You did. But I figured it wouldn't hurt if I kept this one. It's warm. Besides, it was probably too nice for the pig anyway. Looks much better on me, don't you think?
2: Thank you, Mrs. Goodson. Thank you.

0: I didn't mean to scare you, Detective.
1: Just trying to steer clear of my face. I like to keep it intact.
0: Most people do. Some aren't so lucky.
1: That was close. For the bird.
0: I didn't mean to kill it.
1: So your intention when launching that arrow at the bird was?
0: Skim the tail feather. It's only the tail feathers I need. They're flight feathers. Used to guide the arrow.
1: Well, you're certainly an expert archer.
0: Someone who participates in archery is an archer. An expert is called a toxophilite.
1: Toxophilite? Sounds like an antibiotic.
0: It's a Greek word derived from the word toxin, which refers to both the bow and the arrow. Philos, meaning loving. Sounds kind of funny on the tongue, doesn't it? Philos?
1: Philos.
0: Are you flirting with me, Detective? Because that wouldn't be good, would it? Agatha's ex-lover flirting with her protege?
1: I'm not flirting with you.
0: You're a bad boy, Detective. Sleeping with a married woman. Was that about 2 years ago?
2: Difficult time in Agatha's life. I wonder, does your partner Emily know about this?
1: What's going on here, Carolyn?
0: Nothing. I'm just wondering if she knows that you have a conflict of interest with the missing persons case. That would be protocol, wouldn't it? Don't worry, I'm not going to say anything. I've got your back. I was just wondering. I'm going to play around a little bit more with Agatha's bow and arrow. I'll be inside soon.

0: I was just asking Agatha who else deals with her business affairs. Other people who might have access to her computer files.
1: Max Finkel, my business manager. But I've let him go.
0: Well, we're gonna need to talk to him.
1: Sure. I'll give you his number. Roger, I need to show you something. His name is Harmon Gillette. He graduated Georgia Bloom 2 decades ago. The woman at the school recognized him because he loved crime novels.
2: You serious?
1: We don't have a lot of time, Roger. He's accessing my computer in real time, and he's reading my script.
2: Well, wait, how do you know all this?
1: Because I started writing again. Because I needed to make sure that she wasn't freezing to death or that she got fed. The next thing I know, a video link pops up on my screen. He has surveillance video of her, capturing what he does to her, what he's acting out with Sarah, depicting my typing, what I'm writing.
2: Don't write anymore. Do you hear me? I mean it. Okay, I'm gonna put an APB out on Harmon Gillette immediately and find an address for him. Can you forward that to me?
1: Sure.
0: Good to go.
1: There's one more thing.
2: What's that?
1: I had him move her. I thought it could help.
2: Where did you have him move her?
1: To an abandoned warehouse down by the shipyard.
2: An abandoned warehouse?
1: I thought it could narrow it down for us. There's only a few out there. Look, if he's gonna move her, he's gonna do it now. We can catch him.

0: Now you can get to know the real me.
1: Why did you move me from the other location?
0: It's all part of the story, Sarah. You should know that. Look, we got plenty of time to get to know each other, so just try and stick to the script. It's all about the book.

0: The new location was an abandoned warehouse. He liked this space more.
1: No.
0: He felt they had privacy.
1: No.
0: He felt he could finally get to know her.
1: No.
0: Apollo had never fallen in love before. He desired Sylvia. She reminded him of a flower waiting to be picked.

Now is the part where we fall in love. Our first dance. Don't be shy. I'll lead.

No, what are you?

0: A man just said he loved you. What more do you need?
1: I need a few specifics.
0: Because I do.
1: Well, but why?
0: What kind of a question is that?
1: Why do you love me?
0: I just told you. Electricity and friction and because

0: you say things and then you do things and then you say, and I can't define love.
1: Apparently so.

0: He's locked me out.
1: What do you mean?
0: Of my novel, Harmon. He's writing the story now. We gotta go. We're running out of time, okay? We have to find him.
1: When's the last time you ate, Agatha?
0: I don't know.
1: Or drank anything.
0: Why are you wasting time talking to me? He has her. Are you even listening to me?
1: Okay, go get your jacket. I'm gonna take you somewhere and get a bite to eat.
0: We'll make a plan there?
1: Of course.
0: I'm grabbing my computer, too.

0: guess.
1: You aren't following the story, Stephen.
0: You told me to dance.
2: You let your guard down.
1: You got too close too soon.
2: She's nice.
0: Sarah's real nice, Mother.
2: Her name
1: is Sylvia, and you're Apollo.
2: Remember? Right now, we just need to stick to the
1: script. Do you understand me?
0: I understand.
1: Send me the footage now.
2: I need the video file.

0: He's steering how this goes now. He's creating the narrative. Are the police, are they searching the warehouses near the shipyard?
1: They are. We're just trying to find an address for him right now. Everyone is on this.
0: I feel like I'm going crazy.
1: I need you to hold it together, Agatha. For Sarah.
0: Have you called a computer technician to go over my computer? And that, in case he sends another video?
1: I put in a call. They're gonna get back to me any minute.
0: Why aren't you getting that?
1: Oh, that's not them. I want to ask you something.
0: What is it?
1: Okay, look, I know you said you never wanted to talk about this again, and I respected that. I stayed away. But I gotta know. What did you tell her about us?
0: Tell who?
1: Caroline.
0: Nothing.
1: You sure?
0: I didn't tell her much. I just said that you were kind to me in a period of my life that was black.
1: I didn't know. If I had known
0: that... I know what you would have done to him, Roger. Why has this conversation transitioned to my deceased husband?
1: His death.
0: What about it?
1: The date on his death certificate, it's the same day that you ended it with me.
0: What are they reporting?
1: Can you turn up the news?
2: When crime novelist Agatha Sayers' daughter Sarah was abducted in what sources say is a copycat scenario of Ms. Sayers' recent novel. A source has confirmed that Max Finkel, Agatha Sayers' business manager for the last 10 years, has been shot with an arrow, one of the weapons commonly used in Sayers' novels.
0: Max is dead?
1: So the question is, who would want to kill your business manager?
0: I don't know. The last time I saw him,

0: I threatened to sue him if he didn't return my money. I haven't talked to him since. All he has of mine is my will and some business papers.
1: That just doesn't make any sense.
0: Unless someone wanted something from him. Max isn't in my novel, Roger. This isn't a copycat of my book anymore. He's writing. He's writing again. Apollo had been patient with her long enough. He had taken the blow she launched at him unexpectedly. But now, now is the time for Apollo to teach her a lesson. He knew he needed to tame her.
2: Don't hurt me. You're not allowed to hurt me. Understand? Understand?
3: That was breaking news footage of Sarah Sayre's captivity.
4: What is he doing? Why leak the footage?
0: Press. He's trying to drum up press for his story. His story, because he's writing my novel now. What did Harmon say? He said he met me at the Calico book signing, right? I have video. An electronic press kit. I have to find. I have it here somewhere.

left and left. Greenheart. Hello.

0: are you doing here?
1: That's no way to greet an old friend, is it, Jack?
0: You shouldn't be here.
1: Why?
0: Because, Caroline. Because. Leave, all right? I don't want any more drama.
1: Did you tell them?
0: No, Caroline, I didn't. What do you think, I am stupid? What would I say anyways? The crazy cougar that I decided to screw just happens to have become my ex-girlfriend's mother's roommate?
1: I prefer Puma over cougar.
0: All right. Time to leave, crazy. Listen, I just want them to find her and this whole thing to be over with, all right? What are you doing? Get off me.
1: Did you tell them how we like to fornicate?
0: I told you, Nutbar. I didn't say anything. There's no point. It would only raise suspicion when in reality, you and I are just a coincidence.
1: Coincidence. Right. Did you tell them how you like to kiss me? And get me wet?
0: No. I didn't tell them that either.
1: And how you love it when I touch you. Tell me, Jack, when you accepted the offer from Agatha to leave Sarah, what did you do with the money?
0: I didn't spend any of it. It's in an envelope. In my sock drawer.
1: So Agatha paid you off. And she found out that you cheated on her daughter again, but you were a bad boy, weren't you? You didn't listen to her. You took the money, and then you kept seeing Sarah.
0: What a sleuth you are. You should be a crime novelist.
1: That's the end game, Jack. That's the end game.
0: I was a bad boy, Caroline. What are you gonna do to me? Punishment.
1: You want me to take my clothes off? You want me to slide my panties down?
0: Yeah, I do.
1: Do you want to see the light, Jack? Yeah, tell me how you want to see the light.
0: I want to see the light. I want to see the light, Caroline.
1: Sorry, Michelle.

0: Oh, I don't know where I'm going. Oh, where am I? I'm lost in a shopping center. I can't find the cucumbers.
1: Like it?
2: Why are you dressed like that?
3: I'm just doing a little research.

0: I don't know where I'm going. Oh, where am I? I'm lost in a shopping center. I can't find the cucumbers.
1: Like it?
2: Why are you dressed like that?
3: I'm just doing a little research.
4: But here it is. Okay, this is an electronic press kit that my publicist did for me for behind-the-scenes footage.
5: We have such a great turnout today. It's a really lovely feeling indeed.
4: Come on. Give us a clue. There he is. Right there, that's him. Come on.
6: I don't want to be on the camera. Please get out of my face.
4: He gives us nothing.
7: So are you going to get your book signed, Mom?
5: No.
7: Why are we here, then?
4: That's Carolyn.
5: Is my book as clever as hers?
7: Yes. Yeah, Mother, I've told you this before. Your book is so good.
4: This is before I knew her, Roger.
5: I am.
7: You're late. Meet me around the corner. I'll text you the address.
4: That's my husband. Carolyn knew Scott?
7: You don't need to do this.
5: I'll be right back. You stay here.
7: Mom! Please! Don't.
8: This is just the groundwork, my love. I have a plan for us. I have the big picture in mind.

0: You need to trust me.
1: Mother!
2: Carolyn has a son. And she knew my husband.
3: Yeah. Yeah, I saw the news. I've been with Agatha.
4: What?
3: Okay, I'm on my way.
2: Wait, well, what is it?
3: I got a call about a disturbance to Jack's apartment. I need you to stay here, okay?
2: But...
3: Who is it?
2: My agent. My book agent, Deborah.
3: Answer it.
2: Hello? Deborah, this is really not a good time. Wait a minute, I don't understand. No, I'm not familiar with Carolyn's book. Listen, I'm gonna have to call you back. This is a really bad time. She wanted to know if it would be a conflict of interest for her to represent my assistant.
3: Caroline.
2: Yeah.
3: Max was shot with an arrow. Like the ones Caroline used.
2: That were my husband's. In my yard.
3: Okay, I'm gonna call a car, have them pick you up, take you to the station where it's safe. I need you to wait here. Just stay in this booth. Don't talk to anybody until I figure this out. Okay?

0: You're supposed to be writing. Why are you writing?
1: Steven? Steven, you don't have to do this. Please let me go.
0: Stop talking.
1: What have you done, Steven?
2: I messed up, Mom.
0: I really messed up. You gotta come down here now.
1: Are you crying wolf again, Steven?
2: No, I'm not. I promise I'm not.
1: Apollo is not a killer.
3: You need to stick to the plan.
0: That's not what I'm saying, Mom. I like her. I want her now. Please, just let me have her. I don't like this game anymore.
3: Pages are coming.
1: Execute them as Apollo.
0: Don't hang up on me. I need you to come.
4: Where's Spectre?
5: Back here. Agatha down at the station?
4: No, I sent a car to pick her up. She's at a coffee shop.
5: You left her there. Why would you do that?
4: To keep her safe.
5: You're not seeing things clearly, Roger. Agatha's behind this.
4: What? No, you're way off.
5: I've gone through everything. Did you know that after her husband died, she released a bestseller called Crimes of Passion? In the book, her lover kills her abusive husband. Stack that up with her business manager, who she's been arguing with, dead. Now Jack, you saw how she treated him. It's all a ruse. It's a setup, just like when she murdered her husband.
4: It's Agatha. She's chasing in the dress.
5: Bring her in.

0: Taking pictures, are you? Always taking pictures, aren't you, Harmon?
1: I know what you've done. I've been watching you. Where's Sarah? I have to get Sarah.
0: Why, so you can be a perv? Take photos of her? That's what you've been doing for years, I imagine.
1: I'm your friend. I'm your friend. I'm gonna tell them all about you.
0: Didn't anyone ever tell you to mind your own business, Harmon?
1: She's my friend.
0: She doesn't know who you are.
1: She does know who I am.
0: Crazy.
1: Get away from me. Get away from me. Get away from me. Get my camera. No.

Sarah? Sarah!

0: about blue roses?
1: I don't have those.
0: Wow.

0: Oh, I don't know where I'm going. Oh, where am I? I'm lost in a shopping center. I can't find the cucumbers.
1: Like it?
2: Why are we dressed like that?
3: I'm just doing a little research.

0: Roger?
1: Where are you?
2: I'm out with Warehouse.
0: She's here. This is the place. Sarah's here.
1: Stop what you're doing. You need to find a safe place and wait for me. Do you understand?
2: I'm in a room off of back.
0: I'll wait for you here.

0: Caroline Villos, best
1: playwright. I wrote a play for a high school playwright competition. It was a dark drama. You see, no one expected it. They thought that I was a waste to society. My brain was a waste. My body was only good for getting rich brute men off. As you can imagine, my excitement.
0: That was quite an accomplishment.
1: I was gonna be someone, Agatha. I had plans. He ruined it.
0: Your father?
1: I was only 13. Do you know how ashamed I was? No, you don't, because you let your husband do it to your daughter.
2: No. No, that never happened. Scott never did that to Sarah.
1: He was a pig. And that is what pigs do. I saw who he was. You didn't see it. You let him do that to her.
2: No. No, that's not true, Carolyn.
0: Did you kill Scott? Did you kill him?
1: You see, at the time, I worshipped you. He was my in to get close to you. Then when I saw that he was hurting you, I had to protect you. I had to protect Sarah. And me and Steven. That's why I killed him.
0: I thought you were my friend, Carolyn. I thought you cared about me.
1: I killed him to save you. Then I saw that you were dirty. You were just in it for profit. And then I saw that you were using me, just like everybody else was. And now, you're a part of the story.
0: You're not thinking clearly, Carolyn. I didn't know you back then. I brought you into my house because I cared about you. I still care about you. Please. It doesn't have to end like this.
1: Yes, it does.
2: Where is she, Carolyn? Where is Sarah?

0: Agatha.
1: Let her go, Caroline!
0: Say goodbye, Agatha.
1: Now!
2: Stay there.
3: I need backup to the warehouse at 326 Primrose, code 3.
2: Where is she? Where's Sarah?
4: Not far, Roger.
3: Wait, Agatha, wait!
4: Not far.

0: Turn around. Put your hands behind your back. Slowly.
1: Roger! Roger!

0: back off of her now.
1: What are you doing?
0: Let her go.
1: What are you doing?
2: Thank you.
3: You okay? Go, get out of here.
1: Do that, Emily. No!
3: Was it worth it, Raj?
1: What are you talking about? She's getting away!
3: I know about it all.
1: What are you talking about?
3: You and Agatha. I mean, it was right under my nose. Can't believe I didn't see it.
1: No, you got it all wrong.
3: I checked the backlogs. She called you to consult on one of her thrillers about 2 years ago.
1: Yes. Yeah, that's true. Look, I didn't mention it because...
3: Because you started sleeping with her.
1: But it stopped. I should have told you, except
3: you didn't want me to learn that the day after you were in the hotel with Agatha, eating avocado toast and brie, her husband was murdered.
1: I didn't know.
3: Which part? That he beat her? Cheated on her? See, I think she told you that afternoon. Told you because she was afraid he would find out about the two of you and kill her. But instead, you killed him.
1: No, that's all.
3: A crime of passion. Just like her bestseller. And just like she's doing with this novel.
1: Emily, that is not
3: it. If you didn't have anything to hide, you would have disclosed it right away.
1: I should have told you, but just listen to yourself, Emily. What does this have to do with Sarah and her abduction?
3: My guess is you conspired with Agatha to relaunch her career.
1: That's crazy.
3: What's crazy is the payoff I found in Jack's apartment with a note from Agatha saying that she paid him to help with Sarah's abduction. And the money was in a police evidence bag that had your fingerprints all over it. How do you explain that?
1: Good job, Agatha.
3: You know the routine. You're under arrest for the murders of Scott Sayers, Max Finkel, Jack Himble, and the abduction of Sarah Sayers. What do you have to say for yourself, Raj?
4: You got it wrong. You've got it all wrong.
5: Sarah? Sarah, can you hear me? Mom? Mom, I'm in here!
6: I didn't mean to hurt her.
5: Honey? Mom.
6: It was my mother. She's just not as good a writer as you.

0: She made it go all fuzzy.
1: It's okay, Stephen. Everything's gonna be okay. You've been the perfect Apollo. But now it's time for the story to end, right? It's time for Sarah to be rescued.
0: That's not in the pages. That's not what happens in the book.
1: Yeah, but it will be. Because we can't let Sarah die. Right?
0: Yeah, yes. Apollo's not a killer yet.
2: It's okay.
3: This was, after all, the last chapter of Apollo's origin.
0: I'm coming. I'm just reading.
3: The one that came to rescue Sarah was devious and sly.
1: Come on. It's okay. We have to get out.
3: She threw tricks at Apollo and thought he wouldn't know.
4: Sylvia! You can't run!
3: He wouldn't know that they were just moments away from the end.

0: Oh, I don't know where I'm going. Oh, where am I? I'm lost in a shopping center. I can't find the cucumbers.
1: Like it?
2: Why are you dressed like that?
3: I'm just doing a little research.
4: Come on. We're gonna make it out of here. It's gonna be okay.
0: Sylvia! You can't hide from me!
5: The end of them and the beginning of him.

0: This isn't how the story ends, Stephen.
1: Yes, it is. It's in the pages. The book has to be finished.
2: Okay. Why don't we finish it together? Hmm? You and me.
0: Let Sarah go, okay? Just let her go. She's not needed for this.
2: Sweetheart, run, okay? Run, go.
0: Go.
2: I'm not leaving you.
0: I'm right behind you. I promise. I'm behind you, okay?
2: Oh,
0: okay, just go.

0: And so, Apollo became the man his mother destined him to be.
1: And she met her maker.

0: Do or die. Oh, it's a page turner indeed. So yes, get me the latest and greatest as soon as you can. Bravo, darling. Bravo.
1: Thank you, Deborah. I can't tell you how happy I am that you recognize that I was the brains behind her madness.
0: Well, I'm an agent. And for me, it's all about the product. And you, my dear, you can write. At the end of the day, that's the bottom line.
1: So kind of Agatha to take care of me, don't you think? In her will, to make sure that my son and I were provided for.
0: Oh, yes, of course. Oh, you're very lucky indeed.
2: Thanks for stopping by, Deborah. Mm. I'm sure you'll get Caroline's draft when it's completed.
0: Hmm.
2: They'll buzz you on the way out.
0: Of course. We'll talk soon.

0: How's it going, Mom?
1: Pretty good, I think.
0: Harlequin romance novelist. Who would have thought?
1: Well, not me, that's for sure.
2: Yeah. Yeah, thanks for the updates, Emily.
1: So?
2: Still the same. She thinks you're gone and that she's at a resort, maybe. Apparently you made sure she was taken care of.
0: And Steven?
2: He's still not talking, just mumbles words from Agatha's books. Honestly, the two of them are gonna be at psych wards for the rest of their lives.
1: Well, I'm just happy it's not a killer ending.

0: A man just said he loved you. What more do you need?
1: I need a few specifics.
0: Because I do.
1: Well, but why?
0: What kind of a question is that?
1: Why do you love me?
0: I just told you. Electricity and friction and because you say things and then you do things and then you say, and I can't define love.
1: Apparently so.

0: Emergency 911, may I help you?
1: Yes, my daughter is being stalked online and we need help.
0: Yes, ma'am. Please stay calm. I'll transfer you to a detective who can help you with this matter.
2: Paige here. Can you please explain to me what's going on and I'll try to help?
1: Yes, I'm Michelle Ashley, and there's this guy who's been emailing my daughter, trying to get her to send pictures and to meet him. And now he's calling our house, and he's saying sick things on our answering machine, and it needs to stop.
2: The first thing that you need to do is to keep your daughter offline. No emailing, no social networking, completely offline. Now, if she's offline, he won't be able to find her. That's the safest thing to do.

0: Oh, you know what? Guess what, Aiden? I'm going to be chaperoning your dance next week.
1: Oh, God.
2: Won't that be fun?
1: It's just not cool to have your dad at the dance. You don't do it.
2: Well, your dad is cool, aren't you, honey?
0: You know, I wore gold chains and danced with your mother all the time.
1: Dad, this is 99, not 79.
0: Hey, I'm still cool, though, right? I mean, aren't I?
1: You are not chaperoning my dance next weekend.
0: Seriously, am I that embarrassing to be seen with in public?
3: Yes.
0: Well, I used to be cool.
1: Dad, are you locking people in or out?
0: Sweetheart, I'm a dad. I do dad things. I think you'll understand that when you have kids of your own.
2: Just stay off the computer.

0: You know, honey, I've been thinking. Seriously. I really miss those days when chest hair and gold chains ruled the beach.
1: Yeah. You were something.
0: No, you were something. Oh, yeah.
2: Hey, I was hoping to catch you.
1: See? See him again.
2: I guess you're out. I'm thinking of you. Are you avoiding me? I need to see you. You know that I love you, right?
1: She's never even met you.
0: Sweetheart, it's okay. Shh. Just calm down, okay? We are safe here.
1: Why doesn't it feel like it?
3: I love you. Miss you. Ugh. Gross. This guy is sick.

0: Detective Page says it's pretty serious.
1: Right. You know what I think?
2: Come here, honey. I think we are going to get through this.
3: We have Detective Page standing by, and he's just a phone call away.
2: Sweetheart, it's okay.
4: Hey, Mom, I'm not really hungry.
0: Aiden, honey, you need to eat something. You're not on that computer, are you? Hang on.
2: Aiden.
0: Aiden, why is the window open?
4: I don't know, because someone opened it.
0: Very funny. Make sure you close before you go to bed, okay? Listen, honey, you don't worry about anything, okay? It's all gonna be all right. You just get some sleep. And stay off the computer. Look at this. He's been here tonight. Look, our phone number, our security access codes.
1: Oh my God. Okay, call 911. Yeah. I'm gonna call Detective Page from the office phone.
5: 911 emergency.
6: Yes, we've had a break-in.
5: Is the intruder still there?
6: No, not that I can see.
5: Okay, ma'am, I want you to stay calm. Is anyone hurt?
6: No,
0: but I need you to send someone to 7 Merle Avenue right now. I know he's still here. I can hear him outside. I think he's gonna...
7: Michelle?
5: There's a police cruiser in here.
0: He's just crashed the window. I think he's in the house right now. Help!

0: okay. It's Detective Paige. It's Detective Paige.
1: It's okay. You're okay.

0: There you go. What you reading?
1: No cold case of mine, double murder. 13 years. Still haven't been able to close it. Something I'm missing.
0: I'm thinking a hairpiece and maybe some deodorant to start with. No? All right, any solid witnesses, suspects, survivors?
1: No. Well, yeah, one survivor, but she completely disappeared.

0: Untraceable. No address, bank accounts, credit cards, cell phones, no nothing. She's a ghost. We've turned over every rock and exhausted every lead trying to find her. She's in deep hiding, poor kid.
1: Take a look at this.
0: What?
1: Is that her?
0: Where'd you find that?
1: That's technology.
0: No. She wouldn't have set up a profile page under her own name. She's untraceable for a reason. That killer's still out on the streets. I'm telling you, this is not her doing.
1: That's tech. It updates much quicker than your Flintstone files.
0: It's unbelievable. He's stalking her again.
1: You're going to want to trace the IP and get in touch with the server.
0: Okay. We got to bring in the computer guy immediately so we can find her before he does.
2: Detective Bonham, you must be one of Philadelphia's finest. So where do you think I am, Detective?
3: It's a bad day for me, being an anniversary. I mean, 13 years to the day, and look at me. No family, nothing. Living and hiding under a fake name. I mean, who the hell am I? I'm just as dead as they are.
4: Okay, Aiden, stop.
3: I know. It's just so hard.
4: First thing, you can't hide here with all your paintings every day and expect to get any better. You say you want to meet new people, but...
3: I'm trying. No matter what I do, it's always there. No matter how I try to distract myself. It's built into me. It's killing me.
4: You're an artist. By definition, you need to reach out to other people. Experience the world around you. Your art is the vehicle to do that. So begin there. Paint the starting line, and I'm guessing that you might have an actual relationship with something other than a piece of canvas. What do you say? Forward march?
3: You know, if you ever meet Tony Robbins, you should marry him.
4: I'm so sorry. I've got to go. I've got a patient.
3: Hey, thanks. And I'm sorry I'm such a head case. You're a great therapist. I mean, you really helped me the last few years.
4: Tell you what, if you put the past behind you, all your days will be good days.
3: Thanks, Mrs. Tony Robbins.

0: Quite captivating. What's it called?
1: Lilacs Untouched.
0: Shall I wrap it up to go, or would you prefer we ship it?
1: His pushiness grows on you.
0: Genius sells itself.